0: upstairs.
1: Again, wetter and wetter by the hour.
2: So what are we going to do?
0: Move.
2: I'd laugh, but I think I'm forgetting how.
0: Oh, well, that's good. Appropriate.
3: Yeah, we actually should call this Emily's Ark.
0: Yeah, turn it into a cruise ship. I'll be its captain.
2: Mm-hmm.
0: Thanks, Tommy.
4: The couch is yours for as long as you need it.
0: Thanks, Tommy.
4: So how bad is the house?
0: Well, all the upstairs rooms are all wet. Jenny and I have no idea what we're going to do.
4: Well, I can help you fix the roof.
0: I don't know what to say.
4: Just say goodnight.
0: Goodnight.
5: Night. Honey, my room is completely soaked.
0: Well, all of our guests are going to need wetsuits.
2: Welcome to Emily's Country Inn.
0: Yeah, my room's a mess, not to mention all the guest rooms.
2: Yeah, I feel like my dreams are literally drowning.
0: Hey. Oh, it's okay. Right? What's a little weather when you're in love?
2: Do you remember this is the spot when we first kissed?
0: I do. I guess every storm has its upside, huh? We'll get through this.
5: Oh, look at this.
0: I'd rather be fishing. Oh, that's nice. Storm with a sense of humor.
2: Oh, no, our sign.
0: You think it's a sign?
2: I think what it means is up to us. Let's see. See? And I think it says we are going to be just fine.
0: I still think it says we need a new roof, but, you know.
6: Balancing books is a lot different than waiting tables.
2: You know what? Maybe we could help each other out. I mean, my kitchen is great for making breakfast, but I could possibly expand Jenny's home baked if I had a commercial kitchen to cook in.
6: You can use mine whenever you want.
2: No, I couldn't do that to you. The utilities alone would be crazy. I'd have to do something for you in return.
6: This is some negotiation. Whose side are you on?
2: Ours. Okay, how about this? If I provide the pastries for the coffee shop, will you let me cook here when you're closed?
6: You're on.
2: Really?
6: Yeah. Being my own boss rocks.
2: It rocks when it isn't raining. Oh, our first guests arrive next week. There's still so much to do. I'm a little worried about Brian. I feel like maybe this is more than he bargained for.
6: Maybe you should ask him.
2: Yeah.
7: Well, hello.
2: Hey.
7: You know, we really gotta stop meeting like this.
0: Come here, let me help you.
2: Are you becoming disenchanted with a house in the country and opening an inn?
0: What are you talking about? Honey, come on, no. I love this house. Just wish it were drier and open for business.
2: Me too.
0: Good. Whoa, I'm sorry. Got a phone call.
8: Hello, Emily's Country Inn. How can I help you? No, of course. No, Bucks County is lovely in the fall. Is it just for you?
7: Well, then, okay, Mr. Albert, we'll see you then.
8: You are going to love it here. All right. Take care. Honey, this is good news.
2: We have 3 guests and none of the rooms are done.
8: They will be. You know, eventually.
2: Okay, let's do the Stanleys first, and then we'll do Mr. Albert's.
0: Lynn. Hey, you sound like a really nice guy. Maybe we'll end up bunk with the goats.
2: Ugh, I'm gonna have to clean these. What are you doing?
0: What? Just a moment of self-expression. Semi-gloss wish.
2: Wait, semi-gloss?
0: Yeah, that's all we have left. But it's water-resistant in case we have another storm. Oh, by the way, Tommy and I are going to fix the roof this weekend, I promise. So it never rains in our house again.
2: Good.
0: Honey, what are you doing?
2: The drawer is stuck.
0: It needs to dry out. Sweetie, it's an antique.
2: Yeah, well, that storm aged it another 50 years.
0: Hey, look what I found.
2: Oh, those must have been Emily's.
0: Yeah, it wasn't so much for her taste.
2: Oh, I think they're very moving. You know, shoes say a lot about a person.
0: Yeah, I think these shoes say she needs a new roof.
2: No, I just love finding little traces of Emily around the house.
0: All I found was a rolling pin in a popular mechanics magazine. I don't know about you, but I think our benefactor was a very complex woman.
2: She was lonely, you know, trying to fend for herself.
0: How can you be so attached to someone you never even knew?
2: She's family.
0: Her mom's aunt was her cousin. I wasn't even first string.
2: Nevertheless.
0: And I was a descendant of her caretaker, so forgive my irreverence, but honey.
2: You know, if it weren't for Emily, we never would have met.
0: All right, point taken. You do know, legally, one of those shoes does belong to me.
2: Oh, there you are.
0: Oh, thank you. I don't know about you, but I think I'm gonna bronze mine.
2: You do that.
0: Might even try them on. Not. Hey!
1: Why do you have your shoebox?
0: Oh, this? Well, let me tell you, I have a new rule. First, do no harm. Yeah, it's the oath the doctors take.
2: Oh, and what are you gonna be repairing?
0: I need the stairs get really wet. They're creaking more than ever.
2: I like stairs I can hear.
0: Really?
2: Yeah.
0: Okay. All right.
2: Did you break the stairs?
0: No. I did no harm. But unfortunately, the creaking was incurable. Except for, of course, the fourth step from the bottom. See?
2: Yep.
0: And a one silent step before the big finish.
2: You know what? I kind of like the variation.
0: Do you?
2: Yeah.
0: Creak. Creak. Just love me and love my toolbox.
2: I do.
0: Good. Are we eating yet?
2: Hey, where's your toolbox? I'm gonna go put those hooks on the back of the bathroom door.
0: It's on the stairs.
2: Oh.
0: Thanks, babe. Phone calls. Hey, Harry.
9: Hey, I got your message. What's up?
0: Listen, you know, the inn's about to open. I just thought I'd put the offer out and see if you have any friends looking for a vacation.
9: I'll be sure to send them your way. So how are you liking life in the sticks?
0: Oh, are you kidding? It's great. I mean, apart from the leaky house and the lack of income. But you know what I was thinking? I'm going to do a little financial consulting.
10: Just put up a shingle.
9: I hear Bucks County is teeming with mergers and acquisitions.
0: Okay, you know what? I get it. You know, maybe I didn't think this thing through, but don't rub it in. All right?
10: No kidding. Hey, I gotta run. I'm locking up this deal.
0: Oh, you know what, Harry? Good timing. Because I got a goat to D.

0: deal with. Call you later, buddy.
1: All right.
2: Coming, Gabby.
0: You know, at this point, Tommy, you're 5 shingles to my 1.
3: My dad was a carpenter, and his dad was a mason, so home improvements are in my genes.
0: Yeah, well, my dad traded stocks. His dad was a broker.
3: So. You can make your own destiny.
0: Yeah, I just don't think it should involve roofing.
1: What? Wasn't enough paper in your dinner, huh?
0: Come here, Gabby. Hey, Gabby.
1: What's that, dude? Yeah, that's the last of my resumes, okay? Eat up. And everything I thought I wanted to be. Oh, I appreciate your sensitivity.

0: You know, I'm gonna die a very fat and happy man. Just hopefully not a poor one. That'd be good.
1: I just feel like everything's gonna be great now.
0: Well, do that again. You're always seeing the silver linings.
1: Yeah, says the Prince of Doubt.
0: Please come on, I'm a realist.
1: No, you're a pessimist. With a lot of potential.
0: Well, thank you. I guess a good thing opposites attract, right?
1: Definitely.
2: Hi!
1: Hi!
3: That is the last of the fruit from my trees.
1: Thanks, Alice.
3: You can thank me in pot.
1: Oh, we got another reservation for the inn.
3: That's great.
1: Yeah. You know, I've been reading this blog about B&Bs, and there's just so much I want to do when we can afford it.
3: There's a county fair in Warwick. You could sell your baked goods there and make some extra money.
1: That's a great idea. I could make all kinds of seasonal stuff. I could just make every kind of pie, and who knows, maybe I can make enough to buy a new sofa for the sitting area. I just want people to feel like Emily's Country Inn is a second home, you know?
3: The sofa's probably optional. Your enthusiasm will do the trick.
0: Why, hey, Alice.
1: Hi.
0: How are you?
1: Hey, I'm gonna make some pies and take them to the county fair.
0: Sounds like a great idea. I'm going for a run. Okay, my truck got washed out in the storm, so it might be a little longer.
1: Yeah, have fun.
4: Okay, good to see you, Alice.
3: Yeah. Is there coffee?
1: Oh, there's always coffee.
0: Ooh, need to sell some more.
5: Those muffins look so good.
1: Thanks. They're actually raspberry buttermilk.
6: Brian Howe?
0: Hi, Roger. How are you?
6: Doling out muffins instead of doing mergers?
0: Actually, no. I inherited a house and I moved out here to Bucks County. This is my fiance's booth. I'm just helping her out.
6: Hi. You know, I heard about what happened at your last firm, Brian. That was unfair.
0: I appreciate you taking my side, Roger. Thanks.
5: Come on, Daddy.
6: Yeah, sure. You made me a lot of money. The least I can do is buy a box of those muffins. Here, keep the change. I owe you a lot more than that.
0: Great. Thanks, Roger.
1: Thanks.
6: This is my wife, Laura.
7: Hello.
0: Hi, how are you? This is Jenny.
7: Hi.
0: And what is your name?
7: Shay.
6: Laura's mother has a place on the lake. We bring the kids up for the weekend.
0: It's beautiful, isn't it?
7: Gorgeous.
6: Brian and I did a deal together 100 years ago. It had been stalled. Brian walks in and we closed in a week.
0: It's luck.
5: Dad, I want to go see the ponies.
6: Yeah, let's go. Nice seeing you again, Brian.
0: You as well, sir.
6: Take care.
1: He's a nice guy.
0: Yeah, he is my very first big client.
1: Any regrets?
0: Okay, he's a very wealthy man. Only regrets not selling more muffins.
4: Whoa! Bombarded.
7: Hi.
4: Hi.
0: Oh. I'm so proud of you.
7: Thank you.
0: Luna, we did all of this, and I'm so proud of you.
7: Thank you for your help.
0: No kidding.
7: And people seem to really enjoy them.
0: We didn't sell it. I was going to eat them all. Whoa! Hello.
7: Hi.
0: Hi. Can you high five? No.
7: Hi,
0: yeah, hey, girl.
7: Baby.
0: Now the goats tell me cut the grass.
1: I think we'll be ready in time for the Stanleys.
0: Yeah, looks pretty good in here, actually.
1: Yep, now we just have to finish Mr. Albert's room.
0: All right, I'm on it. You know this innkeeping gig? It isn't easy. Whoa.
1: Break's over.
0: Step aside, little lady. It's time I lowered this an octave or two.
1: You know what? I like it this way. Let's just leave well enough alone.
0: Why don't you step back, focus on those baked goods,
1: okay,
0: and let your man do what men do.
4: All right. Oh, that didn't work.
0: Hey, Harry. Kind of busy right now.
8: Oh, not as busy as you're gonna be.
0: Hey, what do you mean?
8: You bumped into Bailey. Roger Bailey? You sold him a muffin or something?
0: That's right.
8: I have been trying to land him as a client. He wants me to bring you on board as a consultant for a merger he's doing. Wouldn't it be sweet to prove your old boss wrong for having let you go? Brian?
0: Yeah, I know. No, I'm here. I hear you, Harry. I'm here.
8: Hey, between the two of us, we could have this thing wrapped up in a couple of days.
0: Well, I mean, truth is, I could use the money.
8: Should I take that as a yes?
0: Yes. Yeah, you absolutely could take it as a yes. Thanks, Harry. I appreciate the call. Roger Bailey wants me to help him close a deal with Harry's firm.
1: That's great.
0: Yeah. I mean, Wall Street doesn't carry the same allure as it once did. I mean,

0: done with the bulls and bears. Prefer goats.
1: It's good to know.
0: Where was I?
1: You were about to break the scene.
0: Right. This is gonna get serious down here.
2: Hey, you guys. Hey, Gabby. Hey, what do I got here?
0: Listen, I'm gonna make sure I bring you some spreadsheets for dessert, okay?
2: Here you go. Hey, you beautiful babies.
0: You guys behave.
2: Oi.
0: Look at me.
2: I'm like, look at this. I'm gonna be the only guy on Wall Street with goat hair in a suit. That's...
1: You're certainly the most handsome.
2: Oh, well, you're too kind.
1: You know, you sure you don't want me to drive you to the station?
2: Come on, you got enough to do. I'll be fine.
1: Oh, the Stanleys called, and they are on their way.
2: Oh, I'm sorry I can't be here.
1: No, it's okay. You'll see them when you get back.
2: Yeah. Mm, okay.
1: Good luck.
0: I feel like a stockbroker going to a rodeo.
1: Have fun. Hi, I'm Jenny. Welcome to Emily's Country Inn.
3: Hi, I'm Nora. This is my husband, Wade.
4: Oh, hi.
1: Very nice to meet you. Come on, I'll show you to your rooms.
4: Perfect.
1: Come in. So did you have any trouble finding the house?
4: My GPS got a little confused, but...
3: No, I made him switch it off. Turn left, turn right, she never lets up.
4: Yeah, sounds like my mother-in-law.
1: Are you guys hungry? Because I'm happy to make you brunch.
4: I'm starving.
1: Great. Here you are.
3: Huh. Oh, this is so sweet. Red velvet pancakes, no less. You should be a chef.
1: I kind of am. I sort of think of this as my little restaurant with beds.
3: Hmm, where did you work before?
1: Chef Oliver's Gourmet Catering. It's in Greenwich. He was a perfectionist, but I certainly got a 4-star education.
5: So where is this Emily? Will she be joining us?
1: Only in spirit. She passed away and I inherited the house. Me and my fiance, Brian.
3: Where is he?
1: He's on his way to Wall Street.
3: Well, I have to ask, where's a good place to go antiquing?
1: Oh, there's a great little shop here right in Danfield, and there are plenty of others in Doylestown.
5: Oh, great. Well, this breakfast looks amazing. Looks like we picked the right place.
1: Thank you so much. Enjoy.
6: This merger would benefit both sides equally.
7: Except for next year's projected revenue.
0: I mean, yeah, of course, you can look at the numbers, or you can look at the big picture.
7: Which is,
0: the fundamentals and the technical analysis both show that the sector has momentum. This is at its peak before the fall, if you sit on this opportunity.
7: The time to act is now, while you have the market's attention.
6: Looks like we're getting closer to a deal.
1: Come in. I am so glad you chose Emily's Country Inn, Mr. Albert.
8: Mitchell, please.
1: I'll bring some fresh towels to your room.
8: Okay, that would be fine.
7: Okay, we'll be in touch. I think we'll be able to wrap this up pretty soon.
6: I'm working on a new acquisition. I'd like you to consult on that as well.
7: That is a great idea. Nobody bottom lines the numbers as persuasively as Brian.
0: Appreciate that, Eric. It would be an honor.
6: No, I'm late for a 1 o'clock. I'll call you guys later.
7: All right, sounds good.
0: Thanks, Roger.
7: All right, let's get you caught up on that Peterson deal.
0: Yeah.
7: Hey, look, I know Bailey can be demanding, but he's a good guy.
0: It has nothing to do with him. Fact of the matter is, what am I going to tell Jenny?
7: We're only talking about another week or two here. And everybody in the office commutes from Connecticut or wherever. You can commute from Bucks County, slay the markets during the day, and tend to your goats at night.

0: You done?
1: Yeah, let's get this.
0: Go in your massive office and get me the Peterson deal.
2: Honey? Jenny?
3: Hey.
0: Hey. How are you?
3: I'm good. I gotta get to Casey's and start baking.
0: Listen, before you go, I think there's something you and I should discuss.
3: Oh, no. Is it good or bad?
0: It depends on how you look at it, really. Roger Bailey asked me to help him close another deal.
3: That's amazing. Congratulations.
0: No, and it's not going to take long. I mean, I can commute back every night. It'll be easy.
3: It's great.
0: You're okay with it, right?
3: Yeah.
0: Honey, listen to me. My life is here. It's going to be fine. It's just a way to make a quick buck.
3: I just miss you, but that's awesome. I got to get going, though.
0: Can you bring me back some of that Jenny's home baked so I can eat it on the train?
3: Of course.
0: I love you.
3: It's okay.
0: Bye.
4: I have 3 guests. Congratulations. I finished these last night. I just thought I'd drop them off.
3: Thank you so much, Alice. You know, you should stay and eat something. I made enough for an army.
4: If you insist.
5: This is some spread you put up.
3: Aw, I'm so glad you're enjoying it.
6: Where's Brian? Will we meet him today?
3: He's just in the city doing one more deal, and then he'll be back for good.
6: Well, I found an antique lamp yesterday that's part of a pair, so I am determined to find its mate.
7: I guess that's my cue.
3: Happy hunting.
6: Good
3: luck finding that lamp. You know, Alice lives on that beautiful farm just down the road.
5: Oh, that's a very pretty piece of land. I saw it when I drove by. When I was a pilot, I traveled all the time. Now I just want to land for good and maybe do a little bit of fishing.
4: I have a boat docked at the lake. More trout than you can count.
5: Well, if that's an invitation, I'd be delighted.
4: Oh.
6: Those pumpkin croissants are a huge hit.
3: Oh, I'm so glad. All right, well, I better get back to the inn.
6: Is everything okay?
3: Yeah, no, the guests are great. I just hardly ever see Brian. He's been back and forth to the city all week. He spends more time on the train than he does with me.
6: That's just temporary, right?
3: Right.
6: Yeah. You ladies let me know when you're ready to order.
8: Thanks, Casey.
9: Yeah, thank you.
8: So, what brings you to Bucks County?
9: Oh, research for the out-of-towner. I'm doing this series. Well, no, it's more like a warning about all these new B&Bs that are popping up in the area.
8: I always love reading your blog.
9: You know, people think they can buy a house and put out a sign, and then that's all there is to it. So I'd like to steer my readers away from all the clunkers.
8: We do have a ton of B&Bs around here.
9: Ugh, I know. I've already tried 3 of them. I was not impressed.
8: Casey, do you know any good B&Bs?
6: Yeah, I know a great one. It's brand new and the food is terrific.
9: Really? Which one is that?
6: It's called Emily's Country Inn.
8: Emily's Inn. Maybe you should check it out.
9: Yeah, maybe. Do you know where we could find a latte?
10: Hi, Harry. Yeah, listen, tell him to run the numbers again, okay? Because I know I'm right.

0: All right, I'm on my way.
1: You okay?
0: No, no. Listen, the steel's in danger flying. I gotta go.
1: I miss you. I miss us.
0: I miss you too.

0: happened?
1: Huh. Emily's country inn just blew a fuse.
2: Who needs electricity on a night like tonight? I've never seen so many stars.
3: That's the beauty of getting out of town.
4: What did you do to these?
5: Those s'mores have the cognac and cranberries and a little bit of almond extract.
4: Oh, gourmet s'mores.
6: Where's Brian?
5: He had to work late.
4: How could you miss a night like this?

0: Tommy came over and he checked it out and said that 3 guests was just more than the worn out wiring could handle.
1: Okay, fine. So then what do we do?
0: He said the whole house needs to be rewired.
1: Honey, the whole house? All right, well, what about our guests?
0: I've given them candles and lanterns in their room. I don't know. I feel like we're spending more money on the B&B than we're making.
1: It's fine. Look, honey, I'm gonna make enough money on this job with Harry. I'll put the lights back on. The whole house, I mean.
0: I guess I should wave you off with more enthusiasm then.
1: No, but I will settle for a kiss once in a while to get back.
2: Oh, I'm sorry.
3: Sorry.
2: I'm sorry to interrupt. Could we just have a few more candles for the
0: of
2: room?
0: Of course, absolutely.
2: You must be brought in.
1: Yes, bye.
2: You know, you're one lucky fella. She's an incredible cook.
1: I am luckiest man in the world.
0: Thank you for being so understanding.
2: You know, I actually enjoy this. Wade isn't reading or watching TV, so we're actually talking to each other. Turns out we have a lot to say. Anyway, you too. Carry on.
0: I'm so happy at home.
1: Me too, baby.
4: Hey, hand me those needle nose pliers.
1: This one?
4: Yeah.
1: Stupid name for pliers. You know, it's my first day off since we're back on Wall Street.
4: Oh, is that what you did?
1: Only temporarily. Mm. Enough with the knowing looks, Tommy. Jenny and I are doing just fine, thank you. Excuse me.
5: Harry, what's up?
1: No, I haven't seen the contract. He hasn't emailed it to me yet. As soon as I get it, I'll get back to you, okay? All right, I gotta go. I'll call you back.
4: Still got that picture of your kids on your phone.
1: Same guy, Tommy. Just wearing a suit to make a buck.
4: Wow. Don't let the suit define the man, huh?
1: You know, if you weren't so tall, I could afford to be offended.
6: Hello?
7: Is this Emily's inn, or...?
6: Would you like a room? Although, I should warn you, we don't have any electricity right now.
7: Okay. Well, do you think the inn will be fully functional soon?
6: I better be, because I'm running out of candles. Yes, I am hoping that everything will be fixed by tomorrow. Would you like to make a reservation?
7: Okay.
6: Is it just for yourself?
8: Yes.
6: Okay, and when will you be arriving?
7: Next Tuesday. You can put it under Denise.
6: Denise. Okay, great. We'll see you then.
7: Well, she's clearly an amateur.
9: How's everything at the inn?
6: Good. Nora and Wade are about to check out. Oh, I got another booking.
9: Oh. I just have to keep those rooms rented. You know, I kind of feel like our money problems have forced Brian back to Wall Street. It's not what I want.
10: What does he want?
9: I don't know. Hi.
1: Hi.
9: Oh, goodness. This view is so much better with you beside me.
1: Yeah.

0: Oh man, I gotta tell you, Jenny, I was up all night monitoring the markets. I've been falling asleep on the train, so. Jenny, I don't know, but this commute's taking a toll, so. I thought I'd talk to Harry and see if maybe I could stay at his place, you know, just a week. What do you think?
1: I understand.
0: Do you?
1: Yeah.
0: Okay, thank you. I'm gonna miss my train. I will call you later. Okay? It's not forever, you know. I'll be home on the weekends.
1: I'm okay with it.

0: Well, I think we're going to get going. You know that little shop in Doylestown? They're trying to find me a matching lamp. They'll call me when it comes in.
1: Oh, well, I hope you'll stay here.
0: Oh, of course we will. We've had such a good time.
1: You are always welcome.
0: We'll see you soon.
1: Okay, right, take care.
2: Roger, I also factored in all the variables and the impact of currency fluctuations.
3: You got Peterson back to the table.
4: Yes, he'd only leave Dallas if he was ready to close.
5: Good work, guys. Really good work.
3: Thank you, Roger.
5: I made the right decision getting you involved, Brian.
4: Yeah, you did.
2: Appreciate it, man.
6: You, my friend, are making yourself indispensable.
7: What are you doing? What are you doing?
6: Okay, thank you. I've got an empty office at the end of the hall.
8: No. This is only supposed to be temporary, Harry.
6: I'm only providing a desk. The ambivalence, that's all yours. Oh. Enjoy.
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6: Guaranteed.
8: Hey, honey.
1: Hey, I just got a call.
8: Are you okay?
1: My distributor was bought out by another company, and they may be dropping Jenny's Home Baked.
8: Okay, all right. So just calm down. You'll find yourself another distributor. It's fine.
1: No, but it took so long to get that one. They want to have a meeting to discuss the terms. What do you think?
8: See, there you go. They want to meet. That's a good sign.
2: Okay?
1: Yeah, I hope so. I know we really need this income.
8: We'll be fine.
2: Keep your chin up. I love you.
9: 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We don't carry many smaller startups like you.
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1: But I think Bucks County is a much better fit for Jenny's Home Baked.
9: The personal association with the brand is of limited use.
1: Oh, but it's not just a marketing ploy.
9: We can get you into more stores if you use cheaper ingredients to cut down costs. It's quantity over quantity in the outlets that we serve. So what do you think?
1: I think you're confusing quaint with quality. I want to make something I'm proud of.
9: Well, let me know how that works out.

0: Jenny lost her distributor.
1: Oh, no.
0: Yeah. Big financial blow, Harry. And at least we have the inn.
1: Well, and you got this job.
0: Yeah, which is why I got to get up to the office. I got a lot of work to do. Listen, have you talked to Roger about that meeting we're supposed to be lining up?
1: Yeah, I have. It's all coming together.
0: Good, because, I mean, we've got to nail this down, buddy.
2: Hi. You must be Denise.
3: Yes.
2: Welcome to Emily's Country Inn.
3: Thank you.
2: Come on up. I'll show you to your room.
3: Okay.
2: We're so happy you're here.
3: Okay, okay. Two-story craftsman house. The room is rather small. It's adequately furnished. The bathroom's down the hall. It's an average view, just a barn and so on.
2: Just in case you want to take a shower. I should warn you, though, the plumbing is a little, musical.
3: Is that so?
2: Yeah, but it works totally fine.
3: Anything else?
2: How do you take your coffee?
3: I prefer tea.
2: Tea. Got it. Great. I'll see you downstairs.
3: Emily's inn is a bust. It's a very small chair.
2: There you go.
3: So, all of this food is just for me?
2: Well, my other guest is out fishing. My friend Tommy may join us, but he's actually trying to fix the electrical outlets.
4: That smells so good.
2: Oh, please have a seat. Tommy, this is Denise.
3: Hello.
4: Hi. I eat based on Haven Way. You should try the blueberry scones.
3: Okay.
4: Incredible, right?
3: It's delicious.
4: Just wait until you try the crepes.
3: Mm. Oh, this is very good.
4: You came to the right place.
2: I can run the inn and keep Jenny's home baked afloat. You know that coffee shop chain, Cremachinos? That would be an ideal vendor for me.
5: Oh, yeah, I've been to the one in Warwick.
2: Yeah, I could do an entire line of cappuccino-flavored pastries. I've been experimenting with cupcakes and croissants all day.
5: How much cappuccino have you had?
2: I had to taste everything I baked. Why, do you not think this is a good idea? Is this the caffeine talking, or is this a good idea?
5: No, it's a good idea.
2: Okay, whatever it is, it beats me sitting around waiting for the phone to ring.
5: You could always call Brian.
2: I'm not the one who went away.
6: You still at it?
0: Mm-hmm. Hey, did you know the Nikkei and the DAX are both way up? Come on, Harry, you can play in our favor.
6: You want a beer?
0: Yeah, yeah, absolutely, thanks.
6: You know, you don't really look like a guy who's about to walk away from all this.
0: You know...
7: The truth? I'm confused. Confused is better than deceiving yourself. Cheers. Yeah, I had a briefcase in one hand and I've got my toolbox in the other.
6: There's a metaphor you don't hear very often.
7: It's not a metaphor. It's my reality.
6: I say this with all due respect to Jenny, who you know I like very much. I don't see you living in the sticks.
7: I don't want to lose her, Harry. This guy, the one that belongs on Wall Street? That's the guy she fell in love with, Harry.
6: What if this is who you really are? You can't change for someone else. That never works. Trust me, I've tried. Just ask my ex-wife.
7: I'd rather not. I don't know. I don't know. I don't know what to do.
6: It may not entirely be up to you. Jenny may have doubts of her own.
5: I can taste the cappuccino.
2: Good. I'm taking all my samples to their flagship store.
5: When will Brian be back?
2: Hopefully the weekend. He's under a lot of pressure at work, so I try not to ask.
5: Maybe you should go see him. The trains go both ways.
2: Yeah, but he's busy. And I'm busy here. I can't just leave the inn.
5: At least let him know how you feel.
2: Casey, I don't know how I feel. He's changing. I just feel like we're being pulled in separate directions.
5: Maybe... He was trying to be who you wanted him to be. It's what I've done with everyone I've ever dated, which is why I'm still single. Miss Brain. Hi.
7: Listen, I hope I'm not calling too late.
5: Is everything okay?
7: No, it's not, Jenny. I miss you.
5: I miss you.
7: Yeah, I love you. Did I mention that?
5: Not recently.
7: Well, I do.
5: I love you too.
7: It's really just all I wanted to say.
5: And that's enough.
7: Can I call you in the morning and say it again?
5: I'd like that.
7: I'll see you tomorrow night.
5: You gotta hand it to the guy. His timing is great. Yeah. He's great.
6: Right.
0: Yeah.
6: I've just scored us an invitation to Bailey's party. Strictly a power player affair.
7: Are you serious?
6: Yes, sir.
7: Dude, nice work, buddy.
6: Right.
7: Hey, listen, do you think Will and Boss will be there? I mean, I could lose some professional vindication being fired for some mistakes.
6: Oh, he'll probably show up. Bailey's parties are a networking paradise.
7: That's awesome. Listen, I just want to thank you. Hey, if it wasn't for you, I wouldn't be able to meet myself in the street. It means a lot.
8: Evening, gentlemen.
9: Hello, sir.
8: Brian, I assume you're coming to the party?
9: Absolutely. Wouldn't miss it.
8: Good. Bring your fiance. My wife was very impressed with those muffins.
9: I will let her know. Yes.
8: You're becoming quite an asset, Brian.
9: I gotta get home.
8: Later.
10: Good morning.
5: We shouldn't have to leave so soon.
7: I know, honey, me too, but I gotta get back. There's some issue with the final draft, the proposal, and I mean, the deal's close to closing and everything. And you know how Wall Street is. They're just...
5: Actually, I don't know.
7: Well, you know, I mean, there's always this social component, right? I mean, there's golfing, there's lunches and parties, you know? I mean, look, okay, Roger's throwing this party after work on Friday night, all right? And it is a very big deal to even get invited. Now, I know you're busy, but I'd really like you to come.
5: I'd like that, but I have guests. I can't just leave Ian.
7: It's a cocktail party. You won't even be late getting back, honey. And Alice, I mean, maybe she can pinch it for you.
5: Okay, I'll think about it. Just let me think about it.
7: I love you.
5: You too.
7: Wish me luck. Let's close this thing,
5: okay?
7: All right.
5: Careful.
7: You got it.
3: I could use another lamp in my room, but there's only one outlet.
5: Oh, okay, I'll ask Tommy to install one.
3: Oh, okay, good. Thanks.
5: Sure, no problem.
3: Is he an electrician?
5: Well, he owns the general store, so he kind of just does everything. Honestly, this house would fall over if it wasn't for him.
3: Oh. Is he responsible for the musical plumbing?
5: No, that would be Brian's fault. He's my fiancé. He'll be here tomorrow. You'll get to meet him.
3: Okay. Hey. You know, two outlets would be better, just because people need to charge their phones.
5: Sure. Yeah, I'll ask Tommy.
3: Great. Okay. So, just go.
11: Mitchell and I go fishing every day. Then I make him dinner. It's been a long time since I cared for anyone.
5: Aww. Alice, he seems like a really nice guy.
11: He is.
5: And he actually asked me if he could extend his stay. I think because of you.
11: What's going on with you and Brian?
5: I don't know. He wants me to go to this cocktail party in the city, and I'm just so busy, and I don't know. It does kind of seem important to him, though.
11: Well, then you should go.
5: Yeah, but it's a Park Avenue penthouse and this Wall Street crowd. It's not really my style.
11: It's a party. Go have fun. Maybe that would help you understand that part of him.
5: Well, I guess I'm going to New York.

0: Well, you look very nice.
1: Oh, thank you. Okay, so I've left a ton of food in the refrigerator. Are you sure you're going to be okay?
0: Oh, you bet. Alice should be here anytime. We're going to be watching a movie together.
1: Thank you for holding down the fort.
0: I'm becoming kind of a permanent fixture around here. Alice and I are turning into a lot more than I ever expected.
1: Well, you're a great guest. And if I had my way, you'd never leave.
0: I'm going to grab more of those scones.
1: Right.
0: You have a good evening.
1: Thank you.
2: So, there was hardly enough light to read
1: last
2: night.
1: Yes, I'm so sorry. Tommy just got here to fix it.
2: Are you going somewhere?
1: Yeah, I'm just driving into Manhattan. I'll be back tonight.
2: So you're leaving your guests unattended?
1: Yes, but my friend Alice will be here.
2: Alice?
1: She's great.
3: Hello, ladies. Are you off to the city?
1: Yes, that was the plan. Are you sure you're going to be all right?
3: I'll be around if you need anything.
2: I guess, yeah, that'll be okay.
1: Okay. All right, thank you both so much. I'll see you later.
3: Yeah, bye. Let's see about putting that owl in your room, huh?
2: Oh, yeah, two. If it's not too much trouble for
3: no
2: you.
3: No trouble at all. Okay. I'll be there.
2: It's just a chair. So, it's my room.
4: Well, there is a lot of Airbnbs around here. Sure glad you picked this one.
2: Yeah, me too.
4: Okay. After you. Okay.
2: So, it's just this one.
4: All right.

0: Okay.
1: Hi, I'm looking for Brian Howell.
2: And you are?
1: Jenny Fintley.
2: Ah, yes, Brian's expecting you. His office is right up the stairs.
1: His office?
2: Second door on the left.
1: Great, thanks.
3: You're here!
1: Hi.
4: Look at you, you look so gorgeous.
1: Oh, thank you. I didn't know you had an office. This is so nice.
3: Yeah, I'm like, come on, it's just temporary. You know, as we close this deal. I am so happy to see you.
1: Oh, it was worth the trip to see your smile.
3: Jenny!
1: Hey.
3: You made it.
1: Hi. Oh,
3: you look lovely, as always.
1: Thank you.
5: What is that new?
3: This is new. What do you think? I'm trying to look important. It's too much, isn't it? Yeah, it looks like I'm trying too hard. And I am. I am trying way too hard. I am gonna go home and change. And I'll see you kids at the party.
1: Is this an audition or a party?
5: No, this is a night out together in the city.
3: Okay.
6: This is what I guess real money buys you. Look at that view. It's beautiful.
7: Brian.
6: Yes.
7: I thought that was you.
6: Hi, Howard.
7: I heard you're back in the game. I'm pleased for you.
8: You must miss him, Howard. With Brian, I always know I'm in excellent hands.
6: It's good seeing you again.
8: Thank you, Roger. Welcome. Jenny, let me get Lara. I know she'd love to see you.
1: Great.
8: I'll be right back.
6: That's Howard, my old legendary boss.
1: Wait, the one who fired you?
6: Yes, the one who fired me. Thanks for reminding me. I appreciate that.
1: I am so glad you could join us. Hi. You make the best muffins I ever ate. It's very nice of you to say.
8: Excuse me. Brian, why don't we go grease the wheels on this Peterson deal?
6: I'll be right back, okay?
8: Excuse me.
1: All right, babe.
8: Have fun.
1: Thank you.
8: So
1: Roger tells me that you and Brian have a little inn.
9: We do, in Bucks County.
1: Oh, that's an awfully long commute. You two should get an apartment in the city. Oh, duty calls. Excuse me, Jenny.
9: Sure.
1: Looks really good. Can I try that?
9: Of course.
1: I can actually taste the tarragon. Sorry, I used to be a caterer.
9: How'd you graduate to guest?
1: It's a long story. Honestly, I'd rather be in your shoes tonight. It's not exactly my crowd. Ugh, my feet are killing me. Good luck.
10: Look, we've made our mistakes in the past, but that's behind us. Nobody's perfect. You don't want to work with a team that's perfect.
6: Is he trying to ruin it? No, I don't know what you're doing. I haven't made a mistake since 88, and I'm not going to miss it.
10: I mean, you know, they're real experience.
1: Come here, Achilles. Come here. No. Brian and I were at the same party and we were a million miles apart. It's me and Daryl all over again.
9: Except Brian makes you laugh.
1: He used to. I mean, he's never around anymore. Casey, I think I have to start thinking about what happens if we don't make it.
9: What? No, it won't come to that.
1: No, I gotta fend for myself. That's why this meeting is so important. How do I look? Do I look professional?
9: You look like you mean business.
1: Good. Okay, I've got my samples. We are all set. I even made a cupcake with the logo and the frosting.
9: Oh, I tried one. They're delicious.
1: Thanks.
11: You certainly are persistent. That's a lot of calls and emails.
1: I hope I didn't overdo it.
11: That's how I finally got my first store. I never gave up. I'm afraid all I can give you is 10 minutes.
1: That's five more than I'll need.
11: Okay, show me what you got.
0: All right, this is an almond and cappuccino croissant.
11: You're not selling these anywhere else?
0: No, I created that recipe just for you. They'd only be sold here.
11: That's nice how you did the label.
0: Thank you. It's white chocolate frosting.
11: I'm impressed. Not just the product. Your determination.
0: Thank you. I'm actually very nervous.
11: You also get points for your candor. Most of my suppliers are big operations with costs and delivery that I can depend on.
0: I understand, but those big operations, they had to start somewhere, right? I mean, kind of like you. Look at you. Here you are 28 stores later.
11: 29. We're opening up a new one next week.
0: I'm just asking for an opportunity to prove myself. I won't disappoint you.
11: I'll start you in 3 locations, and we'll see how it goes.
0: So we have a deal?
11: You have me at the cupcakes.
0: Thank you. Thank you so much.
12: So they found my matching lamp. And maybe even a table from the same estate.
0: That's great. Well, your room is all ready.
12: Wow. What of you?
13: Yeah, it's beautiful. Just gonna catch the Dolphins game.
12: Hey, where's Brian?
0: He's enjoying the view in Manhattan.
12: You must miss him.
0: I was hoping it didn't show.
12: You should tell him.
0: Hey, it's me.
14: Listen, Peterson had to go back to Dallas, so everything's in limbo.
0: Including us. Brian, we have to decide what we're doing.
14: Okay, I know when we will.
0: But I think we need to do it now. I miss you. That's all I needed to say.
14: That's all I needed to hear.
15: Hey. I've got to go home for a few days, Harry. And then what? I don't know. I really don't know.
0: My cappuccino cupcakes seem like they're a hit.
13: Yeah, that's great.
0: And the inn is filling up.
13: Yeah.
0: And
13: it's all good.
0: You know, I picture things in my head and they're kind of coming true.
13: Mm-hmm.
0: I never pictured you being absent, though.
13: Honey, I know. I mean, it's not something I pictured either. And we just gotta work through it right now. So. Hold on. It's Roger. I gotta take this, okay?
0: Yeah.
13: You sure?
0: Yeah, of course.
16: Roger. Hey. Yeah, no, I'm in Bucks County. No, listen, Harry can handle the meeting. Everything's gonna be fine. Yeah, I just have to come home for a few days. Great. I'll get back to you. Thanks, Roger.
13: Okay, I'm sorry, where were we?
0: Brian, I feel like we're right where we started when we inherited the house. Your heart is on Wall Street, and Brian, my heart's here.
13: Honey, can't we just say my heart's commuting? I mean, I'm just...
0: Yeah, but you're changing, Brian.
13: What? Honey, I'm not... Okay, you know what, maybe, yeah, I admit that the pull of who I used to be is strong. I admit that, but it's not just for the money. You know, it's for the energy of the city and the fact that I get a chance to do what I love to do and be good at what I want to do.
0: Well, I understand that.
13: Do you?
0: Of course I understand that. And I want you to be honest with me.
13: I am.
0: We have to be honest with each other, no matter what.
13: Okay. And know this. I honestly love you. And the rest of this, I'll try to figure it out, okay?
0: I don't want to pressure you. I mean, I want to spend the rest of my life with you. I can't wait forever.
13: I know. And you won't.
0: Okay.
13: Okay, come here.
17: So, Susan, you decided to stay.
18: I'm reviewing Emily's inn.
17: Oh, what do you think?
18: Nah, it's on par with the other newbies. Except for the food, which is excellent.
19: Hey, Denise.
18: Hi.
19: This is my general store. Stop in and say hello.
18: Oh.
19: Maybe we could have lunch. If you have time.
18: Yeah, I do.
19: That'd be great. Well, I gotta run.
18: Oh.
12: who's your friend?
18: I met him at the inn. Why did he call you Denise? Oh, sometimes I check in under a false name, just in case anyone knows who I am.
12: Well, he's very good looking.
18: Yeah, and very tall.
12: Maybe he'll end up in your blog.
18: Maybe.
13: I just promised Jenny I'd finish painting the hallway.
19: You gonna be around long enough to watch it dry?
20: Better keep her happy or turn into me.
19: You pining for your ex?
20: I miss my dog and my big screen TV. Mm. But most of all, I miss the way she saw right through me. Mm. Sometimes you don't know how good you got it till you lose it.
19: A mechanic's guide to love.
13: Words to live by, guys.
19: It happens to be right.
13: Oh, hey, Denise. Hi.
18: Oh, I just came here to get some push pins. So
13: okay, that's fine. Jenny's probably got them at the house.
18: No, that's okay. I'm gonna get my own.

0: Hi.
1: Push pins, right?
0: Yeah.
2: I need to watch you.
3: There you are.
1: Oh, wow. What?
0: You're spoiling us, Jenny.
3: Oh, no, it's just because I want you to come back.
4: You know, I don't know about you guys, but I don't think Jenny should limit herself just to breakfast. I think this should be a B&B and D. Bed and breakfast and dinner. What do you think?
5: Yes. Well, I mean, that might not be practical considering both of you are gone so much.
4: Well, I mean, yeah, I mean, I'm doing a little work in the city. It's only temporary, right, honey?
3: I hope.
6: Well, I don't know how you can beat Bucks County.
3: Mm. I know, right? I love it here. I mean, I love it. Don't you love it?
4: I do. I love it. I love it. It's the most beautiful place in the world. I've got to take this call. 1 second. Roger. Hey, man. Yeah, listen, I'm going to have to call you back, okay? Okay, thanks. Bye. Sorry.
0: Well, the antiquing around here, I mean, it's incredible.
3: Yeah, call him if you want to call him.
4: No, it's fine. No, you can wait. It's not a big deal.
3: What's going on? Why is he calling so much?
4: Honey, we're doing another deal together, so I mean, I owe him a little bit of my time.
3: Another deal?
4: Yeah.
3: That means you're going to be going even more. Why haven't you told me that?
4: Because it slipped my mind. I'm sorry. I just
3: slipped
4: been busy.
3: Your mind.
4: I'm telling you now. Look, you want me to apologize for trying to bring more money in?
3: I'm not asking you to apologize, but I shouldn't have to apologize. You're being upset that you're never here.
4: Never here. I commute every single night.
3: We never see each other. I miss you.
4: Never see each other because you're out working on your.
3: Oh. I'm so sorry you did not come here to hear about our problems. Please enjoy your breakfast.
4: Excuse me.

0: Do you remember when we couldn't agree on a color for the house?
1: Mm-hmm.
0: I don't know what the compromise is in this situation. I don't think you do either.
1: Jenny, look. We can figure this out.
0: You have so many memories here.
1: What are you talking about?
0: It's no one's fault. But we're just drifting apart.
1: What are you doing, Jenny?
0: This just makes me sad right now. I think you should hold.

0: Hey, I am heading to Lucas's for a drink. Wanna come with?
1: No, man. I'm just gonna stay and work. But you have fun.
0: Anything I can do?
1: No, man, I'm good.
0: You are good. The best.

0: Hey, you ready to dazzle him?
1: Yeah, sure.
2: That's the spirit.
3: How are you liking your stay?
4: You need any help?
5: Oh, I'm almost finished. Thank you, though.
4: How you doing?
5: I'm okay.
4: Relationships aren't easy.
5: No, they are not. You and Wade seem so happy.
4: Oh, we've had our ups and downs. But this place, it's good for us.
5: I'm glad to hear that.
4: Can I help?
5: Thank you. All right.
0: Yes.
5: Oh. Breakfast is Thank served. You. There you are.
6: That's good.
5: Sure.
3: Jenny? I'd like to extend my stay again.
5: That is so great. For how long?
3: Well, that'll depend on Alice.
5: Oh.
3: It's really been good for me to be here.
5: You know, I didn't really think that I would have much to smile about today, so I just want to say thank you. You guys have been great.
6: I just have one question. Does that mean we get another chocolate souffle?
5: Oh. You bet.
1: We all know this acquisition's going to benefit everybody involved, right?
7: The buyer, the seller, the stockholder.
1: You guys don't need my opinion. Just look in the proposal there, Harry. You can open it up, take a look at the numbers. Right?
7: I mean, that's why we're here.
1: Let's be honest with each other, because we're all going to make money.
8: Sure, Brian. Everyone will make money. I think what Brian means to say is that we have a very good deal on the table.
3: Is that what you mean to say, Brian?
1: Roger, the deal's fine. I'm just not the guy to do it. Not anymore.
3: You all right, Brian?
1: No, I'm not, Roger. I miss my goats. I miss my girl. Not necessarily in that order.
3: I understand.
1: I'm sorry, Roger.
3: I'm a family man, Brian. I respect your choice.
1: Good luck with the deal.
3: Thank you.
1: Harry? Good luck with the girl. Thanks.
5: The ice peak goat too. Yeah.
1: Hi.

0: Are you sure this is what you want?
1: I've never been more sure of anything in my life.
2: What I feel for you is priceless.
3: Welcome home.
4: Tommy asked me to be his date tonight, and I have nothing to wear.
0: You're welcome to borrow something of mine.
4: I really like him.
0: There is a lot of him to like.
4: Yeah.
0: Come on. Come look.

0: Hey, Brian.
1: Thanks for having us.
2: Thanks
1: I
2: for
1: appreciate
2: coming.
1: It.
3: Jenny, my date just revealed her identity.
4: It turns out her real name is Susan Berry, and she checked in to review the inn.
5: What? She writes that travel blog, that out of towner.
3: Oh.
5: I love your blog.
6: Oh, thank you. I didn't have time to get you a present, but I did write you a 5-star review.
5: The house is deceptively ordinary at first. It takes a while to discover what a gem it really is. Emily's Country Inn is a magical place, and everyone lucky enough to stay there seems to find themselves falling in love.
1: You know, that's some. It's very true. So, Jenny and I were an unlikely bet when we first arrived, weren't we?
5: Yeah.
1: Look at us now. This is where I proposed to you last time. And this is where I want to propose to you again. Jenny? I want to make you laugh the rest of your life. Will you marry me?
5: Yes.
1: I love you.
3: Ryan and Jenny.
7: And Emily, who brought these two together. Tonight would have made her very happy.
1: You know, Alice, you're right. To Emily.
8: To Emily.
3: To Emily.
5: To Emily.
1: Cheers, everybody. You look nice. It's Emily's Country Inn, and we're both single. I felt compelled to flirt.
5: Anything is possible.
1: I just wanted a moment alone with you.
5: Talk about a happy ending.
1: No. This is just the beginning.

0: Come on now, folks. This is the last item, and we still need $3,000 to put us over the top. Now, I know for a fact that Linda and her mom spent 5 months working on this beautiful quilt. I'm telling you, 5 months. Look at this quilt. It's beautiful. So, we're going to start the bidding at $1,000. Who will give me $1,000? Come on. $1,000. $1,000 from Miss Robin James. Thank you kindly, sweetheart.
1: $1,100.
0: $1,100. There you go, Bill. Who's next? Come on.
2: Can I?
3: $1,200.
0: $1,200 from Beth James. Why do I have a feeling you're behind this somehow, Paul?
1: $1,300.
0: All right, looks like we have two members of the vestry doing the bidding. This is getting exciting. We are at $1,300. Who's next?

0: 1,500.
1: Paul going once, going twice. Paul, let me just remind you here that your daughter is a hard-working member of our youth group. Now, can't you not just imagine her in Andalusia painting a church? I know I can. Come on. What do you say? Well, okay. All right. 1,700. Going once. Going twice.
2: $2,000.
3: $2,250.
1: Be here 25. All going once. Going twice.
4: $2,500.
1: All right now, Bill. Just take a moment here. The bidding is at $2,500. Only $500 more. We send our kids to Alabama where they can help build the Andalusia All Saints Church. Come on. What do you say? All right. All right, Beth. You just bought yourself a quilt. $2,500 going once. Going twice.
5: $3,000.
1: Oh, $3,000. Sold. I don't know. Congratulations, Paul. You are the proud owner of a beautiful quilt. Thank you, everyone, for supporting the auction.
6: So sweet.
1: See you next Sunday. Everyone have a safe drive home.
7: So, have you given it any thought, Paul?
8: I'll see you tomorrow.
7: Can we get you to run for city council this year?
9: It's been on my mind, Bill.
10: I'll make sure all your plants are watered while you're gone, Jane.
7: We need your help to run this town.
11: Thanks so much,
9: guys.
11: Talk
9: to Beth and Robin about it. But the time may be right.
7: Oh, that's great, Paul. Good news for everyone in Fenton. See you on Sunday.
9: See you on Sunday.
11: Good night.
8: Good night, Robin.
7: Good night, Beth.
11: Good night, Bill.
8: Really nice quilt you got there.
11: Yeah.
12: Bye, Daddy.
11: Where are you going?
9: Oh, she's sleeping in Andrea's tonight.
11: Oh.
9: Sorry, I forgot to mention. Yeah. You be a good girl now.
11: Daddy.
9: You know, sneaking out and riding around with the older boys.
10: Go have fun, sweetheart.
11: Bye, Beth. Mm,
10: I love you.
11: Love you, too.
10: So, City Councilman Paul James?
9: What do you think?
10: I love it.

0: So Jane gave me her key. She said thanks. She'll watch our place when we go to the mountains.
1: 3 weeks on a cruise ship, I'd be bored out of my mind.
0: Yeah, well, I think that's what she's hoping for. Open the door.
1: All righty. Nice quilt.
0: Thank you. Oh, National Geographic loved the piece that I did on camping in the Adirondacks. Uh-huh. They want me to edit a piece on deep sea fishing in Isla Morada.
1: That's wonderful. Mm-hmm. You're wonderful.
0: We have the house to ourselves.
1: I have to go to the office.
0: What?
1: There's a meeting on Monday. It was supposed to be next month.
0: No.
1: There's a file I need.
0: Come on, you have to go.
1: It's a McGregor deposition. I'm their lawyer. Yes, I have to. Mm-hmm. Beth, I have to go.
0: Yes, but you have a stain on your jacket.
1: No one's gonna notice.
0: I noticed. Future city councilmen. They don't walk around town with stains on their jackets. Let me see. Oh, so handsome. Not ones that are married to me.
1: All right. I'll see you later.
0: Hurry back.

Brother, please.

0: You got everything here printed up? Man, that is brutal. Any witnesses?
1: We're canvassing the neighborhood. So far, only Mrs. James.
0: Okay, I'll go talk to her. Mrs. James? I'm Detective Vanessa Rhodes. I'm in charge of the investigation.
2: We found your husband's dog tags on him.
0: I'll make sure that we get them back to you after they're processed. I met your husband a few times. I'm very sorry. You saw it happen?
3: I was in the window.
0: I'd like you to walk me through it, you know, if you feel that you can.
3: You have a thing and a hat on. You know, I couldn't see his face. And he went that way and he ran. And you have to go find him.
0: James, look, you know what? We are all over the neighborhood. We will do everything that we can, okay? I promise you that.

0: bed.
1: Oh, no.

0: I don't remember my mother. I was only 2 when she died. All I remember is Daddy laughing at my stupid jokes, reading me books before bed, teaching me how to throw like a boy.
1: You know, when I met your dad, he told me that he was a lot of things to a lot of people, but what he was most proud of was being your dad. He loved you so much.
0: He was all I had until you came. Then I had both of you. Now, I love you, Beth.
1: Oh, baby, I love you too. So much.
0: Mm-hmm.

0: Oh, I've known Paul for years. You might find this interesting. This goes back to... Oh, hi. Hi, Beth.
1: Hi, Bob.
0: How are you doing, you and Robin?
1: Yeah, one day at a time.
0: Come on in. Beth, this is Jerry Calhoun. Jerry's a private investigator.
2: My condolences, Mrs. James.
1: Thank you.
2: I've been retained by Beneficial Sakura Life to conduct a fraudulent claim investigation.
1: Fraudulent claim?
2: Yeah. Standard procedure, Mrs. James.
1: Oh.
2: After all, you did take out a $750,000 life insurance policy on your husband just 3 weeks before he was murdered.
1: Yes, I did. Paul told me to buy that because he didn't think that he had enough insurance and he wanted to make sure that Robin and I were taken care of.
2: I see. Nevertheless, Beneficial Sakura is withholding payment until the matter of your husband's murder has been resolved.
0: Beth, why don't you have a seat here? Beth. Would you like a coffee?
1: Oh, no, no, thank you.
0: Beth, until this insurance business is taken care of, I need to know how you're planning to meet the mortgage payments.
1: Oh, sorry, Bob. What are you talking about?
0: Well, the house payments, the credit cards. Where do you plan on getting the money?
1: From our savings accounts, mine and Paul's, and Paul took out several retirement plans. Bob, what's going on here? You're the president of the bank. You don't know this. Paul said everything was fine. Why didn't you talk to him about this before?
0: I did, Beth. Several times during the last 6 months.
3: I'm sorry, Bob. I can't even spare 10 minutes. It's an arbitration. You know how that goes.
0: You're 3 months behind on the rent.
3: Bob.
0: You're taking advantage of me, and I don't like it.
3: Bob, relax. Okay, let's meet for lunch next week.
0: This can't wait until next week.
3: I've had my office in your bank building for 12 years.
0: Oh, listen to me. This is not my building. This is not my bank. Now, I have a board of directors that I have to answer to.
3: I have always paid the rent.
0: It's not just about the rent, Paul. You're 3 months behind on the mortgage.
3: What about my...
0: Your lines of credit are fully extended. There's nothing in your savings account, and your retirement accounts are empty. Now, this is serious business, Paul.
3: I need more time.
0: I can't give you any more time. The board has directed me to start proceedings, and I can't put them off. This whole mess is going to get very public unless you deal with it right now.

0: Okay, Detective, I want this to stop. I don't care that you have a warrant. This is my home. My daughter and I, we live here. Detective, the man you're looking for is still out on the street, and you're ripping up my home.
1: Mrs. James, we have looked and looked again, and we're still looking for this man. We can't seem to find him anywhere. No one saw him.
0: I saw him.
1: Okay, well, we'll keep looking. But right now, we've got some issues that we need to resolve.
0: What kind of issues?
2: Master bedroom is clean, and there's nothing in the living room. Car keys.
1: Mrs. James. Car keys.

0: Detective, what issues?
1: It was a gas fire. We dug up the dirt around your husband's car, sent it off to the lab. That's all we know. They analyzed the gas, chemical composition, the additive. It's like a fingerprint. They can even tell me what station it came from. Anyway, that's why it burns so hot and so fast. Bullets ball up in a fire that hot. Can't do the ballistics.
0: That's what happened to the bullets in my husband.
1: 2 out of 3. But the one on the head was protected from the heat by the skull. Ballistics was able to read that one. 45 caliber ACP, came from a Colt 1911. Semi-automatic sidearm used by the Army for 40 years. You know, your husband owned one.
2: You think the man that shot my husband used his own gun?
1: Well, we need to look into that possibility.
2: Detective, my husband's gun is not in my car.
1: Mrs. James, it's our responsibility to make sure no stone is left unturned.
3: Detective Rhodes, over here.
4: Hey, let's get a picture of this.

$25,000. Mrs. James, can you tell me why you have this much cash in your desk? And I'd advise you to think carefully about your answer.

0: Doug Zwick, you know who he is?
1: No.

0: No, but that was found in my husband's jacket the night he was killed. Friday, 10:15, that's when he was murdered.
1: You say you found it in his jacket?
0: I don't say I found it. I did find it.
2: Look, it could be anybody. It could be nobody.
0: Yeah. Or that could be the man that murdered my husband. Or he might know something about it.
2: Okay, we'll look into it, all right?
0: I didn't do it, Detective. You're making a big mistake.
2: I'm trying not to, Mrs. James.
3: Hey, Robert, can you take a phone?

0: Nice office.
1: What are you doing here?
0: Well, it's a misplaced question. I'm not the one who broke in.
1: I have a key, Mr. Calhoun. This is my husband's office. I have every right to be here.
0: Well, as a point of law, Mrs. James, this office became the property of the Fenton Police Department the moment your husband was murdered.
1: But you don't have to stay.
0: Why don't you tell me a little bit about him? No? All right, I'll tell you what I know. Born and raised right here in Fenton. Joined the Army right out of high school. Finished his tour of duty, then he put himself through college and law school. Came home a hero. Marries the local girl, has a kid. Hangs out a shingle, joins a church. Life is good. Till 2 years later. First wife dies in a horrible car accident. So he raises his daughter on his own, becomes a member of the vestry, little league coach, PTA co-chair, finds a time to rise to the rank of major in the Fenton Detachment of the Army Reserve, while at the same time expanding his law practice. All around pillar of the community, then he meets you.
1: I don't like you, Mr. Calhoun.
0: Yeah, I get that a lot. 4 months into a whirlwind relationship, he decides to ask you to marry him. You say yes. You honeymoon in Martinique, return to Fenton, where you legally adopt his daughter, Robin, as your own.
1: You're arrogant, and you're annoying.
0: A year after that, you take out a $750,000 life insurance policy on him.
1: And you're unbearably smug.
0: 3 weeks after that, he's dead.
1: Well, you know everything, don't you, Mr. Calhoun?
0: Not by a long shot, Mrs. James, not yet. But I will.

0: Everyone here is very sorry about the Major's death, ma'am.
1: Listen, Jack, I wanted to ask you about another soldier here. He might have been a friend of my husband's, Doug Zwick.
0: Well, yes, ma'am. They were friends they met in the Army.
1: Oh, well, is he here? May I talk with him?
0: No, ma'am. He's on extended leave. He'll be gone 6 months.
1: Well, is there somewhere that I could reach him? Jack, I wouldn't be asking you this if it wasn't important.
0: I don't know where he is, ma'am. This isn't the first time he's taken extended leave, and when he's gone, he's gone. Listen, Beth. As far as I know, Sergeant Zwick manages a used car dealership in Warren County. It's about an hour 10 from here. It's called Hair Auto. Maybe they can help you out.
1: Thank you. Yes, I need a number for Hair Auto in Warren County, please. 2324. Thank you. I wish he would have told us. Because he just thought he was letting us down.
2: He never let me down.
1: I know, sweetheart, I know.
2: I'll get it.
1: Yes, hi. Is this Hair Auto? I'm looking for Doug Zwick. Please. Do you expect him back later? Will he be coming in tomorrow? Can you please leave him a message for me?
3: Elizabeth James,
1: what are you doing?
3: Charging with the murder of Paul James, you're under arrest.
1: What? Are you kidding?
3: The gas, the canister, the fire, the ballistics of your husband's
1: gun. This is wrong.
3: This is
1: wrong. You're making up an act.
3: You put the murder weapon in your hands.
1: Robin,
3: it's no mistake.
1: To me. I didn't do this, okay?
3: It's no
1: I did
3: mistake.
1: Not do
3: Let's
1: this.
3: Let's go.

0: Hey, Jerry, how's it
1: hey,
0: going?
1: Steve, how are you?
0: Nice tie.
1: This one? Really? I was gonna throw it out. Ex-wife gave it to me.
0: I hear ya.
1: Thanks, man. This is James.
2: Isn't this over for you? Wife murders husband for insurance money, held without bail, case closed.
1: The way I understand the system, you're innocent until proven guilty. Unless, of course, you're just telling me that you are guilty.
0: That would make my job a lot easier, you know.
2: I didn't do it, Mr. Calhoun. I didn't do it.
1: And who did?
2: I don't know. But he was supposed to meet a friend from the reserve that night.
1: Doug Zwick.
2: Right? Yes, and somebody needs to be talking to him. Find out what he knows.
1: Baylor and Rhodes ran that one down. It was a dead end.
2: No.
1: Yes. Well, I was talking to the DA. He's getting ready to file an additional charge against you. Embezzlement. Says he has reason to believe that you stole and hid $800,000.
2: You were with me at the bank, Mr. Calhoun. You told me my accounts were empty. I don't have $800,000.
1: You really don't know, do you?
2: No, I don't. Mr. Calhoun, but you do, don't you?
1: Your husband had a client, a real estate developer with a problem.
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3: $900,000, and we meet next week with the accountants.
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0: Hey, Ellen, it's Beth. Not so good. Listen, thanks for taking care of Robin. Yeah, can I please talk to her? Well, she's with Andrea Ware. Can you just tell her that I'm on the phone? I don't have a lot of time. Yeah, I know, she's upset, but just get her on the phone. I just have... I know. Mm-hmm. Okay, well, I'll call her in a few days.
1: Ma'am, it's time to wrap it up.
0: Can you tell her that I love her?
1: Okay, right this way, please.
2: I think we should accept the plea. If you plead guilty, the DA will take the death penalty off the table. Look, Mrs. James, your husband grew up here. Everybody loved him. They don't know you.
0: I didn't kill my husband.
2: They have a murder weapon with your fingerprints on it.
0: We went target shooting 5-6 times. His fingerprints are on it, too.
2: Very strong case.
0: I don't care.
2: We can't win.
0: I didn't kill him, and I'm not telling Robin that I did.
2: Okay.
0: I'm never going to tell Robin that.
3: Hey, guys, how many electricians does it take to change a light bulb?
4: Very funny.
3: Guess you heard that one, huh? Uh-oh, look who's back. You catch anything?
5: Just a bad cold.
3: Well, I'll teach you to go camping when it's raining.
5: Next time I'll call you first and you can put in a good word for me.
3: Oh, yeah, me and Mother Nature.

0: Genocide.
1: Call an ambulance. Peters, get over here. Call an ambulance, ma'am.
0: Don't move.
1: Ma'am, are you... Peters, get in here right now. Call an ambulance. Shut that power off. Are you okay?

0: Are you all right?
1: Son of
0: Look
1: a
0: at
1: bitch.
0: Me. Just stay calm.
1: Son of a bitch, just go on you!
0: Stay with
1: me. Call the security area!
2: Get someone over here now. Lock down the perimeter!

Does anyone have a visual on the subject? Over. No sign of the suspect here.

0: Where were you?
1: I was on my way to the courthouse. She was being arraigned on the embezzlement charge.
0: You talked to Fugitive Task Force in Sacramento. They're going to handle it nationally.
1: They got state patrols, got cars on all highways coming in and out.
0: I want this town sealed, okay? Buses, trains, I want the roads shut down. This is Paul James we're talking about. Respective city council member, local hero. I don't want any excuses. I want to know where Beth's at. I want her in custody, and I want her sitting in this office now.
2: Yeah, this is Calhoun. Someone that paged me.
3: Hello.
4: Mr. Calhoun, it's Beth James.
5: We're fine.
6: What time is he on?
4: I need to talk with you.
0: You're the only person, it seems, that might believe me.
2: Well, this isn't exactly the best time, but sure, go right ahead.
4: No, not on the phone.
7: Yeah, I have a place in mind.

0: to make sure you were alone.
1: It's my responsibility to tell you to go back and give yourself up. Anyone who had their doubts before, Mrs. James, well, you can pretty much bet they know you're guilty now.
0: Well, then you have to help me.
1: Aiding and abetting. That's what they call helping a fugitive. You put me at risk just coming here, you know.
0: Put yourself at risk.
1: I'm criminally liable from this point on.
0: Yeah, and I'm under arrest for a murder.
1: If you really didn't do it, let the cops and the courts handle it. You're just making it worse for yourself. This is what I cannot wrap my head around. Why?
0: Mr. Calhoun, do you have any children? I was married once before. And we wanted to have a child, but I worked too much, he worked too much, it didn't happen, then the marriage ended, and then I met Paul and Robin. She's my daughter. That's why I'm doing this.
1: Yeah, I have a daughter. And her mother will tell you that I was married to the job long before I was married to her. LAPD, Vice, 10 years.
0: Well, then you have to believe me.
1: Well, that's just it, Mrs. James. I don't believe anything. Not until I know for a fact that it's true. I'm a natural-born cynic that way.
0: I'm counting on it.
2: I should not be doing this. All right.
1: This is Doug Zwick's address in Warren County. It's the Grandview Trailer Park. And just in case it slipped your mind, every police official within 500 miles has your picture on their desk right now. So if I were you, I would not think about running.
0: I'm not gonna run.

0: My old lady kicked me out last night.
1: Who the hell are you?
2: I'm Jane Sweeney. Is Doug here?
1: No, he's out of town somewhere.
2: Mm. Well, I'm sort of an old friend of his.
1: Yeah. Well, he's probably on a bender. You know Dougie.
2: Yeah.
1: Yeah.
2: So that's what he's driving these days?
1: But he took his truck.
2: He didn't happen to say when he was coming back, did he?
1: He didn't say nothing. But you're welcome to hang out here if you want. Mm.
0: I gotta go make peace with the old lady, so I'm out of here.
2: Yeah, I was concerned about him, you know, on account of that guy Paul James getting murdered. And, well, I know that him and Doug were buddies.
1: Buddies. Yeah, I guess you could say that.

0: He'll take $400 off the silver one for you, man. Paul? Paul James! What's a good word, man?
1: Let me guess. Did you come down here to buy a car for your daughter, Rachel?
2: Rob. Right? Ah.
1: Well, you come to the right place, man. I can help you out, pal.
2: That's not why I'm here.
1: No kidding. So what's up?
2: I'm in sort of a tough spot, Dougie. I remember you once said that if ever if I needed money, I could come to you.
1: Oh. Is that really why you're here? What's up?
2: Well, it's a long story. I made some bad investments. The bank called in my line.
1: He used to gamble, right? Is that the bad investment we're talking about here?
2: I'm turning things around. I just need a little help.
1: Hey, there's nothing to be ashamed of, you know? I mean, it happens all the time. Good people like yourself, they make honest mistakes. They get themselves into a hole, and then they have to bet the house to get out. Am I right? Polly, it's nothing to be ashamed of. Okay? So, what kind of number are we talking about here? Ballpark.
3: 50,000.
1: 50,000. Got yourself a number there, Paul James.
2: Well, you get it all back.
1: Oh, I'm sure I will. I know. Well, you see, we got a little problem here, because it's not my money. I mean, I just run the lot. I don't own it. Know what I mean? So, let me talk to Bronski. I mean, it'd be up to him. Polly, relax. I will take care of this. Tranquilo, amigo. Well, come on.

0: Hey, what up?
1: So, yes, going on online dates today?
0: Nope. We're gonna have to exchange war stories.
1: Well, not bad.
0: Oh, worse than you can even imagine.
1: It is rough out there, hard to find love these days.
0: Well, at least you love your job, right?
1: Wait, I thought you liked working at Yankee Fabrics.
0: Well, I'm a receptionist, right? I love textiles, but all they ever want me to do is answer the phones.
1: Why don't we work on your online profile thing?
0: Yeah? You do that?
1: Why not? Here. Alright, we're gonna have to change your what I'm looking for section.
0: Why?
1: Someone who isn't creepy? What?
0: Exactly! That's exactly right.
1: So let me see what kind of damage control I can do here. Okay, yeah. No one with complicated facial hair must have all their teeth. Yummy grilled cheese is what you like.
0: It's not bad.
1: Not bad? Right.
2: Why do you have your shoebox?
1: Oh, this?
3: Well, let me tell you, I have a new rule. First,

0: do no harm.
1: Yeah, it's the oath the doctors take.
2: Oh, and what are you gonna be repairing?
1: Honey, the stairs get really wet. They're creaking more than ever.
2: I like stairs I can hear.
1: Really?
2: Yeah.
1: Okay. All right.
2: Did you break the stairs?
1: No. I did no harm. But unfortunately, the creaking was incurable. Except for, of course, the fourth step from the bottom. See?
2: Yep.
1: And a one silent step before the big finish.
2: You know what? I kind of like the variation.
3: Do you?
2: Yeah.
3: Creak. Creak.
1: Just love me and love my toolbox.

0: Robin. Robin, I need to talk to you.
1: I just have to tell you something, Robin. Please.
2: The police are right outside.
1: I know they are. Just listen to me, okay?
2: I'm gonna turn you
1: just
2: in.
1: Just listen to
2: Let
1: me.
2: Let me go.
1: Not until you listen to me. Your father borrowed money from some really bad men. I know who they are. And I think they had something to do with his murder.
2: You're lying. I hate you.
1: I'm gonna find out what happened. Okay, but if they killed him, they could kill me too.
2: You murdered my father.
1: I might not get this opportunity again, and I need to tell you that I love you.

0: She was here. She dyed her hair red, walked right past everyone.
1: How long ago?
0: 10 minutes.
1: Hey. You okay?
2: Yeah. After she left, I came outside and told the policeman.
1: You did a good thing by doing that.
2: I know whose car she has. I know where she's hiding.
1: Where?
2: She's house-sitting for her friend, Jane Clark.
3: I can't promise you everything, okay, guys? Now, this one here you might like, but that's more of a lady's car. Now, this is a guy's car right here. You'll be interested. And I got these two here. They've got very low mileage. Good cars, okay? Good cars. Now, this one here, that's an excellent one right here. You're going to like that one. It's got very low mileage. Lady driver on this one.

0: Mr. Bronski, I'd like to ask you a few questions.
1: So who's suing me now?
0: No one. Yet.
1: Then what the hell do you want?
0: I'm trying to find out what happened to Paul James so a determination can be made regarding a life insurance settlement to his family.
1: Who the hell is Paul James?
0: Well, he was an attorney in Fenton County. He was murdered.
1: Oh, yeah, I read about that.
0: Listen, Mr. Bronski, I know that Dugswick worked here, and I know that he introduced him to you.
2: How much for this one over here?
1: Look, whatever he tells you, take $200 off of that.
3: Hey, that's straight from the boss, pal. Huh? Right off the bottom line.
0: Listen, is Dugswick here now?
1: If he was, you think I'd be doing his job?
0: I don't know.
1: Look, I have no idea who it was. I mean, his wife did it. That's what the papers say. I don't know what else to tell you.
0: Mr. Bronski, I'm just looking for information about a claim. You know, the police don't know that Paul James was here, but that can change.
1: James. Paul James. Yeah. I remember him now.
4: Well, here's a good one. You let me know when you're ready, Paulie. Pontiac Grand Am, $6,350. I had a Grand Am once. It was white, with tan seats. God, I love that car. It was one of the older ones, so I like the older ones better than the newer ones. Newer ones got those round bodies. I don't like them. What do you think, Pete? You like the new ones or the old ones?
1: There's only one car worth anything anymore.
4: Caddy.
1: Everything else is garbage.
4: Yeah, well, I think this one's good enough for Paul. Oh, Chevy Blazer. 55,000 miles. Excellent condition, like a rock. $9,575. Hey, Pete. Did I ever tell you Paulie's war story?
1: No.
4: I first met this guy in Cairo in 80. Yeah. I was a depot driver back then. Used to haul supplies and troops all over the Middle East. You see, Paulie here worked in the motor pool, gassing up the Jeeps, changing the oil.
5: I did more than that.
4: Oh, yeah. Oh, he rotated the tires, too. Anyway, so that was when Carter sent all the Marines over to Iran, rescued the hostages. Yeah. Everything got screwed up. Helicopters crashing, people dying, mission aborted. You remember that? Anyway, so that night there's a fire back on the base in Cairo, and all the personnel files got wiped out. So Paulie goes in there and writes up his own file. Oh, I swear to God it's true. I was there. He told me all about it.
1: Made himself a war hero.
4: He made himself a real cowboy. He went in there, guns blazing, rescued a whole squad of Marines. The way he puts it. But the guy wasn't even there.

0: How much is that?
1: $41,885.
2: Chevy van, $5,370.
3: We just talked to the janitor at the bank.
4: You broke into his office?
3: No, she broke in. I followed her. It didn't occur to you to tell us this? Jeez, I guess it must have slipped my mind.
4: You say anything to her?
3: Look, I told her that the police had custody of her husband's office, that she was violating a crime scene, and she should leave right away.
5: But she didn't.
3: No, not right away.
4: She say anything to you?
3: Come on, guys. I told you every... Wait a second. You know what? She did say something. She told me that I was arrogant, annoying, and unbearably smug. Does that mean anything?
4: If anything else slips an unbearably smug mind of yours, I'll just nail your ass to the wall.
3: You know, you keep grabbing me like that, we're gonna have to get hitched.

0: This isn't how the story ends.
1: You don't know how many checks you wrote.
2: 8 checks the first time.
1: What do you mean the first time?
2: Yeah, 2 weeks later he did it again. Wrote 9 checks, bought 9 cars for another 50,000. 17 cars in all, 100 grand. Every check made out the cash.
1: So he's paying Bronski back for the money that he borrowed?
2: Yeah. Except he never takes possession of any vehicles. Bronski writes up a phony bill of sale, bank cashes the checks, no questions asked. I'm laundering the money, Mrs. James.
1: The trust account. That's where he got all the money. It's embezzlement. Well, he wouldn't do that.
2: He didn't. Mrs. James, you did.
1: Me?
2: You're signatory to the account, right?
1: Yeah.
2: All right. Sign this. I want to show you something.
1: Paul did that in case he was ill or he was out of town. I could still give clients access to the money. But I never signed any checks.
2: Well, actually, Mrs. James, you signed every last one of them. More or less. Carbon copy, you just trace the signature. It's an old trick, but it still works sometimes. 2 weeks later, he writes check number 18, $800,000, empties the account.
1: Why'd he do that?
2: I don't know. Maybe they threatened to kill you if you didn't cooperate. Maybe they threatened Robin.

0: Jackie Fisher. I'm Robin's aunt. Can I talk with her, please?
1: Yeah, just a sec. For you, it's your Aunt Jackie. Hey, Aunt Jackie.
2: Robin, it's Beth. Don't hang up. They did it. They killed him.
0: I know they did. The men that your father borrowed money from, they stole his trust account.
2: And they killed him.
1: I don't believe you.
0: Robin, call Mr. Calhoun.
2: He'll explain this to you.
1: No.
2: Robin, I love you.
0: Robin, I am going to prove this to you.
2: Just call Mr. Calhoun, okay?
0: He'll explain everything. Please, Robin, just call him.
3: She comes.

Don't move! Don't move! Stand up! Stand up!

0: Please just hold it right there. I'll be right there, sir. Thank you very much.
1: Units 3 and 4, go back to the station.
2: It's not her.

0: hurry back.
1: That's how they do things, Mrs. James.
2: I hate you.

0: Yeah, Calhoun.
1: Mr. Calhoun, this is Robin James.
0: Robin? Are you okay? What's wrong?
2: The cops are here. They follow me everywhere. They're watching me.
0: Listen, sweetheart, it's not you that they're after. It's Beth.
2: Where is she?
0: I don't know, Robin.
1: She called me last night.
2: She sounded so scared.
0: Listen, they didn't get her, Robin. Okay, I know she's still out there.
2: Did she kill my father?
0: I don't think so.
2: Police say she did.
3: Listen to me, Robin. Sometimes the police can be wrong.
0: And sometimes it's just easier that way.
2: She was telling them about this guy, Doug Zwick.
1: Did he kill my father?
0: Yeah, he might have. Listen, Robin, your father got himself in way over his head. He borrowed a lot of money from this Zwick guy and some of his friends.
3: Well, they're a dangerous crowd to run with.
2: I don't know who to believe.
0: Listen, where are you right now?
2: I'm at my school.
3: Okay.
0: In about 5 minutes, I'm going to be coming around the back. All right?
3: Okay, stay put.

0: She loves you, Ken, a whole lot. She said you were like the daughter she never had. Daughter she always wanted. Why don't you go talk to her?
1: Thanks.
0: For what? All I did was give you a ride to the park. Get out of my car.

0: You okay?
1: Yeah. Are you?
0: Been better?
1: I used to come here when I was little. Daddy took me.
0: My dad used to take me to the park, too. There was a duck pond, you know. We used to leave the bread out, so it got really stale. I must have been 5 or 6.
1: I told them that you were staying at the Clarks. That you were driving Jane's car. I saw you leaving the school, that's how I knew.
0: Yeah, but you called Mr. Calhoun.
1: Yeah. He said the police didn't want to hear about Daddy borrowing money from Doug Zwick. He said they called him, couldn't find him, and that was it. They don't care. But if Doug Zwick really did murder my father, someone has to find him.
0: Yeah.
1: Like your hair.
0: Oh. Yeah.
1: Thanks.
2: Forget to lock up, boss. I'm out of here.

0: Yeah, it's Tagger.
1: If you forget this time.
2: Sit your ass down.
1: What?
3: Sit!
1: You guys are making a big mistake.
4: Stay.
1: What the hell is going on here? Who do you two idiots think you are? Hey, I don't. You're that insurance lady, Calhoun?
3: Actually, it's Beth James, Mr. Bronski. Yeah, Paul James's wife.
1: Oh, God. Well, who the hell are you?
4: You don't ask the questions, fat man.
3: My husband owed you money. He wrote you 17 checks from our trust account to pay you back. That wasn't enough. You had to murder him for the rest of it.
1: I didn't kill anybody.
4: Maybe. Maybe not. This right here? Looks like it's good for a nickel stretch of Chico, fat man.
3: Well, I guess we're just gonna have to take this to the police.
1: For Christ's sake, lady, are you out of your mind?
5: You really want to mess with me?
3: You murdered my husband, you son of a bitch! Yes! I am completely out of my mind.
4: Told the lady.
1: All right. It wasn't me. It wasn't me. I'm not taking the heat for this stupid idea. It was Dougie, for Christ's sake. It was Dougie. He's got a screw loose. You never know when it's going to go off. And there was no way to talk him out of it.
6: Look at that poor, stupid son of a bitch. There's 800 grand in that trust account. I saw the statement.
1: As long as it's there, no one's going to miss the 100 large we skimmed off his ass already.
6: I'm going to do him.
7: You do the lawyer. Someone's going to come looking for you. What the hell?
6: I'll put it on his wife. That's her signature on the checks, Pete.
1: Yeah. So she'll take the hit for the cash. But not so you can kill him.
6: It's motive. That's what it's all about. The rest I will take care of. By the time I'm done, everybody's fingers are going to be pointing at Miss Paulie James.
1: Doug Zwick is the coldest, most calculated con man I've ever worked with. I wouldn't put anything past him. He went by an alias when I met him, Loan Shark, 6 years ago. Christopher Kurtz, C-U-R-T-S. He used it whenever he had to lay low from the cops. I'm guessing that's what he's doing now. Look. It wasn't me. You know it wasn't me. I don't know where he's hiding out this time, but if you find Kurtz, you'll find Doug Zwick.
3: Kurtz, there's gotta be something here.

I'm Christopher Kurtz. Woodbridge Road, Zwick. You should have listened to Bronski.

0: Yeah, Calhoun.
1: It's me.
0: Hi. I think we're gonna have to stop seeing each other. Cops found out I took Robin to the park. They're all over me. They got a guy outside my motel right now.
1: I know.

0: huh?
1: What did you tell Rhodes?
0: Oh, you know, that she asked me for a ride to the park. I said yes, we hung out for a while, I took her home.
2: It's basically the truth of it,
0: if you look at it that way.
1: And what about Robin?
2: Oh, she's okay.
0: She didn't say anything.
1: I found him.
0: Really?
2: Yeah.
1: He's in the mountains, about 3.5 hours, Indian Lake.
3: I'm going. I have to confront him myself if anyone's gonna know the truth.
0: Uh-huh.
3: The cops aren't gonna believe me.
0: Uh-huh. That's great. Well, you know, I don't know if you knew this, but right behind the hotel, there's a little alley. In about 5 minutes, I'm gonna be the guy climbing out the bathroom window. Uh-huh. You bet.

0: do it. Try it again.
1: Yeah. Dugswick, I'm Beth James. You murdered my husband.
0: All right, you're not gonna say that.
1: He killed Paul and he framed me.
0: All right, maybe, but you're not gonna say that.
1: Listen, I have to get him to admit something that he most likely won't admit, and I think the truth is gonna shake him up.
0: The truth?
2: Dugswick, I'm Beth James. You murdered my husband.
1: Yeah.
0: No,

0: This is James. Just in case.
1: Look. No one would blame you if something happened, you know. All right. I'm right around the corner.

0: Come on, talk to me.
1: Wait! What are you...
2: I was worried about you.
1: What?
2: I read the papers. Heard what happened.
3: I never wanted this to happen. I didn't want it to be like this.
2: You have to believe me. It was a mistake. All a mistake. Here, let me make it up to you.
1: But you killed Zwick.
2: Fine. But let's make it earlier. I have a church function at 7:30. 6 o'clock it is. See you then.

0: There was no other way.
1: You burned him in the car?
0: He was gonna kill me.
1: Yeah. Then you put a gas can in the garage where you knew they were gonna find it.
0: Everyone wanted something.
1: Yeah, then you dropped the gun in the sewer with my fingerprints on it.
0: They wouldn't leave me alone.
1: You planted the money in my desk.
0: I had to get out.
1: You signed my name on those checks.
0: I had nothing to give. Come on. Everything was gone. Everything I was, my life, I got...
1: This was all your idea? All of it?
0: I had to get out. My life was a lie, and everyone would know.
1: You shut me up!
0: I had no choice!
1: Yes, you did! Yes, you did! Don't touch me! Don't touch me! Get up! Don't! No!

can hear you out here, Beth! Ah!

Ah! Ah! Ah! Ah! Ah! Ah! Ah! Ah! Ah! Ah! Ah! Ah! Ah! Ah! Ah! Ah! Ah! Ah! Ah! Ah! Ah! Ah! Ah! Ah! Ah! Ah! Ah! Ah! Ah! Ah! Ah! Ah! Ah! Ah! Ah! Ah! Ah! Ah! Ah! Ah! Ah! Ah! Ah! Ah! Ah! Ah! Ah! Ah! Ah! Ah! Ah! Ah! Ah! Ah! Ah! Ah! Ah! Ah! Ah! Ah! Ah! Ah! Ah! Ah! Ah! Ah! Ah! Ah! Ah! Ah! Ah! Ah! Ah! Ah! Ah! Ah! Ah! Ah! Ah! Ah! Ah! Ah! Ah! Ah! Ah! Ah! Ah! Ah! Ah! Ah! Ah! Ah! Ah! Ah!

Let her go, Mr. Swift! Quick, let her go! I can warn you again!

0: Mrs. James, are you all right? Mrs. James, are you okay? Okay?
1: Yeah, it was all. It was all.

Mr. James, I'm sorry. I'm really sorry.

0: And this looks like it'll be all over the news.
1: Yeah. It will.
0: You got what you wanted, Mrs. James. Everyone will know the truth.
1: Thank you.
0: Innocent until proven guilty. Right?
1: Right. Not too bad for arrogant and annoying.
0: Hey. Don't forget unbearably smug.
1: I'm not gonna forget anything.
2: If you count on my mistakes, I would have to walk away. I just could not take another yesterday. I've not the strength to fade away.
1: Robin.

mistakes, I would have to walk away. 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

0: walking along the beach, holding hands. I've had this dream for so long.
1: What?
0: Look, I know that it sounds crazy, and I was practically a kid when you left, but for me, it was always you. And it still is you. You can trust me.
2: Are you sure this is what you want?
1: I've never been more sure of anything in my life. What I feel for you is priceless.
3: Love happens to a person, whether they like it or not. You know, it sneaks up behind you when you're least expecting it, and then

0: I want to break up. We don't love each other. I don't even think you like me.
1: Is there another woman?
2: I'm so nervous. I'm just so nervous. What if the wedding sucks? What if the marriage sucks? Right? Both.
3: You wanna go?
2: In the water? At night?
3: Yeah.
2: It's cold and slimy, and I have no idea what's living in this water.
3: Yeah, but it will be fun.
2: But what if it's not fun?
3: Well, how are you gonna know unless you try it?

Phoenix. I know it's a big day for you. I just wanted to tell you that we're so excited to have you here. Everything is ready, and we can't wait to see you. Oh, and Uncle Jack says he can't wait to take you on safari. So safe flight, lots of love, and see you soon. Bye.

0: Warsaw Air New York. Assumlich no annaut bei die internationale Verkehrsdauer für Ötklaren San Passwort hier.
1: Phoenix! Phoenix, over here! Hey! How's your flight? Oh, you must be exhausted.
2: It was good. And yeah, I'm ready to crash right now.
1: Well, this is your Uncle Jack.
3: Hey, you, come here. It is so great to finally meet you. Welcome to Africa.
2: Thanks. I'm glad to be here.
1: Well, you have been through so much, but we're going to make a great life for you here. Everything's going to be fine, okay?
3: Come on. Let me grab your bag, buddy. The jeep's right over there.

0: Hey, what do you think? A lot different from America, isn't it?
1: Yeah. It's cool, though.
2: Oh, it gets pretty hot out here.
0: That's an expression the kids use.
2: I know. I'm hip.
0: Mm-hmm. Our lodge isn't far from here now, Phoenix.
1: So you're a veterinarian, Uncle Jack?
2: Yes, that's right. I do a lot of work with conservation officers here, mainly trying to help the big cats.
1: That's so cool. I love animals.
0: Well, you have come to the right place, sweetheart.

0: Phoenix, this is Temba, our reserve manager. Most people around here call him Big Boss.
1: It's nice to meet you, sir.
2: We're so glad to have you here. Welcome to Africa. Let me show you around, Phoenix.
3: No. This boy needs rest. I'm going to get him fed and into bed.
2: Oh, okay then. I'll see you tomorrow, Phoenix. And by the way, that's a very nice name.
1: Thanks.
0: This way.
4: Well, here we are, home sweet home.
3: Come on in.
1: Wow. This place is amazing.
3: Your Uncle Jack grew up here. This was his parents' house.

0: The Zulus are the nicest people you can meet anywhere.
1: Is Temba Zulu?
0: He is indeed. Come on, let me show you your room. We've got it all ready for you. Follow me. Here you go.

0: This is so...
1: cool, right?
0: Yeah.
2: Oh, I'm so glad you like it. Right, you get settled in, and we'll call you when dinner's ready, okay?
0: Yeah, okay.
1: Here's your bag, sir. See you later.

0: Coming in, sir.
1: Thank you.
2: Hey.
1: Well, I hope you're hungry. Yon Sera is an amazing chef.
3: You bet I am. Thank you so much.
1: Thank you.
4: Yes.
1: Mm.
3: And Sarah?
2: Yep.
3: Are there like other kids here and stuff? Maybe my age?
2: Yeah, there are a few kids at some of the other farms and reserves. I'm sure you're gonna get to meet them soon.
1: The Fosters have a very cute daughter about your age.
3: And what about school? Will I go to school?
1: Oh, yes. But lucky for you, school doesn't start for another 5 weeks. So you have lots of time just to relax and explore.
3: Do the kids speak English?
2: Yes, all the kids speak English. And lots of other languages, too.
1: Tomorrow, Phoenix, a group of us are going on a little safari, a kind of an inspection tour. Are you interested in coming along?
2: Jack, he only just got here.
1: You'll be fine. You'll only be gone for a few hours.
3: Oh, I'd love to go. Are we going to see lots of animals?
1: Animals, I can guarantee.
3: Please, can I go in, Sarah?
2: Okay, if you feel up to it. But you have to get a good night's sleep tonight.
3: Oh, I will. I will.
1: May I have some salad, please?
2: Hey, I just came to give you a kiss and a cuddle good night, if that's okay. Or is that not cool?
3: No, it's cool. And Sarah?
2: Yeah?
3: I miss my mom and dad so much.
2: Oh. Phoenix, I know. I can't imagine how hard it's been for you. I miss my little sister, too. She was always there for me. You and I are gonna be okay. We're gonna get through this and be a family. All right? Come on, you get some sleep. It's your big adventure tomorrow. It's gonna be such fun.

0: Hey. I packed him a lunch. I can't rely on you to feed him.
1: No, he'll be fine. Good morning. Did you sleep well?
2: Like a log.
1: Good. We'll be leaving in 2 minutes.
0: Bye, sweetheart. Love you. Bye.
2: Love you too.
3: Phoenix, I've got a special welcome gift for you.
2: This is for me? It's so cool looking, thanks.
3: In Zulu, we call him Indrof, the unstoppable one. And I think you are the unstoppable one.
2: And Lovu. That's pretty cool.
4: Okay, let's move on out.
1: Your first little safari.

0: took a day. Some lines of the day.
1: Look straight at you.
0: Big, eh?

0: Putain, elle veut couler, voilà, quoi. I'm telling you. Pepe.
1: Wow.
2: Good quality, eh? Nice size. Where did you find this ball?
0: About 5 miles away. That way.
2: He was alone, I assume?
3: Yeah, he was just roaming around by himself.
2: He'll never make our quota if we don't find the herd. My buyers are getting impatient.
3: Yeah, but Van Steen, I think these elephants are like in the bush or the marsh.
2: I don't want your excuses. I want that herd. We need to increase our aerial surveillance.
3: Okay, Van Steen.
2: No one gets paid if we don't make our quota. Now go find those elephants.
0: Van Steen. The Rangers, they've increased the activity in that area. It will be difficult for them.
2: I said no more excuses.
0: Come.
4: Sure is beautiful out here.
5: Mm-hmm. Africa is magical.
6: Yes, indeed. In spite of her troubles, Mother Africa is good to us.
5: Oh, don't worry about that stuff, Denver.
4: What does he mean, Uncle Jack?
5: Never mind, Phoenix.
7: We're going to be heading out soon.
4: Okay. Can I ride in the rear jeep this time? That seat at the front? That'd be cool.
5: Sure. Just hang on tight.
7: Okay, everyone. Moving on. Come on.

Where are you going? Oh, there you are. Come here. I won't hurt you.

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Okay. Well, I better get back now. Did I come from this way? Uncle Jack?

Oh, what am I gonna do? Uncle Jack! Are you there? Anyone? Anyone help!

0: was it?
1: It was great.
0: How did Phoenix like it?
1: Oh, he loved it.
0: Great. Where is he?
1: He's back there in the observer's chair.
0: No, he isn't.
1: Is Phoenix back there with you?
0: No. Jack?
1: You don't have Phoenix?
2: No, boss.
0: What have you done?
1: But I sent him to ride back with you.
2: And nobody told me. I thought he was with you.
0: Where is he?
1: We're going back there right now. Stay calm, Sarah. I know the exact spot we stopped at. We'll find him.
0: I'm coming with you.
1: Oh, and we're moving out.
0: Somebody help! Is anyone there? Is anyone there?

0: It's Uncle Jack!
1: He's still here, Jack. Where is he?
2: He must be close by. This is the exact spot.
0: Everyone, spread out. Search the bush.
3: Peter, come with me.
2: Kepa, get Colonel Abori on the radio. We need his men and a helicopter.
4: Yes, boss.
1: He just arrived. He cannot survive alone.
2: We will find him.

0: Nothing?
1: Nothing. Not a trace.
0: What do you think could have happened?
1: He was going to ride back in a different jeep. He must have wandered off into the bush, and we drove off without him.
0: Okay, well, my men are expert trackers. They'll stay out all night, and the helicopter will continue the search with thermal imaging.
2: We have to find him.
0: We'll find him, Sarah.
2: He only arrived yesterday. He's out there all alone.
1: I'm sorry, Sarah. We will find him, I promise you.
2: I cannot bury another member of my family.

0: Really? That's amazing.
1: Goes quite nicely with my eyes too, doesn't it?

0: Sure glad I have this. Who's there? I have a rock. And more, you know. I'm not getting any sleep tonight.
1: There is a lot of helicopter activity in the area tonight.
2: Any idea why?
1: We'll be monitoring the radio chatter. Apparently a boy has gone missing.
3: A boy? Interesting.
1: Yes, an American boy.
3: An American boy? Even more interesting. But American boys don't concern me right now. Finding that herd does.
1: I don't know, boss. Maybe we should lay low for a little while until the authorities find this boy and clear out of the area.
3: I said, lost American boys don't concern me. That herd is worth millions in ivory, and I want it found right away. Is that clear?
1: Yes, boss. You set many traps in the bush. We'll check on it again tomorrow.
3: Good.

0: Well, good morning.
1: Morning, sir.
0: Have you seen Jack?
1: He went ahead with some of the men. You're riding with us today. But first, you need to grab some breakfast.
0: No, I can't. We've got to get going. Did the searchers find anything?
1: I'm afraid nothing yet.
0: What are we going to do?
1: We're going to search in a grid pattern by air and by land.
0: Okay, let's get going.
1: All right.

I can help you. I can help you. You'll be free soon, okay? Don't worry. You'll be free soon.

Please don't hurt me. Please don't hurt me. Maybe you're friendly? I'm Phoenix. Do you have a name? Only I spoke elephant, I know your name. What about Ndlovu? It means unstoppable one, you know? Yeah, I think you like that. Hey, wanna see something cool, boy? Check that out, Ndlovu. I think you like that. I think this means we're friends now. I'm lost, you know. Have you seen any people? You know, people like me? Yeah, that's what I thought. Maybe you could lead me to them.

0: Let's get up over that ridge and have a look.
1: Yes, boss.
0: Where is he?
1: It's okay, boss. We'll find him.
0: This is all my fault.

0: Someone is messing with us.
1: Hey, it's people. In Labu, people. In Labu, people. Hello? Hello? Anybody here?

0: Brad! 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Come on, we don't have much time. Come on! Come on! Come on!
1: I want you to find whoever cut those ropes.
0: Those are very bad men. They're killing elephants. I need to rest for a bit.

Oh man, that's so good. Starving. You want one, boy? There you go. It's an orange. Have you seen one? You like oranges? There you go, boy. You do like that, huh? Careful, boy. Silly boy. Here. Back up. I don't know, elephants eat them. All right, let's see what else we got. Hey, canteen. That's not coming handy.

0: Check these out.
1: You love them?
0: So cool.
1: What else?
0: Fire last.

0: Anything?
1: No, nothing so far.
2: We are running out of time fast. I mean, he just wandered off into the bush without so much as a water bottle.
1: We have 100 men looking and a helicopter searching non-stop.
2: Yeah, he could be anywhere by now.
3: I'm so sorry about this. I don't know what I was thinking.
2: Well, let's just get him back.
1: Agreed. Let's set up camp for the night.
4: I don't...

Oh, it's so good. Here. I got one for you right here, bud. No, you can't have all of them. Lovu. Come on, boy. Come on. Let it go. And Lovu. Come on. Give it. I can already tell I'm going to sleep so much better tonight with the fire and you guarding me and Lovu. Do you have a family in Lovu? So much I don't know about you. Maybe we both lost our families. I'll help you find them in Lovu. I'll help you find them.

0: Boss?
1: We have a possible aerial sighting of the head. Here are the coordinates.
2: A possible sighting? Either the pilot saw the elephants or he didn't. Give me the coordinates.
1: Here.
2: That would place the herd right about there. First light, we head back to base camp, resupply, and head out.
1: Yes, boss.
2: Time's running out for those elephants. We're going to find them.

Lover? In Lobo! In Lobo, come. Oh, there you are, boy. I was so worried you ran away from me. Please always stay right beside me, okay? Okay? Today we need to find our families in Lobo. Come, boy.

0: Something?
1: Have a listen.
0: I was afraid of this. Keep at it.
2: Jack? Sarah?
3: Yes, Colonel?
0: I've just been listening to the radio. I believe we may have intercepted some radio chatter from elephant poachers.
3: They're in the area?
0: We're quite certain they are. They may even be Blake von Steyn's men.
3: Well, who's Blake von Steyn?
4: He's a notorious elephant poacher.
3: Felix is lost out there. These are dangerous men.
0: Let's not overreact, Sarah. These men want ivory, not children.
4: She's right, though. They are heavily armed, dangerous men.
0: I know. We'll have to exercise great caution. I wouldn't be surprised if they've already been alerted to our presence here. They have a network of spies, planes, helicopters, everything.
3: This just goes from bad to worse. Not only is Phoenix lost out there, but we're now up against a private army who are better equipped than we are.
0: The ivory trade is worth millions, Sarah. They always have the advantage. But my men are dedicated and well-trained. They'll find the boy.
5: Good boy. Oh, no. Oh, no. Hello, Lou.

home. Look what they've done. We have to stop this. We have to stop this. Come on. Come on. It's not safe out here. Come on. Come.

I don't know what to do in love with. I just don't know what to do. You know what, boy? But I could ride you. You're super smart. Well, you could follow what I say. Look, boy. Not yet. First, try and follow what I say. Okay. Now back up. Back. Back. Good boy. That's good. Now come forward. Forward. Good. Good boy. Now. Down. Come down. Good. Good boy. Good boy. Okay, here we go, boy. It's okay. Here I come. It's all right. Hey. We did it. All right, get up. Come on up, boy. Good, good, good boy. Good boy. There you go, boy. Good boy. See, I knew you were super smart. Come on. Good boy. Good boy. Let's go.

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I bet you can. You can do anything. Okay, let's go. Forward, boy. Forward. Now you can do it, boy.

0: Good job.
1: Boss, are we any closer to finding that herd?
2: The men are all out looking, boss. There's search and rescue people in the area.
1: Yeah, I know. We've been monitoring their chatter. But they don't concern me right now. Only finding that herd does.
2: Boss, what about the cow and calf?
1: I made a deal for them with a broker who will sell them to a zoo in Germany. They'll leave in 3 days. We'll need the usual forged export documents. But in the meantime, find me that herd.
2: Yes, boss.
3: I should never have let him out of my sight. I'm really sorry, Sarah.
4: I know I've been angry these past few days, but I realize it was an accident, and I don't want you to blame yourself any longer. Let's just get him back, okay?

0: Jack.
1: Sarah, I've given this matter a lot of thought. It may be too dangerous for you to continue with us.
2: What are you talking about? I've lived here for 10 years. I know the African bush and its dangers.
1: Things have changed. If we encounter Von Steyn's men, there will be gunfire. They're heavily armed and they won't be taken down without a fight. You're not a ranger. I simply can't put you in that kind of risk.
2: Well, I'm not going back. That's my boy out there.
3: Neither am I, Colonel.
1: Okay, fine. Let's leave this matter for now. But if I feel the situation is too dangerous, I will order you back. I'm sorry. Okay.
4: Good. Good boy.
5: Watch out! Watch out! Wait!
4: All right.

0: We're almost there, boy. Wherever there is.
1: In love with people.
0: We better be a lot more careful this time. Could be those bad men. Hey, stop here, boy. Stop here.

0: Come, boy. Come. Very slow. Very slow.
1: It's them, boy. Bad men that kill elephants. In Lobo, they have two elephants down there. Big one and a baby. Is that... is that your mate? Is that your baby? What are we gonna do with Lobo? If you capture your mate and baby, what are we gonna do? We have to free them. No, wait, Lobo, stop! They have guns, boy, guns! If they see you, they'll shoot you, okay? Back! Don't you know what a gun is? Oh boy. We'll save them in Lobo. Me and you, we'll save them. First, we need a plan, all right? A real plan. Come on, boy. Come. Come on. Good boy, good boy. Come on. Come in, Lobo. And Lobo, maybe we should just keep going. Try to find some people to help us, like the police. I know, boy. I know. I said we'd do it together. Here, boy. At least I don't have to peel yours. Go on. They have guns in Lobo. I need to think of something. Night in Lobo.

0: Really? That's amazing.
1: It goes quite nicely with my eyes too, doesn't it?

0: plan for tomorrow, Colonel?
1: At first light, we'll search the southern ridge. The other areas have been swept by ground crew and aerial units.
0: I really feel we're running out of time. There's not a trace of him anywhere.
1: He's out there. We'll find him.
0: And those poachers, they're giving me nightmares.
2: As Colonel Nabori was saying earlier, they're not interested in children.
0: I'm going to the tent to not sleep.
3: Look at this, Enlevu. This is a gun. Watch me, Enlevu. This is a gun. The gun is bad, boy. Bad. It kills, Enlevu. It kills. The gun is bad. Well done.
4: Good boy.
3: Here. Take it. Boy. Down in Lovu. Good boy. Good. Come on, boy. Up. Let's go, boy.

0: Boss.
1: Where's that herd? I want that herd.
0: All the men are out looking now.
1: And what about the export documents for the cow and the calf?
2: They're ready.
0: I'm going to go pick them up now. We'll be ready to move them out.
2: You better be.
3: Get him, Lobo! Get him! Get him, boy, get him! Get him, boy, get him! Get him! Get him, boy! Get him! Get him! Come on, Lobo! Get him! You better run. Stop here, Wolf. Yeah, take that in, Lobo. I throw it. Awesome. Yeah, take that in, Lobo. Good boy. Nice. Down in level. Good boy. I bet there's some stuff in here we can use. Won't be any knees anymore, will they, boy? We gave those guys a good scare. Okay. Hope you didn't need these either, will they? Okay, let's get going, boy. They're gonna be back soon and they'll be mad for sure.
4: Have you seen Colonel Ibori?
5: No, I haven't. He must be scouting just ahead. Do you have any news?
4: One of the aerial units may have spotted some poachers. I have the coordinates.
5: Well, give it to me. I'll make sure he gets it.
4: Thank you, sir.
5: My pleasure.
6: Jack.
7: Yeah?
6: I think we've spotted a way through. We move out in 5 minutes.
5: Great. I'll make sure Sarah's ready.
8: Side of the swamp. We see what we can get from the other side of the swamp, and maybe from this side we can also come.
2: What happened to you two?
9: We are attacked by a giant bull, boss.
2: Why didn't you shoot it?
9: I came at us by surprise, boss. It just came out of the bush.
2: You're supposed to be professional hunters. You look quite useless to me.
9: Something else, boss. There was a boy.
2: A boy?
9: Yeah.
2: What boy?
9: There was a boy riding the bull, telling him what to do, telling him to chase us.
2: You mean to tell me there was a boy in the bush on top of an elephant, and the boy was telling the elephant to chase you?
9: Yes, boss.
10: Yes, boss.
2: You've been in the sun too long.
9: It's true, boss. I also saw it.
2: Great. Now I have two guys with sunstroke. Get out of my sight. Move it!
11: What do you think?
2: I don't know, but I'm going to find out.
11: Hey, be careful. Don't get chased by the boy and his elephant.
3: Shh. Guns, boy.

0: Man, sorry. Nah, I know you took one for the team, man. You know what?
1: I got the guns, boy. Okay, boy, let's go.
2: Gun! Grab your gun! They're gone!
3: Good boy, get the tent! Grab the tent!

boy. Good boy.

0: Well?
1: Well, boss, these men were also attacked by the boy riding the elephant.
2: What are you telling me? Have you all gone mad?
3: It's true, boss. It's true.
2: Why didn't you shoot it?
3: He came in very fast. We couldn't even find our guns.
2: You couldn't find your guns?
3: The boy, he must have stolen them.
2: So he walked right into your camp and stole your guns. The boy stole guns from professional hunters.
1: Boss, what do you want us to do?
2: I want every man in this camp out there. I want you to find that boy now! Now!
4: Asambe, my daughter, asambe!
2: Move that!

Turn right. Good boy. Stay here, boy. Let me check out what's up there. I'll be right back.

0: know when you run out of paper, I'll go cut down a forest.
1: You're just being thorough. You know, normal people actually consider that a good quality.
0: I didn't need directions. I just needed someone to be quiet for 30 seconds so I could find the road.
1: Oh, please. I did that one time.
0: Once was enough. I didn't do that. Oh, maybe.
1: Really? 2 years later.
0: Sore loser.
1: Bad winner.
0: Can't take a joke.
1: Can't take anything seriously.
0: We both do that.
1: That's it. I can't do this if you won't take it seriously.
0: What's the point of this?
1: To have a conversation.
0: If you want to have a conversation, let's just have a conversation. It's just like your book, 10 Extra Steps When You Only Need One.
1: Now you're criticizing my book?
0: It's not a book. It's a owner's manual. Do this, do that. And if your fiancé still isn't working right, call her 24-hour helpline.
1: Love takes a plan. You need to use your head.
0: You don't love with your head, you love with your heart. It takes passion.
1: I don't need to take relationship advice from you.
0: Wait, Jessica. Wait. Look, I'm just trying to talk.
1: Well, I'm trying to protect people.
0: From what?
1: From making the same mistake I did.

0: Talk to you later. Well, well, well. Who do we have here?
1: You can't keep me here. This is kidnapping. Let me go.
0: I see you visited us before, hey boy. Where's that big elephant of yours?
1: You'll never find him. He's way too smart for you.
0: Let's see about that.
2: Boss, what do you want to do with the boy?
0: Oh, I think our fortunes have finally changed. This boy will bring us a huge ransom. Put him in the hut. You won't be needing this any longer, boy.
2: Whoa, just a kid. Hey, vula le mnyango. Close it.

0: Yeah. I'll try that area. Speak to you later.
1: Boss, are you sure keeping the boy is wise?
0: That boy's been a major annoyance.
1: Boss, maybe we should contact the authorities so they can take him back to his parents. Some of the men are getting uncomfortable, boss.
0: Going soft on me, are you?
1: No, boss. No.
0: Good.

0: At first light, we'll continue along the southern ridge. The terrain is a bit more treacherous, so we may have to search on foot.
1: That's fine. I'm prepared to do anything. The aerial searches have found nothing, so yeah, we may well have to get under the trees.
0: Agreed. We've been adding more men to the other units daily. This is frustrating for all of us, I know.
2: I can't believe he could have gone this far.
0: Maybe going in circles. A team might have missed him. Anything could have happened.
1: Or maybe he made it back home and I'm going to get a call saying he's safe and sound. And we can all wake up from this nightmare.
2: I wish you that more than anything, Sarah.
0: Well, let's keep those positive thoughts. It's what we need at a time like this.
3: Chain boy. You see the chain?
4: Good boy. Well done. It's amazing how smart you are. Okay, boy, you have to go.

0: Was no one on guard duty?
1: No, boss.
0: Only one animal could have broken that chain.
1: Yeah, this is not the ordinary elephant, boss.
0: We're going to find that boy and that elephant. And I can see I'm going to have to do it myself.
1: Yes, boss.
2: Sarah, may I talk to you for a moment?
3: Yes, Colonel?
2: Have you seen Jack this morning?
3: No, actually, he was gone when I woke up. I thought maybe you'd gone to get some water or something.
2: He took one of the jeeps in the night and disappeared.
3: Disappeared? What do you mean, disappeared?
2: I don't know what's going on. Maybe he went on ahead.
3: No, he would have left a note or told someone. He wouldn't just go off like that.
2: Right. Well, the jeep tracks lead in that direction, so we'll follow right away.

0: What are we gonna do now in Lovel? We'll never stop looking for us now. But they're really mad.
1: You need to run. Okay? Run! In Lovel, run! Just get far away! Get away from here, okay? You don't deserve any of this.
0: Oh, I know. You won't leave your mate and baby.
1: You're good, Dad, in Lovel. I had a good dad like you once, you know?
0: Today we gotta hide. Try and think of a new plan. Find the police, the army, or something. Come on, boy. Let's go.

They almost got us, boy. They almost got us. I didn't even know they had helicopters. It's like there's an entire army out looking for us now. If only you were a chipmunk. It'd be so much easier to hide you then. You're so huge, you have your own zip code. It's just a joke, boy. I'd never change a thing about you. Now we need to figure out what to do. You won't leave your mate and baby, so you have to get them out of there. And I have to get back to my aunt and uncle. They must be worried sick about me. I've been gone so long. I sure am glad to have you to protect me.

0: Maybe we just need to recruit like 10 of your friends and charge in there, huh? Nah. Can't do that, boy. Guns, remember? Guns.
1: Well,
0: I do have an idea. But it's risky.
2: Just what do you think you were doing up there?
3: I don't want any part in harming a boy.
2: I had the perfect shot at that elephant.
3: The men are talking, boss. They want to find the herd and move on.
2: Fine. But your place in this operation is in serious doubt. Now get out of my sight and go prepare the cow and the calf for shipment tomorrow.
3: Sure, boss.

0: Really? That's amazing.
1: It goes quite nicely with my eyes too, doesn't it?

0: Where are the men?
1: Some of them have run away. They think the elephant is a ghost, a devil, that can't be killed.
0: Oh, he can be killed, all right. He's just another elephant.
1: I don't know, boss. I think we should just get out of here.
0: First, I'm going to hunt down that elephant.
1: What about the boy?
2: You sure have a cute baby in Lobo. It's okay. Whoa, never mind. I just got you out of there. Are you just playing with me? You can play. Hey. It's okay. What are you looking for? Probably don't smell very good right now, huh? You're a cute little guy. You're so funny. What are you doing? No, you can't eat that, boy. You can't eat that. Come on, give me my clothes. What do we do now, boy? I guess you'll leave with your family. I'm gonna miss you if you go, boy. But you should go. Those poachers will never stop looking for you. We made a pretty great team, didn't we, boy? You blew up their entire camp. Maybe you could take me as far as the next village? There has to be people out here somewhere. Okay, boy. Let's go.

0: boy.
1: I know.
0: He's your baby.
1: I know, boy.
0: I know. He's your baby.
1: Come on. Come on. Turn right.
2: Hold it right there, boy.
1: Whoa, stop. Hello, stop.
2: Get off that elephant.
1: No, my gun. It's a gun. What are you gonna do?
2: I said get off that elephant and move away.

0: You better not hurt him! How does it feel, huh? How do you like being scared?
1: Don't let him do this, boy! Get him away from me, boy!
0: Without your gun, you're nothing!
1: Don't let him do this, boy! Please!
0: Okay, stop, boy. Stop. Back up, boy. He's a bad man, but you can't do this. Good boy. Good boy.

0: It's over, von Stein. I'm done with you.
1: Uncle Jack!
0: Everything is going to be okay, Phoenix. Stay right there. Hands behind your head. Now.
2: Jy saam met my nie ding, man. As ek sing, sing jy saam met my.
0: Ek is bereid om verantwoordelikheid te vat vir my dade.
2: I'll put you away. You'll be finished. Let's make a duck, you and I, right now.
0: Not this time. It is over.
1: Where'd he go, Uncle Jack?

0: That's Sarah. That's Sarah.
1: Felix, are you okay? Oh, I've been searching for you for days. I thought I'd lost you too.
0: I'm so sorry, Aunt Sarah. I got lost and then so much happened to me.
2: Well done, Jack. What's that now, my daughter? Tatin. Jack, we're gonna need to have a little chat. But given what you've done here, I can persuade the magistrate to be very lenient.
3: Thank you, Colonel.
2: Let's get everyone home. The main thing is we found the boy. Ah, this must be the young man who took down Africa's most notorious elephant poacher.
4: You did what?
0: Well, it wasn't just me, sir. Lobo did most of it.
2: Well, the camp is ruined, the poachers have run off, and Von Steyn is in custody.
4: Phoenix, you did all that and trained a wild elephant?
0: Oh, he's not wild, Aunt Sarah. He's super smart, very friendly. Come on, you gotta meet him. This is in Lobo. Down. Good boy. Good boy. Good boy. Good boy. All right, up.
4: Phoenix, is that safe?
0: Come on up. Left boy. See, it's totally fine.

See? It's totally fine. Good boy. Here's his mate and baby.

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0: fine. She's just playing around.
1: That's all.
2: You're cute. Yeah,
3: hello. Hello.
2: I'm glad they looked after you.
3: Good job. Come on.
4: So what happens now, Phoenix? You gonna adopt an entire family of elephants?
0: Well, now that they're safe from poachers, they can roam free again. Plus, Nlobu's a very good dad, so he'll protect me from anything.
4: Truly remarkable what you've done here. You've probably saved the lives of more than 80 elephants. Von Steyn and his men were less than 20 miles away from here, so another day it would have been too late.
2: I could not be more proud of this boy.
0: So there's another herd of elephants out there?
4: Oh, yeah. I wouldn't be surprised if these elephants are part of that herd. They'll catch up.
0: You hear that, boy? Your herd's not far from here. Can you find him? Guess it's time for you to go then, boy. Guess I'll never see you again. I'm gonna miss you so much, boy. Now it's time to go back. Be with your own kind. I want you to always be a good dad, okay? Take care of that little baby of yours. You have such a nice family. You love her. There's one more important thing I have to tell you. I love you, boy. Love you.

There are no orphans amongst the elephants. For if a mother should fall, her sister will raise the baby as her own.

0: How do you guys like the new wheels?
1: I can't believe I'm saying this, but your car was cooler.
2: I think I found a quarter under the back seat.
0: See? Your look is changing already.
1: Are you sure about that?
3: Do you think he's following us?
4: Get down.
3: I thought you said we were safe. This is all your fault.
4: What's he doing? Is he pulling us over?
3: Nothing. It's okay.
4: I can't believe this is happening.

0: Well, first of all, I'd love to thank all of you wonderful people, family and friends, for coming here to help us celebrate our 10th anniversary. Thank you. Well, where do I start? It was 11 years ago, I was just a good old beat cop. And this young lady came zooming by me at 67. In a 30. That is no joke, my friend.
1: I think it was 45.
0: A year later, we got hitched. And then Charlie came, and then I started law school, and, well, the rest is history. And now look at me. I'm the DA. What more could I ask?
1: Yeah, well, it's not a fairy tale.
0: Everybody,
1: raise your glass. A single mom.
0: This toast is to you, my love, to the most beautiful person in the world. Happy anniversary.
2: Congratulations.
1: Yeah, we just had the entire place remodeled.
3: Oh, it's beautiful.
1: Thank you.
4: This picture come with the frame. It's the perfect family.
1: Oh, stop.
4: Oh, and look at Charlie. So grown up.
1: Oh, he's so cute. How's he liking camp?
2: He loves it. I don't think he wants to leave.
4: Well, I don't blame him.
1: Me neither.
4: Well, I hope he's getting some sleep.
1: Seriously, this family is just
4: a picture.
1: Mom, where's the bottle opener? It's in the kitchen, in the drawer.
5: If it was there, I wouldn't be asking.
1: Okay, well, I'll come help you find it in just a sec, okay?
6: She looks great.
4: Looks like she got her mom's figure.
1: Well, I will take that as a compliment. Thank you very much.
4: It is.
7: Amazing spread tonight, Darren. Erin really outdid herself.
0: Well, Erin doesn't work. She takes care of the home.
8: You keep her on a pretty tight leash, huh?
7: Yeah, you would too if your wife looked like that.
0: What are you trying to say, Gary?
7: What? Nothing, I just...
0: What? Objectifying my wife? I'm just kidding, man. Jesus, wow.
7: Okay.
0: He's got you guys. Truth is, look, Erin, she's not a risk taker. Okay, she would not thrive in the workplace. She's too naive. She's better at home.
1: Thank you.
7: Hey there, guys.
5: Hi.
7: Hey, Frida, how are you?
5: Good
7: to
5: see you.
7: Nancy,
5: Darren?
7: Good to see you.
5: How are you?
7: Good. Why didn't she wear the dress I bought her?
5: Darren, you know, girls her age, they like to make their own fashion choices.
7: Do you mind if I steal my wife for a second?
4: Not at all. Oh, and Erin, if you still want to talk about the real estate exam, just call me.
5: Okay, thank you.
1: Yes, sir.

0: is this? I thought we talked about that.
1: What? It's a party, Darren.
0: I don't care. I told you no red lipstick.
1: I know. I'm sorry.
0: Your daughter can dress like trash, but you're my wife. We have an image to uphold.

0: You too.
1: I feel like someone's there.
2: It's nothing. Come here.
3: Hey, Jake. You guys having fun?
2: What are you doing?
3: Me? It's my property. My house, my pool. That's my chair. I think it's time for you to say goodnight. I'll text you. I'm disappointed in you.
2: You're not my dad.
4: I caught her practically having sex with a kid out there on the back porch. Is that how you taught her how to express herself?
2: Darren. We need help, okay? We need to talk to somebody.
4: Would you stop with the goddamn couples therapy? Till death do us part. Right.
2: Right, babe. Where is your coat?
5: I left it in my locker.
2: Can I drive?
6: Not in this weather.
5: I just drove in this weather.
6: That's what your driver's ed is for, honey.
5: Oh my God. Darren's right. You are afraid to take risks.
6: When did he say that?
5: When didn't he?
6: If something happened last night, you can tell me.
7: Nothing happened. He kicked Jake out because he hates him.
6: He doesn't hate Jake. He's just upset about the dress.
7: Well, no one asked him to buy me an ugly yellow dress. I'm not 10.
6: You know what? When things aren't working, sometimes you have to consider the alternative.
7: What are you talking about?
6: Darren and I have been together for almost 11 years, and people change.
7: Are you leaving him?
6: No, that
7: Mom, is... Mom, I am in my senior year of high school, and I finally have a boyfriend. And you just want to mess that all up?
6: I don't want to mess everything up. There are just things that you don't know.
7: Don't touch
6: you
7: me.
6: You don't know.
7: I hate Darren, but I do not want to go back to the way things were. I like my life the way it is right
6: I
7: now.
6: Know.
7: Don't
6: I
7: touch
6: know.
7: Me.
6: It's okay. I'm sorry I said anything. Everything's fine. Just forget I said anything, all right?
4: You spent over $500 at the mall. On what?
8: Charlie needed some stuff for camp. Sleeping bag, clothes.
4: That wasn't $500. What else did you buy? What else did you buy?
8: Nothing.
4: Whoa. Where are you going? We're having a conversation.
8: You're interrogating me.
4: I'm not interrogating you. I'm just asking you what you buy. Just tell me what you bought.
8: A dress, okay? I bought a dress.
4: Where is it? Let me see it.
8: Why?
4: Why? Because it's my money and I want to see what I bought.
8: You already saw it. Last night at the party, Amy wore it. I bought her a dress.
4: So I paid for two dresses?
8: I just didn't want her to be embarrassed.
4: Oh, so now I embarrass her.
8: That is
4: so
8: not what
4: So you and
8: I
4: your
8: said.
4: Daughter deliberately disobeyed me. You went behind my back. You made me look like an absolute fool in my house with my friends.
8: Don't
4: and now you spend my money?
8: I'm sorry. You're hurting me.
4: Now look who you've done.
8: I'll call the police.
4: And who are they going to believe? Huh? A respected DA or his gold digging wife? It's so dramatic.
6: We'll go back to California. I miss you.
7: I know, I miss you too.
5: You look amazing.
7: Don't stop it. You look amazing. Yeah. Well, except for that Frankenstein thing on your forehead. Oh. What is that?
5: No, I tripped on Charlie's toys.
7: You're such a klutz.
5: I know. So anyway, tell me about Italy. How was it?
7: It was awesome. The food was amazing. The fashion was like to die.
5: And the men?
7: The men were, they were kind of cheesy.
5: We're cheesy, right? I know.
7: Oh, speaking of.
5: No, it's just one of those Amber Alerts.
7: Oh, that's a bummer. Anyway, how is Darren?
5: He's good. Mm-hmm. Yeah. Yeah, he's just gearing up for the campaign. It's just really, he's busy with work.
7: Yeah.
5: Yeah.
7: What's wrong?
5: Nothing. What? Nothing. I'm just, you know, it's just some personal stuff.
7: Oh, sorry. I thought I was your best friend. I thought we told each other personal things.
5: I know. I totally know that. Let's talk about your trip, and you only have one day here.
7: Did he hit you?
5: No. No, no, no. No, we had an argument, and I fell.
7: Oh, my God, Aaron. He hit you.
5: He didn't, okay? Just drop it. Just drop it.
7: Are you lying to me right now?
5: Let's talk about Italy. Come on.
7: Okay, whatever. Listen. Fine. But this isn't me, okay? If you or those kids are ever in danger, I want you to come straight to California. Do you hear me? Look, we're living on Jason's boat now. It's awesome. It's beautiful. The kids would love it there. Anytime. You promise me?
5: Everything's fine. Okay? Really?
7: Okay.
5: Okay?

0: Really? That's amazing.
1: Goes quite nicely with my eyes too, doesn't it?

0: How was your day?
1: Good, you know, just the usual. Errands, shopping.
0: That's it?
1: Yeah.
0: You forgetting anything?
1: No.

0: Since when do you drink coffee?
1: So what are we digging through the trash now, Darren?
0: Answer the question.
1: My friend wanted to have coffee. I had lunch with my friend.
0: Really? Which friend?
1: Does that really matter?
0: Was it a man?
1: You think I'm having an affair?
0: Just answer the goddamn question.
1: I had lunch with my friend, Darren. That's all.
0: You know, in my business, you just created reasonable doubt. I mean, the jury was willing to go along with your story, but by refusing to answer a simple question, you create doubt.
1: Well, this is our kitchen, not a courtroom.
0: Did you have lunch with another man? Yes or no?
1: All you need to know is that I had lunch with a friend, Darren.
0: A friend.
1: Get off!
0: Is that how you taught Amy how to be a slut?
2: No, Luke told you that. That's just not true. Hey, Jake, sorry, I'm gonna have to call you back.
1: What's going on?
0: Your mother dropped a plate. Go back to your room.
1: Maybe I don't want to.
0: Disrespectful little bitch.
1: Don't use that tone with her.
0: This is my house. I'll use whatever tone I want to.
1: I'm out of here.
0: Yeah, go.
1: Okay, that is it. I am done with this marriage.
0: You're not going anywhere. If you ever try to leave me, I will bury you and your daughter. To death do us part, remember? Going to bed.

0: Morning.
1: I didn't see Amy this morning.
0: Oh, she stayed at Abby's. She texted me.
1: Okay.
0: Hey, I'm sorry. I should have told you this last night, but it was Frida that I had lunch with. I wanted to talk to her about the real estate exam, and I know that you don't want me to work, but I just thought it couldn't hurt to hear her out.
1: It's okay. You have a good day, okay?

0: Frida, it's Darren Latimer.
1: Hey, how are you?
0: Hi there. Hey, listen, I'm actually calling about my wife, Erin. I know you guys had lunch yesterday and you were...
1: Actually, we didn't have lunch.
0: You didn't? Oh, I thought...

0: Miss Latimer. How are you?
1: Hi.
0: You're here early this month.
1: Yeah, Charlie is away at summer camp. And he's been a little low this month, so I just want to make sure he's got enough glucagon. Maybe like five shots.
0: Well, unfortunately, your shipment doesn't come in until the 1st.
1: Okay, maybe you've got some in the bag. Maybe you could just check and see if there's any samples or anything.
0: Let me see what I have.
1: Okay.

0: I have two. I'll set this to your account. Mrs. Latimer?
1: Oh, appreciate it. Excuse me.
2: Yeah.
1: Do you have these in 1,000 minutes?
2: Let me go check in the back.
1: Thank you.
2: Aaron?
1: Gary.
3: Hey.
1: Hey, how are you?
2: I'm good. We didn't have any more in the back, but did you want me to ring you up with that one?
1: You know what? You could put it on my bill.
2: Okay.
1: Thank you.
3: You buying a burner phone?
1: No. Well, actually, it's for Charlie. He's at summer camp, and he's so homesick.
3: I know that feeling all too well.
1: Right. Hey, do me a favor and don't say anything to Darren, just because I don't want him to worry.

0: I'm at Jake's. Don't be mad at me.
1: I'm not. Just get in the car.
0: Nothing happened. You're wondering. His parents are like really old school. They had to sleep in separate rooms.
1: We'll talk about it later.
0: You just missed our turn. Where are we going?
2: As far away as possible.

0: count ballots.
1: Two.
0: Would you like to hear the balance of account number 29749872348? Please press 1 to confirm.

0: Why can't you just get a divorce like a normal couple?
1: Yesterday, you didn't want us to split up.
0: That was before you abducted me.
1: Amy, this between Darren and I, there's a lot of stuff that you don't know.
0: That's because you don't talk to me about anything.
1: I'm your mother! I will tell you what you need to know when you need to know it.
0: So what's the plan here? Are we gonna hold hands and drive off a cliff?
1: We're gonna go get Charlie, and then we're gonna go stay with Stacy for a little while.
0: In Italy?
1: She's in California now.
0: Oh, it's Darren. You want me to tell him you're kidnapping us? Are you insane? Did you just throw my phone out the window?
1: Darren installed a tracking device on your phone. He uploaded it months ago.
0: You've been tracking?
1: Not me. Him. If it makes you feel any better, he did it to me too.
0: It doesn't.

0: His favorite pajamas are missing.
1: I thought you told me he was at camp.
0: Yeah, he didn't take them. Okay, but there's plenty of other things missing. Even toys.
1: So neither she nor your stepdaughter are answering their phones.
0: I installed a tracker on their phones, but it's on my computer. And she changed the password.
1: So we have the little missus pack stuff and takes off. Is there any reason why?
0: What are you saying?
1: What happened to your hand?
0: It's an accident, Lou. What are you getting at? You know what? Forget that. I'm a public figure, and I can't have my own wife clearing out our joint bank account. And now she takes the kids? This is spousal child abduction. I need you to help me!
1: Darren, there's no custody battle going on here. She's allowed to take the kids on a trip. Is this about Martinez?
0: What? What are you talking about? That case was closed 2 years ago. She doesn't know anything about that.
1: Are you sure?
0: Lou, I think I know my wife.
1: All right.
0: I want an Amber Alert.
1: You know the rules. That can only be issued if there is a threat of violence.
0: Then I need to show you something. Come on.
2: She took the gun.
1: Does anybody else have the combo besides you or her?
2: No, no one. I didn't say anything because she's my wife, Lou.
1: But now she's got a loaded gun.
2: Yeah, it's my fault, too. Should have been more careful. I should have hid it in a different place, safer place.
1: You can't blame yourself. How are you supposed to know she'd do something like this?
2: I just want my family back. Gotta help me, Lou.

0: Hi.
1: Hi.
0: I'm Erin Latimer. My son Charlie is a camper here. I brought him some medicine from home.
1: Do you just want to leave the medicine here with me?
0: Sure. Actually, it's in the car. You know what? I would love to say hi to my baby boy.
1: Oh, yeah. Okay. Well, all the campers are in the dining hall right now, so I'll have to go get him.
0: Okay.
1: All right.
0: Yeah. I'll just wait.
1: Great. And it's Charlie?
0: Charlie Latimer.
1: Charlie Latimer.

0: Charlie, baby.
1: What are you doing here?
0: I brought you your medicine and a care package. It's in the car, do you mind?
2: Yeah, sure, just you can be back in the office.
0: Cool, thank you. Quickly, baby. Come on.
2: This is Bonnie. Erin Latimer. God. This is Latimer! Erin!

0: promise, Mom.
1: What?
2: You know how embarrassing this is for me? My friends are gonna see this.
3: What's an Amber Alert?
2: It means Mom's kidnapping us.
0: Amy!
2: What? He deserves to know. Everybody else does.
0: Going on a vacation.
2: Can you at least drive normal? You're gonna get us killed.
3: I wanna go home.
0: You can't go home right now, honey. Okay, put your seatbelt on.
2: Well, Mommy thinks your daddy's a psycho.
0: Amy, you are not helping.
3: What's a psycho?
0: Your daddy's not well right now, honey, okay?
4: How much longer?
5: Another hour. I don't know, maybe. You got a lot of security on this thing.
6: Darren.
4: I just got off the phone with the head counselor from the camp.
6: And?
4: Aaron took Charlie.

0: Okay, I'm gonna pick up some snacks and some waters, Charlie. I need you to check your blood sugar, okay?
1: Where are we gonna stay tonight, Mom? We can't just keep driving.
0: I'm gonna figure that out, all right? You just stay put and help your brother.
1: Do you need my help?
2: No.
1: Good, I have to pee.
2: Mom said to wait here.
1: I'll be right back.

0: sorry, ma'am. You okay? Oh my God, did I really get all this energy drink? When you see it all laid out on the ground like that. I'm Wes, by the way. Nice to meet you, too.
1: Where's your sister?
2: What's that, Mommy?
1: It's nothing, sweetheart. Hey, did you check your levels?
2: Huh?
1: Oh! Oh, my God. Hi. Officer, is there a problem?
3: Could you please back your car up a couple of feet? I need to get to the gas pump.
1: Oh. Yes, I am so sorry. Yes, we are actually just leaving.
3: All right. Have a good night.
1: You too.
4: Get in the car right now.
1: Why did you leave your brother? I told you not to.
2: Why would you kidnap us?
5: So the campus is at the intersection of two highways. She could have went in four different directions. Any ideas?
6: Why don't we just throw a dart at a map? Would that help?
5: You think she would have went out of the country?
6: No, she would have needed her passport.
5: What?
6: Oh. She took them. She took the passports.
5: All right, well, I'll contact the airports and the Border Patrol.
6: No, no. You don't understand. She took all of them. Mine, too.
5: Jesus, Darren. Your passport's the only evidence she needs to link us to Martinez and the cartel.
6: Listen, I took two trips to Juarez, okay? She thinks I went down to Texas to visit my sister. She's not capable of putting any of this together. She won't know anything. Just trust me. All we have to do is find her.

0: Don't let the name throw you. This baby was made in America.
1: Is that right?
0: Oh, yeah. Mileage King. Little bumblebee of an engine just keeps going, going, and going. You like what you see?
1: I think I do. How much you want?
0: For you, 10 grand.
1: I'm on a bit of a budget.
0: Well, darling, budget's my middle name. That there's a little piece of American history.
1: How many miles on her?
0: 150, 160. I'll let you have it for 1995.
1: Is she gonna break down on me?
0: Now, ma'am, all of our vehicles are inspected by my own personal mechanic. Now, of course, a vehicle this age may run into problems down the line, but that is the price of owning a classic. It's like equestrianism. It's the sport of queens.
1: Will you take cash?
0: Does the Pope wear a funny hat?
1: One condition, though. No paperwork.
0: I don't know. I can get a lot of trouble for that.
1: How about an even 3 grand?
0: I can work with that.
1: Deal.
2: By the way, I found a quarter under the back seat.
3: See? Look, it's changing already.
2: Are you sure about that?
3: Okay, duck down.
2: I thought you said we were safe.
3: We are. It's fine. Just stay down. Stay down.
2: This is all your fault. It stinks down here.
3: It's all right.
2: What's he doing?
3: Nothing. It's okay.
2: I can't believe this is happening. How could you get us into this?
3: Oh my God. Relax, it's all right, it's all right. Okay, sit up. You can sit up now.
2: It's all right. I'm not doing that again.
4: I found another quarter!
3: You did?

0: Really? That's amazing.
1: Goes quite nicely with my eyes too, doesn't it?

0: This mattress is worse than camp.
1: It's only for one night.
2: Mom! Mom, come here!
3: What is it? Oh, it's just a cockroach.
2: How big it is?
1: Well, it reminds me of Mr. Ross Roasterson.
2: Come on.
1: From where we lived before we met Darren.
2: Oh my God, I forgot about that.
3: Yeah, it's pretty crappy.
1: We were poor, weren't we?
3: Yeah, but we were happy. Remember, we used to play Go Fish during the daytime, and then at night we'd walk to the store.
2: Oh, yeah.
3: Those little cups of ice cream.
2: Mint chocolate chip. Yeah, every time.
1: Every time.
2: You used to take me everywhere.
1: Yeah, well, I needed you to help me be an adult. I needed you. You were a kid, but I needed you.
3: Just as much as you needed me. We were best friends.
2: Yeah.
3: And we had roaches. Not that big, but we had them. Used to name them.
2: Hey, Charlie, come meet Albert.
1: Roaster Chin.
3: Albert.
2: Charlie, come here.
1: Roaster Chin? Okay. Charlie, come look at the...
3: Get the kit.
2: Where is it?
3: It's in my suitcase. Stay calm.
2: Charlie?
3: Charlie, baby! Wake up.
2: Here.
3: It's only in his teeth.
2: It's not here, Mom. Are you sure you didn't leave it in the car?
3: No, I wouldn't have done that. Where is it? I wouldn't have left it anywhere.
2: Jamie, where is it?
3: It was right here.
2: I can't believe
1: you. Jamie, not now.
2: What if I don't find it?
3: Just keep looking for it, okay?
2: Where are you going?
3: I'm gonna go to the car and check. Just keep him awake.
2: Charlie?

0: I just got off the phone with the Tulsa PD. I think we have a line on Erin. Bad news is she picked up a car from a lot, purchased it without paperwork or a license plate.
1: So go find the car.
0: Right.
2: Where are you?
3: We're at like the crappiest motel ever. You heard of Motel 6? This is like Motel 5.
2: You know, I've been trying to text Nicole.
3: My mom threw my phone out the window.
2: Wait, what? Are you kidding?
3: Yeah, she's being really psycho right now. She basically kidnapped us.
2: Okay, well, does she, like, have a plan?
3: I don't know. She said we're gonna stay with her friend Stacy or something, but that's, like, way far away. Jake, I gotta go.
2: Amy, wait, right?
4: Wake up. We gotta go. The police are here. Come on, the police are here.
3: What?
4: Charlie, get up, baby. Get up, come on. Come on, baby, let's go.

0: Well, it's official. Worst night ever.
1: No argument here.
0: I'm hungry.
1: Saw a truck stop a couple miles back.
0: They towed our car, Mom. What are we gonna do, call an Uber?
2: I spy with my little eye something brown.
3: The dirt?
2: Nope.
3: This might take a while. Rust? Is it the rust?
2: Yeah.
3: Are you serious?
2: Nope, it's the rust.
3: I wish we had grabbed a few things from our bags first. Still, use a toothbrush. What? Mom, what's wrong? Did you forget Charlie's insulin kit?
4: No. But I left the money in the car.
0: What? Why would you leave the money in the car?
4: Because I didn't want to put it all in my purse.
0: How much do we have left?
4: Less than $300.
2: Cool.
0: No, Charlie, not cool. We just left 6,000 bucks with the cops.
4: Come on. Let's go. Come on.
5: So here's what we got so far. Amy calls this kid Jake. We trace the number to this Fleabag motel. When the cops got there, they're gone. But the good news is they got the car and the money.
6: What about the passports?
5: No, she still has them. But they're on foot and they're low on options.
6: So why haven't we picked them up?
5: We have several cars canvassing the area. Go ahead and patch us through.
7: Yep.
3: What are we gonna do, Mom?
4: I don't know, Amy. I don't have all the answers. I'm just doing the best that I can here.
3: This is your best. I'd hate to see your worst. What else do you want? You want some chocolate chip cookies?
0: Yeah.
3: Me too. I can't wait.
8: Folks lost?
4: No, we just had some car trouble a while back, but we're good. We're good now. Thanks.
8: Where are you headed?
4: California.
8: Just the three of you?
4: Yeah.
8: I could take y'all. Once you hop in.
0: Mom, can I talk to you?
3: Just one second.
0: You're not seriously considering this.
4: We need a ride.
0: With this guy? He could be a serial killer for all we know.
4: Amy, Darren is looking for us, and it's only a matter of time before he finds us.
0: Good. Maybe we should let him. Look at us, Mom. We have nothing. I'm sure if you just apologized to him, he would take us back. Was it really that bad?
4: It was worse, Amy. Much worse.
0: So tell me.
4: Now is not the time.
0: Now is never a good time.
4: I'm trying to protect you.
0: Oh, you call this protecting me?
4: What is this?
0: It's Jake. Called them from the motel last night.
4: Are you serious?
0: What is your problem?
4: My problem is that they can trace phone calls.
0: It's a burner phone.
4: That doesn't mean they can't trace it. This phone was for emergencies only, and you wonder why I don't treat you like an adult.
9: Yeah, this is Officer Cheney. We're pulling to the truck stop just north of the motel in a moment.
5: Copy that. Mrs. Latimer is considered a flight risk and armed and dangerous.
9: Copy that.
0: Mom, where's Charlie?
4: Charlie!
0: Charlie!
4: Did you see which way my son went?
10: No.
4: Charlie! Charlie!
0: Where did you go?

0: Charlie!
1: This is Officer Dean. We have contact with the phone company. You're getting a signal from her phone.
2: Call her now.

0: Was it?
1: Yeah, we just spoke with a trucker who claimed over here.
0: Whose
1: over
0: phone
1: here.
0: Is that? Is that hers?
1: We think
2: there
1: we got
2: trailer now. Closing in now.
3: Got the wrong guy.
1: She ditched the phone under the truck.
0: Damn it!

0: That's all I got to say.
1: She let me What? You guys don't like country music?
2: Does anyone?
3: No, I do.
2: This feels safe.
4: Wes, thank you for being so nice, but you can just drop us off at the next stop.
1: I thought you all were headed to California.
4: Well, we are, but I think we'll just rent a car.
1: Out here? Good luck.
4: The next stop will be fine. Really.
1: Tell you what, I know this little restaurant up the highway is stretch. Best food you'll find for miles. Say we go and grab a bite of my treat. And if you still feel like parting ways, then you should be able to find a ride there, no problem.
4: I don't know. I don't think that's a very good idea.
3: I'm hungry.
1: Good. Settled then.
5: Pie.
1: Oh, hold up. You love a key lime pie?
5: I love it.
1: Well, did you know my mother makes the best key lime pie in the country? It's a well-known fact.
5: I want to try it.
1: But when you folks get to where you're going, I'll have her send you a piece.
5: Wait a second. You can send pie in the mail?
1: Yeah.
6: Hey, Charlie, you have to check your levels before you eat dessert.
1: Okay. There you go. Thank you. Whoa, buddy. Complicated stuff.
5: Not really. It just measures your blood sugar.
1: Ah, did that hurt?
5: You get used to it.
1: Yeah, well, I can't stand needles. I don't think I could handle that.
6: 145.
1: Is that good?
5: Yeah.
1: Yeah? What's bad?
6: 400.
1: What happens then?
5: Too much sugar or hyperglycemia, and you can go into shock or a coma. Too much insulin, that's hypoglycemia. You go into shock or a coma. Either way sucks.
1: Yeah, sounds like it.
6: Hey, you guys want to go check out the pies?
7: You know how many carbs are in a slice of pie?
6: Aaron, come on. Please just go with your brother.
1: Good kids.
6: Yeah, I like them.
1: Where's Dad? Sorry, none of my business.
6: No, it's just... it's complicated.
1: You know, whatever it is, I'm just happy to help.
6: Why?
1: See my good people? Be honest, I could use the karma. So what's your impression of us truckers?
6: I don't know. You're the only one I've ever met, so.
1: And?
6: And I think the kids are tired. I should probably...
1: This one is on me.
6: Come on, you've already done plenty. I'm not gonna let you pay for our food.
1: Rock, paper, scissors?
6: What?
1: Come on, rock, paper, scissors.
6: What are we, 8 years old?
1: Loser pays. Come on. Ready? Go. Oh, well, looks like this one's on me.

0: know when you run out of paper, I'll go cut down a forest.
1: I'm just being thorough. You know, normal people actually consider that a good quality.
0: I didn't need directions. I just needed someone to be quiet for 30 seconds so I could find the road.
1: Oh, please. I did that one time.
0: Once was enough. I didn't do that. Oh, maybe.
1: Really? 2 years later.

0: Sore loser.
1: Bad winner.
0: Can't take a joke.
1: Can't take anything seriously.
0: We both do that.
1: That's it. I can't do this if you won't take it seriously.
0: What's the point of this?
1: To have a conversation.
0: If you want to have a conversation, let's just have a conversation. It's just like your book, 10 Extra Steps When You Only Need One.
1: Now you're criticizing my book?
0: It's not a book. It's a owner's manual. Do this, do that. And if your fiancé still isn't working right, call her 24-hour helpline.
1: Love takes a plan. You need to use your head.
0: You don't love with your head, you love with your heart. It takes passion.
1: I don't need to take relationship advice from you.
0: Wait, Jessica. Wait. Wait. Look, I'm just trying to talk.
1: Well, I'm trying to protect people.
0: From what?
1: From making the same mistake I did.
2: Beautiful.
3: Although I am wondering.

0: I gotta get you to bed.
1: Right, here we are, two deluxe suites.
2: How about guys in one room, girls in the other?
0: I don't think so.
2: Oh. Or adults in one room, kids in the other room?
1: How about kids in one room, your mom in her own room, and me out in the truck?
0: No. Wes, please take a room. The kids and I are gonna share.
3: I'm not sharing a room with Charlie.
2: And I don't want you in my room.
0: Guys, please
1: stop. It's fine, really. I'm used to sleeping out there. Besides, y'all had a long day and deserve a nice solid mattress.
0: You sure?
1: Positive. Night, y'all.
0: All right.
2: Night.
4: Thank you.
5: None of your business, no Zena.

0: Oh. You scared me. Sorry.
1: What are you doing sneaking around here in the middle of the night?
0: Well, I saw your truck light was on.
1: Had a little trouble sleeping.
0: Yeah, me too.
1: Want something to drink? Got a wide variety of energy drinks and caffeinated beverages.
0: No, thanks. I just came out to say I'm sorry.
1: For what?
0: Well, you've been very kind to me and my family, and I was kind of a bitch when we first met, and I just wanted to say I am sorry. And thank you. All right, good night.
1: Wait, that's it?
0: What do you mean?
1: Rock, paper, scissors.
0: For what?
1: You win, you go back to your room. I win, you hang out. 30 minutes. Just talking, no funny business.
0: No funny business.
1: Promise. What do you say?
0: All right. Ready? Here we go.
1: All right.
0: Okay.
1: Oh, winner, winner, chicken dinner.
0: Oh, this is my second time on a roof today. Heights are not my thing.
1: Oh, come on. It's beautiful out here.
0: It's pretty nice.

0: Right.
1: See a big group of stars right up above us?
2: I think so.
1: That is Orion. Or Pegasus. Actually, I have no idea what I'm talking about.
2: I didn't think so. Just work on all the girls who pick up at truck stops.
1: Oh, no, you're the first. The girls at truck stops are called lot lizards. Pretty hard to meet a nice girl at a truck stop.
2: So you think I'm a nice girl, huh?
1: Yeah, sure, for a bank robber.
2: Okay, I'm assuming that you're talking about cash in my purse. Well, I'm not a bank robber. That was all mine. Ours.
1: Okay.
2: It's all gone, by the way, just in case you're thinking about stealing it.
1: Well, nice knowing you.
2: Okay.
1: All right, so you may not be a criminal, but you're definitely running from something. Is it really that bad?
2: Not at first. In the beginning, just kind of a fairy tale. He's a cop. He's very confident and strong. Made me feel safe. And the way he looked at me, it's like I was the only girl in the world. But over the years, the look changed and he became controlling and he stopped trusting me. And
1: become violent?
2: Yeah.
1: Yeah, my papa's the same way. My mom never had the guts to leave him.
2: I'm sorry. That must have been really hard for a kid.
1: Yeah, but you know what? We survived. Just like you. You're a survivor.
2: Is that how you see me?
1: No, I actually see a lot more than that.
2: You know, I should probably get back to the room.
1: Sure?
2: Yeah. Just gonna head back to the old lumpy mattress.
1: I'm just gonna stay out here and work on my constellations.
2: Okay. Good night.
1: Night, Aaron.
2: Hey, Wes. I locked my key in my room.
3: Mr. Latimer, as soon as you're ready, we're set to go.
4: Thank you.
5: Coming up in our next segment, the nation's Amber Alert system. How well is it working? Can you trust it?
3: Oh.
5: And an interview with District Attorney Darren Latimer, who has issued an Amber Alert on his own wife.
3: Mom! Mom, Darren's gonna be on TV!

0: What's wrong?
1: Where's my mom? What's wrong?
2: Oh my god. I can't believe you.
0: Relax, it's not what it looks like.
3: I locked myself out. I slept back here and Wes slept up front.
1: Do you think I'm stupid? You think you just do whatever you want? You're so selfish, Mom. Oh, and FYI, Darren's on TV.
4: We're talking with Darren Latimer, popular district attorney of St. Charles County, Virginia, and possible congressional.
5: Mom, look, Daddy's on TV.
4: Good morning, Mr. Latimer. It's good to be here. I'm just going to jump right in. Was it a difficult decision to issue an Amber Alert on your own wife and kids?
6: Yes, that's an understatement, yes. But let's be clear, I am only doing this to protect my children. As you know, Amber Alerts are only sanctioned if there's an imminent threat on a child's safety.
1: I can't believe it.
4: And you believe your own wife is a threat?
6: I'm afraid so. We have a gun in our house, in a safe, with the combination only known by my wife and myself. That gun is missing.
1: He's lying. I didn't take his gun.
4: Is that all?
6: I'm sorry. No, it's not. This is difficult to talk about. I love my wife, but she suffers from mental illness. She's been on and off medication for years now, battling this disease. I mean, there's even been suicide attempts and even threats to our own children. I have done everything that I could to help her. But recently she's gone off her meds again, and quite frankly, I am afraid of what she's capable of.
0: I'm gonna step outside.
6: Look, it seems to me the bigger discussion here is mental health in America and the stigma put on that. My wife needs help. Okay, but she's afraid of what all the damages she could do
4: to your career.
6: Yes. I'm a public figure. Okay, our lives, our whole lives are under a microscope.
1: Hey, listen. I'm gonna explain all of this to you later, okay?
5: Okay.
1: Okay. Pack your stuff. We gotta go.
5: Oh, what about Amy?
1: Keep an eye on Charlie. I gotta find Amy.
0: Yeah, sure.
1: Hey, baby, hey, baby. Hey, baby, hey, baby. Billy? Mm-hmm. That's amazing.
7: It goes quite nicely with my eyes, too, doesn't it?

0: get back here right now! Amy, stop! What are you doing?
1: Going home.
0: Do you know what happens to teenage girls who hitchhike?
1: They end up sleeping in a truck with a stranger?
0: Nothing happened with Wes, Amy.
1: I miss Jake, and I miss my friends, and I don't want to live in California.
0: Amy, you may not realize this, but everything I ever do is because of you. Okay? I know you didn't know your dad, and I'm really sorry about that. When I met Darren, I thought, here is a good man. Here's a solid man who could give us a family we never had and take care of us, be a father figure to you. And I knew he

0: had problems early on, but I overlooked them and I hid them from you. That time that I broke my arm, that was him. That was not a bicycle accident. I didn't have the strength to leave him.
1: He really broke your arm? Why didn't you tell me?
0: I know. I'm sorry. I should have. I should have told you. Maybe if I did, we wouldn't be standing here right now. I love you.
1: I love you too, Mom.
0: Let's get your stuff together. We gotta go. Charlie?
2: In here, hurry!
0: Charlie? Oh my God, what happened?
2: I don't know, he was feeling weird. I tried to take reading. I think I broke my heel.
0: Charlie?
3: What's the level?
2: I don't know. I don't know. I tried checking it on the...
0: Did you give him insulin?
2: No, not yet. There's like six different...

0: Wes, he's okay now. I'm very sorry that you had to go through that.
1: I could have killed him. Is there anything else I need to know? Huh?
0: After Charlie was born, I had postpartum depression. And it lasted longer than usual. I was on antidepressants.
1: So that's what he was talking about on the news?
0: Yes. But I'm fine now. He was just twisting it. He's just twisting it to make himself seem... You know what? If I would have stayed there, he would have killed me. So if you want to part ways right now, please, go ahead. You have done more than enough.

0: And we're sure she's heading west. We're just not sure how or who she's traveling with.
1: But you think she's with someone else?
0: Well, I think we have to be open to the possibility. How sure are you that she was...
1: What? Loyal? Are you saying she was having an affair?
0: Well, she's managed to elude us thus far. It's possible someone's helping her.
1: Is this what you do? You sit around and speculate how my wife is screwing another guy behind my back?
0: I'm on your side.
1: Are you?
0: Throw your ego out the door and focus on finding your wife. Because if we don't...
1: Then you're not on my side.
0: I'm not going to take the fall for your mistake.
1: My mistake?
0: It's your wife. You let this happen.
1: You listen to me and you listen good. You let Martinez walk too. Your hands are just as dirty as mine.
0: Whose Mexican stamps are in his passport? The one that's out there with his wife right now. That was never part of the deal.
1: Why don't you tell me what the deal is? Okay? What's the deal, Lou?
0: If we don't find her, I'm washing my hands. And you're gonna be all alone.
2: Heading up north, driving through the pines. Making my break from the city lights. My heart told me the time was right. Maybe I'll find some peace tonight.

0: Hey, Mr. Latimer. What's going on?
1: Hey, Jake. I just came by to see how you're holding up.
0: I'm okay.
1: How's Amy?
0: I don't really know.
1: You talked to her the other night at the motel, didn't you?
0: Motel? I'm not sure what you're talking about, sir.
1: Why don't you jump in the car? I think you and I need to have a little talk.
0: I'm good, sir. I actually have somewhere I gotta be.
1: Get in the car, son.

0: talk.
1: Okay, you were right. We did talk the other night, but she didn't tell me anything, I swear.
0: Why'd you lie?
1: Because I didn't want to get involved.
0: Well, then you talked to her the next night, too, didn't you? That doesn't sound like someone who doesn't want to get involved. Where are they going?
1: I don't know, sir. I swear, she didn't tell me much.
0: Jake, I'm the DA. My best friends are cops. For your own self-preservation, I think I need for you to think long and hard about what side you're on. You're on law enforcement. We're trained to not shoot unless we're in imminent danger. But sometimes people get shot. And when they do, a jury tends to believe our version. Look at me. Do you catch my drift?
1: Stacy's. But that's all she said. She just told me that they were going to Stacy's.
0: You're not lying to me.
1: No.
0: You sure?
1: I swear.
0: Okay, you did good tonight.
2: No! I'm sorry. Okay, you stay right here. No, you stay right over there.
3: Make them in the melodies. Blame me up, my blame mine.
2: No.
3: Arizona, woo!
2: Oh. Arizona.
3: Treat me well,
2: yeah. Pick up your feet. Oh. Arizona!
4: Keep up your moves, boy.
3: Treat me well.
2: California!
5: I'm starving.
2: Four more hours.
6: What?
2: Yay, Wes. Yay, Wes.
6: In my pleasure, y'all.
7: Stacy Hansen. Boom. I remember you. You complained about the music at my wedding. Bitch. Thought you were in Italy. Gotcha.
2: Is this it? It's so amazing.
8: Whoa! Stop! Stop! Stop!
2: We did it. Well, we're finally here.
9: Here.
10: Thank God.
9: Erin?
11: Hi, Stacy. I'm so sorry I didn't call first. I didn't want anyone to know where we were.
9: Of course.

0: I don't know.
1: Look, I gotta get this shipment up to Sacramento, but back through in a couple days. Can swing by.
2: Hey, Aaron! Invite him to the fireworks on Friday.
1: Hey, rock, paper, scissors. I win, I swing by. You win, I swing by.
0: Let's just call it, you swing by.
1: So I guess so.
0: Okay.
1: Yeah. All right.
0: Yeah.
1: Try me.
0: Okay.
1: See you in a couple days.
0: Okay. Oh. The hat.
1: I'm coming back for that.
0: I get the hat. Okay. You know what? I'm gonna keep it safe for you.
1: Please do.

0: All right, ladies, dishes are done. I'm gonna turn in. Yeah. Aaron, you and the kids can stay here as long as you'd like.
1: Thank you, Jason. Gosh, I really appreciate that.
0: It's our pleasure. Now, no skinny dipping, you two.
2: No promises.
1: Seriously, could he be any more perfect?
2: No.
1: I got lucky.
2: Speaking of getting lucky, what's going on with you and hunky truck driver man?
1: Nothing.
2: Nothing.
1: Oh,
2: we just met.
1: Stacey, this boat is incredible.
2: Thank you. How are you doing?
1: I'm better.
2: Yeah?
1: Yeah, a lot better.
2: Jason knows a great lawyer. I can put you in touch with him whenever you're ready. The most important thing is that you got away. You're safe here.
1: Yeah. I feel much safer.

0: can't believe it's been a whole week since I've used the internet.
1: Don't post anything. We're not out of the woods yet.
0: Duh, Mom.
2: Yeah, baby.
3: Are we gonna be okay?
1: Of course.
4: Is Daddy gonna find us?
1: Honey, you know.

0: father loves you very much.
1: But if he really loved me, he'd be nice to you.
0: Sweetie, mine and your daddy's problems have nothing to do with you, okay? I know that's confusing, but it's complicated.
1: It's not complicated to be nice, Mommy. It's normal.
0: You're right.

0: 2015. Oh my god.
1: Again, the rabbit goes through the hole, around the bend.
2: Around the tree.
1: Uh-huh.
2: Through the hole.
1: Uh-huh.
2: And pull.
1: Pull. Okay. Now your turn.
0: Let's get him. He's having so much fun. Which one?
1: And pull. Yes.
0: We really needed this. These past couple days. It's been incredible. I think the kids are really starting to like it here.
3: Well, good.
0: I think Jason wants a son. So give him one. Oh. I don't know what you guys are waiting for.
3: Diapers? It all seems so overwhelming.
0: Anyway, taste this. Is this too, it tastes strong? No. It doesn't taste like any alcohol. Oh my god!
3: Really?
0: Don't let Jason hear. It's only been 2 months. Don't say mom. Because mom doesn't even know.
3: What's going on?
0: Nothing. We're just really happy to see each other.
4: Hey, we should probably start getting ready if we want to see the fireworks tonight.
0: Okay, babe. Stacey, if I tell you something about Aaron, can you keep it a secret, at least just for now?
3: Yeah, sure.
0: I found something in his passport, and I don't know exactly what it means, but it does prove that he was lying.
3: You mean, like an affair?
0: No, actually, it's worse.
2: Hi.
3: Hey.
2: Mom, I'm cold.
3: Oh. Your sister went to get us some jackets from the boat. Actually, she's been gone a long time. Do you want me to go check on her? There's a lot of cute distractions around here.
0: I'll go check on her. Come here. You stay here. Okay. Amy. Amy. Amy. Are you down here? Amy.
5: My sweetheart, you miss me?
0: Where's my daughter?
5: What? How does that feel, Aaron? To lose a child? To not know where she is? To not know if she's alive or dead?
0: Aaron, please don't do this.
5: Where is it?
0: I don't know what you're talking about.
5: My passport. Where is it?
0: I don't know. I think it's with the other ones.
5: We'll get it now. Get it!

0: So why don't you join me above deck? We can watch fireworks like we used to. Who can argue with a view like this?
1: Darren, please. Where is she?
2: There she is.
1: Amy! Oh, here! Get away from her! You get away from her!
2: Well, I'll touch you then. What? What? You like that? You like that?
1: Just let us go. I won't say anything to anybody. Just let us go, Darren.
2: No, I can't do that.
1: So what? Did you come all the way out here to kill me?
2: Oh, I'm not going to kill you. You're going to do it yourself. With the gun that you stole. I can see it now. Suicidal mother abducts kids and kills herself.
1: You're crazy.
2: Yeah. I didn't plan on aiming you. I guess you're going to have to kill her, too. If only you'd left the kids out of it. I'd ignored your little outburst, and I'd wait for you to come back home with your tail between your legs like you always do.
1: I'm never coming home, Darren. Wait! I scanned the passports. I scanned the passports, your passport, your little secret. It's all in the file online. If anything happens to me or her, Jason and Stacy are gonna make those pages public. And I'm sure Carlos Martinez doesn't want the world to know about his business with a certain district attorney.
3: Don't let him get it. Hey, Wes! Hey!
4: Stacy, how you doing?
3: Good. What's going on?
4: You're around?
3: Just went to go get Amy a little while ago.
4: How long have you been gone?
3: 30 minutes.
2: Like that? Like that? Huh? Where are you going? Where are you going? You want to fight me? You want to fight me? Oh, yeah. Come on, fight back! Come on, fight! You want to go? Come here. Come here. Ow! Freaking bitch! Oh, you bitch!
3: Amy!
2: You're gonna die, you hear me? Come on, Aaron.
3: Stay away from my family.
2: Oh!
1: Are you okay? What did you do to you?
5: Your mom, I'm fine.
1: Are you okay?
5: It's okay. Oh, sorry.
2: God! God!

0: All right, hey, slow down, Charlie. They're back.
1: Already?
2: You're never gonna get
1: them. Charlie probably scared all the fish away.
0: Hey, Charlie, did you get anything?
1: Any luck out there, guys?
3: Yeah, we did all right.
2: All right? We got three fish, Mom.
1: Three fish?
2: You should have seen this big one. It was so huge, it almost tipped the boat over.
1: It almost tipped the boat over. Come on, baby.

0: 100. You look fabulous. Gannon Foley Investment Bank announces merger with Lincoln. Expectations run high. They most certainly do. Fired? Fired? But it's Christmas.
1: Not fired, just phased out. Rebecca, you did a fantastic job with the merger, but with the consolidation, your position here just is no longer required.
0: But I thought that I was being promoted to...
1: Senior Vice President?
0: Yes.
1: No, sorry.
0: I trusted you. You said that you were going to take care of me.
1: The company is prepared to offer you a very generous severance package.
0: But I made this deal happen.
1: Bex, come on, it's Christmas. All right, splurge a little. Go on an exotic holiday. Treat your boyfriend to something special.
0: You know that I'm single.
1: Then treat your cat.
0: How do you know I have a cat?
1: Come on, every single woman in your age group has a cat. Bex, now don't get angry, all right? Business is business. You know that. Here, a token of our appreciation. Enjoy.
0: It says to Barry.
1: Oh, here we go. This one.
0: Unbelievable.
1: Merry Christmas. Send in Barry. Thank you.
0: Barry.
2: Hey.
0: You too?
2: Yep. Me too.
0: So what are you gonna do?
2: Me? I guess I'll start by returning the gifts I bought. Get my money back. Sorry, Rebecca.
0: That's okay. I didn't buy you anything.
2: Then I guess I'll drive down to Florida and spend the holidays with my folks. How about you?
0: Well, I'm not gonna let the dust settle on this one. I made this merger happen. I could do it again. This time with someone who appreciates me. This is Rebecca.
3: Hi. I haven't gotten your RSVP yet. I'm getting worried.
0: I'm sorry. I've just been completely swamped with work.
3: In that case, I think you should take some time off and celebrate by getting your workaholic butt here for my wedding.
0: I don't know. I haven't been home since my dad passed away.
3: That was 3 years ago. Don't you think it's been enough time?
0: No, I don't. Plus, things are still really strained between my mom and I.
3: Come on, live a little. Get on a plane. It's 78 degrees in sunny Santa Mira.
0: I'll talk to you later.
3: You better.
4: Mr. Richardson. Hi. Yeah, I'm sure that you heard about the big deal that I engineered between Gannon Foley and Lincoln. Yes, you're right. That merger was very, very big. Now, here's the deal. I am prepared to bring that exact same kind of expertise to Ketchum and Mitchell. Yes, yes, that is right, but I only want to move up. Okay, no lateral moves for Rebecca Wesley. I mean, that wouldn't make very much sense, now would it? Great, great. Yeah, I would love to speak with you. How does Christmas Day sound? Oh, you're gonna be with your family? Oh, yes, of course. I'm also very close with my family, so. I will call you Monday. Thank you. Hi, this is Rebecca Wesley. Is Mr. Madison in? Oh, not till after Christmas. Yeah, no message. I'll just call back. Thank you. What is with these people and Christmas? Doesn't anyone have a life?

What do you think? Should I go to this thing? If you're giving me a bum steer, you're getting coal in your stocking. Mom? Hey, it's me.

0: So, home for Christmas, eh?
1: Oh, just Christmas Eve. A wedding, actually.
0: Ah, Christmas weddings are the best. Who's the lucky guy?
1: Oh, no. No, it's not me. I'm just a guest.
2: Oh, sorry, miss.
1: Don't be. I mean, honestly, who has time for relationships these days? And marriage just seems like one big investment.
2: Big investment?
1: Yeah, and like many investments, a lot of them go bust.
0: Well, never figured marriage that way. I always thought of marriage as a gift you give yourself.
1: Some gift. I like to be more practical.
0: People spend too much time worrying about unimportant things.
1: You said it. Hey, look out!
0: What? Whoa! Sorry. Ow. So sorry, miss. You okay?
1: Yeah, I'm fine. Maybe you could be more careful.
0: The course of a mighty river has changed as it bends.
1: That's very profound. Was that your horoscope?
0: No, Chinese fortune cookie from lunch.

0: And here you go, miss.
1: Thank you.
0: Yeah. Oh, before I forget, for the pretty lady, Merry Christmas.
2: Oh, that's okay. I left my tree in my other purse.
0: Oh, no, I want you to keep it. It'll brighten up your day.
2: Thanks.
0: Sure. Don't mention it, Rebecca.
2: How'd you know my name?
0: I have magical powers. Plus, it's written on your luggage tag.
2: Yeah. Oh. Well, keep the change.
0: Wow. Merry Christmas. You got that?
2: Yeah, thanks. Home sweet home.
1: Becky! Mom! You actually came. I can't believe it.
2: I can't either.
1: Oh, my baby. Let me help you, Anne.
2: Okay.
1: I made your favorite cookies, peanut butter.
2: Oh, great. Carbs.

0: Are you sure you're not moving back for good with all this?
1: Nope, leaving Brighton early on the 25th.
0: Just the way you like them.
1: Thanks.
0: Well, let's get you settled, huh?
1: Okay.

0: been strange, living here alone. I never got around to changing anything. There was no reason, really.
1: Yeah, I could see that.
0: Chad, he was such a nice guy. And so handsome, too, wasn't he?
2: Handsome?
1: Yes. Nice. Looks can be deceiving.
0: You were all so young, and now Allison's getting married. Where did the years go?
1: Oh, they go.
0: Yeah, time just keeps moving on, doesn't it?
3: It's not like there's anything you can do to stop it.
1: Why would you want to? So are you going to the wedding?
0: Unfortunately, I've got to open the diner. It's pretty dead around the holidays, but the sign says open 7 days a week.
1: Well, business is business, right?
0: Well, there are people who depend on me. You know, folks with no family. Where would they go if I wasn't there for them?
1: Why do you care?
0: I don't know, Rebecca. I just do. Take some nice pictures at the ceremony, okay?
1: Oh, I'm sure they'll post a bunch online.
0: Well, I'm not really good at that stuff, so thank you.
1: I will take some pictures for you then.
0: You know, couldn't you possibly take a later flight?
1: Why would I do that?
0: I don't know. I don't know. It's just that I haven't seen you in a long, long time.
1: Mom.
0: Your dad died. You never visited. You never called. Is it me?
1: No, it's not you, Mom. I'm busy. Mom, wait. Here.
0: That's lovely.
1: I want you to have it.
0: Thank you. You know, this is the first gift you've given me in a long time. But it's beautiful. Thank you.
1: I'll see you later.
0: It's good to have you home.

0: Hello?
1: Hi, honey. Are you still asleep?
0: No, I'm up.
1: Good, because
2: Allison just stopped in for coffee this morning, and she said the wedding starts at 1 o'clock.
0: I'm late.

0: nice dating package for you and the sweetheart. We got a Christmas Eve half-day special.
1: I'm actually single.
0: Well, maybe you'll meet somebody.
1: I don't have skates.
0: Perfect. How about a lesson?
1: How about not?
0: I'll be here all day tomorrow morning. If you change your mind, skate to be great.

0: Would you like to buy some Christmas cookies?
1: Cookies? No, I don't want to buy any cookies. Cookies make you fat. And especially during the holidays, there's a lot of temptation. So, no, I don't want to buy your cookies.

0: Hi. It's me, Jenny. Jenny.
1: Remember, Big Jenny?
0: Jenny! Wow, you look great. Thin.
1: I know. And check these beauties out.
2: Well, well, well.
1: Don't they look real?
0: Touch them.
2: Yeah, that's okay. I'm just trying to reduce my carbon footprint.
1: I'm so surprised that you're here. Allison wasn't sure you were going to make it at all.
2: Oh, well, you know, I had an unexpected opening in my schedule, so here I am.
0: Jennifer.
2: Hello, Molly.
0: Rebecca, what a wonderful surprise. I didn't think that you were coming. Too big and important for such trivial occasions as your best friend's wedding.
2: Oh, no, I was always coming. I think my RSVP just got lost in the mail.
0: Really? Then why aren't you a bridesmaid? Come on, Jennifer. They're calling for us. See you later.
2: Sure. Good luck. Some people never change.

0: Life is a journey. It takes each of us down a unique, twisting road.
1: This is for you, Mom.
0: Then without a map or a GPS system, some people might get lost. But every journey begins with a plan, whether we know it or not. All we need is to trust in His wisdom. There is always a destination at the end of the road, no matter how many times it may double back on us. This is one of life's many miracles. And another miracle is that we don't have to embark on this journey alone. When Allison and Mark told me that they met at a Christmas party many years ago, I realized why this was such a special day. And here we are on this magical Christmas Eve to join them in the beginning of their journey as one. The ring is traditionally placed on the fourth finger because the ancient Greeks believed that there was a vein in that finger that led directly to the heart. I always love that. May I now have the rings, please? Thank you.
1: Thank you.
2: Rick, I'm looking. I don't have them. Sorry, I don't have them.
0: Does anyone have a ring we could borrow? Thank you.
1: Thank you.
0: These rings mark the beginning of the long journey you will take together. Wear them proudly, for they are the symbol of the love that you have for each other. You may place the ring on her finger.
1: Can I have a water, please?
3: Sure.
1: Thank you.
3: You're welcome.
4: God, Bex, you look so hot.
1: And you look so... you.
4: Yeah. I wish you'd keep my hands to yourself.
1: Wow, it's been 10 years, and that's the best you can come up with.
4: Yeah, well, if you were drunk, I'd be way hotter.
5: Good one, bro.
4: I just thought of that.
6: Chad, it's really good to see you, man.
7: Good to see you too, Coach.
6: It's been a while, a long time. I remember that 35-yard pass brought us to the state championship.
7: That was a good one.
6: Yeah, it was really a good one.
7: Oh, hey, it's really great to see you, Coach.
6: Thanks.
7: I'll talk to you soon.
6: Sure.
8: It's funny how time doesn't fly.
1: Isn't life all about second chances? Wow, it's been a long time.
7: 10 years, 4 months, and 3 days. What you drinking? My treat.
1: Oh, it's just water. And it's an open bar.
7: That's right, it is.
1: How's the restaurant business?
7: Oh, you heard about that?
1: Yeah, Allison posted something online. Well, the guy who burned macaroni and cheese in home ec is now a chef. That must be very nice.
7: And what else is going on? A boyfriend? You secretly married?
1: Well, my friends say that I'm married to my job. How about you?
7: Well, after college, I went to Paris, learned to cook, spent 7 years there, met a girl, thought I had everything figured out, but I figured wrong. That fell apart 3 years ago.
1: I'm sorry.
7: No, it's okay. We weren't meant to be together. She was always on the go, always had someplace else she needed to be that was more important. Our lives didn't mesh.
1: Too busy to settle down. Imagine that.
7: So I came back here a year ago and opened up my restaurant, and I'm not sorry I did. I really love it here. I missed it.
9: I'm not interrupting anything, am I? I was hoping to grab a drink and a kiss.
1: Yeah. And just like old times.
3: Shut up! Shut up! Shut up! Shut up! Shut up! Shut up! Shut up! Shut up! Shut up!
10: The pioneers! A mighty sight! Pioneers will win tonight!
11: Oh, pioneers! Fight, fight, fight!
10: Oh.
1: You know what they say.
12: You can take the boys out of high school.
10: That's one.

0: You see, Jim.
1: Oh my God. Hey.
0: Have another piece.
1: I don't want any more. All right, get it. Go.
2: And then there was Mr. Element. Does anyone remember him?
3: I did not have a crush on Mr. Element.
4: Ooh, Element. More like the Hellaman.
3: She's making it up, I swear.
2: Speaking of crushes, how come you two broke up? I mean, in high school, you were inseparable. Study hall, lunch period.
5: I don't know, why don't you ask Miss Hot Pants over there?
3: Don't look at me. I know how to keep my man happy.
6: Look, Rebecca went to New York and I went to Paris.
3: Well, I wouldn't have let this one get away.
7: All right, all right. If I could get everybody's attention, please. I'd like to introduce you all to a very special friend of the bride's. She's your maid of honor, Molly Townsend!
1: Molly.
3: As I look around the room today, I can see just how much has happened since high school. Some folks have gained weight, some have had babies, some folks have let their hair grow out, and others have let their hair fall out. And many people have found a soulmate and fallen in love. All I want to know is, what took you guys so long? I thought even Rebecca would have been married by now.

0: Not now, Mom.
1: Chad's here.
2: Thank you, Mrs.
1: You're welcome.
2: Your mom always did make the best apple pie.
1: I'm not really in the mood for small town chit chat, Chad. Can I help you?
2: I really just wanted to talk to you.
1: I'm just not really in a chatty mood.
2: Look, what Molly said at the wedding was inappropriate. She's just jealous because you seem to have everything and she's still a cocktail waitress.
1: A cocktail waitress?
2: Yeah, well, anyway, after all these years, she's still just a really mean girl.
1: No, it doesn't matter anyway, though. Because like you said, I do have everything.
2: Fair enough. It's not like you're stuck in this one-horse town.
1: I never said this was a one-horse town. I just meant it's not New York.
2: You ever think about it?
1: Think about what?
2: What might have happened if you hadn't walked away?
1: No. I don't waste my time on unproductive pursuits, such as daydreaming.
2: Daydreaming?
1: Look, I've seen you once in the past 10 years. What do you expect?
2: I don't know. We're both adults. Let's take a chance. We were good once. We were perfect together.
1: I used to think that too. Once.
2: So have lunch with me tomorrow.
1: Why don't you ask Molly? I have something pretty important I need to get back to New York for.
3: Business is business, right?
2: Well. So long, Becky. Safe travels. I hope you get everything you wanted.
1: I already have it.
2: Meant for Christmas. See you, Miss Wesley.
1: Bye, Chad.

0: He's still crazy about you.
1: He had his chance. Yeah, it's all water under the bridge now.
0: You're still angry?
1: He betrayed me.
0: That was in high school.
1: Doesn't matter when it was, Mom. I was so naive. I trusted him. And honestly, I thought that I would feel differently. But you should have seen them today. She still wants him.
0: But he wants you.
1: People always want what they can't have.
0: So I've heard. What does that feel like?
1: I'm going home.

0: you're up early. I was just getting ready to leave. Are you going somewhere?
1: Oh, yeah, my taxi's gonna be here in a minute.
0: Your taxi?
1: I know we didn't get much time to see each other, but I promise you, I'm gonna be back soon.
0: You're leaving now?
1: Time and taxis wait for no man, Mom.
2: Please tell Aunt Kay and Uncle Gene I said hi.
0: But what about the wedding?
2: Oh, it was lovely, a real tearjerker.
0: Aren't you going?
2: I already went. It was yesterday. Christmas Eve, remember?
0: But today is Christmas Eve.
2: No, today is Christmas Day. Sunday, see?
0: No, that's tomorrow. Today is Saturday.
2: Mom, don't you think it's a little early to be spiking the eggnog?
0: Honey, I may be getting on, but I know what day it is.
2: That's impossible. Hey! Ow!
0: Are you okay?
2: This is yesterday's paper.
0: I don't think so. Oh, Edith, it's a big concert in the park tonight.
2: Mom, please, not right now.
1: I gotta go. I'll be right back.

0: crazy. This is from yesterday. They must just not have changed it.
1: How's the vacation?
0: You.
1: I told you you'd have fun.
2: What happened to you? You were supposed to pick me up at 8 o'clock.
1: Yeah, 8 o'clock Christmas morning. That's tomorrow.
2: Today is not Christmas Eve.
1: Yes, it is.
2: Okay, so when you picked me up at the airport, that was yesterday?
1: Is something wrong?
2: Yes, yesterday is wrong. And what happened to yesterday? Not yesterday, Friday, but the other yesterday, Saturday. What are you looking at?
1: Oh, don't cause a scene, Rebecca. They can't see me.
2: What do you mean they can't see you? Right. Oh, I get it. I hit my head on the taxi window when you swerved to miss that car, so this isn't real. I'm dreaming, right?
1: Rebecca, it's Christmas time. Don't you believe in magic?
2: No.
1: All you need to know is that when a soul like yours is stuck in a destructive cycle, fate will step in and show you the way.
2: And listen, I am not stuck in a self-destructive cycle, okay? I am exactly where I'm supposed to be, Mr. Whoever you are.
1: Well, then why is this happening to you?
2: Okay. I will play along, Mr. Destiny. How will fate show me the error of my ways?
1: I can't tell you that.
2: Why not?
1: Because it's fate.
2: Okay, so what? I'm stuck here? I need to keep doing the same thing over and over again?
1: Yeah.
2: How many times?
1: Until you find the answer to the question.
2: And what is the question?
1: Why?
2: Why is the question?
1: Yes.
2: Wow. It's deep.

0: You're back. I was just writing you a note. Unfortunately, I gotta go to work.
1: I'm pretty dead around the holidays, but the sign says open 7 days a week.
0: I guess I'll just see you later.
2: The ring is traditionally placed on the fourth finger because the ancient Greeks believed that there was a vein in that finger that led directly to the heart. I always loved that. May I now have the rings, please? Thank you.
0: Thank you.
3: Rick, I'm looking. I don't have, sorry, I don't have it.
2: Does anyone have a ring we could borrow? Ah, thank you.
4: Baxter! God, Bax, you look so hot.
3: Forget about her, man. Come on.

0: It's funny how time doesn't fly. Isn't life all about second chances? Hey, Chad. How are you? How you been? It's been a while. Yeah, I know. What you been up to? Oh, I don't know. A little of this, a little of that. Sorry, it's been a while. I thought maybe you...
1: I'd forgiven you?
0: I was gonna say, I was hoping you'd missed me.
1: Do you forget the feeling that you've done something before?
0: Like deja vu?
1: No, like you and I. Having this conversation in this exact same spot.
0: I'm sorry, if this is a joke, I'm not getting it.
1: Bartender, can I get another one, please? Thank you.
0: Whoa, whoa.

0: You can take the boys out of high school.
1: That's crazy. That's exactly what I was about to say.
0: I know.
1: What's going on here?
0: I wish I knew. Hey, look.
2: That's one.

0: And then there was Mr. Elliman. Did anyone remember him?
1: I did not have a crush on Mr. Elliman.
2: Ooh, Elliman. More like Mr. Hellaman.
1: She's making it up, I swear. Going somewhere?
2: You leaving?
0: Yeah, I have to go.
2: Rebecca, what's going on?
0: Yeah, you're gonna miss Molly's toast.
2: Well, here, let me walk you out.
0: No, I'm fine. You guys have fun.
3: All right, if I could get everybody's attention, please.
4: Carousel Air, can I help you?
0: Yes, you most certainly can. I have a return flight to New York for tomorrow morning, but I would like to change that and leave this evening. Can you do that?
5: That could be a problem, Miss...
0: Rebecca Wesley. Yeah, my flight is scheduled for tomorrow at 11 a.m. Can you look that up?
5: Is that tomorrow, or Christmas Day?
0: Well, tomorrow is Christmas Day.
5: I'm very disappointed, Rebecca. You're really not embracing the question that fate has led you to.
0: Wait a second. Who is this?
5: Your ticket is valid on Christmas Day and not a day sooner. I'm sorry.

0: I need to talk to you.
1: I'm a little busy right now. Is it important?
0: During the wedding, you said that life was a journey. And even though the road may double back, it's all part of this, you know, master plan or something like that.
1: How do you know that?
0: Oh, please, I just need to know what it all means.
1: But I just wrote this morning, and I haven't shown it to anyone.
0: When you say double back, do you mean literally?
1: I will mean that although there are many obstacles and unexpected turns in the road, that we all eventually end up where we're supposed to be.
0: So God pushes us?
1: Think of it more as a nudge.
0: Huh. And how long before this, you know, this little nudge comes along?
1: Well, that depends.
0: Maybe ballpark it for me?
1: I really can't.
0: Why?
1: Well, because it's fate.
0: Had I known you were gonna say that. Thanks.

0: Wow, that looks so very refreshing.
1: Hey, hey, hey! I paid for this!
2: The uglier, the better. Well, this is pretty hideous. Perfect.
3: Becky!
4: Jenny!
3: Wow, you recognize me?
4: Mm-hmm, yeah. Oh, and by the way, those new boobs look fabulous.
3: You can tell they're fake?
5: Rebecca, what a wonderful surprise. I didn't think that you were coming. Too big and important for such trivial occasions as your best friend's wedding.
4: Are you kidding? And pass up the opportunity to watch you humiliate

0: We ate me in front of the entire reception? I don't think so.
1: What?
0: Oh, and by the way, if you want to kiss Chad, just go right ahead. If that was fun 10 years ago, think of how much better it'll be now that you've, matured.
2: Witch.
3: The ring is traditionally placed on the fourth finger because the ancient Greeks believed that there was a vein in that finger that led directly to the heart. I always love that. May I now have the rings, please? Thank you.
4: Rick. I don't have it. I'm sorry. I don't have it. I'm sorry.
3: Does anybody have a ring we can borrow?
0: Yo!
3: Ooh.
0: What?
3: Pink. These rings.
5: Jack, Jack, Jack!
6: Pioneers, a mighty sight.
7: The pioneers will win tonight.
5: Go on, pioneers. Fight, fight, fight.
8: Try not to enjoy yourself too much. You might regret it in the morning.
0: I wish.
8: Wanna go again?
0: Yeah! Hit me! You want some chat?
8: No, thanks. I had a beer bong for breakfast.
0: You're funny!
1: Tyler Sandowski? Now that's a low even for her desperation.
9: Just having fun.
1: You're a good dancer.

0: You wanna get out of here?
1: Oh, I thought you never asked.
2: You know, when you run out of paper, I'll go cut down a forest.
3: I'm just being thorough. You know, normal people actually consider that a good quality.
2: I didn't need directions. I just needed someone to be quiet for 30 seconds so I could find the road.
3: Oh, please. I did that one time.
2: Once was enough. I didn't do that. Oh, maybe.
3: Really? 2 years later.
2: Sore loser.
3: Bad winner.
2: Can't take a joke.
3: Can't take anything seriously.
2: We both do that.
3: That's it. I can't do this if you won't take it seriously.
2: What's the point of this?
3: To have a conversation.
2: If you want to have a conversation, let's just have a conversation. It's just like your book, 10 Extra Steps, when you only need one.
3: Now you're criticizing my book?
2: It's not a book. It's a owner's manual. Do this, do that. And if your fiancé still isn't working right, call her 24-hour helpline.
3: Love takes a plan. You need to use your head.
2: You don't love with your head. You love with your heart. It takes passion.
3: I don't need to take relationship advice from you.
2: Wait, Jessica. Wait. Wait. Look, I'm just trying to talk.
3: Well, I'm trying to protect people.
2: From what?
3: From making the same mistake I did.
4: Beautiful. Although I am wondering where you're hiding your gun.

0: gotta say, you're smoking hot today.
1: And you are smoking drunk.
2: How come we never hooked up?
1: Oh, I don't know. Maybe because the thought of it makes me want to puke.
2: No one.

0: notice in that dress.
1: Yeah, that's kind of the idea.
0: Oh, yeah.
2: Oh. Okay.
0: Let me just go.
2: Gotta go.
1: Bye.
0: Hey, where are you going?
2: What are you talking about?
3: You're ignoring all your friends. You made a fool of yourself in front of the whole wedding.
0: And then you go make out with Tyler Sandowski?
1: Like, you're so perfect?
0: What?
1: Do you think I don't remember Gage's party? You and Molly, she had her hands all over you.
0: Who are you? What happened to the old Rebecca? The one that I fell in love with?
1: The one you cheated on? Yeah, she's gone now. She's been replaced by a better Rebecca. The new, stronger, smarter, savvier Rebecca is in charge now.
0: Is she?
1: Mm-hmm. Yeah, I make things go my way, or they don't go at all.
0: Becky,
1: just leave me alone.
4: Hey!
1: What?
4: What'd you run off like that for? It was embarrassing. And I was just trying to be nice.
1: There are a lot of girls here. Why don't you go be nice to one of them?
4: But I thought we had something going.
1: We did. And thankfully that's gone now. I have a headache.
4: Why don't you let me kiss it and make it feel all better? Am I right? Or am I right? Oh!
1: You're right. I do feel much better.
2: Jail mate that can hold me.

0: Didn't think you'd be up so early. I was just getting ready to go to work.
1: Yeah, I couldn't sleep.
0: Oh, black, no sugar, just the way you like it.
1: Thanks. Can I ask you a question?
0: What is it, honey?
1: Did I come home alone last night?
0: I don't think you even left the house. Why?
1: I don't know. I feel like I am stuck in this bad dream and I can't wake up. I feel like I'm losing my mind.
0: Under a lot of pressure lately?
1: I mean, I guess. I wish I knew what to do.
0: Well, whenever I'm feeling stuck, I do something I've never done before. Just cut loose, you know?
1: Yeah, I know. I actually already did that.
0: And?
1: I got arrested.
0: Really?
1: Yeah.
0: How'd that go?
1: Pretty good, actually.
0: I've got to get to the diner. But think about what I said, you know? Just keep it simple and legal.
1: Okay. Hey, Mom?
0: Yeah.
1: You don't have to go to work today, do you? I mean, I thought maybe we could spend the day together.
2: Goodness, that doesn't sound like you.
1: I know.
3: Well, it's not the same since your father passed away, but I really can't imagine this town without it.
1: So many memories.
3: I know. All of them good ones.
1: I should have come home after Dad died. I should have helped you.
3: You wanted a career.
1: I wanted an excuse. I was a pretty good daddy's girl, but I'm a lousy daughter. Don't blame you for being angry with me.
3: Angry? Is that why you stayed away all these years? Because you thought I was angry with you?
1: I mean, you have every right to be.
3: Disappointed, yes. But not angry. You are my daughter. Your dad and I were always so proud of you.
1: I'm so sorry, Mom.
3: Oh.
1: So sorry.
3: It's all right. It's always been all right. You hungry? Fix you something to eat.
1: Okay.
0: You should go easy with that. You know, it's a good little hike to Allison's wedding.
4: I know. I'm wearing holes in my shoes.
0: You want to borrow my car?
4: That's okay. I can afford a ride if I need one.
0: Oh, good.
1: Besides, I have a company expense account.
0: Oh, nice. They give you your own credit card?
1: Yeah, and they pay for everything, too.
0: Wow, they sound like very nice people.
1: They really are. Where do you see the Christmas present they're about to buy me?

0: himself all in his best, and at last got out into the streets, wishing everyone he met a Merry Christmas.
1: Mr. Fred!
2: Come in. Have you room at your table for some friends?
1: Oh, you're very welcome, Mr. Fred, sir. And you too, ma'am. I only hope that our lowly feast is to your liking.
3: Now, oh, Rebecca, pay attention, please. So, how's your Christmas Eve going?
4: Oh, it's going great. I mean, how often do you get to attend the same wedding 5 or 6 times?
3: True.
4: Yeah, you're darn right.
3: So I see you're having a good time. Is that your Porsche parked in the driveway?
4: Mm-hmm. I mean, I figure if I have to keep doing the same day over and over again, might as well do it in style. And isn't that what credit cards are for?
3: Rebecca, can I give you some advice?
4: Can I stop you?
3: Christmas is not about fancy cars or fancy clothes. Instead of thinking about things you can hold in your hand, it's time to think about things you can hold in your heart.
4: Have you been reading your fortune cookie again?
3: No, not this time.
4: Well, if you're talking about Chad, it's all water under the bridge.
3: Is it?
5: Cheese and bacon rock. I forgot how much I miss this.
6: I thought you city girls watched your waves.
4: We do, but even us city girls can indulge during the holidays.
7: Well, well, the bride-to-be. Hi. Coffee?
6: Thank you.
7: Oh, come on, sit down. Look who's here.
8: Hi.
7: Hi.
8: Becky, you made it.
4: Oh, my goodness, of course. I wouldn't miss this day, even if I could. Have a seat.
6: Hungry, huh?
4: Yeah, you want some?
6: No, thanks. I don't want to be fat.
4: Well, I don't either. I mean, thin is in. And I will be starting my new diet on Christmas Day. Thanks, Mom.
7: You're welcome. Can I get you anything to eat?
6: Oh, how about a poached egg on a dry piece of wheat toast?
7: Done.
6: Thanks. I have worked my butt off to lose 15 pounds for this wedding.
4: You know, it's funny. We live our lives according to these perfect little schedules. You know, we get diet tips, how to stay in shape, how to land a husband. And for what? You know, when's the last time anyone just kind of sat back and let things happen?
6: Is that really you talking? The girl who couldn't stop working long enough to come home for Christmas?
4: She's around here somewhere.
6: It's really good to see you. I feel like every time we talk on the phone, I just feel like you're drifting away.
4: Yeah, maybe I was. But I think coming home, it's really helped me to take stock. You know, I've been doing a lot of thinking.
7: Here you go.
6: Thanks. Have you talked to Chad? He was asking about you at the rehearsal dinner last night.
4: I have a question. How come him and Molly never got together after I went away?

0: What are you talking about, Molly?
1: Well, you know, Molly, remember? They hooked up at Gage's party in 12th grade.
0: I don't know what you're talking about.
1: Allison, don't you remember? He made out with her.
0: Wait, is that what you think? You think that Molly and Chad were having some hot romance behind your back?
1: That's the truth, isn't it?
0: Is that really why you broke up with him?
1: Well, that and, you know, we just kind of drifted apart.
0: Oh, well, last time I checked, you're here and he's here, so why don't you drift back together again? Well, I think I'm gonna go. Big day ahead of me.
1: Yeah, you're not gonna eat that?
0: No.
1: Oh, okay. Well, good luck.
0: Thanks.
1: I'll see you later.
2: You know it.
3: It's funny how time doesn't fly.
2: Isn't life all about second chances? Wow. After all these years, you still remember?
1: Of course. Feels like it was just yesterday.
2: Did you get a load of that ceremony?
1: It tied the knot.
2: It certainly did.
4: I'm not interrupting anything, am I?
2: No, you're not interrupting. You're just talking.
4: Actually, this is an A and B conversation. You could just see your way out of it. Wow, so high school.
2: Let me guess, you two never resolved your issues.
1: Take a walk with me?
2: Be scared not to.

0: Thank you.
1: You're welcome.
0: Well, that must be challenging, running a restaurant.
1: It has its moments.
0: I just feel like I would be so worried about what people thought. You know, is the food good enough? Is the service okay? And if it isn't, are people gonna tell me?
1: Well, sometimes you just gotta trust your instincts.
0: Well, that's easy for you to say. I have trouble trusting people.
1: You have problems trusting yourself?
0: Sometimes. You know, sometimes we lie to ourselves, Chad.
1: That's true. And I wouldn't be lying if I told you that I'm really happy you're standing here right now.
0: No lie?
1: No lie.
0: I'm really sorry.
1: For what?
0: All these years, I shut you out because you cheated on me with Molly, and I should have just confronted you so you could explain what happened.
1: Rebecca, I don't know what you heard or who told you, but I never...

0: cheated on you. I was crazy about you.
1: I guess it's not important now.
0: You know, when I heard you weren't coming, that you'd gotten all successful and too busy to be bothered, I thought to myself, that's not the Rebecca I remember. Not the girl I fell in love with.
1: Wow, you make me sound horrible.
0: No, I'm saying I was wrong. We all were. We thought you got all big city on us, but that's not the girl who's standing in front of me right now.
1: Yes, it is. The girl who's too busy for her friends, who can't be bothered to comfort her own mother. That girl is me.
0: I don't believe it. I mean, you're here, aren't you?
1: Yeah, I am.
0: And I bet you're having a little bit of fun, too.
1: Well, I did sucker punch a guy and get arrested. So what do you do for fun?
0: I don't even know where to start.
1: Well, what about ice skating?
0: Ice skating?
1: Mm-hmm.
0: You hated ice skating.
1: Well, no, I hated falling down. But people change.
0: Do you not remember falling on your face and almost breaking your wrist?
1: That was then, and this is now. What, are you scared?
0: No, I thought you were in a big hurry to get out of town.
1: Ugh, I'm done with schedules and regimens. Excuse me.
2: Can I help you?
1: Hi, I would like to sign up for some skating lessons, please.
2: At your service.
3: So you finally want to learn how to cook?
1: Well, I want to impress a friend.
3: Ah, and this special friend wouldn't happen to be a chef, would he?
1: He might be.
3: Well, then we better start with the simple stuff.
1: Oh, yes.
3: Butter?

0: tough.
1: The most important part about ice skating is knowing how to balance. It's just like roller skating, only you're on ice. Capisce?
2: I think I got it.
1: Okay, let's give it a try. Good. Good. Good.
3: Now, I want you to kick off with your right foot and slowly glide out. Get a little momentum going.
1: Okay.
3: Nice and easy.
1: Come on, go ahead. Go ahead.
3: Good. That's it. Easy. Careful.
1: Stay down.

0: sorry, baby. How am I doing, Tim?
1: Never better, Tiger!

There is always a destination at the end of the road, no matter how many times it may double back on us. And that is one of life's great miracles. Mm-hmm. And another miracle, is she snoring? Mm-hmm.

0: It's funny how time doesn't fly.
1: Isn't life all about second chances? Wow. Becky, I was hoping you were gonna make it. When'd you get in?
0: Yesterday. My mom had to open the diner, so I figured why not come ice skating. Hey, they're having a Christmas Eve morning special. You wanna be my partner?
1: I haven't seen you in over 10 years, and the first thing you do is ask me to go ice skating with you? Is this a trick question?
0: People change. I've changed.
1: You hated ice skating.
0: I'm just, trying to broaden my horizons. Plus, I have resolved to do something different every day.
1: Seriously?
0: Well, no, actually, I just keep doing the same thing over and over and over again. But anyway, the point is, I'm here. And you're here. You want to skate with me or not?
1: Yeah, let's do it.
0: Oh, hey, can you do me a favor real quick?
1: Sure.
0: Just text Rick and tell him to bring the wedding ring. Just trust me.
1: Okay. Hey.
0: Hey, Joe. Came for my skates.
2: Can I help you?
0: Yes, blue box under the counter. Perfect, just my size. Hey, how's the baby?
2: What?
0: Your wife. She delivered last night, right?
2: Right, how do you know?
0: 7 pounds, 4 ounces. And won't your father-in-law be surprised when he finds out you named him after him? Hiram. Now there's a name you can work with. Have a cigar.
2: Thanks.
0: You coming?
1: Congratulations.

0: You okay?
1: I think I...
0: Oh, God, are you okay?
1: I'm okay. All right, that was a good one.

0: Smooth. Very smooth.
1: Thank you.
0: Hey, how was your morning skate?
1: Great. Just great.
0: Great. Come on, I got a mortgage.
2: Would you like to buy some Christmas cookies?
1: Yeah, actually, I would love to.
2: How many boxes would you like?
1: I'll take them all. Merry Christmas. Mm-hmm. Merry Christmas.
2: Oh, thank you.
1: Merry Christmas. Merry Christmas. Merry Christmas.
2: Thank you.
1: Here you go.
2: Thank you.
1: Merry Christmas. Jennifer.
3: Becky.
1: Hi.
3: Oh, I've missed you so much. You look great. You've lost weight, right?
1: That's so sweet of you to notice. I would love to stay and chat, but I have to go inside. I'll catch up with you later.
3: Okay.
1: Molly.
3: Rebecca.
1: I just love what you've done with your hair.
3: Thanks.
1: Oh, one more thing. If you so much as look at Chad, I'll pull every hair out of your lying head. See you guys later.

0: The ring is traditionally placed on the fourth finger because the ancient Greeks believed that a vein from that finger was connected to the heart. I always love that. May I now have the rings? Thank you.
1: Thank you.
0: These rings mark the beginning of your long journey together. Wear them proudly, for they represent the love you have for each other. You may place the ring on her finger.
2: Take and wear this ring as a symbol of my love. With it, I wed you and give you my body, my soul, and my heart.
0: You may place the ring on his finger.
1: Take and wear this ring as a symbol of my love. With it, I wed you and commit my life to you forever.
0: I now pronounce you man and wife. You may kiss your bride.

0: Did you notice Jennifer's new look?
1: Well, I think she looks great. You know, like a TV weather girl.
0: You know, I'm stunned. I'm absolutely stunned.
1: How so?
0: It's you. Everyone said you were going to change, that... But you're still the same fun-loving, warm, generous girl you were 12 years ago. You haven't missed a beat.
1: Oh, I've missed a few. I missed you.
0: I've missed you, too. Whatever happened to us?
1: Oh, I could tell you, but you would just laugh. It's that silly.
0: Think we're just water under the bridge?
1: Not if we don't want to be. Even the course of a mighty river is changed as it bends.
0: Very profound.
1: Thank you. You trust me? Here we go. We're almost there.
0: Okay.
1: Sorry about the long walk.
0: Yeah.
1: All right, there's a chair right here. Go ahead and have a seat. Take off your blindfold. Ta-da!
0: Wow, what's all this?
1: Well, I wanted to cook you dinner. And you have to be honest.
0: I didn't know you cooked.
1: And you also didn't know that I skated. Dinner is served.
0: Well, this looks amazing. What are we having?
1: It's a turkey mushroom risotto with white truffle. Go ahead. Is it terrible?
0: No. It's perfect, actually. Better than I could make myself. Mm. I've spent the last 10 years wondering what happened to that girl I was so crazy about. That girl couldn't cook to save her life. Now you're like Wonder Woman. The big career and ice skating. And where did you find a string section on such short notice?
1: It is Christmas time. Don't you believe in magic?
0: I'm starting to.
1: A toast. To coming home.
0: To coming home.

0: Now I know it's traditional for the maid of honor to give a toast at the reception, but I got a special request from a very special young lady. She'd like to say a few words to you all, so without further ado, let me introduce you to a very special friend of the bride's, Rebecca Wesley!
1: Thank you. Good evening. Allison and Mark, you two are such a wonderful, loving couple. You have the kind of relationship that most people can only dream about. And I'm just so happy that I could be here to share in your special day. They met over 10 years ago. And in all that time, they stayed true to who they were. They trusted each other. And they survived the many cracks in the sidewalk that so many other people would have tripped over. And that kind of love and devotion is why we're all here today. A wise man once told me, marriage is a gift you give yourself. And I never really knew what that meant until today. You have the greatest gift you could ever receive. You have each other. Allison and Mark, this is my gift to you. DJ?

0: Why are you so shiny when I'm so blue? Someone making bacon? I love bacon.
1: Good morning.
0: So, it's tomorrow?
2: I noticed.
0: I mean, it's Christmas. Really, Christmas?
2: All day.
1: Your mom let me in on her way to the diner. That woman is unstoppable. I figured you cooked for me, so I should return the favor.
0: Smells great.
1: You can take it with you if you don't have time to eat it.
0: That's right. It's the 25th. My flight leaves in a few hours.
1: I wish you didn't have to go. Here.
0: When did you have time to buy me something?
1: This I paid for a long time ago.
0: What is it?
2: It's my heart.
0: Chad.
2: Merry Christmas.
0: Merry Christmas. It's my ride.
3: I told you tomorrow would come and you'd earned it.
4: You were right all along.
3: All set?
4: All set.
3: All right, let me get your bags.
4: I'm actually not leaving. Yeah, I'm not leaving today. I'm not leaving ever. I've been doing a lot of thinking. Sorry to make you come out on Christmas morning.
3: That's all right. Besides, I knew you weren't gonna leave, and I couldn't be happier for you.
4: You knew? Then what are you doing here? This?
3: There's another lost soul who needs it badly.
4: Well, as much as I hate regifting, I think I can spare it.
3: Now, my final gift to you will bring you much happiness. You won't need this.
4: There's another gift?
3: The gift of giving love and being loved in return.
4: Thank you.
3: Any big plans for today?
4: You could say that.

0: Friends, we've come today at the invitation of Kevin and Sarah to share in the joy of their wedding. This outward celebration we shall see and hear is an expression of the inner love and devotion which they have in their hearts. Would you join hands, please? May I have the rings, please? Kevin, would you say these words to Sarah as you place the ring upon her left hand? With this ring, I marry you.
1: I marry you.
0: Sarah, would you say these words to Kevin as you place the ring upon his left hand? With this ring, I marry you.
2: I marry you.
0: Do you, Kevin Richardson, promise to love and obey till death do you part?
1: I do.
0: And do you, Sarah Marks, promise to love and obey each other till death do you part?
3: I do.
0: I now pronounce you husband and wife.
1: Finally.
4: Okay, Kath, she likes it a little over her shoulders, right, but don't hide that beautiful diamond necklace Kevin gave her as a wedding gift. Did you see that?
2: I know.
4: Oh, I just wish your folks could see you.
5: It's a good one. Turned out well.
6: If only you didn't have to move all the way to the North Hills. Give up your job.
4: Hey, it's gonna be fine. I've already applied to schools there, okay? There's nothing to worry about.
7: It was such a beautiful wedding, wasn't it?
4: Oh, it's gorgeous.
5: Boys. Hi. Hello, my beautiful bride.
4: Mr. Photographer. And happiness!
8: Colleague.
9: Oh, I wondered.
8: I just wasn't sure if you guys meant.
9: Very nice to meet you. Yeah, Jeff and I didn't think that old Kev was the marrying type
8: until Sarah came along. So happy you guys met.
10: I heard every word you said. You know that, right?
8: You're supposed to. Are you sure you can handle that knife, Kev?
11: Yeah, it takes a superior surgeon to make this cut, babe.
4: Love all these surgeon jokes.
8: All you, baby, your big day.
12: I want to get this. Okay. All right, everybody, squish in.
4: All right, 1, 2, 3.
8: Cheers.
12: Perfect.
10: And ready? Ready?
8: 1, 2, 3.
13: Ladies and gentlemen, please welcome Dr.

Ain't it funny?

0: Got it? And you'll see it just right in front of that window right there. Thank you. Oh! Hi! Who are you?
1: Very Hello. Excited to meet you indeed.
0: Hi.
2: That's Sunny and I'm Alec.
0: Nice to meet you. Can I help you with something?
1: Yeah, I'm here to garden, of course. Won't be any bother.
0: Oh, we haven't hired a gardener yet.
1: Oh, you don't need to. I've been taking care of the properties around this neighborhood for the last 30 years.
0: 30 years? Wow, that's a long time.
1: Yeah, I was here when the Millers built the very first house. Then they handed it down to their granddaughter. She sold the property. Then it flipped hands a number of times, and then voila, this sprung up, and now you're here.
0: Well, you know, we're still under construction. I don't know if we really need a gardener yet.
1: Sure you do. Haven't you seen those dying calla lilies around the back?
0: I don't.
1: Besides, I've got the best prices on the planet, and I know this property like it's the back of my hand.
0: You're very convincing. I guess you're our new gardener. Mr.
2: Oh, Alec Lasky.
0: Sarah Marks. I mean, Richardson.
2: Newlyweds, I assume?
0: Yes, I'm sorry. I'm still getting used to it. My husband is actually heading up the cardiology ward over at County General.
2: That'll come in handy in this neighborhood.
0: Hi.
2: Anyway, I better get back to taking care of those dying plants.
0: Okay.
3: Hey, I missed you. Mm.
0: Hi, babe.
4: Who's that?
0: That's our gardener.
4: I didn't know we had a gardener.
0: Well, neither did I, but we do. Mr. Lasky, this is my husband, Kevin.
4: Pleasure to meet you.
0: And this is Sunny.
3: Oh, well, hello, Sunny.
1: Yeah, he's pretty darn friendly. It's a great neighborhood. You're not going to be disappointed.
3: We're looking forward to meeting everyone.
1: You look awfully familiar. Have we met somewhere before?
3: No, I don't think so.
0: Maybe you saw the article about him in the paper and his new position.
1: Yeah, that must have been it. Mm. I don't get out much.
3: I think he wants to stay.
1: Come on, Sonny.
0: Bye, Mr. Lasky. Thank you. Come see what I've done.
3: Oh, wait.
5: Mrs. Richardson.
0: Ah, oh, what a romantic.

0: Wow.
1: It's one of my most prized possessions. After you, of course. I love this painting. Every time I look at it, I see something new. It's like a passing cloud or trajectory of the sun can somehow bring out the painter's brushstrokes in an entirely different way. Some days it's like it's an entirely different painting.
0: Is it by someone we know?
1: Just something I inherited.

0: Kevin.
1: Okay, Kevin. Okay, I got you.
0: I can't breathe.
1: Shh, shh, shh. I got you. Here. It's okay. It's okay. Shh. Okay, I'm right here. No, keep it on.
0: I'm fine.
1: You almost blacked out. There is a reason why we keep this close to the bed.
0: Please, I just want to go to bed. I have to substitute in the morning.
1: Now, we'll see how you feel in the morning. You won't be the first substitute who needed a sub, okay? There. So, obviously. Okay. All right. You okay? Lay down.
0: Yeah.

0: Babe. Hey, you're gonna make me late on my first date.
1: Oh, come on. We're newlyweds. They'll understand.
0: Thank you.
2: Watch it, sweetie. Let me help you across the lawn. Just be careful here. Come on. Go away, Sonny. Go.
0: Hey, be nice to him.
2: Go, go, go.
0: Hey, be nice. Sonny, we are late. We gotta go.
3: It's like a nice school, isn't it?
2: Mm-hmm. Let me give you a door.
3: Thank you.
0: Thank you.
2: You sure you're up for this?
3: I look tired, don't I?
2: Not at all. You look fantastic, but you should get more rest.
3: You're always fussing over me, and you're the one that doesn't get enough sleep.
2: Well, who's doctoring who?
3: I feel good. Plus, it's only a half day.
2: Okay. Well, have a great first half day at your new school, Mrs. Richardson.
3: And I thought these were supposed to keep the doctor away.
2: Well, luckily for you, I'm your husband as well.
3: Bye, honey.
0: Okay, you guys ready to climb up? Let's do it. Okay, who's gonna go first? You're going first. Get up there, girl. Let's go. Good job. Hey, thank you for introducing me to everybody today.
4: No problem. I know what it's like to be the new sub at the new school. A cold shoulder from the staff.
0: Thank you for taking me under your wing the way you have.
4: Yeah, don't mention it. How are you getting home?
0: Oh, my husband's still at work, so I'm just gonna call a cab.
4: No, I'll give you a lift.
0: Ethan, you've already done enough.
4: Don't be silly. My car's right there.
0: Okay, thank you.
4: Kids, say goodbye to Mrs. Richardson.
0: Oh, thank you for all these hugs. I'll see you guys tomorrow, okay? All right. Bye, guys.
4: See you later.
0: That's me right there.
2: Okay. Well,
5: call me anytime you need a ride. We're practically neighbors now.
0: Yeah, thank you. Bye, Ethan.
4: Bye.

0: Hi.
1: Hey.
0: Hard day?
1: Yeah.
0: What happened?
1: I lost a patient. Practically a child.
0: I'm sorry. Honey, why don't you come sit down? I made dinner. You must be hungry.
1: No, I don't have much of an appetite.

0: Sunny.
1: Hi. Come on, let's go find Mr. Lasky, Sunny. Oh. Come on. Mr. Lasky.
2: Ah.
1: Hi.
2: Mrs. Richardson.
1: Had a little extra coffee. Thought you could use some.
2: Thank you so much.
1: Oh, looks nice out here.
2: Excellent. Reminds me of my wife's coffee.
1: Oh, you're married?
2: I was. My dear wife passed away a few years ago.
1: Sorry to hear that.
3: Speaking of which, how are you getting along with the in-laws? That's always the hardest part.
1: Yeah, you're telling me. It's good. You know, Kevin's sister is around a lot.
3: I've noticed.
1: Yes. But she's sweet. I think I'm just missing my space a little. I've been dealing with this heart condition, and my husband is a doctor, so lucky for me, he can take care of me. But, you know, we got married so soon after we met, I feel like there's still a lot that I'm still learning even about him. I'm sorry, I don't know why I'm telling you this.
2: Being a newlywed is one of the best things in life. It's also one of the roughest. It's about support, respect, loyalty, and love.
1: Totally agree with that.

0: Man, I wish my parents could see this place. You know, I didn't really grow up with the best of circumstances. We lived in a pretty poor neighborhood.
1: I grew up on the wrong side of the tracks also.
0: You did?
1: Yep. Truth is, I could have retired comfortably 10 years ago. But I just love getting up every morning and coming to work, especially with plants. They don't talk back to you, and they don't usually cause you any problems, except for these darn weeds. You know, I wish people treated each other a little bit more like plants.
0: How so?
1: Well, you keep what's good, positive, and healthy, and you throw away the bad. Thanks so much for the coffee, but I really should focus on all of these pots because the rain set me back on the yard work.
0: Yes, of course. I'm sorry. I'll see you later. I just don't think I should be taking all these pills still.
2: I do. How was your day at school?
0: It was great.
2: Good. How are you feeling?
0: Great.
2: Really? That's because the treatment is working.
3: You catch a cab back from school today?
4: No, one of the teachers drove me.
3: Oh, she lived in the neighborhood?
4: He lives on McNiven Street.
3: Oh, really?
4: Oh, no, Mr. Richardson. You're not jealous, are you? You know I'm all yours. Good night.

0: Kevin! Where have you been?
1: I had emergency surgery at the hospital. I didn't want to wake you. Why are you up?
0: You scared me. I didn't know where you were.
1: I'm here. It's time to let you know, okay?
2: It's just so beige.
3: Kathy!
2: What? It is. You just need some color.
3: I guess I hadn't really thought about it.
2: You shouldn't rush into it. You should enjoy this place. So, have you and Kevin always been close?
3: Yeah, since we were kids. Are you an only child?
2: No, I've got two sisters, but

0: really get along.
1: Kathy and I were really like sisters growing up.
2: Hey, Liz said that you came by.
0: Yeah, I did.
1: How's she doing?
0: She's good. She's, lonely.
3: Yeah, well, Sarah needs to concentrate on her new life here in the North Hills.
0: How's the job hunt going?
1: It's good. I'm actually subbing at an elementary school.
0: Huh? That's gotta be tough with Kevin's schedule.
4: Yeah, well, I'm sure it's only a matter of time before there's some toddlers running around here.
0: But your condition?
1: Kathy, it's fine. Kevin and I are not rushing into anything.
0: I'm sorry. I'm just looking out for my best friend.
1: What are you doing?
0: I should go. I've got a long drive ahead of me.
3: I hope it wasn't something I said.
0: Oh, no, not at all. I'll give you a call next week.
1: Sorry.
3: Was this something I said?
1: No, she's just... She can be sensitive sometimes.
3: She's jealous, you know? You have this beautiful house and a husband that adores you.
1: Do you want to go see the backyard?
5: Sarah.
3: Hi.
5: Who's that?
3: That's Ethan. He's one of the teachers from the school.
5: Oh, you should introduce us.
3: Okay. Ethan, come here.
5: Hey.
3: This is my husband, Kevin.
6: How you doing? Ethan Walker. Sarah's told me so much about you, Dr. Richardson.
5: Oh, it's a pleasure to meet you. Please call me Kevin.
6: Yeah, well, you're a lucky guy, Kev. Everyone just loves Sarah. What's not to love?
5: You know what? We're having a housewarming on Sunday. We'd love it if you could come by.
3: We haven't even discussed this.
5: Oh, just a little party, right?
3: There's a lot to do to get the house ready.
6: Well, I'd love to go, so you guys just let me know when and I'll be there.
5: Great.
6: Well, it was great to meet you.
5: Nice to meet you.
3: I'll see you inside.
6: I'll see you.
3: Honey.
5: I think I should take you shopping this evening.
3: Kevin, you're spoiling me.
5: Mm-hmm. That's what husbands do.
3: I'll see you tonight.
5: Have a great day.
6: You ready? Let's go.
3: Come on, guys. We're going to be late.

0: Hi.
1: Look, sorry about the other day. I just miss you.
2: I know, I miss you too. I felt like the other day was weird.
0: I know.
1: You're just different these days.
0: I think married life will do that to you.
2: Got a lot on my mind.
0: Like?
2: Like the home renovations and my job. Plus I'm trying to get healthy and I'm getting all this pressure to start a family.
1: Look, I hope you don't take this the wrong way, but Kevin doesn't exactly seem like the family type.
2: Why would you say that? You don't even know him yet. I feel like you don't even know me.
1: What's that supposed to mean?
2: It's just that this is what I've always wanted. I've wanted a family and a husband. It's like, I want you to be happy for me, but it's like you can't.
0: Maybe Jolene was right.
1: What's Jolene saying?
0: Nothing.
2: It doesn't even matter. Maybe we should take a break.
1: Sarah, Jolene is the last person you should be listening to.
0: Her only concern is her brother, and it's not in some normal way.
1: It's like in a crazy, incestual Lady Macbeth kind of way.
2: Kathy, she's my family now. Kevin's home. I gotta go.
3: Honey, I'm home.
4: Hey, I'm sorry I'm late. I had a little errand to do.
2: Hi.
4: Hi. I got you something, but maybe it's not the right time.
2: What did you get me?
4: Just a little thing, but I'll give it to you later.
2: What? Why'd you get me a gift?
4: Well, you know, just for fun.
2: Babe.
4: Are you sure it's a good time?
2: Yes, it's a good time.
4: Really?
2: Yes.
4: Okay.
2: What is this?
4: I don't know, just something I picked up.
2: Oh my gosh, this is beautiful.
4: Try it on.
2: Thank you.
4: You're welcome. Okay, I'll just come with you.
2: Wait.

0: absolutely stunning. I'm glad you're growing your hair out. That's good. You should think about dyeing it a shade darker to bring out your eyes.
1: My husband, the surgeon, and the stylist.
0: You're so beautiful.

0: You're not wearing a new dress?
1: Babe, I can't wear that to school.
0: Why not?
1: It's beautiful, but it is inappropriate at a school.
0: All right, I'll get you something else.
1: I'll wear it the next time we go out, okay? Promise. But now come on, because I'm going to be late.
2: Mrs. Richardson. Mrs. Richardson.
1: Alec, I thought you wouldn't be back till next week.
2: I can't find Sonny.
3: Mr. Lasky, please. My wife and I are late for work.
1: Alec, we haven't seen her, but if she shows up, we'll call you immediately. I'm sorry, I would help you look, but I have to get to work. Mr. Lasky, Sonny will show up. I know it.
2: Honey, please.
1: Kevin, the man just lost his dog.
2: And I lost a child on the operating table last week. Please.

0: You know he adores you.
1: I know, but all the clothes and the jewelry. I mean, he even asked me to wear my hair different.
0: You look great.
1: Maybe I'm being silly, but I feel like he's trying to turn me into a different person.
0: You're married to one of the top surgeons in this town. He just wants to show off his beautiful wife.
1: You're right. I probably could put in a little more effort.
0: There you go. You know, what this place needs is a little more TLC. Make it feel a little more homey.
1: Thank you. I know. I've been on all kinds of home renovation websites, but I don't even know where to begin.
0: Well, I can help. I'm great at this stuff.
1: Really?
0: Yeah.
1: Well, this is what I was on earlier. It's a little more architecture and less decor, you know?
0: Yeah.

0: Isn't that Ethan?
1: He's been accused of child molestation.
0: You can just tell for some people.
1: What is that supposed to mean?
0: Well, I didn't want to say anything before, but I got a bad vibe from him, hon.
1: Kevin, what are you talking about? Ethan is a sweetheart.
0: Well, whatever you said.

0: Okay, I'll see you tonight. And tomorrow I'll take a taxi home, okay? Promise.
1: Oh, Sarah.
0: I just want this place to feel more like home, you know?
1: Yeah, but...
0: You don't like it? I feel like it's gonna go with all of our rugs.
2: Honey?
0: I'm fine. I'm fine. I think that, working full-time has been a lot for me.
2: Well, if he makes enough for both of you, maybe you don't have to.
0: Kevin?
3: Hey.
0: Hi. What are you doing home? I thought you had back-to-back surgeries today.
3: Hey, Liz, how are you? Yeah, the second one was postponed. What's going on here?
0: Well, it was supposed to be a surprise. That's why Liz is here helping me, but I painted a wall.
4: Yeah, you sure did. Interesting color choice.
0: Yeah, I just wanted a really bright pop of color in here.
4: Honey, it reminds me of a bad day in surgery.
0: Kevin.
4: Get rid of it, please. It's nice to see you, Liz.
2: Ah, good to see you, Kevin.
0: I'm sorry. He lost a patient last week, and he hasn't really been the same since.
2: Well, it is a bit risque.
5: Maybe let him paint the house.
0: Yeah, I guess if I had to come home from school and saw that mess, I would have freaked out too.
5: Yeah, it's not like him to act like that.
0: He's just been under so much pressure with work.
5: Well, just as long as you don't let him take it out on you.
0: We're fine, really.
5: Call me tomorrow?
0: Of course.
5: All right.
0: Drive safe.
5: I will.
0: Love you, honey. Love you.

0: job. You coming down? You guys, I'll be right back, okay? Be careful. Ethan! Ethan!
1: Sorry, Sarah. My attorney advised me not to talk to anybody on the faculty. I'm just here getting my stuff.
0: Right. Of course, I understand. I'm so sorry.
1: Don't be.
0: What are you gonna do?
1: I don't know. I love teaching. This investigation.
0: Ethan, wait. Kevin and I would really love to have you at the housewarming party on Sunday.
1: I don't know. I'm busy. You know, I gotta find my resume.
0: Maybe a change of scenery would be good for you.
1: Okay. I'll do my best to make it.
0: Good. I'll see you later.
1: Yeah.
2: Sarah.
0: Oh, thank you. I feel like we haven't even done all that much.
2: Beige is really nice.
3: Yeah, it's very calm, natural.
4: Jolene, why don't you show the surprise?
2: Here's the plan for the deck. I've ordered all the materials, and I found this amazing garden designer.
0: I thought we were going to work on this together.
4: Yes, Sarah, it's a gift.
0: Yes, I understand that. It's just I would have liked to have a little say in what we're going to do to our home.
4: Okay, well, don't worry. We'll look at the plans together and we'll make some decisions.
0: No, Kevin, you're missing my point. My point is that you never take into consideration how I feel about anything.
4: Okay, Sarah, take a breath.
0: No, don't tell me to take a breath.
4: We won't use the plans, okay? Will that make you happy? Problem solved. How about something a little stiffer?
5: Yeah, that'd be great.
4: Excuse me, ladies.
2: I'm sorry I brought this up. I thought this is what we planned.
0: When did we plan this, Jolene?
2: Well, when you were at work, Kevin gave me a key to the house.
0: You have a key? Excuse me.
6: You don't mind, but I invited Kathy. She was kind enough to offer me a ride.
0: Thank you for driving, Liz. I'm happy you're both here.
2: You look so
6: fabulous. Did Kevin buy you this dress?
2: He did, yes.
6: Oh, you look wonderful. I'm so glad to see that he's spoiling my niece.
0: Oh, thank you. Kevin, Kathy, and Liz are here.
4: Oh, hi.
2: Hi.
4: Thank you so much for coming.
2: Yeah.
0: Hi!
4: Hey.
0: You made it! Yeah. Oh.
4: So, I got my job back.
0: You did? That's wonderful. Congratulations.
4: Thank you.
0: I'm just happy to hear that the charges were dropped.
4: Yeah.
0: The kids are going to be really happy to have you back.
4: I hope so.
0: And you brought wine. That was thoughtful.
4: Of course.
2: Hi. And you are? I'm sorry. I'm so rude. Ethan and I work together. This is... I'm Jolene. I'm Kevin's sister.
1: Hi.
2: Teacher. I should be able to tell by that quiet intellectual vibe.
4: Ethan.
7: Hey, Kev. Nice to see you again.
1: Good to see you.
7: If you don't mind, I'm going to steal my wife away for a moment.
1: No, of course.
0: Excuse me.
2: What'd you bring?
4: We have other guests, dear.
0: Well aware. I can't. cannot believe you gave her a key to our home.
4: And I can't believe we're discussing this in the middle of a function.
0: You brought this up in front of everybody. I didn't do this.
4: It was meant to be a surprise, a gift.
0: Great surprise. Thank you so much.
4: Okay, you know what? I'm sorry that the execution was poor. I didn't mean it to be. Can we please discuss this at another time?
0: Ethan says the charges against him were dropped.
4: That's good.
0: Yeah. It means I'm out of a job on Monday, but...
4: That's all right. You get to spend more time at home.
0: Kevin, I like teaching.
4: Yeah, I know. But now we get to think about making a family of our own.
0: Yeah.
5: See you guys.
0: What's Alec doing here?
8: I don't know, beats me. Guy must be pushing 70. I don't think he's all there.
9: He's probably still out looking for his dog, poor guy.
8: Mm-hmm. Come on, let's go ahead.
0: Okay.
8: Thanks for the party.
0: She just comes and goes whenever she pleases with her own key.
10: And she's making all kinds of decisions without so much as even asking me what I like.
6: Sarah, you need to...
10: You do think that their relationship is a little bit strange, right?
6: How?
0: I mean, he basically worships the ground that she walks on.
6: Are you jealous?
0: No.
10: No, I'm not jealous.
0: Maybe I'm a little jealous. Like... Honestly, Liz, right now she is out there talking to our gardener.
6: Sarah, discuss her with your husband. You can work this out.
0: Yeah, I wish I just saw more of my husband and less of my sister-in-law.
6: Hmm.
0: She's coming back in. I'll call you later, okay?
6: All right. Love you.
10: Bye.
6: Bye.
11: I want to break up. We don't love each other. I don't even think you like me.
12: Is there another woman?
13: I'm so nervous. I'm just so nervous. What if the wedding sucks? What if the marriage sucks? Right? Both.
14: You wanna go?
13: In the water? At night?
14: Yeah.
13: It's cold and... slimy, and I have no idea what's living in this water.
14: Yeah, but it will be fun.
13: But what if it's not fun?
14: Well, how are you gonna know unless you try it?

0: walking along the beach, holding hands. I've had this dream for so long.
1: What?
0: Look, I know that it sounds crazy, and I was practically a kid when you left, but for me, it was always you. And it still is you. You can trust me.
2: Are you sure this is what you want?
1: I've never been more sure of anything in my life. What I feel for you is priceless.
3: Love happens to a person, whether they like it or not. You know, it sneaks up behind you when you're least expecting it, and then, bam, everything changes.
4: Hey, how's it going out there?
5: Poor guy.
4: Still no sign of his dog?
5: He's taking it really hard. As property owner, you're the only one that can sign.
4: Great, I'll take a look at it.
5: I already looked at it. There's nothing to worry about.
4: Jolene, it's my house. I would like to look at these myself.
5: Don't take too long. I don't want your deck coming up at the end of the summer.
4: Thank you.

0: Richardson Residence?
1: Oh, sorry, I've got the wrong number. I'm trying to reach Dr. Richardson's office.
0: This is actually his home phone, but he's heading here now. I could have him call you back.
1: Oh, no, ma'am, it's not necessary. Can you let him know that the investigation into Mr. Walker has been dropped due to lack of evidence?
0: Ethan Walker?
1: Yes, ma'am.
2: You can just tell with some people.
3: I got a bad vibe from him.
0: Yes, I'll pass on the message. Thank you.

0: So Jolene came by the house today.
1: I know, she called me. She's gonna design her sunroom next. This looks so good.
0: A sunroom?
2: Hmm?
0: I just don't understand why you don't care what I think about these things.
2: Are you okay? You seem a little touchy today. You're not skipping out on your meds or anything, right?
0: No, I'm not skipping my meds. I'm more concerned about the things you're doing behind my back.
2: Who's the one to try to paint the living room red without asking me?
0: Wow.
1: Okay, you know what? If it makes you happy, I will get the keys back from Jolene, okay?
0: You know, Child Protective Services called the house today. They wanted to inform you that the case against Mr. Walker had been dropped.
2: That's great.
0: Kevin, did you file charges against Ethan?
2: No. No, absolutely not. Look, I like Ethan. I was concerned for him, so I inquired about the case. That is all. Sarah, look. You and I have been going through some big changes. We moved away from our friends and our family, and you are on some pretty serious medication, and I have been working very long hours. I'm sorry. I should have told you about Ethan. I'll do my best to include you with these kind of things, okay?
0: What about your sister?
3: We will sort it out, I promise.
1: I love you. Now let's eat, please.

0: Where is everybody?
1: It's Ethan. He's gone.
0: What?
1: He had some sort of aneurysm.
0: But he's so young and healthy.
2: Aneurysms strike at any age.
1: Anyway, the school's closed today.

0: the update. And hey, thank you for covering my shift. I owe you. All right. How you holding up?
1: It's still just such a shock.
0: Yeah. So Ethan was admitted into hospital late last night with a bad headache. If he'd been a few hours earlier, maybe, but the thing with a brain hemorrhage is once it starts, it's pretty fast.
1: It's horrible.
0: Yeah.
1: Please, babe, I don't want to see anybody.
0: I got it. It is not a good time. We had a friend pass away last night.
2: I think you did something to my dog, Sonny. In fact, I'm certain of it. And I'm going to make sure you get punished for it.
0: Between Alec and the rest of the street, we are going to have to move.
1: Why, what was that? What happened?
2: Alec, I have been nice to him over and over and over, and he cannot take a hint.
1: Babe.
0: I'm sorry.
1: Sorry.

0: You really need to upgrade your coffee, Kev.
1: Is there anything about this house you actually like?
2: They don't even like coffee.
0: I'll bring you some of my special blend. You know, this kitchen is amazing, but you need a light fixture or something.
1: I like this kitchen the way it is. Don't you, Kevin?
2: Yeah, well, we can talk about it.
1: Excuse me. Hey, Liz. Yeah, I'm on my way. Okay. I'm gonna go meet Liz in town for lunch.
2: I'll drive you.
1: No, it's okay. I already called a cab. Bye, guys.
3: Have fun.
2: Don't be late for the gala.
1: I won't.
2: Love you.

0: Hello, love.
1: Oh. Liz, I'm happy to see you.
0: And I you. There you go, your favorite.
1: Thank you. What'd you get me? Ooh, yum.
0: So,
2: what's going on at home?
1: She's driving me crazy.
2: Still?
1: Yes, she's there all the time. She's renovating our brand new house. And Kevin's letting her, and he's always
0: Sarah,
1: on her side.
0: Sarah, you have to talk to him.
1: He's never home. Plus, you know I'm not good at that stuff.
2: No, I know, but you can't get worked up like this. You have to stay calm.
1: No, I am. I am, and I've been taking care of myself. And he's good at keeping up with all that, you know? Liz, I love him. I do, but he keeps things from me. Is it me?
2: Sarah, no.
1: Feels like it.
2: No, honey, men are just not good at communicating. And let's be honest, Sarah. You don't know him that well, you know? You had, and it's not a bad thing. You had that whirlwind romance. But you have to take the opportunity, like tonight, this gal, to look into his world. You know, talk to his co-workers. Find out how they see him. Get to know him better, Sarah.
1: You think that's gonna help?
2: Might.
1: Thank you. Thank you for always saying the right things.
2: Oh, you're so welcome. I love you so much. I want you to be happy. You're newlywed. This is the best time of your life.

0: Really? That's amazing.
1: Goes quite nicely with my eyes too, doesn't it?

0: Tonight's a big night.
1: Yeah.
0: He's counting on you.
1: For what, exactly?
0: It's important that you make a good impression. Damn. Do you have a mop?
1: Yeah, I'll get it.

0: Now there is the stunning woman I fell in love with. All the old farts on the hospital ward are gonna die of cardiac arrest when they see you. What necklace are you gonna wear?
1: I was thinking the one you gave me.
0: Good, I was hoping you'd say that. May I help you?
1: Please.

0: donated yet.
1: Oh, hold on. I was waiting to bid on some of the bigger ticket items. Someone wants a new diamond ring.
2: Oh, I wonder who that could be.
1: So, Sarah, how are the children of our future? Is there still hope for humanity?
2: There is, I think, yes.
3: Especially if you teach them.
2: And speaking of children, any luck yet?
3: We've decided to wait until Sarah's condition stabilizes.
4: I think I clean up rather well, would I not say?
1: There she is. I hear from Kevin you're renovating the place.
2: Yeah, I can't wait to see what you're doing.
4: It's still a work in progress.
2: Excuse me.
3: Sweetie? Hey, where are you going? What's going on?
4: I'm just gonna get a taxi home.
3: Why? What's the matter?
4: Is there anything that we get to do together without your sister being involved?
3: Sarah. Special evening for me. I wanted her here.
4: That's wonderful. You share your evening with her.
3: Sarah.
5: Perhaps a little too much champagne before the speech.

0: Hey! Who is that? Hey! Mr. Lasky, what the hell are you doing in my backyard at this hour?
1: I remembered where I know you from.
0: What are you talking about? Get off my property. You're fired or I'm calling the police.
1: No, I'm calling the police.

0: Sarah, sweetie, hey, it's okay, it's me, it's okay, you fainted. Let me get you to bed, okay?
1: Why were you fighting with him out there?
0: What are you talking about, sweetie? I just got back from the gala.
1: No, I saw you. You were fighting with Mr. Lasky.
0: Sarah, you bumped your head. Let me get you to bed.
1: No, I didn't, please. Kevin. Why do you have a needle in the laundry room?
0: Sweetie, what are you talking about?
1: No, bed, Kevin, please. I saw it. Why would you put it in here?
0: Okay.
1: It was here. I saw it. It was in a little black bag.
0: I will help you.
1: I saw it. I saw it. I'm not crazy. I saw it in there.
0: Right. Sarah.

0: send you to sleep. When you wake up, your heart will no longer be broken. I found you passed out on the floor last night.
1: What?
0: Tried to overdose on sleeping pills.
1: No, I thought we had the gala last night.
0: Sweetie, we're gonna have to monitor the pills that you're taking. But I found you unconscious on the floor. I was terrified. I stayed up all night watching you.
1: I remember that.
0: Sarah, I think you need to see someone.
1: Like another doctor?
0: A psychiatrist.
1: Kevin, I'm not crazy.
0: No. I just want to make sure that your condition hasn't caused any cognitive impairment, that's all.
2: Kevin, is she okay?
1: Why is she here?
0: I called her. She's worried about you. She's fine.
3: Hey. You two want breakfast or anything?
1: No, thank you.
4: Okay, hey, why don't you relax? Rest some more, okay?
1: Get that out of here.

0: Alex? Alex?
1: Sarah? Sarah, are you okay?
2: Yeah.
3: You are?
1: This is my sister-in-law.
3: Richardson, is it?
1: Jolene Richardson.
3: Please wait outside.
1: It's fine.
3: So how did you find Mr. Lasky?

0: outside this morning to bring him a cup of coffee, like I do sometimes, and...
1: When I went out into the garage, he was just... He was just sitting there.
2: Do you know how he died?
3: We really can't say this early on in the investigation. But he was there for more than a few hours. I think it's best if you come downtown to give a full statement. Would you like us to notify your husband?
1: Yes, please.
3: You might want to get dressed.
1: Right. Excuse me.

0: Still no sign of the dog?
1: No.
0: When was the last time you saw Mr. Lasky?
1: We had a housewarming party, and I saw him for a minute outside. And last night in our backyard.
0: And where was your husband?
2: Dr. Richardson, I understand you have my wife.
3: Take him to interrogation B.
2: Thank you.
0: Okay.
2: Honey, are you all right?
0: Dr. Richardson?
2: Yes. My wife is very sick. She should be home in bed. Do you mind explaining to me what this is about? Why there are police in my backyard?
0: I'm afraid your wife found your gardener, Mr. Lasky, dead in your garage, sir.
2: How did this happen?
4: We can't discuss the case.
2: I see. Well, my wife has a medical condition. She's heavily medicated. I hardly think this is the right time to be questioning her.
1: Please, it's fine. I will answer any question that you want.
0: She's free to go. I'll be in touch. If you can remember anything else, call me, day or night.
5: Thank you.
6: Kevin, you saw Alec at the house last night, right?
2: What? Judy, I was at the gala all night, and I was asleep with you.
5: Right, no, we went to the gala, and then I came home and I did laundry.
2: No, honey, don't you remember? Last night was the gala. Two nights ago, I found you on the laundry room floor.
5: That was 2 nights ago?
2: Yes, babe. Here.
7: This is happening again. This is what happened to her mother.
5: What are you talking about?
7: Sarah's mother was bipolar.
5: Bipolar?
7: My God.
5: Thank God you found her in time.
2: I don't know what I would have done if I hadn't.
7: Don't even think that.
5: Hey. It's gonna be okay.

You know what you're talking about. Yes, I do. My sister lived up there. She told me all about it. How you skipped town after your wife committed suicide. Camilla Cunningham. That was, you went by Cunningham in those days, didn't you? Get off my property. Yeah, well, we'll see what the police think.

0: Kathy.
1: Whoa.
0: Kathy, I think Kevin killed Alec and his dog and maybe Ethan.
1: Are you okay? I've never seen you like this.
0: Honestly, I think I'm losing my mind, like I'm going crazy or something.
1: Hang on.
2: Oh my God.
0: I need your phone in your car.
1: You can't drive like this.
0: Yes, I can. I'm fine. I feel good, actually.
1: What are you gonna do?
0: I'm gonna go to Newton. I'm gonna find out what happened to Camilla Cunningham.
1: I'm going with you.
0: No, you're not. You're already too involved.
1: Who the hell is Camilla Cunningham?
3: You need to eat. The stress is getting to you.
4: I'm not hungry.
3: Can you handle this?
4: I'm handling it, aren't I?
3: You're slipping up.
4: You know what? I don't need to hear this right now.
3: You made a mistake with the gardener.
4: He was on to us.
3: He's old and senile.
4: He was gonna ruin everything.
3: Do you need me to finish this?
4: No, I don't. I told you I'm handling it.
3: Look, you handled Alec. That was sloppy.
4: What the hell was I supposed to do, Jolene? He was yelling in the backyard.
3: I thought you said that this time would be perfect.
4: It will be.
3: We need to clean up this mess, and fast.
1: Promise me you'll at least talk to the police first?
0: Yeah. I'm sorry I doubted you.

0: think Mr. Lasky was killed, and I think my husband has something to do with it.
1: Detective Geller checked your husband's whereabouts in the night in question. There are many people who can place him at the gala until well into the wee hours.
0: I saw him that night.
2: Maybe the meds you're taking are skewing your memory.
0: No, I remember this. It'll be your word against his.
2: You having marriage problems?
0: No.
2: It looks like you're trying to pin a murder charge against your husband without any evidence.
0: Listen.

0: I'm telling you there is a video on my husband's computer that shows him arguing with Mr. Lasky right before he died.
1: Without evidence, we can't do anything.
0: I'll get it.

Hi, excuse me. Excuse me. I know this sounds weird, but would you mind if I use your computer? Please, it's actually a big emergency. Wow. Change things?

0: Who are you?
1: May I come in?
2: No.
3: Mrs. Thek! Mrs. Thek, please, I really need to speak with you.
4: This is important. This is about Camila. Please, I might be in trouble.
2: Come on in.
0: Watch your step, okay?

0: Yes, that's right. You're the spitting image of my daughter. They were high school sweethearts. He just adored her. They made such a lovely couple, didn't they?
1: Do you mind if I ask what happened?
0: He was distracted with med school, and Camilla was very needy. She became lonely.
1: Did Kevin hurt her?
0: No. No. I have so many regrets. The last time I saw my daughter, she was so disconnected and completely isolated. All she did was paint all day long.
2: It's one of my most prized possessions.
1: Is it by someone?
2: Just something I inherited.
1: Do you mind if I ask where these pictures were taken?
0: Oh, at their home. It's been torn down since. And how do you know Kevin?
1: I'm his wife.
0: I thought so.
1: It looks like he never really got over Camilla.
0: She was the love of his life.
1: Excuse me. Kathy, hi, is everything okay?
3: Hey, listen, I gotta tell you about your Aunt Liz. She's been badly injured.
1: What? How?
4: She had a bad fall.
1: Is she in the hospital?
4: No, we just got back. Sarah.
3: This was intentional.
1: Can I talk to her?
3: Yeah, here she is.
5: Here. Sarah?
1: Liz!
5: It's just a broken bone. It's not life-threatening. Please don't worry.
1: I am so sorry. This is all my fault.
5: No, it is not. Sarah, this is a very dangerous situation. And I want you to promise me you're going to take care of yourself.
6: Don't you do anything reckless.
1: Mrs. Seck, thank you so much for your time. Thank you.

0: Detective Brothers.
1: There's no evidence linking your husband to a murder.
0: Listen, what about Ethan Walker? We started working together. We became friends. He ended up dead.
2: It's a hell of a coincidence.
0: I know.
1: Brothers, we have nothing to take to the DA.
2: If you want this to stick, gotta get us more.
0: What about his first wife, Camila Cunningham? Can't you reopen her case?
1: No.
0: Why?
1: Because there's no sign of foul play. Can you think of anything else? At least until we get Alex's toxicology report. And if it tests positive, we can try and trace the drug back to your husband or the hospital.
2: That could get us a search warrant.

Kevin? Kevin?

0: Honey, you're home.
1: Looking for something?
0: I knew you'd be back. Where you been?
1: We were concerned.
2: I was visiting a friend.
0: What friend?
2: A friend of yours, actually. Mrs. Theck? I know. She was a bit freaked out when she saw me too, but I think we really bonded over all the stories about Camila. Your wife, you know, the first one. Were you drugging her like you drug me?
0: I don't know what you're talking about.
2: No, you know exactly what I'm talking about, Kevin. See, I wasn't playing along as Camila, the doting wife, so you started doping me on hallucinogenics.
1: Sarah, I think
2: no,
1: you might-
2: No, shut up, Jolene. That's what happened to Camila, right? Is you just drugged her day after day after day till finally you took it too far and she died.
0: Wrong. I could never hurt her. But you're not her. I see that now. I see that you can never be her. Isn't that right, Jolene?
1: Let me handle this.

0: were you looking for? We deleted that video footage you found. The murder weapon.
1: Murder weapon? What murder weapon? After all, there's nothing suspicious about a doctor with a syringe.
0: You killed Ethan.
2: Somebody's been doing their homework.
1: Everything I did was for you. Everything. I was prepared to give you the world. Give you my heart. Give you my soul. Could you not see that?
0: That's because we're family now, Sarah.
1: We could have been together forever. And you ruined it. Do you remember our vows? Till death do us part. You're still my wife, Camila. Nothing changes that.
0: I'm just sick.
1: I love you. So I'm not gonna let you suffer. I promise I'll make it quick. Hold her. Hold her still.
0: Ah!

0: Alex's toxicology report came back. It's how we knew we had him.
1: She'll never get out. Everything you told us checked out. Looks like Kevin went off the deep end after he lost his wife.
2: Did he kill her?
1: No.
0: She's the one that got away. I'll wrap things up here. Good night.
1: I'll drive you to the hospital. Liz is waiting for you.

0: That's the part I really love.
1: Oh, the way her voice just soars.
0: Remember how nervous she was?
1: But the moment she sat down...
2: Hey! Oh, hi, Jesse.
1: Jesse's here. Yeah,
3: where's the clicker? Hi, kiddo.
1: Hi, Jess.
4: You're watching this again?
3: Yeah, well, your mother and I were just,
1: Henry.
3: What is it with this
1: thing? It's the little clicker. Sorry, honey. I still can't believe that you broke that.
4: I just came over to that suitcase, Mom.
1: Oh, yeah.
3: Hey, you want me to get you the big one?
4: Oh, no, it's okay, Dad. I got it.
3: Hey, Jess. That song was really beautiful.
4: Thank you, Daddy.

0: Jess, are you staying for dinner? I made fish because of your father.
1: Don't say it like that, Helen.
0: Well, she knows what I mean. It's good for your heart.
1: My heart is fine.
2: Fish sounds great.
0: You sure you don't need anything else for your trip?
2: Oh, thanks, Mom. I don't know. Okay. Here, Ted.
0: So, how does Bonnie like living in L.A.?
2: Oh, she loves it. She just bought this house in the hills. This doesn't even feel like you're living in the city.
3: She sure has come a long way. I remember the days when the two of you were squeezed into that tiny dorm room. Look where she is now.
2: Yeah, I know, right? The agency has her on the road all the time, scouting new talent. That's why it took us so long to plan this trip.
0: Well, you be sure and give her our love.
3: And I don't want you worrying about anything while you're gone.
2: Don't go trying to overdo it, Dad. That's why Mark's here, to help you with the store.
3: Oh, it's just that everything gets so cattywampus when your brother's there.
2: Are you kidding me?
3: I'm serious. He doesn't know where anything is. He couldn't cut a tee if his life depended on it.
2: Dad, Mark's had you snowed since he was 9 years old.
3: What?
0: Anybody can cut a key, Henry.
2: So don't go trying to do everything yourself, okay?
3: Look, I keep trying to tell the two of you that I feel fine, and the doctor says my heart's as strong as ever.
0: We intend to keep it that way.
3: So? What time do you have to be at the airport tomorrow?
2: Oh, don't be silly. I'm taking the shuttle.
3: No. Your mother and I'll drive you.
0: You knew that was coming, didn't you?
2: I mean it, Bonnie. I only have 2 weeks, and I want to make the most of it.
4: Why do you think I'm working so late? I gotta clear my schedule so I can give you the grand tour. You're up for that, right?
2: Are you kidding? I've been dreaming about this trip for years.
4: I wasn't gonna tell you this, but I planned something very special.
2: I know that voice. That's the same voice that used to get me into trouble.
4: Oh, come on, don't you trust your best friend?
2: What are you up to?
4: Okay, it was supposed to be a surprise, but there's this little place where some of the talent scouts get together after work, and every week they have an open mic night, so I kind of signed you up. Thought it'd be fun if you tried to sing one of your old songs.
2: I don't do that anymore.
4: What, sing? But music is your life.
2: It was my life a long time ago. Look, can we just drop this, please?
4: Yeah, sure, okay. You can't blame a girl for trying. So I'll pick you up at the airport tomorrow, okay?
2: Definitely. Nothing is keeping me off that plane. Bye.

0: Hello. Oh, they're just in the back. Just matching some paint for me. Shouldn't be too much longer.
1: Thanks.
0: I hear the old guy's some kind of a Picasso when it comes to mixing paint color.
1: Oh, yeah, I hear he's very good.
0: And here I thought all these sort of places went out of business.
1: What sort of place is that?
0: Oh, you know, these mom-and-pop stores. The chatty owner who knows where everything is. The only thing missing is a checkerboard in the corner.
1: I take it you're a McHardware's or Us kind of guy.
0: Don't get me wrong. I mean, I'm sure he knows what he's talking about. Just seems a little old school, that's all.
2: Here we go. This should do the trick. I found what we needed in the back.
0: Great. Oh, let me help you with that. Thank you very much. I appreciate it.
2: You're welcome. Hi, honey.
1: Hi, Dad.
2: Now, if that tint isn't right, you just bring it back and we'll give it another go. No charge.
1: And then maybe we can play that game of checkers.
0: Right. Well, thanks again. Appreciate it.
2: You bet.
0: And it was nice meeting you. Sorry. Excuse me. Sorry. Jess, good. You're still here. I need to talk to you about something.
1: Yeah, I need to get to the airport.
0: Yeah, Jess, about that.
1: Oh, no, you don't.
0: I know this is the last minute, but they just called.
1: Mark, no, not again, okay? My bag's packed. I've got a non-refundable ticket. I am getting on that plane.
0: The boat leaves in the morning. I gotta let them know right away.
1: Mark,

0: You're not listening.
1: This is the chance of a lifetime.
0: Yeah, your lifetime. My lifetime needs a vacation, which is why I'm getting on that plane.
1: Okay, the guy who got sick, he has 2 PhDs. They've asked me to replace him. This is a world-class operation. It's a who's who of cetology. That's the study of whales, Ma.
2: Your father and I put you through college, son. I think we know what it means.
1: Look, I will pay for your ticket.
0: No, it's not about the money, Mark.
1: Okay, I'll be back in a couple months. You can go to Los Angeles then.
0: A couple of months?
1: These people are making a difference. Jess. This is what I've wanted my entire life.
3: Hey, you should both go.
0: Oh, Dad, come on.
3: Your mother and I have run this store for 40 years. We'll be fine.
0: No, I'm sorry to cancel on you last minute, Bonnie. It's just, I can't leave him like this. Not with my dad's heart.
4: You're a good daughter, Jess.
5: And a great sister. You're always looking after everyone.
4: I just hope Mark appreciates it.
0: Yeah, well, you know, this is what he's always wanted. He deserves a shot at his dream.
4: Yeah, well, so do you.
0: That boat sailed a long time ago.
4: Don't say that, Jess.
5: You know, we can always reschedule. LA's not going anywhere.
0: And neither am I.

0: He's gone.
1: Who's gone?
0: Bailey.
1: Are you sure?
0: He left this for you.
1: Oh, dear.
0: Yeah.
1: Hello, everyone. It's so good to see you all. First, let me tell you how much Deaconess Howard and I appreciate all your hard work these past weeks. Unfortunately, we have a little bit of bad news.
2: Mr. Bailey, our choir director, has been called away on business. Gail?
3: When's he coming back?
2: Well, unfortunately, Mr. Bailey has decided to rejoin his a cappella group, the Mirth Tones. They're going on tour.
4: What about the church fundraiser?
5: How are we supposed to perform without a choir director?
6: What kind of jerk ditches us right before a concert?
2: Pastor Chambers and I, we just found out about this ourselves, so we need a little time.
1: But we are not going to allow anything to get in the way of Grace Fellowship's 100th anniversary. And what would any celebration be without a concert from our dedicated and hard-working choir? The Mirth Tones, that is funny.
2: I can tell you right now, we don't have the money to hire another choir director.
1: Gloria, you'll think of something. You always do.
2: What I always do is squeeze Peter to pay Paul, and now they're both tapped out.
1: Miracles happen.
2: Not around here, they don't.
1: Okay. What is on your mind, Gloria?
2: I'm not so sure this anniversary celebration is such a good idea.
1: Oh, 100 years is a pretty big deal.
2: But we don't have the congregation we used to have, and with money being so tight, what is there to celebrate?
1: But isn't that the whole idea? Is to show people that Grace Fellowship is still here and still ready to help draw them back into the fold.
2: I hope you're right.
1: Okay.

0: know when you run out of paper, I'll go cut down a forest.
1: I'm just being thorough. You know, normal people actually consider that a good quality.
0: I didn't need directions. I just needed someone to be quiet for 30 seconds so I could find the road.
1: Oh, please. I did that one time.
0: Once was enough. I didn't do that. Oh, maybe.
1: Really? 2 years later.
0: Sore loser.
1: Bad winner.
0: Can't take a joke.
1: Can't take anything seriously.
0: We both do that.
1: That's it. I can't do this if you won't take it seriously.
0: What's the point of this?
1: To have a conversation.
0: If you want to have a conversation, let's just...

0: Why don't I just bring it over? No problem.
1: Okay.
2: What's wrong?
1: Oh, it was Pastor Chambers. A pipe burst at the church. So they need to borrow the water back from the store.
3: Dad, it's Sunday.
1: Tom's an old friend, Jess. And a loyal customer you don't keep either by turning him away, even on a Sunday.
3: I'll take it.
1: No, I'm fine.
3: It's on my way home.
2: You can finish the dishes.
3: Bye, Mom.
2: Bye, sweetie.
1: Okay.

0: Lovely. It's been too long a time since I've heard you play the piano, Jessica.
1: Hard to resist. They don't make them like this anymore.
0: Amen. We're celebrating our centennial. 100 years.
1: How wonderful.
0: Well, she's seen better days, but good Lord willing, she'll be around for another 100.
2: Oh, sorry. I got the water shut off, but it's still a bit of a mess. Any idea when that water back's gonna show up?
0: Our salvation is at hand. Jessica Terrell, Ben Donnelly.
2: Hello, nice to see you again.
1: Hi.
0: You've already met?
2: Yeah, at the hardware store. She challenged me to a game of checkers.
1: Water vac's in the car.
0: Jessica, that song you were playing, did you write that?
1: It's nothing special.
3: Oh, let me help you with that.
1: I can handle it.
2: I'm sorry about what I said before. It really is a great store.
1: Well, you can drop it off at that great store when you're done.

0: Here you are, and your receipt.
1: Thank you.
0: Thank you. Bye-bye.
1: Thank you. Henry.
2: Hey, Todd. How's that burst pipe?
1: It is a mess, but I've got a good man working on it, and thank you for the water back.
2: Oh, anytime.
0: Morning, Tom.
2: Oh, God. Is he behaving himself?
0: Well, he gets a little cranky sometimes.
2: Right here.
0: See what I mean?
1: Yeah. Is Jessica around?
0: Yes, she's out back.
3: I'm sorry. You want me to be what?
1: I'd like you to be our new choir director.
3: That's really flattering, but
1: this anniversary celebration is our chance to show people that Grace Fellowship is a vigorous and dynamic community.
3: I understand that, and but it's not really.
1: Well, we'd only need you a couple of hours a day, and someone with your talent.
3: No,
1: could just...
3: you know, I'm

0: Sorry, it's just I don't do that anymore.
1: Do what?
0: Music. That was a long time ago.
1: But I heard you. Yesterday in the sanctuary, that song. Jessica, you have a gift that...
0: Thank you, but, Pastor Chambers, I really gotta get back to work. Sorry.

0: All right, guys. See you tomorrow.
1: Jessica, we,
2: Your father and I have come to a decision. Hmm? We think it's time to sell the store.
0: Wait, what? But the store is your life.
1: No, this isn't about our lives now. It's about yours. We're not going to let you do this anymore.
0: Do what?
2: We never wanted you to give up your music.
1: Seems like it's been, well, one thing after the other. First, your mother was sick, and then the recession, and we almost lost the store.
2: And then the way you pitched in to help so Mark could finish college, and then there's your father that gave us such a scare.
0: All right. You needed my help.
2: And we were grateful for it. But it wasn't supposed to be forever.
1: Music is your first love, Jess. We're not going to stand by anymore and let you pretend you don't miss it.
0: You're serious.
2: Unless
1: you could help Pastor Chambers with the choir.
0: Wait a minute, are you blackmailing me?
1: Look, if you don't enjoy it or you don't want to do it anymore, we won't say another word.
0: Okay, Mom, Dad.
1: You've always been there for us, Jess. It's time you did something for yourself, for a change.
3: Gloria, meet our new choir director.
0: Oh, hi, Jessica Terrell.
4: Choir director?
3: You see, Gloria, all we needed was a little faith.
4: Have you done this before?
0: Oh, yeah, I have a music degree. And I taught the school choir for 2 years.
4: The last choir director quit.
0: I know Pastor Chambers told me
4: all
0: about...
4: 3 weeks to the performance and he runs out. Who does that?
0: I don't know.
4: After all that hard work.
0: I know, it's terrible.
4: We can't pay you.
0: Oh, I understand.
4: Not a dime.
0: I'm not doing this for the money.
4: So then why are you doing it?
0: Because Pastor Chambers is a friend of my father and he asked for my help.
4: Let me be clear. Pastor Chambers has his heart set on this celebration. He believes it's going to turn the church around. He and I do not see eye to eye on this point. Be that as it may, this is what he wants, and I intend to see that he gets it. As deaconess, I am responsible for the physical needs of this church, as well as for its members, which means that nothing happens around here without my say-so, and that includes a concert by the choir, do you understand? This music is the music that is appropriate for the concert. Under no circumstances will you deviate from this. Do you understand?
0: Okay.
4: And on the day of the celebration, if the choir is not ready, there will be no concert.
0: Oh, they'll be ready.
4: Oh, we'll see.
0: Okay. are there any questions before we get started? Yes.
3: You belong to an a cappella group?
0: No. All right, good.
5: Are you gonna quit now?
0: Sorry, I couldn't quite make out.
6: He wants to know if you're gonna quit too.
0: No, I'm not gonna quit. Any other questions? Good. Let's start with a warm-up. Gather around the piano. Don't be shy. I want to hear your individual voices as best I can so I get to know where to place you in the harmonies and stuff. Okay, so we're just going to do it on a nah to get that nah, that resonance woken up, okay? We're just going to do a basic

0: Is there some other way that you guys like to warm up? Yes, and what's your name?
1: Joanne at Grable. Mr. Bailey never had us warm up.
0: Mr. Bailey? Yes, and you guys don't have to raise your hands.
2: Gil Harperset.
0: Okay.
2: Mr. Bailey was our choir director.
0: I see, and he didn't have you guys do warm-ups.
1: Sheila Lake, uh-huh. We would just sing.
0: Sometimes. Sorry?
3: I'm Raleigh. He's Larry. He said sometimes.
0: I don't get it.
4: Sometimes we'd sing, and sometimes we wouldn't.
1: Mr. Bailey said that some days he just couldn't face it.
0: Face what?
4: Us.
0: Okay. You know what? We're just gonna sing then. Why don't we just start with a song that I'm sure you guys know. Joyful, Joyful. Yep, you guys like that one? Old classic. All right.

Wow. Wow. Okay, great start. Such a good start. And you know what I want to do? Because you guys all really have unique voices. I want to hear them individually. So we're going to do that again. Only this time, I'm going to surprise you, point to you, and I want you to just give me what you got. All right? Here we go.

0: Very strong, very strong. Larry? Come on, Larry. I know you got it in you. Come on, Larry. Everybody help Larry out. You can do it. You in the back?
1: Giver of immortal gladness, fill us with the light of day.
0: Nice, nice. All right, everybody give yourselves a hand. That was so brave of you to come forth like that. Great. What can I say? What can I say?

0: Wow, that's really good. Your ride running late?
1: Looks like.
0: Which way are you going? I could give you a ride somewhere.
1: That's okay.

0: You know, you have a really good voice. You should sing out more, let everybody hear it.
1: Right.
0: With everything going on in there, I didn't quite catch your name.
1: You're not gonna be around long enough to worry about anybody's name.
0: What's that supposed to mean?
1: Bailey took off and he was just a poser. You actually sound like you might know what you're talking about.
0: And you're afraid that means I'm gonna quit too.
1: Like you don't know how bad we sound.
0: If you think the choir sounds so bad, why do you stick around?
1: I'm applying to Harvard. It'll look good on my application.
0: Okay, well, see you at the next rehearsal.

0: Thanks, Mom.
1: And how was your first day?
0: I have a choir that can't sing, a song list that's practically as old as the church itself, and a deaconess who's just waiting for me to fail. Not the best day ever.
1: I'm sorry, honey.
0: I may have gotten in way over my head this time.
1: Remember the year you came home on Christmas break and wanted to teach me to play the piano?
0: You always did want to learn to play.
1: Yeah. I told you I was a lost cause. Do you remember what you said to me?
0: Just take it one note at a time.
1: You were right.

0: Come on, Raleigh, let's see what you got. Nice, excellent, you guys. You too, Alice. Come on, shake it, don't break it, sister. Come on, shake it, don't break it. Shake it, don't break it. Shake it, don't break it. Encourage Alice, everybody, come on. Shake it, don't break it. Shake it, don't. Woo! Yeah. Shake it, don't break it. Shake it, don't break it. Excuse me. Oh. We're having a rehearsal here. Shake it, don't break it. Shake it, don't break it. Woo! Shake it, don't break it.
1: Shake it, don't break it.
2: Shake it, don't break it. Shake it, don't break it.
0: Shake it, don't break it. Shake it, don't break it. All right, people, great rehearsal. Give yourself a big hand. Woo!
3: So, what we have is 1,058 square feet of shingles to replace, not to mention the plywood underneath that. We have to replace these two windows, the drywall on the inside, and so we make sure it doesn't leak again. We're gonna have to clean the gutters as well. Total of 2,070. Sorry.
0: So it's one, two,

Yes, that's right, Grace Fellowship Church. 100 years. No, I understand, but I think that it's a very relevant story for the community. Well, perhaps I can try back and see if someone might be available to do an interview prior to the... Right. Okay, thanks for your time. Take care.

0: okay, stop. Okay, I want to ask you something. Ask yourselves this. Why are you here? Why are you all working so hard? Why do you want to sing in the celebration? Oh. You don't have to raise your hand, Gil. You wanted to say something.
1: Pastor Chambers has always been there when we needed him.
0: This place means just too much to let go.
2: This place means too much to just let it go.
3: When we heard the church was in trouble, we volunteered.
1: We wanted to do something, to give something back.
3: That's why we're here, why we're working so hard.
0: Then sing so that the whole world will know how much you love this old place. And let them know that nobody is going to take it from you. Okay?
3: Then just tell us what to do and we'll do it.
0: Got a minute?
4: Are you gonna quit?
0: No. I just wanted to talk to you about the concert.
5: The songs.
4: Yeah.
5: That you gave us. They're lovely, real classics.
4: That's why I picked them.
5: Yeah, but I just thought it might be good to throw in some new stuff, you know, like rock things out a little bit. I found some new songs that are kind of fun and upbeat. I think they'd fit right in.
4: I believe I made myself clear on that point.
5: You did. You did, and we'd still do some of the songs on your list.
4: Some of the songs.
5: You know what? I've got the music right here. Can I just play it for you and just see what you think?
4: I put a lot of thought into that list.
5: The thing is, typically the choir director picks the music.
4: Is that right?
5: Yeah, I don't want to step on any toes, but I was asked to direct the choir, and that's what I'd like to do.
4: Meaning?
5: Meaning I'd like a chance to help this choir be their best.
4: You don't really think they can do it, do you?
5: You know, Gloria, you should hear them. All they want is a chance to give back to this church that they love so much. And it's my job to help them find the music that will allow them to do that. You know, something they can put their hearts into and songs that'll help them shine. Mm-hmm.
4: You may find this hard to believe, but I haven't always been at this church. It's the last place I thought I'd end up. Sometimes you have to let go of what you love and hold on to what you need.
5: I actually know all about letting go of something you love.
4: So then you understand that right now we need to hold on to the traditions that are the foundations of this church.
5: Gloria, all I'm asking is to add in a few
4: songs.
5: No. It's not a big deal.
4: You are asking me to ignore tradition.
5: Because it's boring.
4: It's boring. Hmm. Well then, I suppose that brings us back full circle to my first question. Are you going to quit?

0: let's try it again, everybody together. Ready? Hello? Hold on a second. Hello? Maybe it'll stop. Let's try one more time. And
1: go tell it on the mountains.
0: Hello? Hello? Excuse me. Excuse me. Knock it off! Could you do that later, please? We're trying to have a practice.
2: Yeah, of course. Sorry.
0: Thank you.
3: How's it going up there?
0: Great. It's just great.

0: Great.
1: They're a good bunch, aren't they? Really dedicated, with lots of energy.
0: Yeah.
1: And they really like you.
0: I wish that made a difference.
1: Oh, of course it makes a difference. It makes all the difference in the world to them. I mean, maybe they can't hold a tune just yet, but they know you care, and that's what matters.
0: Yeah, well, of course I care.
1: Well, you care so much that even when you get frustrated, you never let them know it.
0: I don't get frustrated.
1: Jess, hey, hang on a second. Don't get me wrong. What I'm saying is that they appreciate what you're doing, stepping up like this. And I bet you never made a promise you didn't keep.
0: How do you know that?
1: Well, I know you don't want to let them down. And you're afraid they might not be ready in time, but hang in there. You'll get it sorted.
0: All right. Gotta get back to it.
1: All right. Oh, I'll keep it down.
0: Thank you.

0: You're directing the church choir? That's amazing. Are you doing any of your own songs?
1: Oh, please.
2: Why not? The songs you wrote for the college choir were amazing.
1: That was a long time ago. And besides, this is strictly old school.
2: What does that mean?
1: It means the deaconess is afraid if we ignore tradition, lightning will strike and the church will come crumbling down.
2: Well, it sounds like she could use some shaking up. Might do her some good.
1: Oh, yeah. No thanks. Been there, tried that. No go.
0: What are you doing?
1: Do I seem frustrated to you?
0: Where is this coming from?
1: Never mind. Talk to you tomorrow?
0: Mm-hmm. All right. Bye.
1: Bye.

0: everybody. Hey, hey.
1: Ready to rehearse? Let's get started. Alice, gonna join us? Everything okay?
2: We were kind of wondering.
0: Not me.
3: We're wondering if the songs have to be so ordinary.
1: Ordinary?
4: It's just that they all sound the same.
0: It's because they are the same.
1: Listen, okay, this church is 100 years old, and tradition is very important to Deaconess Howard, so...
0: What are you afraid of?
1: You know what? You're right. You are right. Let's liven things up around here, okay? All right, we're gonna try something new. Joyful, joyful, like you've never heard it before. Get ready.

0: sorry.
1: Don't worry about it.
0: No. I shouldn't have put you on the spot like that. It's just you have such a great voice. If only you'd use it.
1: Are we gonna be best friends now? Because just so you know, I don't need any friends. I don't need anything, especially from you.
0: You know, if you would just give me a chance, I might surprise you.
1: Just like everybody else has?
0: Alice, come on. Where's everyone going?
2: Rehearsal's over.
0: What do you mean?
2: I thought you might need some time to reflect on our last conversation.
0: You can't be serious. We were just having a little fun.
2: Play the songs as written.
0: So, first you make the rules. Then you pick the music. Now you're telling me how to run my rehearsals?

0: Did you write that? It's beautiful.
1: You know, I was thinking about what you said the other day, about me always keeping my promises. What made you say that?
0: You know, working in this business, you tend to observe a lot of things, and I guess I'm sorry.
1: Yeah, well, you're not always right. You said that I'd get this sorted out, and...
0: And you are. The choir is sounding better and better every day.
1: Yeah, well, I don't know if that's going to be enough.
0: I don't understand.
1: I don't know. It's like there's something missing. We need something that's going to pull us all together.
0: So? Find it.
1: Yeah, well, we're almost out of time, and I'm pretty much out of ideas.
0: You? Out of ideas. You're full of ideas, Jazz. What about that song you were just playing?
1: It's not even finished.
0: So? Finish it.
1: Don't you think I've tried? I've played it 1,000 times, and the words just won't come.
0: You'll find them.
1: Yeah. How can you be so sure?
0: Well, you always keep your promises, remember? That song is a promise if I've ever heard one.
2: If you two don't mind, it's time to call it a day.

0: I spoke with every newspaper, every television station, everyone I could think of. And they all say the same thing. They'll try to spare someone the day of the celebration, but before then, there's no story.
1: But if they won't print an article now, then how will people know to come to our celebration? What about a PR company?
0: It's too expensive.
1: Suppose you could always just distribute flyers.
0: It costs money, too.
1: Well, thank you, Gloria. I know that you tried.

0: Why'd you stop? Oh, you have such an amazing voice, Gloria. Why didn't you tell me you could sing like that? That's the voice I was hearing in the halls the other night. That's the voice I've been dreaming about, Gloria. Where are you going? Why don't you stay and sing some more?
1: No, I can't.
0: Why not?
1: I can't.
0: Gloria, this choir... Wait! This choir has been working day and night trying to learn how to sing to save this church, and you can't?
1: I have done everything I can to help this church.
0: No, not everything. Gloria, I need you. They need you. We need that voice in the concert. That voice will make the whole world sit up and take notice. I'm sorry.

0: Oh, I'm sorry.
1: You scared me.
0: I'm so sorry.
1: What are you doing here?
0: I just came back to bring your water back.
1: Oh, cool. Thank you. Where is it?
0: I forgot it.
1: I don't get it.
0: Well, I meant to put it on the truck so I'd have a reason to come back here and see you. I thought I'd be all casual and ask to buy you a cup of coffee, but I guess I got a little ahead of myself. And I'm just really not good at this.
1: I think you're doing just fine.
2: I want to break up. We don't love each other. I don't even think you like me.
3: Is there another woman?

0: I'm so nervous. I'm just so nervous. What if the wedding sucks? What if the marriage sucks? Right?
1: Whoa.
2: You wanna go?
3: In the water? At night?
2: Yeah.
3: It's cold and slimy, and I have no idea what's living in this water.
2: Yeah, but it will be fun.
3: But what if it's not fun?
2: Well, how are you gonna know unless you try it?

0: walking along the beach, holding hands. I've had this dream for so long.
1: What?
0: Look, I know that it sounds crazy, and I was practically a kid when you left, but for me, it was always you. And it still is you. You can trust me.
2: Are you sure this is what you want?
1: I've never been more sure of anything in my life. What I feel for you is priceless.
3: Love happens to a person, whether they like it or not. You know, it sneaks up behind you when you're least expecting it, and then, bam, everything changes.
4: He was a handyman. Yeah. Go around the neighborhood fixing things for people. The more he got around, there wasn't a thing he couldn't build or fix. He got us through some tough times.
5: So you followed in his footsteps?
4: You kidding me? My dad would always tell me, Bin, you are not going to break your back the way I do. You're going to go to school, get a degree, get a good job, make a lot of money, which I did, just like he wanted.
5: But now you're working at the church.
4: Best laid plans.
5: What do you mean?
4: Well, when my dad died, I was a high-paid attorney, living, working in New York City. Don't get me wrong, the money was great, but there was a lot of pressure. And I had to make a lot of promises, most of which were ones I couldn't keep. One day I woke up, looked at myself in the mirror, and realized I just couldn't do it anymore. Somewhere along the way, I'd lost track of who I was. And plus, I missed helping my dad fix things. So I decided to come back here and take a little time off.
5: How long ago was that?
4: Oh, it's, 2 years.
5: 2 years?
4: Yeah. I guess I should probably tell him I'm not coming back.
6: Thank you.
5: How did you end up working at the church?
4: About a month ago, I ran into Pastor Chambers. He was buying a faucet for the church. And I was picking up some supplies for another job. We got to talking, and I've been working there ever since.
5: I'm surprised they can afford you.
6: They can't afford you.
4: Let's just say I made some smart investments with the money I made. They really need the help, so...
6: So you're working for free.
4: You know, after I left the firm, I promised myself I would make the right decisions for me. If I can help the church, give people a place where they can go, where they can believe and where their hearts will still be open, then maybe my life would have meaning too.
5: Come on.
4: What?
5: Come on.
4: Wait, Jesse.

0: it's still kind of rough, you know, it's not really done, but...
1: Don't change a thing. It's perfect.
0: All right, everyone, ready to get started? Gather around here today. I guess we'll have to... start without Alice. Okay. Let's warm up right on the little go-tell light on the mountain, okay? So, one, two, ready, and...

0: Okay. You know what? Here's what I want to do. I want to work on some vocal technique with you guys today. So diaphragmatic breathing, very, very important. So you don't go, go tell it. You go, go tell it on the mountain. Right? So, Gil, do it for me. Breathe right into my hand when I touch your belly. Oh, come on. Okay, try that again. You can do it. You can do it. Okay. Breathe into my hand. Good. And sing the line.
1: Go tell it on the mountain. Nice. Over the hills and everywhere.
0: I gotcha. Okay. All right, Sheila, you're up next. Give me your go tell it on the mountain.
2: Go tell it on the mountain.
0: Okay. Here's what I'm going to work on you. We're in a church. Be quiet as a church mouse, okay? Follow me. We're gonna do our best church mouse impersonation. Ready?

0: Okay, Joanne, let's see what you would do.
1: Go tell
0: you. Okay, I'm stopping you right there. We're going to loosen you up, sister. Okay, so we're going to unglue these hands. That's your safety net, okay? And we're going to kind of loosen you up a little bit, okay? So follow me. We're going to boogie down, okay? Go tell it on the mountain. Get funky. Over.

0: Okay, so Larry, sing how you would normally sing.
1: Go tell it on the mountain.
0: Now sing into this.
2: Oh, there he is. There's Larry.
1: Go tell it on the mountain.
0: Yes, right here. All right. Still no Alice. All right, here we go. Let's try the song again from the top.

0: Give yourselves a hand. Give yourselves a hand. And class dismissed. Thank you. See you next time, guys. Bye-bye.
1: Wow.
0: Yeah, well, there's still a lot of work to do.
1: Oh, well, they sound pumped.
0: Yeah, well, they're getting there.
1: You don't sound excited.
0: Yeah, no, it's just that Alice didn't show for rehearsal again.
1: Do you think something's wrong?
0: Come with me. It's not here.
1: What are you looking for?
0: Alice, I saw her hide her backpack here, and after everyone had left, she got it and snuck back into the church.
1: I don't understand.
0: I think I do. I can't think of any other explanation.
1: We found Alice's things in the basement, and it looks like she's been staying there for a while.
2: I just tried to call her mother. The phone's been disconnected.
0: I know something's really wrong. She wouldn't have missed rehearsal.
3: What makes you so sure?
0: The choir is important to her. You know, she keeps coming back.
2: Maybe it gave her a sense of belonging. We need to find her. I'm going by your house.
3: Ben, would you mind driving me to check the shelters?
0: Hey, Gloria, wait up. I'm coming with you.
4: It's not necessary.
0: Look, this is not about you and me or the choir.
4: I know that.
0: I can't believe that I didn't realize.
4: How are you supposed to know? Are we supposed to read her mind?
0: I just want to make sure she's okay.
4: I told her she was too young to be in the choir. She brought back the form with her mother's signature. I just thought everything was okay.
5: Why wouldn't you?

0: This can't be the right address.
1: No, it looks like no one's been here in a while.
0: No, this can't be right. This isn't right.
1: This is the address we had. And no,
0: this isn't right.
1: Gloria, it's gonna be okay.
0: No, this isn't right.
1: It's gonna be okay?
0: It's not gonna be okay.
1: We're gonna find
0: her. Where is she? How are we gonna find her?
1: I don't know, but I promise you.
0: This is wrong.
1: I promise you, we won't give up.
0: It's my fault.
1: How could it be your...
0: I let her go.
1: Don't,
0: Gloria. I let her go.
1: It's not your fault. Come on, you couldn't have known.
0: I let her go.
1: It's not your fault.
0: Stop it. Don't.

0: Gloria. Gloria, come on. Gloria, listen to me. It is not your fault.
1: I'm sorry. I'm really sorry.
0: Sorry?
1: No, I'm sorry for how I've treated you since you first got here. I mean...
0: Oh, no, don't.
1: Really. I've just been so angry for so long.
0: Why?
1: You know, I used to sing, too. I toured for years with different bands.
0: Why'd you quit?
1: I met my husband. He was a drummer. After I got pregnant, we agreed that it wouldn't be wise for us to raise a baby on the road.
0: No, that's true.
1: It was really good for a while. Then money got tight, and neither one of us could find a real job, and I started wondering what might have been. Eventually, I went back to touring. He stayed home to raise our daughter. I could see it coming, you know. See it coming. I did nothing to stop it.
0: Stop what? What do you mean?
1: Things went out of control. I mean, I was gone all the time. When I was home, all we did was fight. My daughter Caroline, she's there watching a whole world fall apart right in front of her.
0: And then what happened?
1: I tried to make it right, but it was too late. He left. And Caroline blamed me. Then one day she was gone.
0: She ran away.
1: When I finally found her, she made it very clear she wanted nothing to do with me.
0: Is that why you stopped singing?
1: Mm. How can I? Look what it cost me.
0: Where is she now?
1: Last I heard, she's living in the city.
0: Why don't you try reaching out to her now?
1: Mm. I can't change what happened.
0: No, you can't change what happened, but... You know, maybe you could change the future.
1: I wish I believed that.
0: Gloria, why else would you be here trying to help Alice?
1: But it's been so long.
0: This could be about Alice. Hold on. Mom? What's up? Okay, we'll be right there. My dad had a heart attack. We gotta go.

0: Mom. Mom. What happened?
1: I told him those bags were too heavy for him to move.
0: It's okay.
1: You know your dad. He just wouldn't listen. Then he started having chest pains.

0: Jess.
1: Hey, Ben.
0: Hey. Gloria told me what happened. How is your dad?
1: Well, he had another heart attack, but the doctors say he's gonna be okay.
0: How are you doing?
1: This is all my fault.
0: Hey.
1: No, you know, if I was at the store, this never would have happened.
0: Jess, it's not your fault. You can't blame yourself.
1: Look, I knew he would overdo it, and I went and took on this whole choir thing anyway. For what? For what? To prove I'm some great musician.
0: You are. Hey, listen to me. You are an amazing musician. That song you wrote was...
1: It's just a song, Ben. It was not worth risking my dad's life over. He needs me now.
0: You can't give up now.
1: I can't. I'm sorry, I can't do this anymore.
0: Jess.
2: Hello, everyone. It's good to see you all here. Let me say first how much Deaconess Howard and I appreciate all your hard work.
3: Where's Jessica?
4: Jessica's father is taken ill. Her family needs her help now.
5: When's she coming back?
4: She's not.
5: But she promised she wouldn't quit.
2: The truth is that despite all of our best efforts, our plans for a concert won't be...
4: Won't be possible without a lot more hard work from everyone. Jessica brought us this far. It's up to us to finish it. And when the time comes for you to raise your voices together, remember what she taught you. And be proud to celebrate 100 years at Grace Fellowship Church.
6: But who's going to be our choir director?
4: I'm going to give it my best shot.

0: What did the doctor say?
1: Oh, he's gonna be all right. But, you know, he's gotta take it easy. He's gotta slow things down a little bit. Maybe this time he'll finally listen.
0: I'll give him my love.
2: I will, Bonnie, thanks.
0: Hey, how's the choir coming along?
2: Yeah, that's

0: Hey. I'm sorry I haven't called you. It's just been kind of busy around here, you know?
1: It's all right. I just thought I'd pop by, see how you're doing.
0: I'm okay. Has Alice come back yet?
1: No, we're still looking. Gloria took over with the choir.
0: She did.
1: Well, there's not much time left before the big day.
0: Yeah, I know. You know, I've really got to get back to work.
1: You know, I never realized how much I looked forward to hearing your voice until after you'd gone away. The best part was right before practice, hearing you sing while I was working. You'd play and sing, and sometimes I'd even secretly sing along with you.

0: They miss you, Jess. I miss you.
1: Chuck, it's Bonnie. In about 3 minutes, you're going to be begging to buy me dinner because I'm sending you a link to a new song. The video's not great, so just listen. You're gonna thank me. Call me back.
2: Hi, this is Gloria Howard. Yes, I'm the deaconess at Grace Fellowship Church. We're having our centennial celebration in a few weeks, and I was wondering if your station would be interested in... Okay, I understand. Thank you for your time. Take care. Bye-bye.
3: Karen?
4: Hey, what up?
3: So, yes, going on online dates today?
4: Nope. We're gonna have to exchange war stories.
3: Well, not bad.
4: Oh, worse than you can even imagine.
3: It is rough out there. Hard to find love these days.
4: Well, at least you love your job, right?
3: Wait, I thought you liked working at E&K Fabrics.
4: Well, I'm a receptionist. Right? I love textiles, but all they ever want me to do is answer the phones.
3: Why don't we work on your online profile thing?
4: Yeah? You do that?
3: Why not? Here. Alright, we're gonna have to change your what I'm looking for section.
4: Why?
3: Someone who isn't creepy? What?
4: Exactly! That's exactly right.
3: So let me see what kind of damage control I can do here. Okay, yeah. No one with complicated facial hair must have all their teeth. Yummy grilled cheese is what you like.
4: Not bad.
3: Not bad? Right.
5: Why do you have your shoelbox?
3: Oh, this?

0: Well, let me tell you, I have a new rule. First, do no harm. Yeah, it's the oath the doctors take.
1: Huh. And what are you gonna be repairing?
0: Honey, the stairs get really wet. They're creaking more than ever.
1: I like stairs I can hear.
0: Really?
1: Yeah.
0: Okay. All right.
1: Did you break the stairs?
0: No. I did no harm. But unfortunately, the creaking was incurable. Except for, of course, the fourth step from the bottom. See?
1: Yep.
0: And a one silent step before the big finish.
1: You know what? I kind of like the variation.
2: Do you?
1: Yeah.
2: Creak. Creak.
0: Just love me and love my toolbox.
1: Here we go. Tell your mommy, say hi. Okay. Wait a minute. Alice, I know you have nowhere to go.

0: Where have you been?
1: All over.
0: We went by your house. Where's your family?
1: It's just my mom. She took off.
0: She left you?
1: Yeah. When she meets a new guy. I'm not saying she wants for me to hang around and complicate her life.
0: She's done this before.
1: I should say I've had a lot of experience taking care of myself.
0: No one ever noticed you staying at the church?
1: Singing in the choir made it easier. It's like I was supposed to be there.
0: So then why'd you leave?
1: So I heard you quit.
0: I had to. My dad got sick and needed my help at the store.
1: Yeah. Yeah, I guess we both had our reasons for quitting.
0: That's not fair.
1: Thanks for the food.
0: Wait, what?
1: I gotta go.
0: Go where? You don't have any place to go.
1: It's nothing new.
0: Why don't you stay here?
1: What?
0: You know, until you figure out what you want to do. Oh, I found this at the church. You know, you have some real talent. You ever think of enrolling in art school?
1: You don't get it, do you? It doesn't matter what I want. It's all been decided for me my whole life, as long as I can remember.
0: Well, why don't you change that?
1: You want to know why I took off from the church? It's because of that song you wrote. I heard you singing it. All about how people should keep their promises. It gave me hope. So I called my mom.
0: Oh, Alice.
1: I said, I want to come home. I don't have anywhere else to go. And you know what she said? She said, now's not really a good time. Not a good time. I mean, she's my mother.

0: Sounds like she's had a rough couple of days, but she's all right. Oh, yeah, well, I didn't want you to worry, Gloria. Oh, I will. Okay. Bye-bye. Who are all these people? Love what?
1: Congratulations, you just hit 2,000 views!
0: Why didn't you tell me you were recording?
2: Because you wouldn't let me do it. Besides, all I did was just play it for a couple of friends in the business.

0: Claudia, what a surprise.
1: Jessica, about the concert. I don't think anyone's going to come hear them sing, and that would be a shame.
0: You're right.
1: I thought a lot about what you said. And while it's important to respect tradition, those songs might be a little dusty. So we might consider shaking things up a bit.
0: Gloria.
1: And I saw the video. Listening to your song made me realize that you were right about something else as well. I need more music in my life again. It's been too long. I'm going to sing at the concert. And the choir's going to sing. And I think you should be there to sing as well. Maybe we could use the song to help bring people in, to help get the word out. But only if that's okay with you.
2: It's a great idea.
1: Alice. I was so worried about you. No.
2: I'll go back if you go back.
3: Pastor Chambers dropped by today. He said that you'd quit the choir.
0: Yeah.
4: He said you were doing a great job. Now, why'd you go and do a thing like that?
0: There wasn't enough time for the choir and the store.
3: Ah, well, that's not going to be a problem anymore.
0: Dad, it's too soon for you to get back to work, and Mom can't do everything by herself.
3: Of course not.
0: Mark? Hey. But you were supposed to be on the boat.
5: Yeah, I called Mom and Dad, and they told me what was going on. Look, Jess, you have kept every single promise you've ever made to me. I listened to your song, and I knew that it was time I helped you keep one to yourself.
4: Mark is going to look after the store for a while.
3: Yeah, maybe I can teach him to cut a key finally.
0: Maybe I can still make rehearsal.
5: Go.
3: Indeed, go.

0: Did you really sing along with me like you said?
1: Best part of my day.
0: You know, we could always use another voice in the choir.
1: No, I make it a rule never to sing in public.
0: Why is that?
1: Well, dogs howl, children cry for their mothers. It's not pretty.
0: Oh, I missed you. All right, everybody, gather around. We have got a lot to do and not a lot of time to do it, so let's hit it. What do you say we start with a little joyful, joyful? Little extra joy, Gloria?
2: Extra joy.
0: All right, here we go.
3: I'm very glad you asked me that, because not everyone or everything turns 100 years old every day. And our folks have worked very hard, and we think it's going to be very special. Grace Fellowship tomorrow, the roof is coming off.
4: Yes, that's right here at Grace Fellowship Church, Centennial Celebration. Yes, Promises will be performed for the first time live. I agree, it will be a beautiful day. 68,000 hits and counting. Fantastic. Oh, we look forward to seeing you here.
3: You've done a good thing, Jessica.
0: Yeah, wait. Well, let's see if people show up.
3: No, I am not talking about however many people fill these pews today. I'm talking about the people here. Who had faith and hope in you, and now you showing up for them, that is so much more than believing in a promise. That's delivering on that promise, which means the world to them, and that means the world to me.

0: you. You ready?
1: Let's do it.
0: Oh, hey.
2: They're ready.
0: I hope so. Hey. So, did you call your daughter?
3: I did. I talked. She listened. It's a start. And it looks like I may have been given a chance to redeem myself.
0: What do you mean?
3: Alice decided to stay with me for a while, and she's going to enroll in art school.
0: That's so great.
3: I know.
0: Oh, he looks so pretty.
3: Thank you.
0: You guys ready?
3: Yeah.
0: You're right.
3: Let's do it.
4: It's going to be fun.
5: That's amazing.
2: It goes quite nicely with my eyes too, doesn't it?

I thought a lot about what I was going to say to you today. Finding the words to express my feelings, not an easy task. But there is someone here who has found the words. And they started with her promise to help bring us all together here today. And that promise led to the fulfillment of another that she'd made to herself many years ago. One that got lost a little along the way, but that has found its way home again here, that we may share in that rekindled dream and in the process learn that the most important part about making any promise is knowing that you can keep it.

0: Good morning.
1: Good morning, Sabrina. Hi, Mrs. Reed. It's so nice to see you again.
2: You too. I'm excited to see what you've prepared.
1: Okay. The furniture's sleek lines balance the curve of the natural elements.
2: I don't see my family's heirloom throw pillows. Where are those going to go?
1: Well, look at the aesthetic clarity. It's much cleaner and more balanced without the additional throw.
3: I just don't see the unique elements of this design of yours.
1: The couch is already a statement piece.
2: I see. Sabrina, can I speak with you privately?
0: Of course.
2: Can you give us a few minutes?
0: Olivia. Nobody wants you to succeed more than I do. But these designs, they're textbook. Where is your unique point of view? What makes this an Olivia Wilson original?
1: Well, I always include the white shag rug. I mean, that's kind of my signature.
0: Olivia, you have so much talent. But bottom line, these designs lack heart. A good designer follows the rules. A great designer puts a little piece of herself into every single detail. This is not about being perfect. It's about being fearless. I'm sorry, but I really think that the biggest gift that I can give you is forcing you to move on. Please keep in touch. I do want to see where you're at.
4: Thank you.

0: What are you doing here? Did you forget something? You all right?
1: I got fired.
0: What? Okay. You gonna be all right? What's that?
1: It's my dad's 25th work anniversary party this Saturday. I wanted to go, but I thought I would be here decorating Mrs. Reese's apartment this weekend.
0: Spend some time with your family. It'll be good for you.
1: Yeah, I think I just need to organize my thoughts.
0: I think you need a break from organizing.
1: Thanks.
0: Feel better, okay? I'm here if you need me.

0: Hi. Can I help you?
1: Hi. I'm Olivia Wilson. I'm Neil's daughter.
0: Oh, I was beginning to think you were an urban myth. Neil talks about you all the time. Scott Norrell, crew leader.
1: Nice to meet you. So you've been working for my dad for a while?
0: Yeah, a while, yeah. I worked for another moving company just south of here for a couple months after college.
1: Yes, I've been so caught up with work, I have no idea what's going on around here.
2: Well, I'll be darned.
1: Hi.
2: Hello, Angel.
1: Hi.
2: Good to see you. I see you met Scott.
1: Yeah.
3: Look who it is.
1: Hi.
3: Hey. Been down for a while.
1: Yeah, just came for the party.
3: Your dad can't stop talking about you. He's a New York designer. Karen's gonna be super pumped to see you.
1: Oh, I can't wait to see her. Is my dad around here?
0: Yeah, he's in there. He's doing stuff.
1: Okay, I'm gonna go say hi.

0: Are you kidding me? My baby girl!
1: Hi, Dad. How are you?
0: I'm great.
1: I brought you this.
0: What is this?
1: Oh, it's for 25 years of business. Oh. Just a bunch of little knickknacks from New York.
0: Would you look at that? Thank you. Okay, let me see. Okay, it's perfection. Thankfully, you look like your mother. I just don't know how you're here. This is crazy. You're so busy. You're a big designer. All that's going on. And have I told you how proud I am of you? Okay, look, I'm closing up. Let's go home. I'm going to make some lasagna because you look like you need something to eat.
1: Lasagna?
0: Lasagna.
1: I just didn't know you knew how to cook.
0: You know, things change, right? Oh, I can't believe you're here. This is incredible.
2: Robinator. Talk to me, buddy. What's up?
3: I don't know. I'm a little worried about alienating the neighborhood.
2: Just think about the money.
3: And is it even worth setting up shop here?
2: Look, I'm gonna pretend you didn't just say that.
3: All right? Now, your work is not done until we have driven out every single independent mover in Southern California. You got it?
4: Yes, sir.
3: Perfect.
2: Now, who's the main competition?
3: Wilson Family Movers. Been here forever.
2: Yeah, that's no biggie. You're gonna drive them into the ground, man.
4: I got a meeting with the owner tomorrow.
3: Good. You know, there may be a spot for you at the home office.
2: I know you'd like that.
3: All right, man, I got a dash. I'll
2: catch you on the flip side.
5: Karen?
1: Hey, what's up?
5: So, yes, going on any online dates today?
1: Nope. We're gonna have to exchange war stories.
5: Well, not bad.
1: Oh, worse than you can even imagine.
5: It is rough out there, hard to find love these days.
1: Well, at least you love your job, right?
5: Wait, I thought you liked working at E&K Fabrics.
1: Well, I'm a receptionist, right? I love textiles, but all they ever want me to do is answer the phones.
5: Why don't we work on your online profile thing?
1: Yeah? You do that?
5: Whatever.
1: Here.
5: We're gonna have to change your what I'm looking for section.
1: Why?
5: Someone who isn't creepy? What?
1: Exactly. That's exactly right.
5: So let me see what kind of damage control I can do here. Okay, yeah. No one with complicated facial hair must have all their teeth. Yummy grilled cheese is what you like.
1: It's not bad.
5: Not bad? Right.
1: Mmm. This lasagna is good. Mm-hmm. I'm impressed. So, you've been exercising?
0: Not as much as you would like me to be, but I swear I have started hiking on the weekends.
5: And how about you? Oh boy, you're seeing that guy, Dave.
1: Garrett?
0: Garrett!
1: No, that ended a while ago.
0: Oh, I'm sorry.
1: Yeah.
0: Well, how's work?
1: Well, it's,
0: Honey, I know I probably don't say it enough, but I'm just so proud of you.
1: Thanks.
0: So tell me, how long are you here for?
1: A while. Is that okay?
0: Sweetie, I love having you here. Absolutely. I just wish I'd known as far as I planned that fishing trip.
1: Oh, your annual guy fishing trip, right?
0: That's the one.
1: You have to go.
0: No, I don't. I can cancel.
1: Dad, you would have so much fun. And plus, I could stay here and help with the company.
0: Is that how you want to relax?
1: Working relaxes me.
0: Which I've never understood. I mean, if you want, you can, you know, come with me to the office tomorrow.
1: Yes, Dad, I will come into the office tomorrow.
0: Okay.

0: Hey.
1: Hey.
0: How was your flight?
1: I slept. Ate some peanuts.
0: That's the spirit. How are things?
1: Hard. With my mom gone, I just didn't have the guts to tell my dad I was fired. He's just so proud of me. I don't want to disappoint him.
0: I'm sure he would be proud of you no matter what. I got your list of how to keep things tidy around here. I plan on completely forgetting it even exists. Hi, guys. Is my dad here?
2: No. He had to run to a quick meeting, but he said that you'd be helping us move today.
0: Oh, no, I was actually just gonna stay here and do some paperwork. That's what I used to do.
2: We could really use your help.
0: Okay.
2: Great. Meet us back here in 5.
1: Are you serious?
2: Ready?
0: Actually, I used to stay in the office with my mom.
2: So this is your first move?
0: No, I just haven't done it in a really long time. What do?
2: We pack up everything and we move it.
0: No, I know that, but like, where do we...
3: Watch your back.
0: Start?
2: It doesn't have to be perfect.
3: It's all about efficiency.

0: I am impressed.
1: Good rally.
2: Thank you. Excuse me, Mr. Fuller.
3: Yeah, Mr. Neil Wilson.
2: Yes.
3: Hey, it's a pleasure to meet you. Please have a seat. Can I get you something to drink?
2: Oh, no, thank you. What is this about?
3: Well, it's just such an honor to meet you. I've heard so much about Wilson Family Movers, everything you've done here in the community. It's really remarkable. You guys have been here for how long? 25 years?
2: That's right.
3: That's a long time for a local business. We really value that kind of commitment.
2: You know, I appreciate your kind words, Mr. Fuller, but I'm just not sure where you're going with this.
3: Well, I have some good news. Acme is in a very rare position right now. We have the means to make very generous offers to smaller businesses, and we would like to buy Wilson Family Movers.
2: Well, I'm not looking to sell. In Acme, it seems like a fine company, but, well, Wilson Movers, well, we're a family outfit.
3: And look, I understand that, really. I do, but small companies like yours are losing the market. Consumers only care about speed and convenience. The family feel is just not so important to them when it comes to moving. Look, Neil, just hit me with a number.
2: Mr. Fuller, you should come to our 25th anniversary party tonight. I think you will see why Wilson Movers is here to stay. Goodbye, Mr. Fuller.
4: One down, one to go. Thank you. Hey, can I see the clipboard? Who else are we moving today? Mrs. Norrell.
5: Yep, we're moving my grandma.
6: I know. I said I would, but I'm still not ready. And I'm sorry to be an inconvenience.
7: Grandma, you don't have to do anything. We're gonna make it really easy for you.
6: It's not that.
7: But you live in this big house by yourself. It's hard for you to get around. We have this amazing place at Golden Meadows. I promise you, you'll feel more comfortable there.
6: I've lived in this house for 50 years. It's where I raised your father. And where your grandfather spent his last days. I'm just not ready to leave yet.
7: Okay. We'll get everybody and we'll go back to the office.
6: Okay, sweetheart. And I'm sorry again, you know? I really don't mean to be a bother.
7: No, Grandma, you're not a bother. Hey. I love you.
6: I love you too.
7: Let's go.

0: walking along the beach, holding hands. I've had this dream for so long.
1: What?
0: Look, I know that it sounds crazy, and I was practically a kid when you left, but for me, it was always you. And it still is you. You can trust me.
2: Are you sure this is what you want?
1: I've never been more sure of anything in my life. What I feel for you is priceless.
3: Love happens to a person, whether they like it or not. You know, it sneaks up behind you when you're least expecting it, and then

0: That's it? Only two moves scheduled today?
1: Yeah, we like to leave enough time in between clients, you know?
2: Also, not a lot of moves coming in lately. See you at the party tonight.
3: Hey. Thank you so much for helping out today.
0: I can barely lift my arms. They're so sore.
3: Well, that is because you insisted on lifting an entire love seat by yourself. So.
0: I don't really like to ask for help.
3: Yeah. I'm starting to get that. So now what we usually do is we go through the day's checklist just to make sure everything went smoothly. You know, we also track inventory. Anyone of interest?
0: I'll give it time. We just got here. Wait, why? Do you see someone?
2: Well, Midge is looking quite elegant this evening. She's a couple decades younger than my usual type, but I'm feeling a little adventurous.
0: You know, if you want, I could put in a good word for you.
2: Yes, yes, please, please. Thank you.
0: But seriously, we should set each other up.
2: Good idea. Double date.
0: Done. Let's go say hi to Olivia.
4: Let's go simple. Let's go have a beer.
5: Okay. Great party.
4: Mr. Fuller, glad you could make it.
5: I wouldn't miss it for the world, Neil. Congratulations on all your success.
4: Thank you. It's, well, it's just incredibly exciting.
5: Listen, I was hoping we might be able to continue that conversation we started in my office.
4: I didn't invite you here for that. Excuse me?
6: Olivia,
0: Karen, it's so good to see you.
6: I can't believe you're actually here. Pete was just telling me.
7: The pie shop?
6: Yeah.
7: I love that you guys still have that ritual.
2: Well, I enjoy a good tradition.
6: And I enjoy pie.
7: After all these years, you guys are still such good friends, and I've lost touch with most people.
6: Well, actually, it's not my choice. I can't get rid of him.
2: Wow, I'm gonna pretend I didn't hear that.
8: There you are. Oh, you look just like your mother. Except you're far too serious.
2: Hey, Mitch.
8: Hi.
6: We'll see you later.

0: Are you married?
1: Hey, Dad.
2: Hey, honey. How are you?
1: What are you doing out here?
2: Just needed to think. You?
1: I was being interrogated.
2: Midge?
1: Who else?
2: Well, she's harmless.
1: I don't know. She pinched my cheeks pretty hard.
2: That's Midge. Anything you want to get off your chest?
1: I don't think so. Anything you want to get off yours?
2: Yes, actually, yeah. I wasn't being completely honest before about the company. It's not doing so well. In fact, there's a guy here tonight, Robert Fuller from Acme Conglomerated.
1: Yeah, I just met him.
2: Well, he's chomping at the bit to buy us out.
1: Well, are you going to sell?
2: No, I can't. No, your mother and I, we built this company together. I mean, going into the office every day, helping with the moves, that's what keeps her memory alive. Just can't throw that away.
1: Is that why you haven't changed the answering machine?
2: Yeah. I don't have the heart to delete it. I don't know. It's all hitting at a bad time with my trip and all.
1: Dad, I could help.
2: What do you mean?
1: I can get the business back on its feet.
2: No, I'm not having you on your vacation work. No. Thank you, though.
1: Dad, come on. I want to.
2: You sure? Sweetie, I really appreciate this.
1: Come on. Let's get back to the party.
3: Hey, gather around, you guys. Don't be shy. We are here to celebrate 25 years of the Wilson family moving things. So I figure it's only a matter of time that we should have Neil come up and give us a few words. Come on, Neil. Don't be shy.
4: I am not one to make speeches. Craig, you know this. First of all, I just appreciate that you're all here with us to celebrate this big day. My beautiful Debbie and I started this company 25 years ago, and we could not have done it without your unwavering support. You are all truly like family to me. All of us at Wilson Movers, well, we have gotten to witness first apartments, first houses, new business ventures. And we always say that every move was and is a new beginning, a new possibility. And it is truly an honor to have been able to be a part of that. And speaking of what matters most, my beautiful, if I must say, daughter Olivia is here. She is visiting from the Big Apple. She'll be here for a while, and I just want her to say hello to everybody. Give a big wave, sweetie. Isn't she beautiful? Okay, anyway, thank you, everybody. Thank you for coming out to celebrate with us. And what we say now is let's enjoy this party. Yes.
5: Most people clean up after the party is over. Let me help.
1: Thanks. So, what brought you to Sierra Verde?
5: My grandma, actually. I want to look out for her, so I moved in with her for a while. Initially, the plan was to save up money for law school, but things happened.
1: Is that still the plan? To become a lawyer?
5: I don't know. We'll see. What about you? Interior design is your passion?
1: Absolutely. I love it.
5: That's awesome. I hope that you can bring this enthusiasm to the office. You know, Neil told me that you and I are going to be working together.
1: I'll try not to step on your toes.
5: You don't need to worry about anything. I'm a mover, so I'm used to getting stepped on.
1: I see. Quite the fiesta.
5: Oh, hey, you.
1: Hey, I'm so sorry I'm late. Book club got a little heated tonight. Oh. Hi. I'm Heather. Olivia.
5: Oh, this is Neil's daughter.
1: Oh.
5: Yeah.
1: Oh, okay. It's so nice to meet you. You too. Oh. Do you think Neil's gonna retire soon?
5: I don't know.
1: No better person to take over the company than you.
5: Let's not jump the gun here. Yeah. Pete has a real passion for it.
1: Yeah, but you're great with all the legal stuff. Neil loves you for that. Plus, he didn't put Pete in charge while he was gone. But you?
5: I'm not even sure this is what I want to be doing long term.
1: Well, you're not going to be doing this. You're going to be a business owner.

0: better, and then we can start living our lives.
1: I thought we were living our lives.
0: No, you know what I mean. Take the next step.
2: Yeah, sorry to call so late. I know you're 3 hours ahead.
3: Lucky for you, I'm a night owl.

0: Guys, I really appreciate it. I've got to leave for my trip in a few minutes here. So as a thank you, breakfast burritos on the house, Mr. Craig Scott and No Peppers Pete. Now this is a professional, gentlemen. Take note.
1: Thanks, Dad.
0: How are you?
2: So that's really what you're going to be wearing? I thought you learned that moving's a dirty job.
1: Yeah, I did. But, you know, I just figured I'd stick around here today.
0: I like it. That's a great idea. Okay, Olivia will be in charge of the office, paperwork, etc. Scott, you'll be in charge of the moves. Sound good?
2: Sounds good. We got work to do.
0: Before I forget, the accountant is going to be here in the next couple of weeks to work on the taxes, and I can't find the file with last year's receipts. Could you please take a look? It's a lot of papers, but I promise they're in there somewhere.
1: Yes, I'll handle it.
0: Thanks, sweetie. You're going to do great. I'm really excited about this.
1: Have fun on your trip.
0: I promise. Oh, thank you for doing this. I love you.
1: I love you too.
3: He doesn't want to sell, Dave. He won't budge.
4: Relax, Rob. You're still establishing roots.
3: But I'm only supposed to be here to set up shop.
5: I can't move on until we've absolved all our competition.
6: All right, okay. I think I got a connection who can help.
4: I'll be in touch. Wilson Family Movers is going down.
5: They might as well go ahead and start packing their bags. True story, baby.

0: Where's Craig and Pete?
1: All the moves were canceled today, so.
0: Oh, does that happen a lot?
1: More and more now that Acme's prices are lower.
0: So what do we do now?
1: There's nothing much to do.
0: Should we check the inventory?
1: Done.
0: Wash the trucks?
1: They're so clean you could eat off of them, and I filled up the tanks too. Why don't you take a seat, relax, put your feet up?
0: No, I think I'm gonna start reorganizing the office.
1: Okay,

0: It's organized chaos in here, huh?
1: That is not organized chaos. That is just chaos.
0: All right, well, if you need me, I'm right here.
1: Thanks. But, you know, I do my best work when I'm alone. You know what? Why don't you just take the rest of the day off?
0: I don't know about that. Neil asked me to watch over the moves, to look out for you.
1: Oh, I'm fine. And as you said, there aren't any moves today. I got this, okay? See you tomorrow.
0: Okay.
1: Great.
0: Don't work too hard now.
1: I never understood that expression. If one's gonna work, might as well.

0: work hard. What's wrong with working hard anyway?
1: Nothing.
2: Okay, so I have this new girl from work. Her name is Lily. She's really pretty, and she has tons of interests and hobbies.
1: Will she laugh at my jokes?
2: Well, that's to be determined.
1: Okay.
2: All right, so who do you have for me?
1: I met this guy, Andrew, the other day at yoga class. Seems cool. He's really spiritual, and,
2: But is he a good person? I just want someone who's gonna respect me and care about me.
1: Look, there's no way that any guy in his right mind would not care about you. You're amazing.
2: Okay. You can have a bite.
1: Oh, really? Mm. That is good.

0: no, I'm glad that you're free from work. It's a treat. We don't get to do this.
1: Yeah, there's not much going on at the office right now, so.
0: How are things with Neil's daughter? Is she trying to take charge over there?
1: She's just there temporarily. She's an interior designer.
0: Have you ever thought about working at Acme? I saw an ad that they're hiring, and they're looking for more employees. That would be such a good job for you. It would be such a step up.
1: That's Wilson's biggest competitor.
0: Hey, I know that you have goals. I do, but we both know that you're just not the best at following through with them. I'm just trying to help.

0: Are you ready for our moonlight stroll?
1: Oh, I sure am.
0: Okay. You know, I just can't help thinking, how is Olivia doing at work?
1: When did you give her a call?
0: I want her to know that I have faith in her, so. Now, anyways, she can call me if she needs to.
1: I'm sure everything's going great. And from what you've told me about, I think she can carry her own.
0: Well, she is a hard worker. Always has been.
1: Can't wait to meet her.
0: Yeah, one day.
1: When do you think that's going to be?
0: I don't know. She's sensitive.
1: I'm beginning to think you're using her as an excuse.
0: It's not true. I overheard a phone call. She lost her job.
1: Oh, no.
0: And I'm just trying to be extra careful.
1: Okay. I understand.
0: Thank you.
1: I'm sorry.
0: No, thank you. We will find the perfect time, I promise.
1: Good.
2: What's over here?

0: Hi.
1: What's that smell?
0: Clean?
1: No.
0: I'm kidding. Light floral notes have a soothing effect.
1: Cool. Nice work.
2: Whoa. Olivia, the place looks great.
3: Yeah, I'm impressed.
2: It's like one of those staged offices at IKEA, you know what I mean?
0: You've seen it before?
2: Yeah.
0: Like it's textbook?
2: This could definitely be in a textbook.
3: What happened to my desk?
0: What do you think? I tried to buy some new chairs, but I'll have to order them.
3: Where's my rubber band ball? Do you know how long it took me to make that?
0: Well, surprisingly, it didn't take that long to pull apart.
3: No, your dad asked you to help, not rearrange your office space.
2: Hey, where's last week's paper? I always do the puzzle on the back.
0: I threw it out. It's easy for newspapers to pile up and just things get out of hand.
2: I've been doing that puzzle every week for the last 40 years. I mean, you can't just go through people's personal belongings and trash them, Olivia.
4: Where's my signed baseball collection?
0: It was making your desk look small and cluttered, and it's not a good work environment, so I just put them in that box under your desk.
3: Like, why didn't you talk to us before you started making these changes?
0: I'm sorry. I was just trying to help.

0: I was just trying to do something nice.
1: Don't you think it's a little intrusive to go through somebody's desk without asking?
0: Yeah, I was just trying to get things organized.
1: Yeah, but none of us could find anything.
0: I guess I should have listened to the client.
1: Huh?
0: Never mind.
1: So do you always hide in moving trucks?
0: I used to. When I was 8 years old, I stormed out of my room and I said I was running away forever. And I ended up just camping out in Annabelle for a couple hours and then went crawling back into my mom's arms.
1: This truck has a name?
0: They all do. Annabelle's my favorite though. There's Dillard, Susie Q, Kitty.
1: Kitty, why is it Kitty?
0: Because when I was little, I wanted a pet, but my dad said I could have a truck instead.
1: Ah, okay. I like his style. Hey, you ready to get back in there?
0: I don't know.
1: But you made Neil's office all organized and smell like, what was it, light floral notes?
0: I don't know. It was inauthentic and textbook and cold and sterile, and that's exactly my problem, and that's why I lost my job. Please don't say anything. I haven't told anyone.
1: No, I won't.

0: walking along the beach, holding hands. I've had this dream for so long.
1: What?
0: Look, I know that it sounds crazy, and I was practically a kid when you left, but for me, it was always you. And it still is you. You can trust me.
2: Are you sure this is what you want?
1: I've never been more sure of anything in my life.
3: What I feel for you is priceless.
4: Love happens to a person, whether they like it or not. It sneaks up behind you when you least expect it, and then

0: know when you run out of paper, I'll go cut down a forest.
1: I'm just being thorough. You know, normal people actually consider that a good quality.
0: I didn't need directions. I just needed someone to be quiet for 30 seconds so I could find the road.
1: Oh, please. I did that one time.
0: Once was enough. I didn't do that. Oh, maybe.
1: Really? 2 years later.
0: Sore loser.
1: Bad winner.
0: Can't take a joke.
1: Can't take anything seriously.
0: We both do that.
1: That's it. I can't do this if you won't take it seriously.
0: What's the point of this?
1: To have a conversation.
0: If you want to have a conversation, let's just have a conversation. It's just like your book, 10 Extra Steps, when you only need one.
1: Now you're criticizing my book?
0: It's not a book. It's a owner's manual. Do this, do that. And if your fiancé still isn't working right, call her 24-hour helpline.
1: Love takes a plan. You need to use your head.
0: You don't love with your head. You love with your heart. It takes passion.
1: I don't need to take relationship advice from you.
0: Wait, Jessica. Wait. Wait. Look, I'm just trying to talk.
1: Well, I'm trying to protect people.
0: From what?
1: From making the same mistake I did.

0: Thanks. Hey.
1: Hey.
0: So are they here yet?
1: No, not yet.
0: I'm not gonna lie, I don't know about this, man.
2: You're gonna love her.
1: Come on.
0: All right, let's do this.
3: I can't believe you talked me into this. I don't get set up. I like things happen organically. Besides, if he's so great, why aren't you dating him? Pete and I are just friends. Okay, when a guy and a girl are just friends, usually one of them isn't attracted to the other. You're gorgeous, so he must be displeasing to the eye.
4: Oh, no, he's so cute. We've just known each other for so long, since we were little.
3: So it's like a brother-sister thing?
4: I mean, kind of. Just come, we'll have a great time, it'll be fine, okay? For me, and trust me, Pete is, he's the greatest.
3: Okay. I don't know about this.
0: So you found parking okay?
4: Thanks.
5: Yeah, did you not swipe it for me?
0: This guy, he doesn't care if he walks a mile. He's so cheap, he doesn't, you know.
5: Thanks, Andrew.
6: So you've lived here your whole life?
5: Yeah, born and raised. Yeah, you?
6: I moved here when I was 8.
5: Oh, cool.
6: Yeah.
7: Alright, so what are we ordering?
4: I heard the burgers are great.
0: I'm vegan. You are?
6: Yeah. It's so rare to find other people.
0: I know, right?
4: Oh, this menu.
0: Tell me about it. I mean, it is like totally not vegan friendly at all.
4: I'm sorry. Pete should have picked a different place.
5: I forgot.
6: So how long have you been vegan for?
0: About 5 years now.
6: What made you decide to do that?
0: On a trip to Montana.
8: Hey, Pete.
4: Hey, what's up?
8: Just at work.
4: Still?
8: Yeah. You?
4: Just hanging out with some friends from school.
8: So, how's everything been going?
4: Well, I accidentally told Scott I was fired.
8: So there's that.
4: What did he say?
3: It doesn't matter. I shouldn't even told him. I haven't even told my dad.
4: Definitely not the end of the world.
8: Everything will be cool.
4: Yeah, you're right. So, is anyone else there with you?
3: No. I'm the only one without a social life.
8: Okay, you should
4: definitely get one of those.
8: Nah, I'm okay.
3: Well, I gotta get back to work. Talk tomorrow?
8: Yep, bye.
3: Okay, bye.
4: Okay, so what do you think?
0: Believe that she's
3: Pete? Yeah, he's nice. How about you and Andrew?
4: I don't know. He seems a little new agey for me, but maybe if I hang out with him again.
3: So you think you two will go out again?
4: I don't know, because I kind of like him. Yeah, I did see that.
0: You know, it's so rare to find someone who likes heavy metal and practices meditation.
5: It is a weird combination.
0: I can't believe Lily has those same interests.
5: Wait, so are you not into Karen?
0: Who? Oh, this is me right here. You want a ride?
6: Yeah, sure. Thank you.
0: Great.
6: Nice meeting you, Pete. Karen, see you at work.
4: Yeah.
5: Yeah, nice meeting you too.
4: Well, I guess it's time to reactivate my dating online profile.
5: Yeah, me too. Let's go.
9: Robberino, it's Christmas time, buddy. What do you have?
10: I got a competitive advantage that'll seal the deal. I'm listening.
9: Just sent you an email. It has the closing dates of every home and business in Sierra Verde.
10: You see, when homes close, people move in and people move out, and they hire movers for that.
9: And I think they'd be more inclined to hire Acme if
10: you already called them.
9: I'm good with that.
10: Nothing like a little healthy competition.
9: My thoughts exactly.

0: Wilson Family Movers, Olivia speaking. Well, yeah. Okay, is there anything we could do? One last question. What company will be moving you? Acme. Right, the discount. Okay. Thank you so much. Bye.
1: Not exactly what was in the plan.
2: It's so peaceful out here.
1: Yeah. Oh, you spoke too soon. Okay, that is on you. Never say that out loud.
2: That is not my fault.
1: Never say, it's Olivia. Okay. Let me grab this. Hey, honey, what's up?
0: Hey, Dad. Is this a good time?
1: Yeah. I'm just, I'm taking a hike.
0: We had 3 cancellations today.
1: Really?
0: It's Acme's discount.
1: You know, I just don't understand it. Our company, we offer personality and heart and... Acme walks in and all they have are lower prices.
0: Sorry, I shouldn't have called. I don't mean to disturb you.
1: No, you're not. No. Of course, I'm glad you called anytime. Just feel bad I'm not there to help out. I'm not embarrassed to tell you, honey. I kind of stumped. I don't know what to do. I will take any suggestions you have.
0: Don't worry. I know what to do.
1: Okay, thanks, Woody. I'll see you soon. Bye-bye.
2: Everything all right?
1: Yeah, no, it's fine.
2: Neil, come on, talk to me.
1: The company's not doing so good.
2: The company's been causing you a lot of stress lately. And it's not healthy to be so on edge.
1: Ever since we met, I have been thinking about starting my next chapter of my life. You know, leaving the company behind, going into early retirement. I think, you know, I would love to spend more time with you.
2: I know you love the company, and it has lots of memories.
1: The company is all I have left of Debbie.
2: Okay. Wouldn't she want what's best for you? Wouldn't she want you to be happy?
0: I've been doing some thinking. We don't have any moves scheduled over the next 3 days, so I think that we should take this downtime to improve, gain a competitive edge. And we, as soldiers, need to be prepped for go time.
3: Well, hold on. I think you're being just a little bit too intense.
0: No. Okay. If we can't compete on pricing, Acme steals our clients. We have to be more efficient and do more moves in less time. Pete, I need to meet with you every day for at least 2 hours to go over all the potential moves and make sure they run efficiently. Oh, also, do we have any online systems in place?
4: Everything we have is in paper form.
0: That means the filing systems are ancient. Our setup is nothing compared to Acme's. I mean, they have a website with an easy access appointment system. You don't even have to talk to actual people. I mean, all you do is input the information and the moves are set. Look, I know you guys don't want to do this, but it's make it or break it time for Wilson Family Movers. My dad entrusted me with these responsibilities while he was away. I want to help. Who's with me?

0: have to load things without any scratches. Think ahead and be willing to transfer items that other carriers won't touch.
1: I'm gonna talk to her. Excuse me, Olivia. How is this helping?
0: I don't think you understand the severity of the situation. This company could crumble to the ground.
1: I get that you're a hard worker and you're passionate. You know what? That's great. I respect that. But you can't just do whatever you want.
0: What is that supposed to mean?
1: You know what it means? It means that you've been here all of 2 minutes and already you're rearranging our office without input. You're putting us through some kind of boot camp. As if you know what's best for the company. You don't know how things work. You haven't been here.
0: Well, at least I'm being proactive.
1: What?
0: Your LSATs? They're great, Scott. You're just too afraid to send them in.
1: How do you know about my LSATs?
0: You want to go to law school? Stop being so passive and do something about it.
1: Bossy and mean. Now I know why you got fired.

0: feet. Rough day.
1: Oh, you look nice.
0: Thanks. So, what's with all this?
1: Olivia put us to the ringer, something about moving wars.
0: Yeah, she always was a little bossy.
1: I wish Neil could see me in that leadership role.
0: Yeah, you'd be great at it.
1: Yeah, but it's not gonna happen anytime soon.
0: Yeah, but it will, Pete. You just have to keep your nose to the grindstone. At least you like your job. I don't know how much longer I can be a receptionist.
1: Okay, so I say we eat this pie and go watch a movie.
0: I can't.
1: What, you... That's my date you didn't tell me about? Who's the guy?
0: I met him online.
1: It's awesome.
0: Yeah, and I have you to thank for fixing my profile.
2: This place is so organized. Olivia's driving me up the wall.
3: You are so worked up tonight.
2: You know, she's a perfectionist. It's like she has this picture in her mind about everything's supposed to be and it's not reality. But at the same time, it makes me feel like I haven't been doing anything with my life. Like all I do is move people's furniture.
3: No, you make an honest living, Scott. You help people move into their homes with their families. That's amazing.
2: Yeah, but that's not what I want to do.
3: What is it that you want to do?
2: I'm applying to law school.
3: Law school? Scott, we talked about this. We'll go deeper into debt and you might not even finish.
2: I thought you'd be happy for me. Why would you say that?
3: Look, I didn't want to tell you this before, but I called Acme and Robert Fuller said that he would love to talk to you.
2: I can't believe you went behind my back and did that.
3: Well, I didn't know what went behind your back.
2: Hey, but I've told you, Heather, I've told you repeatedly, I don't want to do this for the rest of my life.
3: You want to go to a big city and become a lawyer? That's not what I want.
2: I know.
3: Well, and I guess that we don't want the same things.
2: Yeah, looks that way.
3: I should go then. Okay, well, I should go.
2: Heather.
3: I hope you find what you're looking for.

0: I think it's working, Dave.
1: What'd I tell you, Roberto?
2: We're seeing an increase in
0: customers. Just need to make some more calls, remind them of our referral discounts,
2: our money-back guarantees.
1: Yep, gotta do that.
0: Wilson Family Movers will be a thing of the past soon enough.

0: guys, I shut my phone off last night and the alarm didn't go off. I came as soon as I woke up.
1: We can see that.
2: Okay, it's fine. Let's just get going, okay?
3: You sure you don't want to change?
0: Oh, no, no, no. It's fine. This is important. I'll just meet you guys there.
4: Not today.
1: I'm gonna drive her to Golden Meadows, see if showing her the place changes her mind.
5: All right, well, we're heading back to the shop.
0: I can come with you if you want.
1: I don't think that's such a good idea.
0: My dad wanted us to work together. I'm not gonna get in your way. Plus, we could take my car.
1: Okay. Fine. I'll go get her.
6: How can you do this to your grandma? This place is awful.
1: Grandma.
6: Sweetheart, why are you wearing pajamas?
0: I know, I'm sorry. It's not appropriate attire.
6: Oh, no. I love it. I should wear my nightie when I go out. It's great to be comfortable. Don't you think, Scott?
1: Sure, Grandma. Grandma, look. Look, we could make this really exciting. We could get you all new furniture.
0: Or we could just keep the things that are most important to you.
6: Go on.
0: Well, the window gets a decent amount of light, so we could bring those beautiful floral curtains in.
6: Those curtains aren't important. You could throw them out for all I care.
0: Okay. The kitchen table can go somewhere over there.
6: You can throw that out, too. Those things don't matter.
0: Then what does matter?
6: Oh, my pictures, the couch, my grandmother's coffee table, my father's chairs. Now, I'm used to things just feeling a certain way.
0: Okay. Let's put the couch against this wall, right? With the coffee table around here. Oh, we could put your father's chairs on either side facing the window. The desk can go over here with those beautiful photographs that you have. Oh, the side table right there with that gorgeous lamp that you have. And then we could do the big oriental rug right here, right? And it would just bring the whole room together.
6: You really think all that would fit?
0: Not everything. Just what's most important.
6: What do you see for the bedroom?
0: Well, I think we should bring your bed first.
1: Hey.
0: Hey.
1: Thanks for what you did.
0: Don't mention it.
1: It's just, I have been trying to move her for so long, I just never thought to. Anyway, I'm really sorry about yesterday. I crossed the line.
0: No, it's okay. You're right. I've been really difficult to work with. Yeah, I shouldn't have gone into your business like that.
1: Don't be sorry. What you said, it was true. I've had these scores for a couple of years, and for whatever reason, I just haven't had the guts to apply.
0: You will, when it's the right time.
1: Yeah, I know, that's the plan. I don't know. I just gotta figure out my next move.
0: Well, taking steps will move you in the right direction.
1: Moving puns.
0: So I guess my dad taught you those.
1: He certainly did.
0: You know, my mom was the mastermind, but my dad and I, we caught on pretty quickly.
1: Yeah.
0: All right, I think we should head back.
1: Yeah, yeah. Hey, a couple of us are going to Brandy Rose Tavern tonight. Do you want to go? If you don't have any paperwork or organization.
0: Oh.
1: You don't have to go. I was just extending an invitation.
0: You know what? I'd love to.
1: Cool. But you may want to change out of the pajamas because that place isn't that casual.
7: You know, I read that Venus is in retrograde.
6: And what does that mean?
7: No idea. I don't know. I skim some woman magazine and the line of the grocery store from time to time.
4: Why?
7: Just so I can understand you better.
4: You don't have to read a magazine to understand me. You just have to ask.
7: Okay, then. Here goes. What is it that I should know about you?
4: That I care very much about you. But I don't want to be kept a secret.
7: That conversation again.
4: Hey, that's not fair. We're gonna have to deal with this sooner or later. We've been going out 6 months. I'm starting to think I embarrass you.
7: No, that is not how it is. I promise. I will tell Olivia right when we get back. It's just that Olivia and her mom have always been two peas in a pod. And I just don't know how she's gonna react when she finds out I'm in love with another woman.
4: You're in love with me?
7: Yes.
4: That's nice.

0: I want to break up. We don't love each other. I don't even think you like me.
1: Is there another woman?
2: I'm so nervous. I'm just so nervous. What if the wedding sucks? What if the marriage sucks? Right? Whoa.
3: You wanna go?
2: In the water? At night?
3: Yeah.
2: It's cold and slimy, and I have no idea what's living in this water.
3: Yeah, but it will be fun.
2: But what if it's not fun?
3: Well, how are you gonna know unless you try it?

0: Can you guys just set that right there in the center? Thanks.
1: All right. I think that works. All right, coming through here.
2: Wow.
1: Oh, this is great. You did such a great job.
3: Yeah, it's really good. Craig and I are gonna head to the truck, see if we left anything behind.
1: Oh wow, look at this. That's my dad.
0: He looks just like you.
1: That's what everybody says. The Norell genes are strong.
0: Is this your aunt?
1: Yeah, that's Auntie Nolene.
0: Nolene Norell.
1: Norell, yes, I know.
0: When I was a little girl, my mom and I would spend hours rearranging the furniture in the dollhouse. I know it's just my imagination, but I could have sworn the dolls were so happy when I redecorated their rooms. Since then, it's been my dream to design.
1: Well, I think your mom would be very proud of you right now.
4: Well, would you look at this? It's lovely, simply lovely.
0: It's definitely not your house, but we wanted to make it feel like a home.
4: It's perfect. Oh, get in here, Scott.
1: Oh. Thank you. Hey, what you did for my grandma today was just incredible.
0: Oh, don't worry about it. It's simple staging.
1: Yeah, but I could totally see it. I could tell you're really good at your job.
0: Well, my boss, my former boss, says my work has no heart.
1: Well, then change her mind, you know, show her what you're made of. We all have room for improvement.
0: I know. Is Heather coming?
1: No. We actually broke up.
0: Oh, I'm so sorry.
1: No, it's okay. She's great. Just, you know, we both want different things. Hey, do you want to go play pool? If you're lucky, I may actually let you win.
0: You don't have to worry about it, Scott. I always win.
1: Now there's that competitive spirit. We call next game.
5: Oh, you got it, man.
0: Hey, guys.
5: Hey, who's your friend?
0: Oh, right, sorry. This is Jesse.
1: Hey, Jesse. Scott.
6: Nice to meet you, Scott. Guys.
0: All right, we're gonna have a drink.
1: Pass me the ball.
0: Guys, I told my dad I would fix this, and the calendar is still completely empty.
1: You know, I've been thinking. I was thinking about the awesome job that you did. Also, what you said about finding an advantage. And I think our advantage is you.
0: What do you mean?
1: What you did for my grandma. The staging and redesigning of the space. I mean, that's something that Acme can never offer. Sure, yes, we may need to compete price-wise, but we have a person that can create a new home.
3: Yeah, that's good. I think you're onto something, actually.
5: But Olivia's not going to be in Sierra Verde much longer.
0: Yeah, but I just listened to Mrs. Norell about what was important to her, and I took that and I incorporated that into the new layout.
3: You know, Karen works at E&K Fabrics. I mean, she's always had an eye for design. Maybe you can show that and show us the ropes. You know, the website deal isn't really our thing, but we're old school.
0: Yeah, so Wilsons wouldn't just move people's things. We would help them design their new home by using old and new items.
1: Yes.
0: Yeah? Wait, so yes. We wouldn't just move people out. We would move you forward.
1: I like that a lot.
0: You like that? Guys, okay, we have tons of work to do. Let's go. Yeah.

0: Rob, you need to relax, man.
1: I can't relax. This new tactic is gonna run us into the ground.
0: To be honest, I'm kind of over these calls, Rob. Now you need to get your act together and stop relying on me.
1: Whoa, you're over these calls?
0: I'm over these calls.
1: I'd like to work for a human being, please, not just some voice on a speaker box.
0: Hello, Rohan?
2: I know you're not gonna believe the changes we've made around here. I cannot wait for you to come home. Dad, I'm gonna have to call you back, okay? What are you doing?
1: I'm not.
2: You know, Mr. Fuller, the world is not driven by discounts, Mr. Fuller.
1: I'm not here to argue with you.
2: Okay, then what do you want?
1: I like the way you think. That whole staging thing, that was an interesting twist.
2: Hey.
1: That's a great hook to reel in some new business.
3: Dude, just go away.
1: Excuse me?
3: You heard me. And don't even think about taking our ideas.
1: I'm not gonna steal from you.
3: You poached our clients.
1: And I'll admit that was not the most moral decision. My boss assures me it wasn't illegal. Anyway, it seems like your company is thriving.
2: We are.
1: And you guys seem to be really good people.
2: What do you want?
1: A job?
0: Yeah, I think that's right.
4: Oh, yeah.
3: Anna.
2: Hey, that was nice of you to give him a job.
3: Ah, thanks. Anyway, if you need us, Craig and I are going to be working on Liftgate for Suzy Q.
2: Okay, thanks. What you doing?
5: Just thinking.
2: About what?
5: Company. My future here, my future in general.
2: What does it look like to you?
5: I really admire your dad. The way he and your mom ran this place. I mean, it's such a great company. And I want to own it someday. I mean, if that's what Neil wants.
2: I'll ask him. I'm sure he'd want nothing more.
5: Having a small, family-friendly business like this with my wife, or someone that I love. I mean, that's a dream, right?
2: No, a bunch of little Pete's and Karen's running around.
5: What?
2: Yeah.
5: No, we are just friends. Just friends. There's nothing there. Absolutely nothing.
2: Sure, whatever you say.

0: Hello?
1: Olivia?
2: It's Sabrina.
0: Oh, hi.
1: I received your portfolio.
2: It's inspired.
1: I think I may have something for you.
2: There's a restaurant
1: in the Hamptons that needs a redesign.
2: We should talk.
0: Really?
1: Really.
0: That's great. I'll talk to you soon.
2: Looking forward to it.

0: Well, I would be lying if I said I wasn't nervous.
1: Dad! Hey, I have so much to tell you.
2: I can't wait, honey.
3: Honey, I want to introduce you to someone who's really special to me. This is Georgia. She's my girlfriend.
4: Olivia, it is so nice to meet you.
1: Hi.
4: Hi.
1: Dad, can I talk to you? In private.
3: Well, no, there's...
1: Yes, yes.
4: No, no, no, no, absolutely. No, you just... I mean, you just saw each other. I...
3: Okay.
4: Thank you, honey.
3: Thank
4: yes,
3: you.
4: Please, take all the time you want.
3: Okay.
1: So this is who you've been vacationing with? Not your boys?
3: That's right.
1: Dad, you lied to me. How long has she been your girlfriend?
3: About 6 months.
1: 6 months?
3: Honey, you have not been around much, and I didn't...
1: Oh, that's your excuse, then? Way to make someone feel important.
5: What's wrong? You okay?
1: It's just... It's the classic case of he's just not that into you.
5: Jesse, right?
1: Yeah.
5: Did you even like him?
1: Well, no. I mean, why does this always happen? Do you think that there's something wrong with me?
5: No, nothing's wrong with you. You just, you go for the wrong guys.
1: What do you mean?
5: Look, I've been thinking about this for a long time. I want to take you out on a date.
1: You do?
5: Yes. Seeing with this guy for the past week, it's made me realize that I want you. All for myself.
1: What if we date and it doesn't work out? What happens to all the years of our friendship? I don't want to lose you.
5: You'll never lose me, Karen, I promise. No matter how awkward it can possibly get, I will always be here for you. What do we think?
1: Okay.
5: Yeah.
1: But if it goes south,
5: deal.

0: Lydia. You okay?
1: My dad showed up with his girlfriend, and I said some pretty awful things.
0: I know you usually hide in Annabelle when you're having a bad night, but I think I got a better place in mind. All right, come on. It's not a mover thing, but it's a place I go to clear my head. I've just been coming here for so long. I haven't really shown anybody.
1: It's really beautiful.
0: So excited about your job offer in New York?
1: Yeah. But I'm terrified I'm gonna fail. And I hate leaving my dad on such a bad note.
0: Why are you upset that your dad's dating? Shouldn't you be happy for him? You have to get out of your head. Here, take my hand. You wanna go?
1: In the water? At night?
0: Yeah, so?
1: It's cold and slimy, and I have no idea what's living in this water.
0: Yeah, but it will be fun.
1: But what if it's not fun?
0: Well, how are you gonna know unless you try it? Let's both get out of our heads. You wanna do it? Yeah? Once in a lifetime.
1: One, two, three.
0: Whoa.
1: What are you doing?
0: Are you crazy? I'm not gonna let you go in the lake.
1: But you just said.
0: Yeah, but you have no idea what kind of creatures could be in there.

0: So I'm sorry. I know it's tough to see me with someone else, and I never meant to upset you. When your mom died, I thought, well, I just can't move on. There's no way. She was the love of my life. And then I met Georgia. I think I've just been in denial about the whole thing, and having to tell you makes it very, very real. But I don't think I'm the only Wilson with a secret.
1: What do you mean?
0: Someone's recent unemployment. I overheard you on the phone.
1: You were eavesdropping?
0: Oh, gosh, sweetie, never. No, I was bringing you a cup of tea.
1: Oh. I didn't want to disappoint you.
0: And I didn't want to disappoint you. And I also want you to know that just because I have a girlfriend, it doesn't mean I've forgotten about your mom. I'm a little mad at her. It was supposed to be me first. That was the plan. But I'll always love her. So what were you doing at the lake with Scott?
1: Letting go, maybe?
0: No, let's make a pact. From now on, we're just going to be more honest with each other, okay?
1: Okay. I agree.
0: Okay, let's think. We have a new company motto, a retirement.

0: Yeah, I mean, I can't wait. Yeah. How about you? What's next for you? You ready for your next step?
1: Come here.
0: I think I am. Hello, gals. What's going on? Getting acquainted?
2: Don't reveal too much. Hopefully not too honest.
3: Where's Scott?
0: Oh, he's visiting his grandma, probably playing bingo or something. Yeah, she's loving it at Golden Medals for sure.
3: Oh, that makes me so happy.
0: We're actually headed to Brandy Rose Tavern later on. If you want to come, I think you'll be there.
3: Oh, yeah. I'll try to stop by.
0: All right.
3: So you have to leave tomorrow?
4: Yeah, I do. But I'll visit more frequently.
5: No, we're sure going to miss you.

0: at some point it got what I was the fool. If I,
1: right.
2: God. Hey, Neil. Is Olivia home?
3: No, she went back to New York this morning.
2: All right, well, have a good night.
0: Yeah, you too.
4: You too.

0: Is that Mrs. Norrell's apartment?
1: Yeah. She liked it.
0: You should invite him to the opening.
1: Why?
0: He's the one who kind of helped you discover all of this.
1: I don't know.

0: Good evening, everyone. And thank you all so much for coming. I am Sabrina First of Sabrina First Interiors. We'd like to thank The Atlantic for the wonderful opportunity to design their beautiful brand new restaurant. I'd also like to introduce Olivia Wilson. She is our lead design on this, and she can speak more to the vision. Olivia.
1: Thank you, Sabrina. And thank you to The Atlantic for letting us be a part of this wonderful transformation. What we designed is, it's not just a restaurant, it's what I like to call the living room. What's important about a space, it's not just the lines, the colors, or the way the light comes through the windows. What's most important is that it feels like home and it resonates with you. With that said, we've incorporated objects from the old layout as a way to pay tribute to the former Atlantic restaurant, a mixture of staging and design. We wanted the restaurant to feel warm and comfortable, your home away from home. We know how important that is. Scattered throughout the restaurant, we have old family photos of the owners and the employees, making it even more welcoming and familiar. So, with that said, please enjoy and have a seat in our living room. Thank you. You came.
2: This place, it looks great. Your speech was perfect.
1: Thank you.
2: It really came from the heart.
1: Well, somebody told me I had to do that. So, how long are you in New York for?
2: I'm looking for a place. I start New York Law Academy in the fall.
1: You got in? Congratulations!
2: Thanks.
0: Your dream school.
2: Yeah. You never said goodbye.
1: No, I came to Brandy Rose Tavern and I saw you hugging Heather, so I...
2: Oh, no. She was there with her family, and I just said hello.
3: Olivia, can I steal you for a second?
2: You should go.

0: Hey, what's up?
1: So, yes, going on any online dates today?
0: Nope. We're gonna have to exchange war stories.
1: Well, not bad.
0: Oh, worse than you can even imagine.
1: It is rough out there, hard to find love these days.
0: Well, at least you love your job, right?
1: Wait, I thought you liked working at Yankee Fabrics.
0: Well, I'm a receptionist, right? I love textiles, but all they ever want me to do is answer the phones.
1: Why don't we work on your online profile thing?
0: Yeah? You do that?
1: Why not? Here. We're gonna have to change your what I'm looking for section.
0: Why?
1: Someone who isn't creepy? What?
0: Exactly. That's exactly right.
1: So let me see what kind of damage control I can do here. Okay, yeah. No one with complicated facial hair must have all their teeth. Yummy grilled cheese is what you like.
0: It's not bad.
1: Not bad? Right.
2: Why do you have your shoelbox?
1: Oh, this?
3: Well, let me tell you, I have a new rule. First, do no harm. Yeah, it's the oath the doctors take.
2: Oh, and what are you gonna be repairing?
3: Honey, the stairs get really wet. They're creaking more than ever.
2: I like stairs I can hear.
3: Really?
2: Yeah.
3: Okay, all right.
2: Did you break the stairs?
3: No, I did no harm. But unfortunately, the creaking was incurable. Except for, of course, the fourth step. From the bottom. See?
2: Yep.
3: And a one silent step before the big finish.
2: You know what? I kind of like the variation.
4: Do you?
2: Yeah.
4: Creak. Creak.
3: Just love me and love my toolbox.

0: Good morning.
1: Good morning. Whoa. You know, I really gotta fix these stairs before the inn opens.
0: Let's worry about the rooms first.
1: Honey, October 10th is only 2 weeks away. You know that, right?
0: We'll be ready. Oh, I just love fall. The leaves are turning. The air is so crisp.
1: I will take any time of year, as long as it includes you.
0: Oh, that is a good line.
1: A little corny. True.
0: Well, it worked.
1: Okay, what are we doing?
0: Okay, I gotta drop the croissants off at the coffee shop, and then I still need to get curtains for the guest room.
1: Okay.
0: You know what I was thinking?
1: What?
0: These beautiful planters here. We need some like orange and gold flowers. Oh, and some pumpkins.
1: Of course. I mean, you can't have a B&B without flowers and pumpkins.
0: No, and it's Bucks County. Celebrating the season is the law.
1: Ah, who'd have thought it?
0: What?
1: Well, I live in a small town and people know my name.
0: It's nice to feel like you belong.
1: Like this guy. Yeah, but I grew up in the mean streets of Manhattan, honey. Right? Being friendly is a big adjustment.
0: Well, you seem like you're holding up really well.
1: Well, I appreciate that.
0: Oh, look. Pretty soon, that's gonna be you and me.
1: I don't know about you, but I think I look better in a tux. Hey, I live to make you laugh, you know that? And it doesn't hurt you staring at me like that with those beautiful eyes.
0: I mean, all of my dreams are coming true. The inn is opening, Jenny's Home Baked is taking off.
1: Yeah.
0: And whoever thought I would own a company?
1: Well, I did. But you know what? I only proposed to you because of those scones.
0: Best part of the dream was finding you.
1: Oh.
0: 6 months ago, we didn't even know each other.
1: Yeah, well, look at us now, right?
0: I couldn't be happier.
1: I know. Kind of have that effect on people.
0: Oh, look at this.
1: There you go.
0: It's got a lot of drawers for the guests. Oh, I really think this says Emily's Country Inn.
1: Oh, look at that. This is expensive.
0: No. But what about this one? Oh, okay, wait, this one is perfect. Look at that. It's a little worn, but we could polish it up. Yeah. What do you think?
1: This one says that this is our dresser.
0: That's what I think it says, too.
1: High five. Love your work. I'm gonna have to polish this, though.
2: It's a very nice piece.
0: Hi.
1: Hi.
0: We're opening a B&B. I think this could be just perfect.
2: Well, a lot of my customers have B&Bs.
1: So I guess the competition must be pretty stiff, then.
0: Yeah, but it's a good time of year to open. People are traveling out to the country to see the leaves turn.
2: It doesn't get any prettier than Bucks County in the fall.
1: I agree.
0: Oh, I love this lamp. How much is this lamp?
2: I'm actually having a special today, a free lamp with every dresser.
1: Oh.
0: Really?
2: Mm-hmm.
0: Thank you so much. I'm going to give this lamp such a good home.
2: Does she always get this emotional about furniture?
1: I just still have free lamps.
2: Well, you guys are a lot of fun.
1: She is. I'm still learning.
2: No, I think you're doing pretty good.
1: Oh, see? You're doing pretty good.
0: Pretty good.
1: Something smells really good, and I think I'm gonna try it.
0: Go for it. I'm experimenting with pumpkin croissants to take to the coffee shop.
3: You know what?
1: If you bake it, they will come.
3: In droves.
0: Oh, good. My distributor's expanding, so I just want them to know that my little company can keep up with the demand.
3: Well, back at the inn, remember the hater in one of the guest rooms?
0: Mm-hmm.
3: Yeah, on the fritz.
0: No. I can't handle any more fritzes. I have too much to do.
3: Relax. I will have to sit down and have a chat with the leader.
0: Yeah, but my to-do list, it keeps getting longer. I swear, I cross off one thing, three more appear.
3: No. I have a to-do list, too, and I gotta go see Tommy about these knobs. This remodel was worth every penny that we no longer have.
0: Yeah, but I do love my new spacious kitchen that I get to cook in. I just want to make the best breakfast in Bucks County.
1: I think you have the title all sewn up.
0: Thank you. I have to say, though, cooking with my ring, it's pretty distracting.
1: I know I'm blind.
0: Sometimes I just stare at it and I forget to stir the sauce. I placed an ad for the inn.
1: What's more important, the inn or our romance? Come on.
0: I'm trying to combine the two. Hello? Hi. Hi, yes. Yes, we have a room. When will you be arriving? Uh-huh, and your name? Okay, then that is great. We will see you then. Thank you.
1: What?
0: We just got our first booking.
1: Awesome.
0: Mr. and Mrs. Smith.
1: Oh,
0: you're
1: so
0: arriving
1: proud
0: October
1: of you.
0: 10th.
1: Mwah.
0: Oh, she sounded so nice.
3: And how can you tell?
0: Well, she picked Emily's Country Inn, right?
3: Oh, good. On that romantic

0: No.
1: I'm gonna go feed the goats.
2: Okay.
1: And I'm gonna take another one of these.
2: Hey.
1: Nope.
2: I just wish I had a few more planters. I just want it to look perfect for the guests.
1: Well, let's hook them to goats. Look, give me, whoa, come here. No. You're not going over there. Okay. Oh. Ricky, come on. Ricky.
2: Brian and his flock have certainly a special bond, don't they?
1: I got her. I'll tell you what she said, but it's confidential. Not your typical career path from, you know, NBA to Wall Street. I heard you. To goat herder. Oh. You know, the only stocks I have in my life are livestock.
2: Yeah.
1: I'm just not sure yet what to do with my investments having a tail. Okay. Musical plumbing and creaking stairs. Let's hope our guests like a house with sound effects, right?
2: Oh, this looks just perfect.
1: Yeah, the price was certainly right.
2: You know what else I want to do? I want to get a little embroidered pillow on each bed that says, welcome. Mm. And I was also thinking some fresh cut flowers for the nightstands.
1: Oh, and don't forget the best breakfast they ever ate. No, these people may never leave.
2: B&Bs thrive on repeat business.
1: No, that's true.
2: What?
1: Nothing, I just... My new identity as an innkeeper is taking a little getting used to, that's all.
2: Do you ever think about your old life in New York?
1: I mean, sometimes. Sort of. I mean, I just miss the pace of the city. You know, it matched my internal speed. Wall Street runs on adrenaline. It's just hard to slow down, that's all. But I will take contentment over commerce any day.
2: And are you content?
1: I'm getting there.
2: You know what? I think we should get a new tablecloth for the dining room table. And maybe get some new coffee mugs.
1: Yeah. That's not exactly even, is it?
2: No one will notice when I put the curtains on it.
1: Symmetry isn't on your list, is it?
2: Obviously not.
1: I'm sorry, that's terrible.
2: I've been reading this travel blog called The Out of Towner. And basically she covers the pitfalls of B&Bs, and I don't know, I'm starting to think maybe we should spring for better Wi-Fi service.
1: Honey, the remodel just tapped us out. I mean, how much more month are you talking?
2: This woman is really well known. She gave someone 2 stars for a lousy internet connection.
1: Great. Okay. I'll tell you what, I'll do some research and I'll try to get us the best deal.
2: Thanks. Oh, I better go because I have to drop stuff off at the coffee shop. You know what else? I gotta get new towels.
1: Get more stuff. Lead me dry.
3: Good morning.
4: Hi.
3: Hey. Okay, so I brought a few new things just to try and see if they would sell.
4: Ooh.
3: It's our only income until the inn opens.
4: Okay, I can't tell anyone until the ink is dry, but my boss is retiring, and I'm gonna buy the coffee shop.
3: What? That is so exciting.
4: I know. And when I own this place, I will take all the Jenny's Home Bake that you can bring me.
3: Oh, thank you. October 10th, the big day. Tell all your friends. There's so many B&Bs opening in Bucks County, so we would really appreciate the word of mouth.
4: Mm-hmm.
3: I just hope that my cooking is enough to set us apart.
4: Are you kidding? This looks amazing.
3: Thank you. Have a good day.
4: Bye.
5: Hey, Vern.
6: Hey. I saw your ad for the inn.
5: Oh.
6: Boy, you and Jenny have come a long way since you inherited that house.
5: Well, an old lady writes a will, and... next thing you know, I'm driving an old pickup truck and I'm hanging out at the general store.
6: You were like a duck out of water when you came here.
5: It's true. I still have my unsteady moments, Vern.
6: Uh-huh.
5: Little tugs of who I used to be. But every time I look in Jenny's eyes, I remember that's the man I want to be.
6: Well, keep looking.
5: Well, thank you.
6: Don't
5: touch me. Okay, I won't do that ever again.
2: Hey.
6: Oh, here's your better half.
2: Hey, Vern. Did you hear that Emily's Country Inn is finally opening?
6: You did well by her.
2: That means a lot coming from you. Thanks.
5: What's that suitcase over there? You going somewhere?
6: Now I got a niece in Philly who's getting married.
5: Oh, okay.
6: There's nothing I like better than a wedding.
5: But we will make sure that you're the first to know when we pick a date, okay?
6: I better be.
2: All right, I've got to go pick up the rest of the fabric.
5: Yeah, actually, I got to pick up those and off the cabinets, so.
2: Enjoy your wedding.
6: Well, it's just a warm-up for yours, sweetheart.
2: Thanks.
5: Love you.
2: Bye.
5: Bye.
6: Now, try not to mess things up while I'm away, okay?
5: I will do my best, I promise. Oh! Huh? Looks like your ride is here.
6: Oh, how soon they come. All right. Listen, there's a storm coming, too.
5: What are you talking about, Vernon? Looks okay to me.
6: Nah, I got a trick knee, and it hurts every time it's gonna rain. You can call it my own personal barometer.
5: Barometer. Here we go!
6: Why don't you help me?
5: I'm

0: help. Morning, Trish.
1: Hey.
0: Hey, Frank. How are you?
1: Good. Did you get my invoice for the kitchen?
0: I did, account? Yes, I did, absolutely. And actually, Jenny is making the delivery to her distributor. So we'll send you a check as soon as the funds hit the account. Is that okay?
1: Yeah, that's fair. Okay. All right, man. Tell Jenny I say hi, okay?
0: We'll do.
1: Yeah.
0: Nice work, by the way.
1: Thank you.
0: This remodel is costing us every nickel that we've ever had. I guess I'll have to do the repairs myself.
2: Well, my condolences to the house.
0: Thanks. Speaking of repairs, can I pick up those knobs for those cabinets, please?
2: Hey, how's Jenny liking the new kitchen?
0: You kidding me? She's a professional chef, man. It's like Picasso with a new canvas.
3: So the inn's finally gonna open.
0: Hey, yeah. You should send some of your friends. We could use the business.
3: That put me between a rock and my ex-wife.
2: Hey, you care to explain?
4: Gloria is turning my former home with my big screen TV in the backyard patio that I built myself into a B&B.
2: That house is pretty small. You mean the Airbnb.
4: If she didn't say what type, I just know it ain't right.
2: Yeah, good stuff. Hey, you and Jenny going to the music festival?
0: I'm afraid not, man. We're too busy with you.

0: I come. My band's playing. It's our debut.
1: You're in a band?
2: I just put the kettle on and the sewing machine is ready to go.
3: Thank you so much, Alice. I just need to finish the piping on the quilt and the shams. Oh, I can't believe how much I still have to do before the inn opens.
2: Well, this is nearly done. It's very pretty.
3: You know, who knew an inherited house would come with such a good friend?
2: Emily gave me a great neighbor.
3: I just wish I had known her. I hope I do her house justice.
2: You and Brian filled it with joy. The decorating is just gravy.
3: I wanted to tell you that I saw a wedding dress I like. I saw it in a store window.
2: Which begs the question, when is the wedding?
3: I have too much on my plate right now to plan a wedding. We have to focus on getting the inn up and running, and well, I'm also trying to expand Jenny's Home Baked, and my distributor expects me to keep up the pace.
2: Well, you know best.
3: The remodel also costs more than we thought. I can tell that Brian's really worried about money, and I just want to walk down the aisle when the only thing on his mind is him and me.
2: That kind of consideration is how you make it last.
3: Where would I be without you, Alice?
2: One quilt and two shams short.
3: Hey, what are you doing?
1: Hey, babe. I am putting on this last knob on the cabinets, and then you and I are taking the rest of the day off, and we're going on a date.
3: We are. Mm-hmm.
1: Music festival in Buckingham.
3: Well, don't get me wrong, I'm all in, but why there? Why now?
1: Rusty's band is playing.
3: Wait, Rusty the tow truck driver?
1: Yeah, that'd be him.
3: He doesn't seem like the musician type.
1: Well, I don't seem like a goat farmer type.
3: That's true.
1: I do pretty good, though.
3: You're a cute one.
1: Let's go rock out. I hope it's like 80s music. Come on, we can do
3: you
1: it.
3: Go first.
1: Squeeze through. One last croissant and I can make it.
3: I am so glad we're doing this, going on a date.
1: Me too.
3: You know, we went from strangers to homeowners to engaged. Mm-hmm. Kind of skip the whole courtship, right?
1: Well, then it's high time we do this, right? No goats, no worries, just the two of us.
3: You know, we've never even been to the movies.
1: Well, of course, because Vin Diesel and Meryl Streep never done a film together, so. Okay, gotta ask you this. Buttered popcorn or plain?
3: Oh, buttered, but only if it's the real deal.
1: Well, the real deal works for me. Isn't any good.
4: Oh, hey, you guys are just in town. We're about to go on.
5: Okay, man, good luck.
1: Okay, thank you.
4: What's up? Oh, okay.
6: All right, thank you all for coming out. This is my band, Rusty and the Breaks. Hope you enjoy what we have for you. Okay.

0: and they are not bad.
1: Realize that I could see the sadness in your eyes.
0: You want to dance?
2: I thought you'd never ask.

0: grow old.
1: I love you.
2: And if you need a friend, I never want this song to end.
1: Me neither.
2: But all I ask of you is that we could grow old.
1: I love you, Jenny.
2: There's something in the way you say I love you.
3: I love the rain. Dancing in the rain.
2: And I just want to say how much I need you.
1: I love you. Mom, mom, mom, mom.
4: This is leaked! It's gonna be terrible! Ah, okay! Okay! Yes, light! Ah, okay, alright, I get it!
3: Hey!
5: Hey!
3: How's it going out here?
5: How's it going up here? I don't think roofing is my calling.
3: You're doing a good job.
5: How would you know? Uh-oh. Yeah, it didn't work.
4: Hey!
3: Hey, I'm gonna run to the coffee shop and drop off the pastries.
4: Yeah, I don't think the shingles are gonna hold. I'm gonna have to talk to them.
3: I'm sorry.
4: Be safe, okay?
3: Good luck. I will.
4: Please?
3: Okay. The house is a wreck. Thank you so much for taking me in. You can stay at my place for as long as you like. Yeah, good, because rain or shine, Jenny's home bake has to be made and delivered. We need the money more than ever. My kitchen is your kitchen. Thanks.
4: Oh, hey!
3: Hey!
4: You know that tarp? Yeah, it got blown off the roof.
3: I'm sorry.
4: Yeah, the roof sprang a new leak, and another leak after that, and another one, actually. So all those rooms upstairs are, again, wetter and wetter by the hour.
3: So what are we gonna do?
4: Move.
3: I'd laugh, but I think I'm forgetting how.
4: Oh, well, that's good. Appropriate. Yeah, we actually should call this Emily's Ark. Yeah, turn it into a cruise ship. I'll be its captain.
1: Mm-hmm. Thanks, Tommy.
6: The couch is yours for as long as you need it.

0: Thanks, Tommy.
1: So how bad is the house?
0: Well, all the upstairs rooms are all wet. Jenny and I have no idea what we're going to do.
1: Well, I can help you fix the roof.
0: I don't know what to say.
1: Just say goodnight.
0: Goodnight.
2: Night. Honey, my room is completely soaked.
0: Well, all of our guests are going to need wetsuits.
3: Welcome to Emily's Country Inn.
0: Yeah, my room's a mess, not to mention all the guest rooms.
3: Yeah, I feel like my dreams are literally drowning.
0: Hey. Oh, it's okay. All right, what's a little weather when you're in love?
3: Do you remember this is the spot when we first kissed?
0: I do. I guess every storm has its upside, huh? We'll get through this.
4: Oh, look at this.
0: I'd rather be fishing.
4: Oh, that's nice. Storm with a sense of humor.
3: Oh, no, our sign.
4: You think it's a sign?
3: I think what it means is up to us. Let's see. See? And I think it says we are going to be just fine.
0: I still think it says we need a new roof, but, you know.
5: Balancing books is a lot different than waiting tables.
3: You know what? Maybe we could help each other out. I mean, my kitchen is great for making breakfast, but I could possibly expand Jenny's Home Baked if I had a commercial kitchen to cook in.
5: You can use mine whenever you want.
3: No, I couldn't do that to you. The utilities alone would be crazy. I'd have to do something for you in return.
5: This is some negotiation. Whose side are you on?
3: Ours. Okay, how about this? If I provide the pastries for the coffee shop, will you let me cook here when you're closed?
5: You're on.
3: Really?
5: Yeah. Being my own boss rocks.
3: It rocks when it isn't raining. Our first guests arrive next week. There's still so much to do. I'm a little worried about Brian. I feel like maybe this is more than he bargained for.
5: Maybe you should ask him.
3: Yeah.
6: Well, hello.
3: Hi.
6: You know, we really gotta stop meeting like this.
0: Come here, let me help you.
3: Are you becoming disenchanted with a house in the country and opening an inn?
0: What are you talking about? Honey, come on, no. I love this house. Just wish it were drier and open for business.
3: Me too.
0: Good. Oh, sorry. Got a phone call. Hello, Emily's Country Inn. How can I help you? No, of course. No, Bucks County is lovely in the fall. Is it just for you?
6: Well, then, okay, Mr. Albert, we will see you then.
0: You are going to love it here. All right. Take care. Honey, this is good news.
3: We have three guests and none of the rooms are done.
0: They will be. Yeah, well, eventually.
3: Okay, let's do the Stanleys first and then we'll do Mr. Albert's.
0: Plan. You sound like a really nice guy. Maybe we'll end up bunk with the goats.
3: Ugh. I'm gonna have to clean these. What are you doing?
0: What? Just a moment of self-expression. Semi-gloss wish.
3: Wait, semi-gloss?
0: Yeah, that's all we have left. But it's water-resistant in case we have another storm. Oh, by the way, Tommy and I are gonna fix the roof this weekend, I promise. So it never rains in our house again.
3: Good.
0: Honey, what are you doing?
3: The drawer is stuck.
0: It needs to dry out. Sweetie, it's an antique.
3: Yeah, well, that storm aged it another 50 years.
0: Hey, look what I found.
3: Oh, those must have been Emily's.
0: Yeah, doesn't say much for her taste.
3: Oh, I think they're very moving. You know, shoes say a lot about a person.
0: Yeah, I think these shoes say she needs a new roof.
3: No, I just love finding little traces of Emily around the house.
0: All I found was a rolling pin in a popular mechanics magazine. I don't know about you, but I think our benefactor was a very complex woman.
3: She was lonely, you know, trying to fend for herself.
0: How can you be so attached to someone you never even knew?
3: She's family.
0: Her mom's aunt was her cousin. I wasn't even first string.
3: Nevertheless.
0: And I was a descendant of her caretaker, so forgive my irreverence, but honey.
3: You know, if it weren't for Emily, we never would have met.
0: All right, point taken. You do know legally one of those shoes does belong to me.
3: Oh, there you are.
0: Oh, thank you. I don't know about you, but I think I'm gonna bronze mine.
3: You do that.
0: Might even try them on.

0: None.
1: Hey!
2: Why do you have your shoelbox?
1: Oh, this? Well, let me tell you, I have a new rule. First, do no harm. Yeah, it's the oath the doctors take.
2: Oh, and what are you gonna be repairing?
1: Honey, the stairs get really wet. They're creaking more than ever.
2: I like stairs I can hear.
1: Really?
2: Yeah.
1: Okay, all right.
2: Did you break the stairs?
1: No, I did no harm. But unfortunately, the creaking was incurable. Except for, of course, the fourth step from the bottom. See?
2: Yep.
1: And a one silent step before the big finish.
2: You know what? I kind of like the variation.
3: Do you?
2: Yeah.
3: Creak. Creak.
1: Just love me and love my toolbox.
2: I do.
1: Good. Are we eating yet?
2: Hey, where's your toolbox? I'm gonna go put those hooks on the back of the bathroom door.
1: It's on the stairs. Thanks, babe. Phone calls. Hey, Harry.
4: Hey, I got your message. What's up?
1: Listen, you know, the inn's about to open. I just thought I'd put the offer out and see if you have any friends looking for a vacation.
4: I'll be sure to send them your way. So how are you liking life in the sticks?
1: Oh, are you kidding me? It's great. I mean, apart from the leaky house and the lack of income. But you know what I was thinking? I'm going to do a little financial consulting.
5: Just put up a shingle.
4: I hear Bucks County is teeming with mergers and acquisitions.
1: Okay, you know what? I get it. You know, maybe I didn't think this thing through, but don't rub it in, all right?
5: No kidding. Hey, I got to run. I'm locking up this deal.
1: Oh, you know what, Harry? Good timing. Because I got a goat to deal.

0: deal with. Call you later, buddy.
1: Coming, Gabby.
2: You know, at this point, Tommy, you're 5 shingles to my 1.
3: My dad was a carpenter, and his dad was a mason, so home improvements are in my genes.
2: Yeah, well, my dad traded stocks. His dad was a broker.
3: So. You can make your own destiny.
2: Yeah, I just don't think it should involve roofing.
1: What? Wasn't enough paper in your dinner, huh?
2: Come here, Gabby. Hey, Gabby.
4: What's that, dude?
1: Yeah, that's the last of my resumes, okay? Eat up. And everything I thought I wanted to be. Oh, I appreciate your sensitivity. Yeah. Thanks, sir, Gabby. But I'll be fine. Put your shirt with your babies. I remember you. Come here. You know, Tommy's couch is getting pretty old. Might get much sleep, so I can't wait till he comes over here and we can fix up this roof today.
5: Yeah, we can finish those rooms and Emily's Country Inn can officially open.
1: Can't wait.
5: What do you think?
1: What do you mean, what do I think? Look at this thing. It's awesome. It's amazing. I'm running out of adjectives.
5: It's Harvest Berry Waffles.
1: You know, I'm going to die a very fat and happy man. Just hopefully not a poor one. That'd be good.
5: I just feel like everything's going to be great now.
1: I'll do that again. You're always seeing the silver linings.
5: Yeah, says the Prince of Doubt.
1: What are you talking about? I'm a realist.
5: No, you're a pessimist. With a lot of potential.
1: Well, thank you. Just a good thing opposites attract, right?
5: Definitely.
6: Hi.
5: Hi.
6: That is the last of the fruit from my trees.
5: Thanks, Alice.
6: You can thank me in pot.
5: Oh, we got another reservation for the inn.
6: That's great.
5: Yeah. You know, I've been reading this blog about B&Bs, and there's just so much I want to do when we can afford it.
6: There's a county fair in Warwick. You could sell your baked goods there and make some extra money.
5: That's a great idea. I could make all kinds of seasonal stuff. I could just make every kind of pie, and who knows, maybe I can make enough to buy a new sofa for the sitting area. I just want people to feel like Emily's Country Inn is a second home, you know?
6: The sofa's probably optional. Your enthusiasm will do the trick.
1: Why, hey, Alice.
5: Hi.
1: How are you?
5: Hey, I'm going to make some pies and take them to the county fair.
1: Sounds like a great idea. I'm going for a run. Okay, my truck got washed out in the storm, so it might be a little longer.
5: You'd have fun.
1: Okay, good to see you, Alice.
6: Yeah. Is there coffee?
5: Oh, there's always coffee.
1: Ooh, need to sell some more.
7: Those muffins look so good.
5: Thanks. They're actually raspberry buttermilk.
8: Brian Howell?
1: Hi, Roger. How are you?
8: Doling out muffins instead of doing mergers?
1: Actually, no. I inherited a house and I moved out here to Bucks County. This is my fiance's booth. I'm just helping her out.
8: Hi. You know, I heard about what happened at your last firm, Brian. That was unfair.
1: I appreciate you taking my side, Roger. Thanks.
7: Come on, Daddy.
8: Yeah, sure. You made me a lot of money. The least I can do is buy a box of those muffins. Here, keep the change. I owe you a lot more than that.
1: Great. Thanks, Roger.
5: Thanks.
8: This is my wife, Laura.
9: Hello.
1: Hi, how are you? This is Jenny.
9: Hi.
1: And what is your name?
9: Shay.
8: Laura's mother has a place on the lake. We bring the kids up for the weekend.
1: It's beautiful, isn't it?
9: Gorgeous.
8: Brian and I did a deal together 100 years ago. It had been stalled. Brian walks in and we closed in a week.
1: It's luck.
7: Dad, I want to go see the ponies.
8: Yeah, let's go. Nice seeing you again, Brian.
1: You as well, sir.
8: Take care.
5: He's a nice guy.
1: Yeah, he was my very first big client.
5: Any regrets?
1: Okay, he's a very wealthy man. Only regrets not selling more muffins.
10: Whoa! Bombarded.
9: Hi.
1: Whew. I'm so proud of you.
9: Thank you.
1: You know what? We did all of this, and I'm so proud of you.
9: Thank you for your help.
1: No, kidding.
9: Some people seem to really enjoy them.
1: We didn't sell it. I was going to eat them all. Whoa, hello.
9: Hi.
1: Hi. Can you high five? No?
9: Hi,
1: yeah. Girl.
9: You're a cute baby.
1: You know, the goats telling me cut the grass.
5: I think we'll be ready in time for the Stanleys.
1: Yeah. Looks pretty good in here, actually.
5: Yep, now we just have to finish Mr. Albert's room.
1: All right, I'm on it. You know this innkeeping gig? It isn't easy. Whoa.
5: Break's over.
11: Step aside, little lady. It's
1: time I lowered this an octave or two.
5: You know what? I like it this way. Let's just leave well enough alone.
1: Why don't you step back, focus on those baked goods,
5: okay,
1: and let your man do what men do.
10: All right. No, that didn't work.
1: Hey, Harry. Kind of busy right now.
11: Oh, not as busy as you're gonna be.
1: Hey, what do you mean?
11: You bumped into Bailey. Roger Bailey? You sold him a muffin or something?
1: That's right.
11: I have been trying to land him as a client. He wants me to bring you on board as a consultant for a merger he's doing. Wouldn't it be sweet to prove your old boss wrong for having let you go? Brian?
1: Yeah, no, I'm here. I hear you, Harry. I'm here.
11: Hey, between the two of us, we could have this thing wrapped up in a couple of days.
1: Well, I mean, truth is, I could use the money.
11: Do I take that as a yes?
1: Yes. Yeah, you absolutely could take it as a yes. Thanks, Harry.

0: appreciate the call.
1: Roger Bailey wants me to help him close a deal with Harry's firm.
2: That's great.
1: Yeah. I mean, Wall Street doesn't carry the same allure as it once did. I mean, I'm done with the bulls and bears. I prefer goats.
2: It's good to know.
1: Where was I?
2: You were about to break the sink.
0: Right.
1: This is gonna get serious down here.
3: Hey, you guys.
1: Hey, Gabby. Hey, what do I got here? Listen, I'm gonna make sure I bring you some spreadsheets for dessert, okay?
3: Here we go. Hey, you beautiful babies.
0: You guys behave.
3: Oi.
1: Look at me. Like, look at this. I'm gonna be the only guy on Wall Street with goat hair in a suit. That's...
2: You're certainly the most handsome.
1: Oh, well, you're too kind.
2: You know, are you sure you don't want me to drive you to the station?
1: Come on, you got enough to do. I'll be fine.
2: Oh, the Stanleys called and they are on their way.
1: Oh, I'm sorry I can't be here.
2: No, it's okay. You'll see them when you get back.
1: Okay.
2: Good luck.
0: I feel like a stockbroker going to a rodeo.
2: Have fun. Hi, I'm Jenny. Welcome to Emily's Country Inn.
4: Hi, I'm Nora. This is my husband, Wade.
5: Oh, hi.
2: Very nice to meet you. Come on, I'll show you to your rooms.
4: Perfect.
2: Come in. So did you have any trouble finding the house?
5: My GPS got a little confused, but...
4: No, I made him switch it off. Turn left, turn right, she never lets up.
5: Yeah, sounds like my mother-in-law.
2: Are you guys hungry? Because I'm happy to make you brunch.
5: I'm starving.
2: Great. Here you are.
4: Oh, this is so sweet. Red velvet pancakes, no less. You should be a chef.
2: I kind of am. I sort of think of this as my little restaurant with beds.
4: Where did you work before?
2: Chef Oliver's Gourmet Catering. It's in Greenwich. He was a perfectionist, but I certainly got a 4-star education.
5: So where is this Emily? Will she be joining us?
2: Only in spirit. She passed away and I inherited the house. Me and my fiance, Brian.
4: Where is he?
2: He's on his way to Wall Street.
4: Well, I have to ask, where's a good place to go antiquing?
2: Oh, there's a great little shop here right in Danfield, and there are plenty of others in Doylestown.
5: Oh, great. Well, this breakfast looks amazing. Looks like we picked the right place.
2: Thank you so much. Enjoy.
6: This merger would benefit both sides equally.
7: Except for next year's projected revenue.
1: I mean, yeah, of course, you can look at the numbers, or you can look at the big picture.
7: Which is?
1: Which is, the fundamentals and the technical analysis both show that the sector has momentum. This is at its peak before the fall, if you sit on this opportunity.
7: The time to act is now, while you have the market's attention.
6: Looks like we're getting closer to a deal.
2: Come in. I am so glad you chose Emily's Country Inn, Mr. Albert.
8: Mitchell, please.
2: I'll bring some fresh towels to your room.
8: Okay, that would be fine.
7: Okay, we'll be in touch. I think we'll be able to wrap this up pretty soon.
6: I'm working on a new acquisition. I'd like you to consult on that as well.
7: That is a great idea. Nobody bottom lines the numbers as persuasively as Brian.
1: Appreciate that, Eric. It would be an honor.
6: No, I'm late for 1 o'clock. I'll call you guys later.
7: All right, sounds good.
0: Thanks, Roger.
7: Let's get you caught up on that Peterson deal.
1: Yeah.
7: Hey, look, I know Bailey can be demanding, but he's a good guy.
1: It has nothing to do with him. In fact, the matter is, what am I going to tell Jenny?
7: We're only talking about another week or two here. And everybody in the office commutes from Connecticut or wherever. You can commute from Bucks County, slay the markets during the day and tend to your goats at night.

0: You done?
1: Yeah, let's get this.
0: Go in your massive office and get me the Peterson deal.
2: Honey? Jenny?
3: Hey.
0: How are you?
3: I'm good. I gotta get to Casey's and start baking.
0: Listen, before you go, I think there's something you and I should discuss.
3: Oh, no. Is it good or bad?
0: It depends on how you look at it, really. Roger Bailey asked me to help him close another deal.
3: That's amazing. Congratulations.
0: No, it's not going to take long. I mean, I can commute back every night. It'll be easy.
3: It's great.
0: You're okay with it, right?
3: Yeah.
0: Honey, listen to me. My life is here. It's going to be fine. It's just a way to make a quick buck.
3: I just miss you, but that's awesome. I got to get going, though.
0: Can you bring me back some of that Jenny's home baked so I can eat it on the train?
3: Of course.
0: I love you.
3: It's okay.
0: Bye.
4: I have 3 guests. Congratulations. I finished these last night. I just thought I'd drop them off.
3: Thank you so much, Alice. You know, you should stay and eat something. I made enough for an army.
4: If you insist.
5: This is some spread you put up.
3: Aw, I'm so glad you're enjoying it.
6: Where's Brian? Will we meet him today?
3: He's just in the city doing one more deal, and then he'll be back for good.
6: Well, I found an antique lamp yesterday that's part of a pair, so I am determined to find its mate.
7: I guess that's my cue.
3: Happy hunting. Good luck finding that lamp. You know, Alice lives on that beautiful farm just down the road.
5: Oh, that's a very pretty piece of land. I saw it when I drove by. When I was a pilot, I traveled all the time. Now I just want to land for good and maybe do a little bit of fishing.
4: I have a boat docked at the lake. More trout than you can count.
5: Well, if that's an invitation, I'd be delighted.
4: Oh.
8: Those pumpkin croissants are a huge hit.
3: Oh, I'm so glad. All right, well, I better get back to the inn.
8: Is everything okay?
3: Yeah, no, I guess we're great. I just hardly ever see Brian. He's been back and forth to the city all week. He spends more time on the train than he does with me.
8: That's just temporary, right?
3: Right.
8: Yeah. You ladies, let me know when you're ready to order.
9: Thanks, Casey. Yeah, thank you.
10: So, what brings you to Bucks County?
9: Oh, research for the out-of-towner. I'm doing this series. Well, no, it's more like a warning about all these new B&Bs that are popping up in the area.
10: I always love reading your blog.
9: You know, people think they can buy a house and put out a sign, and then that's all there is to it. So I'd like to steer my readers away from all the clunkers.
10: And we do have a ton of B&Bs around here.
9: Ugh, I know. I've already tried 3 of them. I was not impressed.
10: Casey, do you know any good B&Bs?
8: Yeah, I know a great one. It's brand new and the food is terrific.
9: Really? Which one is that?
8: It's called Emily's

0: What happened?
1: Huh. Emily's country inn just blew a fuse.
2: Who needs electricity on a night like tonight? I've never seen so many stars.
3: That's the beauty of getting out of town.
1: What did you do to these?
4: The s'mores have the cognac and cranberries and a little bit of almond extract.
1: Oh, gourmet s'mores.
5: Where's Brian?
4: He had to work late.
1: How could you miss a night like this?

0: Tommy came over and he checked it out and said that 3 guests was just more than the worn out wiring could handle.
1: Okay, fine. So then what do we do?
0: He said the whole house needs to be rewired.
1: Honey, the whole house? All right, well, what about our guests?
0: I've given them candles and lanterns in their room. I don't know. I feel like we're spending more money on the B&B than we're making.
1: It's fine. Look, honey, I'm gonna make enough money on this job with Harry. I'll put the lights back on. The whole house, I mean.
0: I guess I should wave you off with more enthusiasm then.
1: No, but I will settle for a kiss once in a while to get back.
2: Oh, I'm sorry.
3: Sorry.
2: Sorry to interrupt. Could we just have a few more candles for the room?
0: Of course, absolutely.
2: You must be brought in.
1: Yes. Bye.
2: No, you're one lucky fella. She's an incredible cook.
1: I am luckiest man in the world.
0: Thank you for being so understanding.
2: You know, I actually enjoy this. Wade isn't reading or watching TV, so we're actually talking to each other. Turns out we have a lot to say. Anyway, you two, carry on.
0: I'm so happy at home.
1: Me too, baby.
4: Hey, hand me those needle nose pliers.
1: This one?
4: Yeah.
1: Stupid name for pliers. You know, it's my first day off since we're back on Wall Street.
4: Oh, is that what you did?
1: Only temporarily. Mm. Enough with the knowing looks, Tommy. Jenny and I are doing just fine, thank you. Excuse me.
5: Harry, what's up?
1: No, I haven't seen the contract. He hasn't emailed it to me yet. As soon as I get it, I'll get back to you, okay? All right, I gotta go. I'll call you back.
4: Still got that picture of your kids on your phone.
1: The same guy, Tommy. Just wearing a suit to make a buck.
4: Wow. Don't let the suit define the man, huh?
1: You know, if you weren't so tall, I could afford to be offended.
6: Hello? Is this Emily's inn, or?
0: Would you like a room? Although I should warn you, we don't have any electricity right now.
6: Okay. Well, do you think the inn will be fully functional soon?
0: It better be, because I'm running out of candles.
7: Yes, I am hoping that everything will be fixed by tomorrow.
0: Would you like to make a reservation?
6: Okay.
0: Is it just for yourself?
7: Yes.
0: Okay, and when will you be arriving?
6: Next Tuesday. You can put it under Denise.
0: Denise. Okay, great. We'll see you then.
6: Well, she's clearly an amateur.
8: How's everything at the inn?
0: Good. Nora and Wade are about to check out. Oh, I got another booking.
8: Oh. I just have to keep those rooms rented. You know, I kind of feel like our money problems have forced Brian back to Wall Street. It's not what I want.
9: What does he want?
8: I don't know. Hi.
1: Hi.
8: Oh, goodness. Oh. This view is so much better with you beside me.
1: Yeah. Oh, man. I gotta tell you, Jenny, I was up all night monitoring the markets. I've been falling asleep on the train, so. Jenny, I don't know, but this commute's taking a toll, so. I thought I'd talk to Harry and see if maybe I could stay at his place, you know, just a week. What do you think?
8: I understand.
1: Do you?
8: Yeah.
1: Okay. Thank you. Oh. I'm gonna be

0: I'm gonna miss my train. I will call you later. Okay? It's not forever, you know. I'll be home on the weekends.
1: I'm okay with it.

0: Well, I think we're gonna get going. You know that little shop in Doylestown? They're trying to find me a matching lamp. They'll call me when it comes in.
1: Oh, well, I hope you'll stay here.
0: Of course we will. We've had such a good time.
1: You are always welcome.
0: We'll see you soon.
1: All right, take care.
2: Roger, I also factored in all the variables and the impact of currency fluctuations.
3: You got Peterson back to the table.
4: Yes, he'd only leave Dallas if he was ready to close.
5: Good work, guys. Really good work.
3: Thank you, Roger.
5: I made the right decision getting you involved, Brian.
4: Yeah, you did.
2: Appreciate it, man.
6: You, my friend, are making yourself indispensable.
7: What are you doing? What are you doing?
6: Okay, thank you. I've got an empty office at the end of the hall.
8: No. This is only supposed to be temporary, Harry.
6: I'm only providing a desk. The ambivalence, that's all yours.
7: Oh. Enjoy.
8: I can almost guarantee it's not as big as yours.
7: Guaranteed.
8: Hey, honey.
1: Hey, I just got a call.
8: Are you okay?
1: My distributor was bought out by another company, and they may be dropping Jenny's Home Baked.
8: Okay, all right. So just calm down. You'll find yourself another distributor. It's fine.
1: No, but it took so long to get that one. They want to have a meeting to discuss the terms. What do you think?
8: See, there you go. They want to meet. That's a good sign.
9: Okay?
1: Yeah, I hope so. I know we really need this income.
8: We'll be fine.
9: Keep your chin up. I love you.
10: We distribute to supermarkets and chain stores. We don't carry many smaller startups like you.
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1: But I think Bucks County is a much better fit for Jenny's Home Baked.
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1: Oh, but it's not just a marketing ploy.
10: We can get you into more stores if you use cheaper ingredients to cut down costs. It's quantity over quantity in the outlets that we serve. So what do you think?
1: I think you're confusing quaint with quality. I want to make something I'm proud of.
10: Well, let me know how that works out.

0: What about blue roses?
1: I don't have them.
0: Wow.

0: Yeah, which is why I got to get up to the office. I had a lot of work to do. Listen, have you talked to Roger about that meeting we're supposed to be lining up?
1: Yeah, I have. It's all coming together.
0: Good, because, I mean, we got to nail this down, buddy.
2: Hi. You must be Denise.
3: Yes.
2: Welcome to Emily's Country Inn.
3: Thank you.
2: Hey, come on up. I'll show you to your room.
3: Okay.
2: We're so happy you're here.
3: Okay, Okay. Two-story craftsman house. The room is rather small. It's adequately furnished. The bathroom's down the hall. It's an average view, just a barn and so on.
2: Just in case you want to take a shower. I should warn you, though, the plumbing is a little, musical.
3: Is that so?
2: Yeah, but it works totally fine.
3: Anything else?
2: How do you take your coffee?
3: I prefer tea.
2: Tea. Got it. Great. I'll see you downstairs.
3: Emily's inn is a bust. It's a very small chair.
2: There you go.
3: So, all of this food is just for me?
2: Well, my other guest is out fishing. My friend Tommy may join us, but he's actually trying to fix the electrical outlets.
4: That smells so good.
2: Oh, please have a seat. Tommy, this is Denise.
3: Hello.
4: Hi. I eat based on height and weight. You should try the blueberry scones.
3: Okay.
4: Incredible, right?
3: It's delicious.
4: Just wait until you try the crepes.
3: Mm. Oh, this is very good.
4: You came to the right place.
2: I can run the inn and keep Jenny's home baked afloat. You know that coffee shop chain, Cremachinos? That would be an ideal vendor for me.
5: Oh, yeah, I've been to the one in Warwick.
2: Yeah, I could do an entire line of cappuccino-flavored pastries. I've been experimenting with cupcakes and croissants all day.
5: How much cappuccino have you had?
2: I had to taste everything I baked. Why, do you not think this is a good idea? Is this a caffeine talking, or is this a good idea?
5: No, it's a good idea.
2: Okay, whatever it is, it beats me sitting around waiting for the phone to ring.
5: You could always call Brian.
2: I'm not the one who went away.
0: You still at it?
6: Mm-hmm.
0: Hey, did you know the Nikkei and the DAX are both way up? Come on, Harry, you can play in our favor.
6: You want a beer?
0: Yeah, absolutely, thanks.
6: You know, you don't really look like a guy who's about to walk away from all this.
0: You know,
7: the truth? I'm confused. Confused is better than deceiving yourself. Cheers. Yeah, I had a briefcase in one hand and I've got my toolbox in the other.
6: There's a metaphor you don't hear very often.
7: It's not a metaphor. It's my reality.
6: I say this with all due respect to Jenny, who you know I like very much. Mm-hmm. I don't see you living in the sticks.
7: I don't want to lose her, Harry. This guy, the one that belongs on Wall Street? That's not the guy she fell in love with, Harry.
6: What if this is who you really are? You can't change for someone else. That never works. Trust me, I've tried. Just ask my ex-wife.
7: I'd rather not. I don't know. I just don't know what to do.
6: It may not entirely be up to you. Jenny may have doubts of her own.
5: I can taste the cappuccino.
2: Good. I'm taking all my samples to their flagship store.
5: When will Brian be back?
2: Hopefully the weekend. He's under a lot of pressure at work, so I try not to ask.
5: Maybe you should go see him. The trains go both ways.
2: Yeah, but he's busy. And I'm busy here. I can't just leave the inn.
5: At least let him know how you feel.
2: Casey, I don't know how I feel. He's changing. I just feel like we're being pulled in separate directions.
5: Maybe he was trying to be who you wanted him to be. It's what I've done with everyone I've ever dated, which is why I'm still single.

0: brain. Hi.
1: Listen, I hope I'm not calling too late.
0: Is everything okay?
1: No, it's not, Jenny. I miss you.
0: I miss you.
1: Yeah, I love you. Did I mention that?
0: Not recently.
1: Well, I do.
0: I love you too.
1: It's really just all I wanted to say.
0: And that's enough.
1: Can I call you in the morning and say it again?
0: I'd like that.
1: I'll see you tomorrow night.
2: You gotta hand it to the guy. His timing is great.
0: Yeah. He's great.
3: Right.
4: Yeah. I just scored us an invitation to Bailey's party. Strictly a power player affair.
1: Are you serious?
4: Yes, sir.
1: Thanks for work, buddy.
4: Right.
1: Hey, listen, do you think Mom will also be there? I mean, I could lose some professional vindication being fired for his mistakes.
4: Oh, he'll probably show up. Bailey's parties are a networking paradise.
1: That's awesome. Listen, I just want to thank you. Hey, if it wasn't for you, I wouldn't be able to meet myself in the street. It means a lot.
5: Evening, gentlemen.
6: Hello, sir.
5: Brian, I assume you're coming to the party?
6: Absolutely. Would miss it.
5: Good. Bring your fiancée. My wife was very impressed with those muffins.
6: I will let her know. Yes.
5: You're becoming quite an asset, Brian.
6: I gotta get home.
5: Later.
7: Good morning.
0: We shouldn't have to leave so soon.
1: I know, honey, me too, but I gotta get back. There's some issue with the final draft, the proposal. And, I mean, the deal's close to closing and everything. And you know how Wall Street is. They're just...
0: Actually, I don't know.
1: Well, you know, I mean, there's always this social component, right? I mean, there's golfing, there's lunches and parties, you know, I mean. Look, okay, Roger's throwing this party after work on Friday night, all right? And it is a very big deal to even get invited. Now, I know you're busy, but I'd really like you to come.
0: I'd like that, but I have guests. I can't just leave the inn.
1: It's a cocktail party. You won't even be late getting back, honey. And Alice, I mean, maybe she can pinch it for you.
0: Okay, I'll think about it. Just let me think about it.
1: I love you.
0: You too.
1: Wish me luck. Let's close this thing,
0: good
1: okay?
0: Luck.
1: All right.
0: Careful.
1: You got it.
8: I could use another lamp in my room, but there's only one outlet.
0: Oh, okay. I'll ask Tommy to install one.
8: Oh, okay. Good. Thanks.
0: Sure. No problem.
8: Is he an electrician?
0: Well, he owns the general store, so he kind of just does everything. Honestly, this house would fall over if it wasn't for him.
8: Oh. Is he responsible for the musical plumbing?
0: No, that would be Brian's fault. He's my fiancé. He'll be here tomorrow. You'll get to meet him.
8: Okay. Hey. You know, two outlets would be better, just because people need to charge their phones.
0: Sure. Yeah, I'll ask Tommy.
8: Great. Okay. So, just go.
9: Mitchell and I go fishing every day. Then I make him dinner. It's been a long time since I cared for anyone.
0: Aww. Alice, he seems like a really nice guy.
9: He is.
0: And he actually asked me if he could extend his stay. I think because of you.
9: What's going on with you and Brian?
0: I don't know. He wants me to go to this cocktail party in the city, and I'm just so busy, and I don't know. It does kind of seem important to him, though.
9: Well, then you should go.
0: Yeah, but it's a Park Avenue penthouse and this Wall Street crowd. It's not really my style.
9: It's a party. Go have fun. Maybe that would help you understand that part of him.
0: Hmm. Well, I guess I'm going to New York. Right.
10: Well, you look very nice.
0: Oh, thank you. Okay, so I've left a ton of food in the refrigerator. Are you sure you're going to be okay?
10: Oh, you bet. Alice should be here any time. We're going to be watching a movie together.
0: Thank you for holding down the fort.
10: I'm becoming kind of a permanent fixture around here. Alice and I are turning into a lot more than I ever expected.
0: Well, you're a great guest. And if I had my way, you'd never leave.
10: I'm going to grab more of those scones.
0: Right.
10: You have a good evening.
0: Thank you.
8: So,

0: There was hardly enough light to read last night.
1: I'm so sorry. Tommy just got here to fix it.
0: Are you going somewhere?
1: Yeah, I'm just driving into Manhattan. I'll be back tonight.
0: So you're leaving your guests unattended?
1: Yes, but my friend Alice will be here.
0: Alice?
1: She's great.
2: Hello, ladies. Are you off to the city?
1: Yes, that was the plan. Are you sure you're going to be all right?
2: I'll be around if you need anything.
0: I guess, yeah, that'll be okay.
1: Okay. All right, thank you both so much. I'll see you later.
2: Yeah, bye. Let's see about putting that owl in your room, huh?
0: Oh, yeah, two. If it's not too much trouble for you.
2: No trouble at all. I'll be there.
0: It's just a chair. So, it's my room.
3: There is a lot of Airbnbs around here. Sure glad you picked this one.
0: Yeah, me too.
3: Okay. After you. Okay.
0: So, it's just this one.
3: All right.

0: Okay.
1: Hi, I'm looking for Brian Howell.
2: And you are?
1: Jenny Finley.
2: Ah, yes, Brian's expecting you. His office is right up the stairs.
1: His office?
2: Second door on the left.
1: Great, thanks.
3: You're here!
1: Hi.
4: Look at you, you look so gorgeous.
1: Well, thank you. I didn't know you had an office. This is so nice.
3: Yeah, I'm like, come on, it's just temporary. You know, it's a bit close to steel. I am so happy to see you.
1: Oh, it was worth the trip to see your smile.
3: Jenny!
1: Hey.
3: You made it.
1: Hi. Oh,
3: you look lovely, as always.
1: Thank you.
5: Was that new?
3: This is new. What do you think? I'm trying to look important. It's too much, isn't it? Yeah, it looks like I'm trying too hard. And I am trying way too hard. I am gonna go home and change. And I'll see you kids at the party.
1: Is this an audition or a party?
5: No, this is a night out together in the city.
3: Okay?
5: This is what I guess real money buys you. Look at that view. It's beautiful.
6: Brian.
5: Yes.
6: I thought that was you.
5: Hi, Howard.
6: I heard you're back in the game. I'm pleased for you.
7: You must miss him, Howard. With Brian and I always know I'm in excellent hands.
5: It's good seeing you again. Thank you, Roger.
7: Welcome. Jenny, let me get Lara. I know she'd love to see you.
1: Great.
7: I'll be right back.
5: That's, Howard, my old legendary boss.
1: Wait, the one who fired you?
5: Yes, the one who fired me. Thanks for reminding me. I appreciate that.
1: I am so glad you could join us. Hi. You make the best muffins I ever ate. It's very nice of you to say.
7: Excuse me, Brian, why don't we go grease the wheels on this Peterson deal?
5: I'll be right back. Okay?
7: Excuse me.
1: All right, babe.
5: Have fun.
1: Thank you.
7: So
1: Roger tells me that you and Brian have a little inn.
8: We do, in Bucks County.
1: Oh, that's an awfully long commute. You two should get an apartment in the city. Oh, duty calls. Excuse me, Jenny.
8: Sure.
1: That looks really good. Can I try that?
8: Of course.
1: I can actually taste the tarragon. Sorry, I used to be a caterer.
8: How'd you graduate to guest?
1: It's a long story. Honestly, I'd rather be in your shoes tonight. It's not exactly my crowd. Ugh. My feet are killing me. Good luck.
9: Yeah, it's I mean, look, we've made our mistakes in the past. But that's behind us. Nobody's perfect. You don't want to work with a team that's perfect.
5: Is he trying to ruin it? No, I don't know what you're doing. I haven't made a mistake since I've been here. I'm not going to miss it.
9: I mean, you know, we're all good.
1: Come here, Achilles. Come here. No. Brian and I were at the same party and we were a million miles apart. It's me and Daryl all over again.
8: Except Brian makes you laugh.
1: He used to. I mean, he's never around anymore. Casey, I think I have to start thinking about what happens if we don't make it.
8: What? No, it won't come to that.
1: No, I gotta fend for myself. That's why this meeting is so important. How do I look? Do I look professional?
8: You look like you mean business.
1: Good. Okay, I've got my samples. We are all set. I even made a cupcake with the logo and the frosting.
8: Oh, I tried one. They're delicious.
1: Thanks.
10: You certainly are persistent. That's a lot of calls and emails.
1: I hope I didn't overdo it.
10: That's how I finally got my first store. I never gave up. I'm afraid all I can give you is 10 minutes.
1: That's 5 more than I'll need.
10: Okay, show me what you got.
0: All right, this is an almond and cappuccino croissant.
10: You're not selling these anywhere else?
0: No, I created that recipe just for you. They'd only be sold here.
10: Mm. That's nice how you did the label.
0: Thank you. It's white chocolate frosting.
10: I'm impressed. Not just the product. Your determination.
0: Thank you. I'm actually very nervous.
10: You also get points for your candor. Most of my suppliers are big operations with costs and delivery that I can depend on.
0: I understand, but those big operations, they had to start somewhere, right? I mean, kind of like you. Look at you. Here you are 28 stores later.
10: 29. We're opening up a new one next week.
0: I'm just asking for an opportunity to prove myself. I won't disappoint you.
10: I'll start you in 3 locations, and we'll see how it goes.
0: So we have a deal?
10: You had me at the cupcakes.
0: Thank you.
11: Mm. Thank you so much. Mm. So they found my matching lamp, and maybe even a table from the same estate.
0: That's great. Well, your room is all ready.
11: Wow. What a view.
12: Yeah, it's beautiful. Just gonna catch the Dolphins game.
11: Hey, where's Brian?
0: He's enjoying the view in Manhattan.
11: You must miss him.
0: I was hoping it didn't show.
11: You should tell him.
0: Hey, it's me.
13: Listen, Peterson had to go back to Dallas, so everything's in limbo.
0: Including us. Brian, we have to decide what we're doing.
14: Okay, I know when we

0: But I think we need to do it now.
1: I miss you. That's all I needed to say.
2: That's all I needed to hear.
3: Hey.
2: I've got to go home for a few days, Harry.
3: And then what?
2: I don't know. I really don't know.
1: My cappuccino cupcakes seem like they're a hit.
4: Yeah, that's great.
1: And the inn is filling up.
4: Yeah.
1: And
4: it's all good.
1: You know, I picture things in my head and they're kind of coming true.
4: Mm-hmm.
1: I never pictured you being absent, though.
4: Honey, I know. I mean, it's not something I pictured either. And we just got to work through it right now. So. Hold on. It's Roger. I got to take this. Okay.
1: Yeah.
4: You sure?
1: Yeah, of course.
5: Roger. Hey. Yeah, no, I'm in Bucks County. No, listen, Harry can handle the meeting. Everything's going to be fine. Yeah, I just had to come home for a few days. Great. I'll get back to you. Thanks, Roger.
4: Okay, I'm sorry, where were we?
1: Brian, I feel like we're right where we started when we inherited the house. Your heart is on Wall Street, and Brian, my heart's here.
4: Honey, can't we just say my heart's commuting? I mean, I'm just...
1: Yeah, but you're changing, Brian.
4: What? Honey, I'm not... Okay, you know what, maybe, yeah, I admit that the pull of who I used to be is strong. I admit that, but it's not just for the money. You know, it's for the energy of the city and the fact that I get a chance to do what I love to do and be good at what I want to do.
1: No, I understand that.
4: Do you?
1: Of course I understand that. And I want you to be honest with me.
4: I am.
1: We have to be honest with each other, no matter what.
4: Okay. And know this. I honestly love you. And the rest of this, I'll try to figure it out, okay?
1: I don't want to pressure you. I mean, I want to spend the rest of my life with you. I can't wait forever.
4: I know. And you won't.
1: Okay.
4: Okay.
2: Come here.
6: So, Susan, you decided to stay.
7: I'm reviewing Emily's inn.
6: Oh. What do you think?
7: Nah, it's on par with the other newbies. Except for the food, which is excellent.
8: Hey, Denise.
6: Hi.
8: This is my general store. Stop in and say hello.
6: Oh.
8: Maybe we could have lunch if you have time.
6: Yeah, I do.
8: That'd be great. Well, I gotta run.
6: Oh. Bye. Who's your friend?
7: I met him at the inn. Why did he call you Denise? Oh, sometimes I check in under a false name, just in case anyone knows who I am.
6: Well, he's very good looking.
7: Yeah, and very tall.
6: Maybe he'll end up in your blog.
7: Maybe.
2: I just promised Jenny I'd finish painting the hallway.
8: You gonna be around long enough to watch it dry?
9: Better keep her happy or turn into me.
8: You pining for your ex?
9: I miss my dog. And my big screen TV.
2: Mm.
9: But most of all, I miss the way she saw right through me.
2: Mm.
9: Sometimes you don't know how good you got it till you lose it.
8: A mechanic's guide to love.
2: Words to live by, guys.
8: It happens to be right.
4: Oh, hey, Denise. Hi.
7: Oh, I just came here to get some push pins. So...
4: Okay, that's fine. Jenny's probably got them at the house.
7: No, that's okay. I'm gonna get my own.
4: Okay.
8: Hey.
10: I can't say I've ever read a romance novel.

0: Hi.
1: Pushpins, right?
0: Yeah.
2: I have to watch you.
0: There you are.
3: Oh, wow.
4: You're spoiling us, Jenny.
0: Oh, no, it's just because I want you to come back.
5: You know, I don't know about you guys, but I don't think Jenny should limit herself just to breakfast. I think this should be a B and B and D. Bed and breakfast and dinner. What do you think?
6: Yes.
0: Well, I mean, that might not be practical considering both of you are gone so much.
5: Well, I mean, yeah, I mean, I'm doing a little work in the city. It's only temporary, right, honey?
0: I hope.
7: Well, I don't know how you can beat Bucks County.
0: Mm. I know, right? I love it here. I mean, I love it. Don't you love it?
5: I do. I love it. I love it. It's the most beautiful place in the world. I've got to take this call. 1 second. Roger. Hey, man.
8: Yeah, listen, I'm gonna have to call you back, okay? Okay, thanks. Bye.
5: Sorry.
4: Well, the antiquing around here, I mean, it's incredible.
0: Call him if you want to call him.
5: No, it's fine. No, he can wait. It's not a big deal.
0: What's going on? Why is he calling so much?
5: Honey, we're doing another deal together, so I mean, I owe him a little bit
0: of
5: my time.
0: Another deal?
5: Yeah.
0: That means you're going to be going even more? Why haven't you told me that?
5: Because it slipped my mind. I'm sorry. I just
0: slipped my mind.
5: I'm telling you now. Look, you want me to apologize for trying to bring more money in?
0: I'm not asking you to apologize, but I shouldn't have to apologize. You're being upset that you're never here.
5: Never here? I commute every single night.
0: We never see each other. I miss you.
5: Never see each other because you're out working on your...
0: Oh. I'm so sorry you did not come here to hear about our problems. Please enjoy your breakfast.
5: Excuse me.

0: you remember when we couldn't agree on a color for the house?
1: Mm-hmm.
0: I don't know what the compromise is in this situation. I don't think you do either.
1: Jenny, look. We can figure this out.
0: You have so many memories here.
1: What are you talking about?
0: It's no one's fault. But we're just drifting apart.
1: What are you doing, Jenny?
0: This just makes me sad right now. I think you should hold on to it and until you know what you really want.

0: Hey, I am heading to Lucas's for a drink. Wanna come with?
1: No, man. I'm just gonna stay and work. But you have fun.
0: Anything I can do?
1: No, man, I'm good.
0: You are good. The best.

0: Hey, you ready to dazzle him?
1: Yeah, sure.
2: That's the spirit.
3: So how you liking your stay?
4: You need any help?
5: Oh, I'm almost finished. Thank you, though.
4: How you doing?
5: I'm okay.
4: Relationships aren't easy.
5: No, they are not. You and Wade seem so happy.
4: Oh, we've had our ups and downs. But this place, it's good for us.
5: I'm glad to hear that.
4: Can I help?
5: Thank you. All right.
2: Yes.
5: Breakfast is served.
2: Yeah,
5: there you are.
2: Good. Thank you.

0: Jenny?
1: I'd like to extend my stay again.
2: That is so great. For how long?
1: Well, that'll depend on Alice.
2: Oh.
1: It's really been good for me to be here.
2: You know, I didn't really think that I would have much to smile about today, so I just want to say thank you. You guys have been great.
3: I just have one question. Does that mean we get another chocolate souffle?
2: Oh. You bet.
4: We all know this acquisition's going to benefit everybody involved, right?
5: The buyer, the seller, the stockholder.
4: You guys don't need my opinion. Just look in the proposal there, Harry. You can open it up, take a look at the numbers. Right? I mean, that's why we're here. Let's be honest with each other, because we're all going to make money.
6: Sure, Brian. Everyone will make money. I think what Brian means to say is that we have a very good deal on the table.
7: Is that what you mean to say, Brian?
4: Roger, the deal's fine. I'm just not the guy to do it. Not anymore.
7: You all right, Brian?
4: No, I'm not, Roger. I miss my goats. I miss my girl. Not necessarily in that order.
7: I understand.
4: I'm sorry, Roger.
7: I'm a family man, Brian. I respect your choice.
4: Good luck with the deal.
7: Thank you.
4: Harry? Good luck with the girl. Thanks.
2: The ice peak go too.
4: Hi.

0: Are you sure this is what you want?
1: I've never been more sure of anything in my life.
2: What I feel for you is priceless.
0: Welcome home.
3: Tommy asked me to be his date tonight, and I have nothing to wear.
0: You're welcome to borrow something of mine.
3: I really like him.
0: There is a lot of him to like.
3: Yeah.
0: Come on. Come look.
4: Did you invite Rusty?
5: He invited himself. Oh, man, a few words, though. Let me simply say, wow.
4: I'm gonna go put the champagne on ice.
3: I didn't have anything to wear, so then Jenny told me that she could lend me something, and so I put it on, and I thought that maybe I would. Oh, I really like it here.
6: Now this is a grand opening.
7: Hey, bro.
8: Thanks for having us.
7: Thanks for
8: coming.
5: Jenny, my date just revealed her identity.
9: It turns out her real name is Susan Barry, and she checked in to review the inn.
0: What? She writes that travel blog, that out-of-towner.
7: Oh.
0: I love your blog.
3: Oh, thank you. I didn't have time to get you a present, but I did write you a 5-star review.
0: The house is deceptively ordinary at first. It takes a while to discover what a gem it really is. Emily's Country Inn is a magical place, and everyone lucky enough to stay there seems to find themselves falling in love.
4: You know, that's it's very true. Jenny and I were an unlikely bet when we first arrived, weren't we?
0: Yeah.
4: Look at us now. This is where I proposed to you last time. And this is where I want to propose to you again. Jenny?

0: I want to make you laugh the rest of your life. Will you marry me?
1: Yes.
2: I love you.
3: Ryan and Jenny.
4: And Emily, who brought these two together. Tonight would have made her very happy.
0: You know, Alice, you're right. To Emily.
5: To Emily.
3: To Emily. To Emily.
0: Cheers, everybody. You look nice. It's Emily's country inn, and we're both single. I felt compelled to flirt.
1: Anything is possible.
0: I just wanted a moment alone with you.
1: Talk about a happy ending.
0: No. This is just the beginning.

0: Come on now, folks. This is the last item, and we still need $3,000 to put us over the top. Now, I know for a fact that Linda and her mom spent 5 months working on this beautiful quilt. I'm telling you, 5 months. Look at this quilt. It's beautiful. So, we're going to start the bidding at $1,000. Who'll give me $1,000? Come on. $1,000. $1,000 from Miss Robin Jane. Thank you kindly, sweetheart.
1: $1,100.
0: $1,100. There you go, Bill. Who's next? Come on.
2: Can I?
3: $1,200.
0: $1,200 from Beth Jane. Why do I have a feeling you're behind this somehow, Paul?

0: 1,300.
1: 1,300? All right, looks like we have two members of the vestry doing the bidding. This is getting exciting. We are at 1,300. Who's next?
2: 1,500. 1,700. 1,700.
1: Paul going once, going twice. Paul, let me just remind you here that your daughter is a hard-working member of our youth group. Now, can't you not just imagine her in Andalusia painting a church? I know I can. Come on. What do you say? Okay. All right. 1,700 going once. Going twice.
2: $2,000.
0: $2,250.
1: Be here 25. All going once. Going twice.
3: $2,500.
1: All right now, Bill. Let's take a moment here. Bidding is at $2,500, only $500 more, and we send our kids to Alabama where they can help build the Andalusia All Saints Church. Come on, what do you say? All right, Beth, you just bought yourself a quilt. $2,500 going once, going twice.
0: $3,000.
1: $3,000. Sold. Congratulations, Paul. You are the proud owner of a beautiful quilt. Thank you, everyone, for supporting the auction.
2: So sweet.
1: See you next Sunday. Everyone, have a safe drive home.
4: So, have you given it any thought, Paul?
5: I'll see you tomorrow.
4: Can we get you to run for city council this year?
6: It's been on my mind, Bill.
7: I'll make sure all your plants are watered while you're gone, Jane.
4: We need your help to run this town.
7: Thanks so much, guys.
6: Talk to Beth and Robin about it. But the time may be right.
4: Oh, that's great, Paul. Good news for everyone in Fenton. See you on Sunday.
6: See you on Sunday.
8: Good night.
4: Good night, Robin.
9: Good night, Beth.
8: Good night, Bill.
9: Very nice coat you got there.
8: Yeah.
10: Bye, Daddy.
8: Where are you going?
6: Oh, she's sleeping in Andrew's tonight.
8: Oh.
6: Sorry, I forgot to mention. Yeah. You be a good girl now.
10: Daddy.
6: You know, sneaking out and riding around with the older boys.
7: Go have fun, sweetheart.
10: Bye, Beth.
7: I love you.
10: Love you, too.
7: So, City Councilman Paul James?
6: What do you think?
8: I love it.

0: So Jane gave me your keys. She said thanks. She'll watch our place when we go to the mountains.
1: 3 weeks on a cruise ship, I'd be bored out of my mind.
0: Yeah, well, I think that's what she's hoping for. Open the door.
1: Alrighty. Nice quilt.
0: Thank you. Oh, National Geographic loved the piece that I did on camping in the Adirondacks. Uh-huh. They want me to edit a piece on deep sea fishing in Isla Mara.
1: That's wonderful. Mm. You're wonderful.
0: We have the house to ourselves.
1: I have to go to the office.
0: What?
1: There's a meeting on Monday. It was supposed to be next month.
0: No.
1: There's a file I need.
0: Come on, you have to go.
1: It's a McGregor deposition. I'm their lawyer. Yes, I have to. Mm-hmm. Beth, I have to go.
0: Yes, but you have a stain on your jacket.
1: No one's gonna notice.
0: I noticed. Future city councilmen. They don't walk around town with stains on their jackets. Let me see. Oh, so handsome.

0: ones that are married to me.
1: All right. I'll see you later.
0: Hurry back.

Rose, please.

0: You got everything here printed up? Man, that is brutal. Any witnesses?
1: We're canvassing the neighborhood. So far, only Mrs. James.
0: Okay, I'll go talk to her. Mrs. James? I'm Detective Vanessa Rhodes. I'm in charge of the investigation. We found your husband's dog tags on him. I'll make sure that we get them back to you after they're processed. I met your husband a few times. I'm very sorry. You saw it happen?
2: I was in the window.
0: I'd like you to walk me through it, you know, if you feel that you can.
2: He had a hat on. You know, I couldn't see his face. And he went that way and he ran. And you have to go find him.
0: James, look, you know what? We are all over the neighborhood. We will do everything that we can, okay? I promise you that.

0: bed.
1: Oh, no.

0: I don't remember my mother. I was only 2 when she died. All I remember is Daddy laughing at my stupid jokes, reading me books before bed, teaching me how to throw like a boy.
1: You know, when I met your dad, he told me that he was a lot of things to a lot of people, but what he was most proud of was being your dad. He loved you so much.
0: He was all I had until you came. Then I had both of you. Now, I love you, Beth.
1: Oh, baby, I love you too.

0: Oh, I've known Paul for years. You might find this interesting. This goes back to... Oh, hi. Hi, Beth.
1: Hi, Bob.
0: How are you doing, you and Robin?
1: Yeah, one day at a time.
0: Funny. Beth, this is Jerry Calhoun. Jerry's a private investigator.
2: My condolences, Mrs. James.
1: Thank you.
2: I've been retained by Beneficial Sakura Life to conduct a fraudulent claim investigation.
1: Fraudulent claim?
2: Yeah. Standard procedure, Mrs. James.
1: Oh.
2: After all, you did take out a $750,000 life insurance policy on your husband just 3 weeks before he was murdered.
1: Yes, I did. Paul told me to buy that because he didn't think that he had enough insurance and he wanted to make sure that Robin and I were taken care of.
2: I see. Nevertheless, Beneficial Sakura is withholding payment till the matter of your husband's murder has been resolved.
0: Beth, why don't you have a seat here? Beth. Would you like a coffee?
1: Oh, no, thank you.
0: Beth, until this insurance business is taken care of, I need to know how you're planning to meet the mortgage payments.
1: Oh, sorry, Bob. What are you talking about?
0: Well, the house payments, the credit cards. Where do you plan on getting the money?
1: From our savings accounts, mine and Paul's, and Paul took out several retirement plans. Bob, what's going on here? You're the president of the bank. You don't know this. Paul said everything was fine.

0: Why didn't you talk to him about this before?
1: I did, Beth. Several times during the last 6 months.
2: I'm sorry, Bob. I can't even spare 10 minutes. It's an arbitration. You know how that goes.
1: You're 3 months behind on the rent.
2: Bob.
1: You're taking advantage of me, and I don't like it.
2: Bob, relax. Okay, let's meet for lunch next week.
1: This can't wait until next week.
2: I've had my office in your bank building for 12 years.
1: Oh, listen to me. This is not my building. This is not my bank. Now, I have a board of directors that I have to answer to.
2: I have always paid the rent.
1: It's not just about the rent, Paul. You're 3 months behind on the mortgage.
2: What about my...
1: Your lines of credit are fully extended. There's nothing in your savings account, and your retirement accounts are empty. Now, this is serious business, Paul.
2: I need more time.
1: I can't give you any more time. The board has directed me to start proceedings, and I can't put them off. This whole mess is going to get very public unless you deal with it right now.

0: Okay, Detective, I want this to stop. I don't care that you have a warrant. This is my home. My daughter and I, we live here. Detective, the man you're looking for is still out on the street, and you're ripping up my home.
1: Mrs. James, we have looked and looked again, and we're still looking for this man. We can't seem to find him anywhere. No one saw him.
0: I saw him.
1: Okay, well, we'll keep looking. But right now, we've got some issues that we need to resolve.
0: What kind of issues?
2: Master bedroom is clean, and there's nothing in the living room. Car keys.
1: Mrs. James. Car keys.

0: Detective, what issues?
1: It was a gas fire. We dug up the dirt around your husband's car, sent it off to the lab. That's all we know. They analyze the gas, chemical composition, the additive. It's like a fingerprint. They can even tell me what station it came from. Anyway, that's why it burns so hot and so fast. Bullets ball up in a fire that hot. Can't do the ballistics.
0: That's what happened to the bullets in my husband.
1: Two out of three. But the one in the head was protected from the heat by the skull. Ballistics was able to read that one. 45 caliber ACP, came from a Colt 1911. Semi-automatic sidearm used by the Army for 40 years. You know, your husband owned one.
0: You think the man that shot my husband used his own gun?
1: Well, we need to look into that possibility.
0: Detective, my husband's gun is not in my car.
1: Mrs. James, it's our responsibility to make sure no stone is left unturned.
2: Detective Rhodes, over here.
3: Hey, let's get a picture of this.

$25,000. Mrs. James, can you tell me why you have this much cash in your desk? And I'd advise you to think carefully about your answer.

0: Doug Zwick, you know who he is?
1: No.

0: No, but that was found in my husband's jacket the night he was killed. Friday, 10:15, that's when he was murdered.
1: You say you found it in his jacket?
0: I don't say I found it. I did find it.
2: Look, it could be anybody. It could be nobody.
0: Yeah. Or that could be the man that murdered my husband. Or he might know something about it.
2: Okay, we'll look into it, all right?
0: I didn't do it, Detective. You're making a big mistake.
2: I'm trying not to, Mrs. James.
3: Hey, Robert, can you take

0: Nice office.
1: What are you doing here?
0: Well, it's a misplaced question. I'm not the one who broke in.
1: I have a key, Mr. Calhoun. This is my husband's office. I have every right to be here.
0: Well, as a point of law, Mrs. James, this office became the property of the Fenton Police Department the moment your husband was murdered.
1: Well, you don't have to stay.
0: Why don't you tell me a little bit about him? No? All right, I'll tell you what I know. Born and raised right here in Fenton. Joined the Army right out of high school. Finished his tour of duty, then he put himself through college and law school. Came home a hero. Marries the local girl, has a kid. Hangs out a shingle, joins a church. Life is good. Till 2 years later. His first wife dies in a horrible car accident. So he raises his daughter on his own. Becomes a member of the vestry, Little League coach, PTA co-chair. Finds a time to rise to the rank of major in the Fenton Detachment of the Army Reserve, while at the same time expanding his law practice. All around pillar of the community, then he meets you.
1: I don't like you, Mr. Calhoun.
0: Yeah, I get that a lot. 4 months into a whirlwind relationship, he decides to ask you to marry him. You say yes. You honeymoon in Martinique, return to Fenton, where you legally adopt his daughter, Robin, as your own.
1: You're arrogant, and you're annoying.
0: A year after that, you take out a $750,000 life insurance policy on him.
1: And you're unbearably smug.
0: 3 weeks after that, he's dead.
1: Well, you know everything, don't you, Mr. Calhoun?
0: Not by a long shot, Mrs. James. Not yet. But I will.

0: Everyone here is very sorry about the Major's death, ma'am.
1: Listen, Jack, I wanted to ask you about another soldier here. He might have been a friend of my husband's, Doug Zwick.
0: Well, yes, ma'am. They were friends. They met in the Army.
1: Oh, well, is he here? May I talk with him?
0: No, ma'am. He's on extended leave. He'll be gone 6 months.
1: Well, is there somewhere that I could reach him? Jack, I wouldn't be asking you this if it wasn't important.
0: I don't know where he is, ma'am. This isn't the first time he's taken extended leave, and when he's gone, he's gone. Listen, Beth. As far as I know, Sergeant Zwick manages a used car dealership in Warren County. It's about an hour 10 from here. It's called Hare Auto. Maybe they can help you out.
1: Thank you. Yes, I need a number for Hare Auto in Warren County, please. 2324. Thank you. I wish he would have told us. Because he just thought he was letting us down.
2: He never let me down.
1: I know, sweetheart, I know.
2: I'll get it.
1: Yes, hi, is this Hare Auto? I'm looking for Doug Zwick. Please. Do you expect him back later? Will he be coming in tomorrow? Can you please leave him a message for me?
3: Elizabeth James,
1: what are you doing?
3: Charge you with the murder of Paul James. You're under arrest.
1: What? Are you kidding?
3: I gas the canister and the fire. The ballistics of your husband.
1: This is wrong.
3: You found
1: this is wrong. You're making up an act.
3: You put the murder weapon in your hands.
1: Robin,
3: it's no mistake.
1: To me. I didn't do this, okay?
3: It's
1: I did not do
3: Let's
1: this.
3: Let's go.

0: Hey, Jerry. How's it
1: going? Hey, Steve. How are you?
0: Nice tie.
1: This one? Really? I was going to throw it out. Ex-wife gave it to me.
0: I hear you.

0: Thanks, man. This is James.
1: Isn't this over for you?
2: Wife murders husband for insurance money, held without bail, case closed.
0: The way I understand the system, you're innocent until proven guilty. Unless, of course, you're just telling me that you are guilty.
3: That would make my job a lot easier, you know.
2: I didn't do it, Mr. Calhoun. I didn't do it.
0: And who did?
2: I don't know. But he was supposed to meet a friend from the reserve that night.
0: Doug Zwick.
2: Right? Yes, and somebody needs to be talking to him. Find out what he knows.
0: Baylor and Rhodes ran that one down. It was a dead end.
2: No.
0: Yes. Well, I was talking to the DA. He's getting ready to file an additional charge against you. Embezzlement. Says he has reason to believe that you stole and hid $800,000.
2: You're with me at the bank, Mr. Calhoun. You told me my accounts were empty. I don't have $800,000.
0: You really don't know, do you?
2: No, I don't. Mr. Calhoun, but you do, don't you?
0: Your husband had a client, a real estate developer with a problem.
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0: Hey, Ellen, it's Beth. Not so good. Listen, thanks for taking care of Robin. Yeah, can I please talk to her? Well, she's with Andrea Ware. Can you just tell her that I'm on the phone? I don't have a lot of time. Yeah, I know, she's upset, but just get her on the phone. I know. Mm-hmm. Okay, well, I'll call her in a few days.
1: Ma'am, it's time to wrap it up.
0: Can you tell her that I love her?
1: Okay, right this way, please.
2: I think we should accept a plea. If you plead guilty, the DA will take the death penalty off the table. Look, Mrs. James, your husband grew up here. Everybody loved him. They don't know you.
0: I didn't kill my husband.
2: You have a murder weapon with your fingerprints on it.
0: We went target shooting. 5-6 times, his fingerprints are on it, too.
2: They have a very strong case.
0: I don't care.
2: We can't win.
0: I didn't kill him, and I'm not telling Robin that I did.
2: Okay.
0: I'm never going to tell Robin that.

0: Hey, guys, how many electricians does it take to change the light bulb?
1: Very funny.
0: Guess you heard that one, huh? Uh-oh, look who's back. You catch anything?
2: Just a bad cold.
0: Well, I'll teach you to go camping when it's raining.
2: Next time I'll call you first and you can put in a good word for me.
0: Oh, yeah, me and Mother Nature.

0: Call an ambulance. Peters, get over here. Call an ambulance, ma'am.
1: Don't move.
0: Ma'am. Are you Peters, get in here right now. Call an ambulance. Shut that power off. Are you okay?

0: Are you all right?
1: Son of
0: Look at
1: a bitch.
0: Me. Just stay calm.
1: Son of a bitch, this door on you!
0: Stay with
1: me. Home security area!
0: All right. Get someone over here now. Lock down the perimeter!

Does anyone have a visual on the subject? Over. No sign of the suspect here.

0: Where were you?
1: I was on my way to the courthouse. She was being arraigned on the embezzlement charge.
0: You talked to Fugitive Task Force in Sacramento. They're going to handle it nationally.
1: But they got state patrols, got cars on all highways coming in and out.
0: I want this town sealed, okay? Buses, trains, I want the roads shut down. This is Paul James we're talking about. Respective city council member, local hero. I don't want any excuses. I want to know where Beth's at. I want her in custody, and I want her sitting in this office now.
2: Yeah, this is Calhoun. Someone there page me.
3: Hello.
4: Mr. Calhoun, it's Beth James.
5: What time is he on?
4: I need to talk with you.
0: You're the only person, it seems, that might believe me.
2: Well, this isn't exactly the best time, but sure, go right ahead.
4: No, not on the phone.
6: Yeah, I have a place in mind.

0: to make sure you were alone.
1: It's my responsibility to tell you to go back and give yourself up. Anyone who had their doubts before, Mrs. James, well, you can pretty much bet they know you're guilty now.
0: Well, then you have to help me.
1: Aiding and abetting. That's what they call helping a fugitive. You put me at risk just coming here, you know.
0: Put yourself at risk.
1: I'm criminally liable from this point on.
0: Yeah, and I'm under arrest for a murder.
1: If you really didn't do it, let the cops and the courts handle it. You're just making it worse for yourself. This is what I cannot wrap my head around. Why?
0: Mr. Calhoun, do you have any children? I was married once before. And we wanted to have a child, but I worked too much, he worked too much, it didn't happen, then the marriage ended, and then I met Paul and Robin. She's my daughter. That's why I'm doing this.
1: Yeah, I have a daughter. And her mother will tell you that I was married to the job long before I was married to her. LAPD, Vice, 10 years.
0: Well, then you have to believe me.
1: Well, that's just it, Mrs. James. I don't believe anything. Not until I know for a fact that it's true. I'm a natural-born cynic that way.
0: I'm counting on it.
2: I should not be doing this. All right.
1: This is Doug Zwick's address in Warren County. It's the Grandview Trailer Park. And just in case it slipped your mind, every police official within 500 miles has your picture on their desk right now. So if I were you, I would not think about running.
0: I'm not gonna run.

0: lady kicked me out last night.
1: Who the hell are you?
2: I'm Jane Sweeney. Is Doug here?
1: No, he's out of town somewhere.
2: Well, I'm sort of an old friend of his.
1: Yeah. Well, he's probably on a bender. You know Dougie.
2: Yeah.
1: Yeah.
2: So that's what he's driving these days?
1: But he took his truck.
2: He didn't happen to say when he was coming back, did he?
1: He didn't say nothing. But you're welcome to hang out here if you want.
0: I gotta go make peace with the old lady, so I'm out of here.
2: Yeah, I was concerned about him, you know, on account of that guy Paul James getting murdered. And, well, I know that him and Doug were buddies.
1: Buddies. Yeah, I guess you could say that.

0: take $400 off the silver one for you, man. Paul? Paul James! What's a good word, man?
1: Let me guess.
0: You come down here to buy a car for your daughter, Rachel.
2: Rob. Right? Ah.
0: Well, you come to the right place, man. I can help you out, pal.
2: That's not why I'm here.
0: No kidding. So what's up?
2: I'm in sort of a tough spot, Dougie. I remember you once said that if ever I, you know, if I needed money, I could come to you.
0: Oh. Is that really why you're here? What's up?
2: Well, it's a long story. I had some bad investments. The bank called in my line.
0: You used to gamble, right? Is that bad investment we're talking about here?
2: I'm turning things around. I just need a little help.
0: Hey, it's nothing to be ashamed of, you know? I mean, it happens all the time. Good people like yourself, they make honest mistakes and get themselves in the hole, and then they have to bet the house to get out. Am I right? Polly, it's nothing to be ashamed of. Okay? So, what kind of number are we talking about here?
1: Ballpark.
3: 50,000.
0: 50,000. Got yourself a number there, Paul James.
2: Well, you get it all back.
0: Oh, I'm sure I will. I know. Well, you see, we got a little problem here, because it's not my money. I mean, I just run the lot. I don't own it. Know what I mean? So, let me talk to Bronski. I mean, it'd be up to him. Polly, relax. I will take care of this. Tranquilo, amigo. Well, come on.

0: Okay.
1: Hey, what's up?
0: So, yes, going on any online dates today?
1: Nope. We're gonna have to exchange war stories.
0: Well, not bad.
1: Oh, worse than you can even imagine.
0: It is rough out there, hard to find love these days.
1: Well, at least you love your job, right?
0: Wait, I thought you liked working at Yankee Fabrics.
1: Well, I'm a receptionist, right? I love textiles, but all they ever want me to do is answer the phones.
0: Why don't we work on your online profile thing?
1: Yeah? You do that?
0: Why not? Here. We're gonna have to change your what I'm looking for section.
1: Why?
0: Someone who isn't creepy? What?
1: Exactly. That's exactly right.
0: So let me see what kind of damage control I can do here. Okay, yeah. No one with complicated facial hair must have all their teeth. Yummy grilled cheese is what you like.
1: It's not bad.
0: Not bad? Right.
2: Why do you have your shoelbox?
0: Oh, this?
3: Well, let me tell you, I have a new rule. First, do no harm. Yeah, it's the oath the doctors take.
2: Oh, and what are you going to be repairing?
3: Honey, the stairs get really wet. They're creaking more than ever.
2: I like stairs I can hear.
3: Really?
2: Yeah.
3: Okay. All right.
2: Did you break the stairs?
3: No. I did no harm. But unfortunately, the creaking was incurable. Except for, of course, the fourth step from the bottom. See?
2: Yep.
3: And now one silent step before the big finish.
2: You know what? I kind of like the variation.
0: Do you?
2: Yeah.
0: Creak. Creak.
3: Just love me and love my toolbox.

0: Robin. Robin, I need to talk to you.
1: I just have to tell you something, Robin. Please.
2: The police are right outside.
1: I know they are. Just listen to me, okay?
2: I'm gonna turn you
1: just
2: in.
1: Just listen to
2: Let
1: me.
2: Let me go.
1: Not until you listen to me. Your father borrowed money from some really bad men. I know who they are. And I think they had something to do with his murder.
2: You're lying. I hate you.
1: I'm gonna find out what happened. Okay, but if they killed him, they could kill me too.
2: You murdered my father.
1: I might not get this opportunity again, and I need to tell you that I love you.

0: She was here. She dyed her hair red, walked right past everyone.
1: How long ago?
0: 10 minutes.
1: Hey. You okay?
2: Yeah. After she left, I came outside and told the policeman.
1: You did a good thing by doing that.
2: I know whose car she has. I know where she's hiding.
1: Where?
2: She's house sitting for her friend, Jane Clark.
3: I can't promise you everything, okay, guys? Now, this one here you might like, but that's more of a lady's car. Now, this is a guy's car right here. You'll be interested. And I got these two here. They've got very low mileage. They're good cars, okay? Good cars. Now, this one here, that's an excellent one right here. You're going to like that one. It's got very low mileage. Lady driver on this one. And this one here is our special for the week, okay? It's a good deal. So you might be interested in that.
4: Buddy, how much is this one?
3: This one here, well, this one you're gonna like, huh? I mean, low mileage, it's a big gas guzzler. This one here, come with a friend. Yeah, over here,

0: Who is it?
1: I'm Diane Calhoun. I'm an insurance investigator. Mr. Bronski, I'd like to ask you a few questions.
0: So who's suing me now?
1: No one. Yet.
0: Then what the hell do you want?
1: I'm trying to find out what happened to Paul James so a determination could be made regarding a life insurance settlement to his family.
0: Who the hell is Paul James?
1: Well, he was an attorney in Fenton County. He was murdered.
0: Oh, yeah, I read about that.
1: Listen, Mr. Bronski, I know that Dugswick worked here, and I know that he introduced him to you.
2: How much for this one over here?
0: Look, whatever he tells you, take $200 off of that.
3: Hey, that's straight from the boss, pal. Huh? Right off the bottom line.
1: Listen, is Dugswick here now?
0: If he was, you think I'd be doing his job?
1: I don't know.
0: Look, I have no idea who it was. I mean, his wife did it. That's what the papers say. I don't know what else to tell you.
1: Mr. Bronski, I'm just looking for information about a claim. Now, the police don't know that Paul James was here, but that can change.
0: James. Paul James. Yeah. I remember him now.
4: Well, here's a good one. You let me know when you're ready, Paulie. Pontiac Grand Am, $6,350. I had a Grand Am once. It was white, with tan seats. God, I love that car. It was one of the older ones, so I like the older ones better than the newer ones. Newer ones got those round bodies. I don't like them. What do you think, Pete? You like the new ones or the old ones?
0: There's only one car worth anything anymore.
4: Caddy.
0: Everything else is garbage.
4: Yeah, well, I think this one's good enough for Paulie. Chevy Blazer, 55,000 miles, excellent condition, like a rock, $9,575. Hey, Pete, did I ever tell you Paulie's war story?
0: No.
4: I first met this guy in Cairo in 80. Yeah. I was a depot driver back then, used to haul supplies and troops all over the Middle East. You see, Paulie here worked in the motor pool, gassing up the jeeps, changing the oil.
5: I did more than that.
4: Oh, yeah. Oh, he rotated the tires, too. Anyway, so that was when Carter sent all the Marines over to Iran, rescued the hostages. Yeah. Everything got screwed up. Helicopters crashing, people dying, mission aborted. You remember that? Anyway, so that night, there's a fire back on the base in Cairo. And all the personnel files got wiped out. So Paulie goes in there and writes up his own file. Oh, I swear to God, it's true. I was there. He told me all about it.
0: Made himself a war hero.
4: He made himself a real cowboy. He went in there, guns blazing, rescued a whole squad of Marines. The way he puts it. But the guy wasn't even there.

0: How much is that?
1: $41,885.
2: Chevy van, $5,370.
3: We just talked to the janitor at the bank.
4: You broke into his office?
3: No, she broke in. I followed her. It didn't occur to you to tell us this? Jeez, I guess it must have slipped my mind.
4: You say anything to her?
3: Look, I told her that the police had custody of her husband's office, that she was violating a crime scene, and she should leave right away.
5: But she didn't.
3: No, not right away.
4: She say anything to you?
3: Come on, guys. I told you every...
6: Wait a second. You know what? She did say something. She told me that I was arrogant, annoying, and unbearably smug. Does that mean anything?
4: If anything else slips that unbearably smug mind of yours, I'll just nail your ass to the wall.
6: You know, you keep grabbing me like that, we're gonna have to get hitched.

0: This isn't how the story ends.
1: You don't know how many checks you wrote.
2: 8 checks the first time.
1: What do you mean the first time?
2: Yeah, 2 weeks later he did it again. Wrote 9 checks, bought 9 cars for another 50,000. 17 cars in all, 100 grand. Every check made out the cash.
1: So he's paying Bronski back for the money that he borrowed?
2: Yeah. Except he never takes possession of any vehicles. Bronski writes up a phony bill of sale, bank cashes the checks, no questions asked. They're laundering the money, Mrs. James.
1: The trust account. That's where he got all the money. It's embezzlement. Well, he wouldn't do that.
2: He didn't. Mrs. James, you did.
1: Me?
2: You're signatory to the account, right?
1: Yeah.
2: All right. Sign this. I want to show you something.
1: Paul did that in case he was ill or he was out of town. I could still give clients access to the money. But I never signed any checks.
2: Well, actually, Mrs. James, you signed every last one of them. More or less. Carbon copy, you just trace the signature. It's an old trick, but it still works sometimes. 2 weeks later, he writes check number 18, $800,000, empties the account.
1: Why'd he do that?
2: I don't know. Maybe they threatened to kill you if you didn't cooperate. Maybe they threatened Robin. That's how they do things, Mrs. James.
1: Jackie Fisher, I'm Robin's aunt. Can I talk with her, please?
3: Yeah, just a sec. For you, it's your Aunt Jackie. Hey, Aunt Jackie.
4: Robin, it's Beth. Don't hang up. They did it. They killed him.
1: I know they did. The men that your father borrowed money from, they stole his trust account.
4: And they killed him.
3: I don't believe you.
1: Robin, call Mr. Calhoun.
4: He'll explain this to you.
3: No.
4: Robin, I love you.
1: Robin, I am going to prove this to you.
4: Just call Mr. Calhoun, okay?
1: He'll explain everything. Please, Robin, just call him.
5: Here she comes.

0: Please,
1: just hold it right there. I'll be right there, sir. Thank you very much.
2: Units 3 and 4, go back to the station.
3: It's not her.

0: hurry back.
1: That's how they do things, Mrs. James.
2: I hate you!

0: Is she?
1: I don't know, Robin.
0: She called me last night. She sounded so scared.
1: Listen, they didn't get her, Robin. Okay, I know she's still out there.
0: Did she kill my father?
1: I don't think so.
0: Police say she did.
2: Listen to me, Robin. Sometimes the police can be wrong.
1: And sometimes it's just easier that way.
0: She was telling them about this guy, Doug Zwick. Did he kill my father?
1: Yeah, he might have. Listen, Robin, your father got himself in way over his head. He borrowed a lot of money from this Zwick guy and some of his friends.
2: Well, they're a dangerous crowd to run with.
0: I don't know who to believe.
1: Listen, where are you right now?
0: I'm at my school.
2: Okay.
1: In about 5 minutes, I'm going to be coming around the back. All right?
2: Okay, stay put.

0: She loves you, Ken, a whole lot. She said you were like the daughter she never had. The daughter she always wanted. Why don't you go talk to her?
1: Thanks.
0: For what? All I did was give you a ride to the park. Get out of my car.

0: You okay?
1: Yeah. Are you?
0: Been better?
1: I used to come here when I was little. Daddy took me.
0: My dad used to take me to the park, too. There was a duck pond, you know. We used to leave the bread out, so it got really stale. I must have been 5 or 6.
1: I told them that you were staying at the Clarks. That you were driving Jane's car. I saw you leaving the school, that's how I knew.
0: Yeah, but you called Mr. Calhoun.
1: Yeah. He said the police didn't want to hear about Daddy borrowing money from Doug Zwick. He said

0: called him, couldn't find him, and that was it. They don't care. But Doug Zwick really did murder my father. Someone has to find him. I like your hair.
1: Oh. Yeah. Thanks.
2: Don't forget to lock up, boss. I'm out of here.

0: Yeah, it's Tagger.
1: What'd you forget this time?
2: Sit your ass down.
3: What?
2: Sit!
4: You guys are making a big mistake.
5: Stay.
4: What the hell is going on here? Who do you two idiots think you are?
1: Hey, I know you. You're that insurance lady, Count Calhoun?
6: Actually, it's Beth James, Mr. Bronski. Yeah, Paul James's wife.
1: Oh, for God. Well, who the hell are you?
5: You don't ask the questions, fat man.
6: My husband owed you money. He wrote you 17 checks from our trust account to pay you back. That wasn't enough. You had to murder him for the rest of it.
1: I didn't kill anybody.
5: Maybe. Maybe not. This right here? Looks like it's good for a nickel stretch of Chico, fat man.
6: Well, I guess we're just gonna have to take this to the police.
1: For Christ's sake, lady, are you out of your mind?
4: You really want to mess with me?
6: You murdered my husband, you son of a bitch! Yes! I am completely out of my mind.
5: Talk to the lady.
1: All right.

0: It wasn't me. It wasn't me. I'm not taking the heat for this stupid idea. It was Dougie, for Christ's sake. It was Dougie. He's got a screw loose. You never know when it's going to go off. And there was no way to talk him out of it.
1: Look at that poor, stupid son of a bitch. There's 800 grand in that trust account. I saw the statement.
0: As long as it's there, no one's gonna miss the 100 large we skimmed off his ass already.
1: I'm gonna do him.
2: I'll do the lawyer. Someone's gonna come looking for you. What the hell?
1: I'll put it on his wife. That's her signature on the checks, Pete.
0: Yeah. So she'll take the hit for the cash. But not so you can kill him.
1: It's motive. That's what it's all about. The rest I will take care of. By the time I'm done, everybody's fingers are gonna be pointing at Miss Paulie James.
0: Doug Zwick is the coldest, most calculated con man I've ever worked with. I wouldn't put anything past him. He went by an alias when I met him, Loan Sharking, 6 years ago. Christopher Kurtz, C-U-R-T-S. He used it whenever he had to lay low from the cops. I'm guessing that's what he's doing now. Look, it wasn't me. You know it wasn't me. I don't know where he's hiding out this time, but if you find Kurtz, you'll find Doug Zwick.
3: Kurtz, there's gotta be something here.

0: Yeah, Calhoun.
1: It's me.
0: Hi. I think we're gonna have to stop seeing each other. Cops found out I took Robin to the park. They're all over me. They got a guy outside my motel right now.
1: I know.

0: What did you tell Rhodes?
1: Oh, you know, that she asked me for a ride to the park. I said yes. We hung out for a while. I took her home.
2: It's basically the truth, isn't it?

0: If you look at it that way.
1: And what about Robin?
2: Oh, she's okay.
0: She didn't say anything.
1: I found him.
0: Really?
2: Yeah.
1: He's in the mountains about 3.5 hours, Indian Lake.
2: I'm going. I have to confront him myself if anyone's gonna know the truth.
0: Uh-huh.
2: The cops aren't gonna believe me.
0: Uh-huh. That's great. Well, you know, I don't know if you knew this, but right behind the hotel, there's a little alley. In about 5 minutes, I'm gonna be the guy climbing out the bathroom window. Uh-huh. You bet.

0: Try it again?
1: Yeah. Doug Zwick, I'm Beth James. You murdered my husband.
0: All right, you're not going to say that.
1: He killed Paul and he framed me.
0: All right, maybe, but you're not going to say that.
1: Listen, I have to get him to admit something that he most likely won't admit, and I think the truth is going to shake him up.
0: The truth?
2: Doug Zwick, I'm Beth James. You murdered my husband.
1: Yeah.
0: No.

0: This is James. Just in case.
1: Look. No one would blame you if something happened, you know. All right. I'm right around the corner.

0: Come on, talk to me.
1: Wait! What are you...
2: Hey. I was worried about you.
1: What?
2: I read the papers. Heard what happened.
3: I never wanted this to happen. I didn't want it to be like this.
2: You have to believe me. It was a mistake. All a mistake. Here, let me make it up to you.
1: But you killed Zwick.
2: Fine. But let's make it earlier. I have a church function at 7:30. 6 o'clock it is. I'll see you then.

0: There was no other way.
1: You burned him in the car?
0: He was gonna kill me. Yeah.
1: Then you put a gas can in the garage where you knew they were gonna find it.
0: Everyone wanted something.
1: Yeah, then you dropped the gun in the sewer with my fingerprints on it.
0: They wouldn't leave me alone.
1: You planted the money in my desk.
0: I had to get out.
1: You signed my name on those checks.
0: I had nothing to give.
1: It wasn't
0: Jenny. Come on. Everything was gone. Everything I was, my life, I got.
1: This was all your idea. All of it?
0: I had to get out. My life.

0: life was a lie and everyone would know.
1: You shut me up!
0: I had no choice!
1: Yes, you did! Yes, you did! No, don't touch me! Don't touch me! Get up! Don't!

No one can hear you out here, Beth! Ah!

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I've been warning you again!

0: Mrs. James, are you all right? Mrs. James, are you okay?
1: Okay.

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I'm sorry. I'm really sorry.

0: Well, this looks like it'll be all over the news.
1: Yeah. It will.
0: You got what you wanted, Mrs. James. Everyone will know the truth.
1: Thank you.
0: Innocent until proven guilty. Right?
1: Right. Not too bad for arrogant and annoying.
0: Hey. Don't forget unbearably smug.
1: I'm not gonna forget anything.
2: If you count on my mistakes, I would have to walk away. I just could not take another yesterday. I've not the strength,
1: Robin,
2: to fade away.
1: Hey, Robin!
2: Now if I admit defeat, tell me what then will that mean? Will I cease to be, or will I be redeemed?

face, I would have to walk away. I just could not take another yesterday.

0: walking along the beach, holding hands. I've had this dream for so long.
1: What?
0: Look, I know that it sounds crazy, and I was practically a kid when you left, but for me, it was always you. And it still is you. You can trust me.
2: Are you sure this is what you want?
1: I've never been more sure of anything in my life.
3: I feel for you is priceless.
4: Love happens to a person whether they like it or not. You know, it sneaks up behind you when you're least expecting it, and then

0: I want to break up. We don't love each other. I don't even think you like me.
1: Is there another woman?
2: I'm so nervous. I'm just so nervous. What if the wedding sucks? What if the marriage sucks? Right? Whoa.
3: You wanna go?
2: In the water? At night?
3: Yeah.
2: It's cold and slimy, and I have no idea what's living in this water.
3: Yeah, but it will be fun.
2: But what if it's not fun?
3: Well, how are you gonna know unless you try it?

0: go. That's two.
1: Hey, there's so much fuchsia that they're unpacking back there. I think you might have overordered. This is gonna dent our bottom line.
0: Trust me, we'll use them. There's a wedding coming up and the bride wants something extra special.
1: So as your accountant and Adonis of a boyfriend, it's my job to just support your success, but occasionally, you know, my

0: It helped to take a little advice, especially if it's got to do with the bottom line.
1: Bottom line? This will sell them.
0: Sarah, this new location, it's got you in over your head, you know? I'm trying to keep you afloat, financially.
1: My life preserver. Check this out.
0: That is incredible. You kind of have a knack for this. Was this your first day, or?
1: My second, but who's counting? The phone's ringing off the hook. Mm. We will make this place a success.
0: It's all you. You know, all I do is count the beans and whine about the bills and...
1: The bills can wait. Do me a fave.
0: Yeah?
1: Will you supervise the guys in the back and make sure they don't scuff my brand new tile floors again?
0: You think it was them?
1: I have my hunches.
0: You're having hunches now? Should I be worried? All right. What are you doing?
1: I can tell by the smell if the compost is ready.
0: That smell's leaking into the shop, Sarah. People are not gonna enjoy this in a flower shop.
1: Please. The flower shop smells like roses.
0: Yeah. So we have dinner reservations at Mastro's with a new client of mine, and unfortunately we don't have time to shower.
1: Compost is my eau de toilette.
0: See, I prefer Chanel, you know? And then Tiffany's, and then decomposing earth.
1: I just found the biggest worm, literally the size of a pencil.
0: Leave it. Don't.
1: Gotcha.
0: Look at him. Don't be that girl. I'm gonna get it.
1: Where did you come from? Hold that.
2: Oh.
1: Hello.
0: Oh.
1: Sarah speaking.
0: It's like a slinky.
1: Aunt Lilith? I didn't even know she was sick. She's my mother's sister. No, my mother passed when I was young. Really? That's some news. Everything? Of course. I understand. Yes. I'll be okay. Thank you. Bye. Thanks.
0: Lilith okay?
1: She passed away.
0: I'm so sorry.
1: I got a letter from her last week, and she didn't even tell me she was sick.
0: A letter?
1: She always said handwritten letters meant true love.
0: You know, an all caps email can also bring a lot of emotion out, I find. Sorry.
1: After my mother passed, I spent every summer at Lilith's Ranch. She was practically a second mom. But then I went to college and things got busy and it became really hard to make time for her.
0: When's the funeral?
1: She asked not to have one. Chris, she left me her 50-acre ranch.
0: The entire ranch?
1: She donated her clothes and linens to a church and she gave her truck to a neighbor, but the rest of her estate is mine. I just wish I called her.
0: What can I do to help?
1: Well, I'll need you to watch the shop while I go up there.
0: I'd love to, but I'm an accountant. I'm not a florist. I have clients, you know? We're gonna be late. I'll tell them we can't make it. But taking care of the shop, that is not my expertise. I mean, I like to help when I can.
1: Chris, I have to go.
0: Why? What's there to see? You get in touch with an estate sales company. They take care of selling the whole thing remotely. Problem solved. I'm telling you, baby, your aunt has done something incredible for you. You can finally get yourself out of debt.
1: And sell it? Who says I'm gonna sell it?
0: I'm just assuming. What the hell else are you gonna do with a ranch in the middle of nowhere?
1: I can't sell it without going there and knowing exactly what she left me. There are things there, my mother's belongings, stuff from my childhood. I have to go.
0: Okay, I'll take care of the flower shop. But look at me, I am the pinnacle of ignorance. I don't know the difference between a tulip and a Darwin.
1: They're the same flower.
0: So?
1: Don't touch the floral arrangements, okay? I know that won't end well. I'll look on social media and find someone to arrange while I'm gone. Thank you for understanding.

My dearest Sarah, I do wish you had gotten to the ranch more. It's been much too long, and your soul could do with some country air. The crops are doing better than ever this year, and there's butterflies everywhere. They tickle my nose when I'm trying to weed. I think of the times when you were young and came over to help me. Those were some of the best days ever. And I look forward to the day you walk through my front door once again.

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How could she? Okay, so no cell service, no heat, no lights, no TV. 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No sheets. 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Thank you for the donations. We all miss you. 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
0: Why so early? I was drooling.

0: this. 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
1: Okie pokie's not gonna help.
0: Well, never know. Put your right foot in.
1: Lilith never had anything more than a landline.
0: Oh. Well then. I'm Sarah Foster. Lilith was my aunt.
1: Oh, I know. She spoke about you often. I'm Hank. Hank Bright. Your neighbor.
0: Oh, yeah. She spoke about you, too. The name just, slipped my mind.
1: It's okay.
0: Hey, I have a question you might know the answer to. Which fields are mine? I assume that green one there?
1: That one is not yours. That one over there is yours.
0: Oh. Lilith would always send pictures, and everything was so green. What happened?
1: Scab got it.
0: That's the oat blight, right?
1: You know an awful lot about crops for someone in designer shoes.
0: Well, I have a major in botany, minor in fashion.
1: So you dress flowers?
0: Sort of, yeah. I run a flower shop.
1: I have a deep appreciation for flowers. Or at least my bees do.
2: Oh, you're a beekeeper.
1: Mm-hmm.
0: So that was you last night.
1: So that was you last night.
0: That was me.
1: We've had a problem with the scab since last spring. I wouldn't plant any type of cereal to be safe. No, oat, grain, wheat.
0: But the soil, it's still fertile, right?
1: Oh yeah, very fertile. Lilith made sure of that. She had soil shipped in from out of state.
0: That'd be expensive.
1: Lilith spared no expense when it came to her land.
0: Huh. Well, thank you, I appreciate it. I have to have the place assessed so I can sell it.
1: Not sticking around?
0: No, I have that flower shop in Los Angeles and a boyfriend who's all thumbs and none of them are green.
1: Well, I'm sure someone will buy it in a year or two.
0: A year? Why so long?
1: The ranch has been on the market for the last 2 years. I think she had one offer, but it wasn't even worth what half the land's worth, not to mention the home.
0: Why so low?
1: Scab and, well, this isn't Los Angeles. You have to want to live way out here, and not many people do.
0: I get that. Sorry. I just meant it was really, it's really isolated.
1: It can grow on you. I'm right over there, so if you ever need anything, then you know where to find me.
0: Great. Well, it was great meeting you. I'm sorry, what's your name again?
1: Hank.
0: Hank. Right.
1: See you around, Sarah.
0: See ya. Whoa. What was that? I have a boyfriend.

0: Arrangement that inspires eternal love and happiness for the wedding of Shay and Darby. 20 of them, each unique yet complimentary. All right. I don't want what you're hawking. All right, let's craft us some shit. We're closed.
1: I said we're closed.
2: Hello, Chris.
0: Mariah, what are you doing here?
2: I'm here to start my new job. 2 days ago, Sarah posted on her Insta looking for a full-time florist, Pamela. See?
0: And
2: I PM'd her.
0: Wow, did you mention that we have a history together?
2: No, no girl talk, just business. You know, she's so bright. It's a really great catch, Chris.
0: Right, seriously?
2: Seriously. Let me ask you something. Do you just bump into florists, or are we kind of your thing?
0: Okay, you dumped me in high school, and I thought you were working at some fashion boutique or...
2: Stalker? What are you keeping tabs on me, Chris?
0: Excuse me, you post more than the Kardashians.
2: Okay, Chris. Do you need my help or not?
0: Yeah.
3: Hello?
4: Hawaiian hibiscus? Totally out of your element, doing very well.

0: Aunt Lilith, you were a genius.
1: Hello?
2: Hey, I got your call from this number.
3: What's going on with your phone? Everything okay?
1: Yeah, no, everything's fine. There's just no cell service, no internet, no power. Just this landline and a phone book. I was lucky enough to find a pizza place that delivered.
3: So you have like a real phone?
1: Cord and all.
3: So what do you think? Can you sell the place?
1: Well, Lilith put it up for sale when she got sick. She got one lowball offer that wouldn't even cover the agent fees. I found her journal. She wrote in this thing like every day. Listen to this. An oat blight killed my crops. I never saw it coming. My plan is to replace the topsoil with volcanic ash. Then in a few months, I should be able to reseed. Isn't that amazing?
2: Is this gonna help
3: you sell the place?
1: No, not at all. But I did think of something better.
3: Better than selling? Pray tell.
1: It might involve me being away from the store a little bit longer. How's the new help that I hired?
2: Mariah?
3: Mariah, so what's this idea?
1: Please tell me Mariah's good. She was the only applicant and I can't rush back.
3: Yeah, she's good.
1: Thank goodness. Listen, I really appreciate you helping me so much.
3: You're welcome.
1: Cross your fingers that my plan works, because this could be huge.
2: Okay.
3: I'm hanging.
1: And I'm gonna have to use the credit card. I need to buy a few things.
2: You know my policy about credit.
1: I know.
2: But if this works,
1: it could be great.
2: Not too much, okay? Good night.
1: Good night.

0: Hi. So, everything is locked up. Back.
1: Thank you.
0: So I read that there's this really great Thai place around the corner.
1: Yeah, amazing place. My favorite. And I have a girlfriend.
0: Okay, that's good, because we'd be going to dinner as co-workers. Right? Anything other than that would just be weird.
1: You can just say no.
0: Are you coming?
1: Be right there. Bravo, Chris. Your putty in her hands.
2: Today I met my goddaughter and sweet baby niece, Sarah Ann Foster. To hold her was as if a piece of heaven had broke off and landed right in my arms. I understand what true love is and how children are the source. Sarah Ann Foster, born December 4th, 1990. Okay. I think that's enough reading for today.

0: Looks like you could use some help.
1: Hank.
0: Hey, you remembered.
1: Yeah, the handlebars came off and I went for a swim.
0: Is that Lilith's old Schwinn?
1: Sure is.
0: She loved that bike.
1: Yeah, could use a bit of a tune-up.
2: Hi, Melissa.
1: Sarah, nice to meet you.
0: Well, I can fix her up once we're back home. In the meantime, you better hop in with us.
1: Are you sure there's enough room?
2: Of course. Besides, we're pretty nosy when it comes to fresh faces around here. Hop in. So, where are you headed?
1: Had a bit of a laundry list. Sheets, light bulbs, blankets. Oh, and I need to figure out where to get some internet.
2: Well, internet.
0: Internet?
3: Todd's the guy.
1: Okay, where do I find Todd?
0: He's up north fishing. Be back in a week or so.
1: Great. Who fishes for a week?
2: Todd.
1: So what do you guys do around here for fun?
2: Hiking, fishing, horseback riding, you know, the usual.
1: And for work?
4: We run an apiary.
1: Oh, the beehives, right?
2: Hank's been hunting so I've been since high school, and I take care of all the books.
1: Oh, so you guys are high school sweethearts? What?
2: Well, we've actually been together since birth.
4: That's the thing about being twins.
1: Mm-hmm. You're twins?
2: Yep.
4: Identical.
1: Okay, so now that I'm looking, the similarities are obvious. Not that you look feminine, Hank. I just meant, like, the hair. You guys have great hair and, like, the eyes.
2: Yeah, he's very pretty.
1: I'll stop talking.
2: Oh, no, please do not stop. This is the best entertainment I've had all week. So pretty.
4: Hey.

0: Hey, how's it going, folks?
1: Wow, hey. This here is Sarah Foster, Lilith's niece and proud new owner of the ranch.
0: It's good to meet you. You know, Lilith was a legend around here. Hey, Lloyd, come on over here and meet Sarah. She's moving into Lilith's place.
2: Well, just temporarily.
3: Holy. Lilith said you were beautiful, but darn, she was right. Great to meet you.
2: Thank you. It's great to meet you, too.
3: So, what can we do you for?
1: She's in need of some seed. Hibiscus.
2: Yes, please.
0: Hibiscus?
3: Yeah.
0: I don't think we've ever had hibiscus here before, have we?
3: No, don't recall.

0: anything of that name?
1: Nothing?
0: No. No.
2: Well, Lilith sent this to me after her trip to Hawaii. It's a hibiscus bloom. They're not native to this part of America, but I was hoping to bring some in.
1: Interesting. Just write down the name and tell me how many you want, and then I'll do my best and we'll see what happens, okay?
0: May I?
1: Oh, yeah, well, you know where it goes. The sourwood flavor, it's doing great, by the way.
3: Enjoy it while it lasts. Sourwood's almost out of season. And with less bees, we consider it a diminishing resource.
1: Something killing them?
3: Dead crops mean dead bees. This blight's taking a toll on more than just the oats.
1: Got it.
2: Yeah.
1: Thank you.
2: Thank you. So what are you going to do about the bees?
3: It's not entirely up to me. It's also to do with what the farm has planned. My bees have always thrived on canola, so here's hoping that's what they plant in the spring.
1: We've had large orders of canola seed.
0: And get rid of that scab.
3: Hey, you want to try some honey? We got samples.
2: Sure. Allow me. Do I just use my finger?
3: Yeah. No, I'm kidding. Here.
2: Thank you. Okay. That's really good. Is that, it's like a peppermint flavor. What? That's so funny.
4: Did you hear that, Lyle? There is a market for Hank's Weird Lab Honey after all.
0: See, I told you.
2: Lab honey?
3: I've been developing new ways to process the honey, adding in essential oils which don't necessarily grow in the area. Like peppermint, for instance.
2: Hmm. Oh, it's delicious.
3: Well, this has always been a little narrow-minded when it comes to my creations, or any changes to the honey for that matter.
4: I'm a purist.
3: She's a purist.
4: If it ain't broke, don't fix it. And it's called liquid gold for a reason. Okay. We should get back to the ranch.
2: Okay. I'm just gonna grab a few things quick. Oh. Thanks.
4: Would you like to keep this?
2: Jeez.
4: So, how are we doing? Turning a profit yet?
1: Client privacy, please.
4: Oh, yeah? California tax rate is 9%.
1: I know. I'm well aware of that.
4: Then why'd you put Ben here?
1: You're something else. Foster's Flowers, Chris speaking.
2: Hey, it's me.
5: Hi. Great. Everything's good.
2: You sound nervous.
5: Nervous? No. I'm just...
1: Just juggling a lot.
6: So I was thinking maybe you should jet up for the weekend. Check the place out.
1: You mean up to the ranch? Think that's a good idea?
6: I miss you.
1: Yeah, no, I mean,
5: I miss you too. It's just, well, I have a 9 a.m. tea time with David Ryer this weekend, and I was going to meet with
1: Jensen to talk about the Luke Russell account.
4: You should go see her.
6: It's just 2 days.
2: I think the fresh air could be good for you.
5: You know, I can't say no.
1: Okay. Yeah, I will see you this weekend.
2: I'll see you soon. I love you. Connection, I guess.
1: All right, good luck with the motorcycle license.
4: Chris.
1: Hey.
4: I miss you.
1: Oh,
5: yeah.
1: I don't blame you. This place is green. Why do I feel like that was my one escape route? Now it's vanishing in the distance.
2: Ha ha, come on. You came just in time. The Ritchie brothers just dropped off their first bag of seed, so you get to help me plant.
1: Plant? No one said anything about planting.

0: planting, like with the hands and the shovels and the dirt.
1: Welcome to Aunt Lilith's home. When I got here, the power was out, but I paid that. And some of the plants were a bit on the downside, but as you can see, I nursed everybody back to health quite nicely.
0: I've not seen a TV like this in ever. I've never seen a TV like this.
1: I can get Channel 5 if I stand, like, right here and do this.
0: It's convenient.
1: Look at this. See this? This is all mine, from this fence to this stream here.
0: You have a stream?
1: I don't know. Technically, it's a property line. But these are my fields, and what's cool about them is when the scab started killing all the crops, Lilith paid to have volcanic ash tilled into the ground.
0: It's like good?
1: It's great. Hibiscus love volcanic ash, and the scab won't affect their growth.
0: Hey, so did you get the internet working? Because I have to make a call.
1: Todd's the guy, and Todd's fishing until next week.
0: Fishing till next week? Who goes fishing till next week?
1: Todd. I have a landline.
0: Aye.
1: Come on, I want to show you more.
0: Outside?
1: Yes, come on.
0: I have a fear of dirt.
1: Get changed.

0: Really? That's amazing.
1: Goes quite nicely with my eyes too, doesn't it?

0: And then bug spray.
1: Come on, Chris. Time to seize the daisy. See what I did there?
0: It's funny. It's funny. <laughs> 48 hours left.
1: Oh, come on. You're 48 fine.
0: 48 hours.
1: You're fine.
0: It's a gigantic chicken.
1: Okay. So we plant in straight rows. Each seed goes in 2 inches deep and covered with soil. I figured I'll dig the holes if you want to plant the seed.
0: Hokey smokes. You're the boss. That's,
1: just keep an open mind, okay? Yeah.
2: I have a very open mind.
1: Really?
2: I have a gaping open mind.
1: I'm going to hold you to it. This gate's funny. You kind of have to push and then pull. Here, I can just do
0: no,
1: it.
0: No.
1: Okay.
0: Yeah. Doesn't open. How about I just...
1: You have to, like, push and then pull. You're going to hurt yourself, and then you're not going to want to... See?
3: $5 then, man. Books a nail by noon.
4: Oh, $10 says heat exhaustion gets him first.
3: You got yourself a bet.
2: It can open.
1: You never listen to me.
0: I don't know your own strength.
1: I know what I'm talking about.
3: Hey, Sarah. Thought you might need a hand.
1: Hank, you guys don't have to help. We got it.
3: Oh, my bees will drink from your flowers, so it's only fair.
1: Chris, these are the neighbors, Hank and Alyssa. They're twins.
0: Oh, paternal. That's cool.
3: Identical. Well, that field's not going to plant itself. It's got to work.
4: Spiffy socks.
0: Hey, well, guy's got a grip. I got a literal chicken hand now.
1: Be nice.

0: Wow, Chris, you did all that already?
1: Huh? Oh, yeah, just zipping along.

0: Is he okay?
1: Yeah, he's fine. He's just more of like a complicated Starbucks order kind of guy. You know, I wasn't expecting you and Alyssa to come help, but I really appreciate it. You guys are remarkable people.
0: You got a little, here.
1: Thanks. So have you always lived with your sister?
0: Actually, no. She moved in about 3 years ago.
1: Divorced.
0: Her husband took everything. The truck, the house, even a dog.
1: He took the dog?
0: Yeah.
1: That's messed up.
0: Yeah.
1: Are you okay? What is that?
2: What is what? Is this a spider? Is it a spider?
1: No, oh, no. Just hold still. Okay. Hold still. Hold still.
2: What's going on? What is it? Am I dying? Oh my God, could it be bugs?
3: Ah, that's heat rash.
2: Oh, you're a doctor.
4: No, I have common sense.
2: I'm dead.
0: I'm a deceased man. Take off your shirt.
1: Chris, just listen to him.
0: Yeah, that's not heat rash.
2: It's bugs. They're under my skin. There's an insect egg sac under my skin. Oh, yeah, this is why dirt is wrong.
0: Look, it's hay fever, okay? You're allergic to the dirt in the air.
2: Dirty air? I thought farmland was supposed to have the best air quality in the world. Get some fresh air, she said.
1: Who said that?
2: No one. Not any one person.
1: Okay. I better get him inside before he hyperventilates.
0: We better head home, too. Rain's coming. I got a few more hives to cover.
1: There's not a cloud in the sky.
0: Have a good night, Sarah.
1: Thanks again. Thanks. Chris?
2: Come on.
3: I know that look.
0: You don't know anything.
3: Oh, I know that thing.

0: Nice, friendly, hardworking.
1: The worst. They stare at you like they know everything. Is it a heat rash?
2: No, it's hay fever.
0: Hank would know.
1: Is he a doctor now?
0: No, he's a beekeeper.
1: That's even worse.
0: How is that worse?
1: Because bees, they sting you, and you get stung in the ear, your ear swells up to twice its size. Everyone on your Little League baseball team makes fun of you, and Caitlin doesn't dance with you at the school dance, and bees are his friends.
0: Ugh. You don't need a doctor, you need a shrink.
1: I can't stay here, Sarah.
0: You've been here for half a day.
1: Yeah, and this place wants me dead. I'm sorry, I'm not a farmer. I'm not a butcher. I'm not a baker. I'm not a candlestick maker. I like the taste of a latte. I want a TV. It's got more than one channel on it.
0: I was gonna show you around town tomorrow.
1: Sarah, you can't expect me to stay somewhere that literally hurts my skin. I thought the sooner we go home, the sooner we can resume our old lives, the one we're meant to have, in a city. This will never be our home. Now, why don't you just get somebody to hire somebody to plant your flowers?
0: With what money? I maxed out the credit card buying all the seeds.
1: You what? Sarah, you... Yeah, you have no savings.
0: Well, thanks for making me feel better.
1: Make you feel better? I got things on my neck. Look, I know your flower's gonna be a big success, you know? Sails through the roof right out of debt, but I can't stay here. This ain't my lifestyle, baby.
0: Hank was right.
1: It's not hay fever.
0: Bless you.

0: really feel better if you were, you know, coming with me.
1: I gotta stay and see this through.
0: I got morning breath. Andale. Hey, Dave.
2: Yeah, baby, I'm gonna be at the links in 2 hours and counting.

0: Hey.
1: Don't move.
2: I received a new queen this morning with four workers and escaped.
0: Oh, I'll come back later.
2: Wait, no, don't go. I'll get out.
0: I can't stay. They'll sting me.
2: They won't. Unless you sent your fear.
0: I am afraid.
2: And then you have thoughts.
0: Happy thoughts. Okay.
2: Don't move a muscle.
0: Where is it?
2: She's right there.
0: Next to me?
2: On the window. Don't move. You might startle her. I'm gonna have to reach around you, okay?
0: Just do it.
3: Got her.
0: Whew. Whoa. That's a queen bee?
3: Yep. From Russia.
0: It's so much bigger than the worker bees.
3: I'm starting a new hive. They came in the mail today.
0: You can receive queens in the mail?
3: Yeah, you can pretty much order anything off the internet.
0: Wait, you guys have internet?
3: Of course. Who doesn't have internet?
0: Oh, come on. I've needed a connection for the last week.
3: You never asked. Beekeeper 5G. Passwords. Nyuk nyuk.
0: The Three Stooges.
3: No, it's a bee joke. NUC, NUC. Nuk nuk.
0: Oh. Very clever.
3: So, what you need?
0: Chris left. And I need help planting.
3: Okay. Let's make a deal. You help me harvest the honey, and I'll help you plant.
0: I've never been stung by a bee before.
3: Never?
0: My mom was allergic.
3: Well, lucky for you, I have a spare bee suit and an EpiPen. You'll be safe.
0: Okay. Deal. That looks like a marshmallow space suit.
3: And you'll be glad to know this one's yours. Suit up.

0: about blue roses?
1: I don't have those.
0: Wow.

0: All right. You ready?
1: I think so.
0: So, beehives are made out of four basic components. This is the bottom board. You can think of it as arrivals and departures, the bee's landing pad. It seals the hive from the elements, but also assists in ventilation. These are the deep supers for the brood, large hives for the bees to build wax. And this is the medium super, where the honey's collected. So, the honey's stored in frames instead of beeswax honeycomb to make the extraction process easy. What we typically do is take a heated knife to break the caps and spin the frames to collect the honey in a pail. The wax caps can then be collected and melted into candles.
1: How do you not get stung?
0: Oh, I get stung, but not very often. The key is to handle with care. No quick movements. If you do get stung, don't kill the bee. The dead bee's pheromones will create a swarm. So you have to learn to be pretty patient and tolerate a little pain.
1: You must be the most patient man in the world.
2: There she comes. Look at that.
0: What'd you think? Pretty cool, right? Want to give it a lick?
1: No.
0: Go on, they won't bite. All right. Can you hold this for a sec? You got it. Hey, look at that. He's a natural.
1: Wow. We're strangers
3: now. Move that in there. If you take this, I'm going to be
0: I'm not. You're not taking this serious?
3: I am taking this serious.
0: Is that... My
3: heart. What?
1: You moved something.
0: I didn't.
1: What did you move?
0: I didn't know what you're talking about.
3: Can't be trusted.
0: Let's go right here.

0: Hey babe, how's it going?
1: Not too bad, though I don't normally go by babe.
0: Oh, sorry, Mariah.
1: No need to apologize. So, I was over here looking at the logbooks, and it says that we should be expecting a shipment of your hibiscus flowers this week.
0: Yeah, I know it's time to harvest, and some of them have blossomed, but, it's just
2: really hard to cut my babies down.
1: Okay. Well, do you think that we're going to get them in on time, or should I order from one of our more reliable vendors?
0: No, I'll get it done.
1: Great. Good to hear. Thanks, Sarah.
2: Wait, can you put...
0: Chris on the phone. Okay. Here we go.
3: I'm so sorry. Oh, see? Wasn't so bad. Did great. All right, now, who's Nick? Oh! Ow! Oh! Karmic retribution for killing my babies. Ow! Oh, it's getting worse. It's getting worse.
4: Red is certainly different, but I don't know. Maybe it could turn in some kind of honey candy.
5: Do you hear yourself? How do we know that is even safe to consume? We'll have to get it tested before anyone can try it. Not to mention our line is called Hank's Gold Honey. You can't just rebrand every time Sarah plants a new flower.
4: We don't know for sure the flowers did this. What did Lyle say?
5: Red is ridiculous. Said he's never seen it before.
0: I got stung.
5: Whoa. Congrats, you lived.
4: Let's get you to my operating table.
0: It's really bad, it's swelling.
4: Hold still.
5: I'm sure you'll be fine.
0: I think I'm gonna faint. Oh, that looks cute.
4: Hey, hold still.
0: You should add more flowers, though.
4: Okay. Let's see
0: here. Oh, no.
4: Hold still.
0: Ow! All I can smell is honey, that can't be good.
4: And it's probably the honey. Trust me, you did a lot more damage to my bee than I did to you.
0: I can't feel my lips. And I'm craving cereal for some reason. Okay. Is that normal?
4: I don't know about that.
0: Whoa, what are you doing?
4: It'll take away the itch. Okay.
0: Ouch. Really hurts.
4: Don't worry, the pain will go away. Honey's full of medicinal properties, depending on which type of flower the bees collect.
0: Maybe I should plant marigolds. They have medicinal properties.
5: Next time you plant, can you check with us first?
0: I'm sorry. What's that supposed to mean?
5: Hank, we should be honest with her. Your flowers are turning our honey red.
0: My flowers did that?
4: We don't know for sure.
5: Yes. Yes. And our seller said he won't sell it.
0: Well, how's it taste?
4: I'm concerned it could be something besides the flowers, like car fluid. We need to get it tested to make sure it's safe to consume.
5: And again, our line is called Hank's Gold Honey, not red. If this comes back as a result of your flowers, you're gonna need to replant.
0: Oh, I can't replant. I've put everything I have into this crop. They're just starting to bloom. Really, Hank? Replant? Okay, thank you for your help with this. I'm sorry I caused you guys so many problems. I'll go.
4: Sarah, wait.
5: Why didn't you say anything? Do you not care about our honey?
4: Of course I do. But I also care about the people in this community, and Sarah is as much a part of this ecosystem as the bees are. We shouldn't be attacking her for something that's not her fault.
5: Okay, maybe not directly, but since when is Sarah a part of this community? She is a city slicker if I have ever seen one, and her boyfriend? Okay, don't even get me started on that dude. They don't belong here, Hank. They are using us. She is using you.
4: Look at me.

0: Hey, have you by any chance seen the compost bins out back?
1: You mean those bins of like rotting leaves? I got rid of them. They smell disgusting.
0: Yeah, I keep telling that to Sarah, but she's on one.
1: You know, I've kind of noticed your relationship is a little one-sided. It's much more business than romance. Don't you think?
0: Certainly seems that way.
2: This is Chris Spencer. Leave a message.
3: Chris, it's me again. Please call me back. I don't know how many flowers to pick. Only one of my fields has blossomed. I don't know why. Yeah. I can't get a hold of you, and Mariah isn't answering either. So give me a call.
4: Knock, knock.
5: Sorry, I didn't mean to scare you.
3: It's okay.
5: Juice?
3: Sure. I'll go make some tea and grab a jacket.
5: Tea sounds lovely.
3: Okay.
5: Don't know why I said that.
4: How's it been feeling?
3: Better.
4: Brand new. I'm sorry about Alyssa. She's always been very protective. So when the honey goes sour, she tends to swing about without looking.
6: Well, I might not be a problem for you guys much longer. Only one of my fields has blossomed, and I have no idea what I'm doing wrong. I think the universe is telling me to leave.
4: I don't want you to leave.
6: Okay, honey.
3: Yeah, honey. We gotta choose one of these. How do you pick?
4: So, the type of flower the bees draw from influences everything. From the taste, to the color, to the texture. Like this one. This here is acacia.
3: Smells like candy.
7: Exactly.
8: Acacia's sweet, classic. Whereas something like eucalyptus has a slightly more herbal flavor.
6: What about this one?
8: That's sourwood. It's got a buttery caramel taste, perfect on toast in the morning. But for tea, what you want to go with is wildflower.
6: Speaking of flowers, do you still think it was my flowers that was turning your honey red?
8: I've been honey swiping for a long time, and every so often I'm surprised at what I find.
6: There's been lots of surprises going on around here. Revelations, more like.
8: How's Chris?
6: We've kind of detached since he left.
8: How about I come over tomorrow and help you harvest the blossoms? Then you can take my truck to town. When you're gone, I'll have a look at your fields and see what's going on. Maybe it's a water issue.
6: I love that. But why? I mean, if it's my flowers that's turning your honey red, why would you want to help me?
8: Because I've never been one to sit by and not help those I care about.
6: Is it good?
9: It's good.
10: It's real good.
9: Yeah.
8: Wildflower.

0: He moved my composter. Chris!
1: Sarah. Hi.
0: Mariah.
2: Hi.
1: It's been so long, I nearly forgot you existed.
0: Well, good thing my name's on the sign.
1: Yeah.
0: Yep. It's a beautiful ring.
1: Oh, thank you. I got engaged yesterday.
0: Congratulations.
1: Thank you.
3: Babe, I got the Baroque text font for the wedding invitation. Hi, Sarah.
0: Babe? What's going on?
3: So, I've been meaning to talk with you. Things have gotten kind of carried away. It's been like a blur. I'm engaged.
0: You're engaged? Well, that would explain why you haven't answered any of my calls. How long has this been going on?
1: Since
3: not long.
0: Oh, great. Well, congrats, I guess. Now get out.
1: Sarah, this is our business.
0: Our? No, there's no our anything. There's my name on the door and you two walking through it.
1: Sarah, come on. I mean, you can't grow crops, create floral arrangements, and do all the logbooks all by yourself. We made a great team. You never loved Chris.
3: Hey, we...
1: Don't let personal issues cloud business, you know?
0: Please leave.
1: Always a flower girl, never a bride, huh?
3: Sorry. Just gonna grab our wedding invitations. $12 a card, and I'm sorry.
0: Oh, hi, Mariah. Nice to meet you. Our business. How long has this been happening? Since high school? He's just standing there. Oh, this is my fiance. When were you gonna tell me? Just your girlfriend. No big deal. We're closed.
4: Oh, you most certainly are not.
0: Mrs. Pearl.
4: I need my flower arrangements by noon today. Look, Sarah, I know you've been away for a while, and I've heard about you and Chris.
0: You heard about that?
4: Yeah, Mariah posted it all over Instagram.
0: Of course.
4: Now, just because your love life has come to a dismal end does not mean that tonight's wedding reception should. So, I need the 48 floral arrangements that I ordered last week.
0: I'm sorry, I just got back and I didn't know about the order, so I don't have any floral arrangements ready, but I'd be happy to offer you a full refund.
4: Refund? Heavens no. You see, vases full of cash doesn't have the same ambiance as flowers. Now, you do have flowers, don't you?
0: I honestly don't know what I have.
4: Well, what about those?
0: The hibiscus flowers?
4: Yes, they're perfect for a Valentine's Day wedding. So, let's see. Oh, yes. The red nestled in a white bridal veil. Symbol of love. Yada, yada, yada. So, do you have more?
0: I have a whole truckload.
4: Then why are you standing there? Get to arranging. Chop, chop.
0: Yes, ma'am.

0: 47 more.
1: Here you are. They're beautiful. Thank you. Have a good night.
2: You too.

0: Foster's Flowers.
1: Hello, Sarah. Just calling to let you know that the flowers were a huge hit. Right, absolutely love them.
0: I'm so glad to hear that.
1: Now, I would like to order 20 more arrangements for the Senator's Gala next week. Now, is that manageable?
0: I'd have to go back to my ranch and see if I have more blossoms. Can I call you back tomorrow to confirm?
1: Yes. Oh, and happy to hear that you're on the rebound. Bye-bye for now.
0: Bye.

0: Glad to see you made it back with our truck safe and sound.
1: Yeah, I was just coming by to drop off the keys, and I was hoping I could talk to Hank.
0: How's Chris?
1: Well, he's engaged, and not to me.
0: Oh. Hank is in the barn.

0: Hank?
1: Hey, you're back.
0: You're back. I mean, your shoulders. I mean, your apiary's moved.
1: Alyssa found a citrus farm.
0: What about my flowers?
1: It's an irrigation issue. They need a lot of water, and I'm not sure how you can accomplish that.
0: It's not just the water, Hank. I need bees. Otherwise, I'm going to have to hand-pollinate every single flower if I want them to go to seed.
1: Why wouldn't you go to seed?
0: So I don't have to order another batch of seeds for next season.
1: I thought you wanted to sell.
0: I'm not selling.
1: You're not?
0: I broke up with Chris.
1: Sorry?
0: I'm not. Listen, the hibiscus flowers are a huge hit, and I want to grow more.
1: Then you'll need more water.
0: And I need bees.
1: Look, Sarah, I can't bring those bees back. It's been a rough enough season as it is, and the red honey, I don't even know if it's safe to sell.
0: You're sure my flowers did that? Did the test come back?
1: Not yet.
0: So you assume it's me. And even if it is me, you assume this tastes bad. You're judging something based on how it looks before you even know what it's made of.
1: Sarah, I didn't mean it like...
0: No, I get it. You're afraid of change. Even if it could mean something really great.

0: It's the same thing over here.
1: Yeah, these are sick too.
0: They're lethargic and it looks like half the hive's missing.
1: But do you think it's a parasite or something?
0: I don't know. It's not good. Maybe Gilbert's for him?
1: So you think it has something to do with his crops?
0: I honestly don't know.
1: Hey, I've never seen you like this before.
0: I'm sorry. It's just...
1: Sarah, isn't it?
0: Oh, come on, Alyssa. Not even a little bit.
1: So, a lot of it. Look, you know Sarah's a botanist. You could ask her to take a look.
0: I can't ask Sarah for help.
1: Yes, you can.
0: Look, I'll figure it out, okay? I always do. Just need a little time.
1: Hey, I was supposed to teach candle making at the feed store today, but I'm not feeling well. Do you think you could take care of that for me?

0: Sarah, hi.
1: Alyssa invited me to make candles.
0: Of course she did.
1: Expecting a bigger turnout?
0: Actually, yeah. Normally we have 5 people. It can get pretty crazy in here, I warn you.
1: Oh. Shall we get started?
0: You know, you don't have to do this. It's okay.
1: I think I do. Your sister scares me.
0: Okay. Well, first things first, we have to melt the beeswax. While it melts, you can choose a jar and a wick.
1: This one. What?
0: Turquoise. It's my favorite. Now that beeswax is pretty much melted, we get 10 of scent. Take your pick.
1: Coconut.
0: Coconut. All right. Would you like to do the honors?
1: Sure. Just dump it in?
0: Yeah, just a little bit. A little bit. Whoa, easy now. Okay, I'm gonna take a wick. Hold it up, just like that, okay? Now keep your hand steady. I don't want to burn you.
1: Don't burn me!
0: Are you ready?
1: Yeah.
0: Okay. Hand steady.
2: Hank!
0: Lyle! Hey!
2: Hey. Yeah, I've been meaning to talk to you about that red honey. I need the gold.
0: I'm really sorry about that. I'm hoping it clears up soon.
2: Well, until then, I'm gonna have to go with a different supplier. Hive Honey.
0: You're kidding, right? Those guys are pretty much all corn syrup, Lyle.
2: Better than empty shelves.
0: I need your help.
1: Thought you'd never ask.

0: Huh. So that's where my bees have been. Little traitors.
1: It's nothing personal.
0: So what's going on?
1: Well, they're moving at half the pace. Some don't even make it back to the hive. If I didn't know any better, I'd say they were drunk. Something's making them sick. But I can't blame Gilbert for poisoning my bees before I knew for sure what it is.
0: Citrus shouldn't be hurting them.
1: Never has before.
0: I think I found your culprit.
1: What?
0: California rhododendron. The leaves, flower, and nectar are all toxic. It's an invasive plant and is probably what's making your bees a little loony. The honey could be toxic.
1: But I've been selling the honey. We gotta get to Lloyd's and get that honey off the shelf. It's not safe to sell.

0: Honey made from rhododendrons is actually called mad honey. Nobody would have died, but they definitely would have experienced side effects.
1: Like what?
0: Well, if your bees are any indication, they would have felt tired, lazy. Some might have hallucinated.
2: Thank you for your help.
3: I need to go and round up the rest of the hives, bring them back here.
1: That'll turn the honey red.
2: What else can I do, Liz? Where do I put them? If you have any ideas, please, I'm listening because I'm fresh out.
1: I don't know.
2: Now, I'll see you later, Sarah.
0: Yeah.
1: You know, my brother was engaged his senior year of college. He had a really great job working for the FDA. He was on his way to the top. And on his wedding night, she left him at the altar. I never want to see my brother hurt like that again.
0: I understand. Do you want some help?
1: That would be great. You want to just do this for me?
0: I mean...
1: I'm just kidding.
0: Actually, I'd be kind of scared for a second.

saying Sarah doesn't like you is like saying that bees don't like flowers. It's just not true. You're just afraid to make a move and put your big old moody reputation on the line. But it would be really good for you.

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There's something I wanted to tell you. Something I've wanted to tell you since I first saw you fall off that chair. I love you! Sarah?

0: You have mail.
1: It's open.
2: Dear Hank, I've been doing a lot of thinking, a lot of meditation, a lot of reflection. And one thing has become certain in my heart. I want to protect you and the bees above all else. So I've decided to turn my land over to you. My flowers are not going to grow. The county denied me more water. I have a shop coming to collect all the flowers that do bloom in a couple weeks. After that, you'll be free to plant whatever flower or crop you see fit. I know it's wrong of me not to say goodbye in person, but I physically couldn't. Saying goodbye to you, a real official goodbye, will break my heart. So I hope you can forgive me. And I hope you know that I will forever carry this summer in my heart. P.S. The red honey is the most delicious thing I've ever tasted. Maybe give it a try?
1: Alyssa! Alyssa, you're never gonna believe it! The red honey, it's
0: delicious.
1: How did you know?
0: I read Sarah's letter first, and then the FDA called and said, the honey's safe. So I thought, what the heck?
3: We'll go over my complete breach of privacy later, just...
0: So?
3: I think I need to go.
0: What? Where?
3: Stop Sarah from leaving.

0: Foster's Flowers.
1: Sarah, how are you doing?
0: Alyssa, good. Busy, you know, with Valentine's Day coming up. Did you decide what crop you want to plant yet? I just read that lavender is a great flower for bees. Plus, you could sell it in the candles.
1: Sarah, I'm calling because it looks like someone broke into your house.
0: No.
1: I think you should come right away and check to see what's missing.
0: Okay. I can be up there this weekend with a truck and clean it out.
1: I'm so sorry.
0: Hey, how's Hank?
1: Staying busy. You know, doesn't say much.
0: Man of few words. I'll see you soon.

0: Greg, what are you doing out here? What's going on?
1: Turns out the red honey's a huge hit. The best highest gold honey's ever sold.
0: How did you get my flowers to bloom? I didn't have enough water.
1: Not from the county well, but from the stream that's technically yours, there's plenty of water.
0: It's incredible.
1: Your Aunt Lilith always used to say that men sit on the left in church because women are always right. And you were right.
0: About what?
1: You were right for me. You're hardworking, brilliant, so beautiful. Reading your letter, knowing you were leaving, and then giving me your field so my bees could prosper, I knew then that you were the woman I wanted to hold and cherish. I'm giving you back your fields, because they were never mine to take, and I'll plant whatever you want me to. So you could get back in that car and never set eyes in this place again. Or you could stay. Stay and have a best friend that'll love you unconditionally, forever.
0: I can't believe you did all this. Yes,

0: There you are.
1: Thank you guys.
0: Thank
1: good night.
0: Thank you.
2: See you later.
3: This stuff is addictive. I gotta hide it from you know who. I put it on my toast, mix it in my coffee, pour it over my ice cream. It's addictive. Wait. It was you putting in the ice cream? You're complaining? No, I just wish you let me know. Because I spent 20 minutes at the grocery store looking for hibiscus-flavored ice cream. Here you go.
0: Thank you.
3: Thanks, guys.
0: Drive safe.
3: Bye. Why don't you tell me about the ice cream, okay?

0: You made me look like a fool.
1: What? So I was thinking we should plant some lavender in the spring.
2: We got the place just for them.
3: Happy anniversary!
4: Thank you. I can't believe we've been married for a year.
3: Well, I brought a gift, a little caramel frappuccino honey for you to try.
2: Wait, is that lab honey?
3: Yes, it is. What? I follow trends.
4: May I?
3: Yes.
4: Okay. So good.
3: Right?
4: You gotta try this.
2: You got a little, just right.
4: Did I get it?
2: Got you. I love you.

0: telling you, she can't find the Christmas stuff.
1: Uh-huh, whatever.
2: Is anybody even listening to me? No.
1: Eleanor!
0: We're having a holiday party at school today. Are you having one?
1: That's for kids. We don't have those parties in junior high.
3: How's that Santa coming?
0: The glue won't stick. I like the ornaments you made last year. Did you find them yet?
4: Which ones did we make last year?
0: The popsicle stick reindeer.
4: The popsicle stick reindeer, of course. I don't know. We'll ask Mom, okay? You girls ready for school?
0: Only two more days in Christmas vacation.
1: Good, after tomorrow I can sleep in all day.
4: Eleanor, are you making an ornament?
1: No, it's stupid.
4: What? How can this be? I can't believe that you, of all of my children, are going to break the great Ferguson family tradition with no ornament.
5: Why is there so much laundry?
4: What is it, honey?
5: Have you seen this pile of laundry, Gary? And where are the Christmas lights?
2: We're the only house on the whole block without any up.
4: Sounds like fun down there. Coming!
1: Dinky lights, pathetic tree, another great Ferguson tradition.
0: What do you care? You said you don't believe in Santa anyway.
1: I don't, but I believe in presents.
3: I don't know what you did with them.
1: Oh, of course, it's my fault.
6: Mommy, Eleanor touched my Santa!
5: I did not!
7: Ho, ho, ho!
5: Let's finish your breakfast!
6: You're not
2: the What are those, the inside of the Terminator?
3: No, it's our Christmas lights.
2: Those are pretty, Gary.
3: The Fergusons will have lights.
2: Right.
3: It's all right. I can untangle these.
2: Perfect. Just in time for Easter.
3: No. I can handle it. I just need to find an end.
5: I'm
3: gonna make it work.
2: No, why don't we just buy new ones? Oh, that's right. Because we can't afford new ones. We've maxed out 4 credit cards.
3: What do you want me to do?
2: You know, it would just be nice if maybe you could get paid for some of that work you did.
3: Ooh. Let's see these, huh?

0: Wow. Okay. I'll admit it, it's gonna be a lean Christmas.
1: Do you have any work lined up, Gary?
0: Well, I finished a plumbing job on the Lowry's yesterday, so I'll send an invoice out today.
1: Great. And do you think that maybe sometime this year you could fix the downstairs toilet? Because it still doesn't work.
0: Look, I've got a few leads on some things, okay? Something's gonna come up.
2: Something always comes up.
1: And what about if it doesn't? You know, you can't pay bills with optimism, Gary. It's 4 days till Christmas. 4 days. I can't buy anything, and we need everything.
3: Mommy, we're gonna be late.
1: Oh, what about this?
0: Honey, wait till you see. It's gonna be beautiful.
1: We don't even have a tree, Gary.
0: I know.
1: Perfect. I mean, what else could go wrong?
0: You know what? Don't worry, okay? Don't worry. It's gonna be a great Christmas, okay? I'm gonna get a tree, I promise you.
1: And where, the park?
0: Yes, the park. That's a great idea.
3: Mom! I haven't.
0: I'm gonna take the kids to school, okay? I'm giving her a break. Get in.
1: I'll walk. Olivia! Olivia! You forgot your cookies!
4: You stayed up so late making these, and you left them on the table.
1: Silly goose.
3: Oops.
1: Oops. Eleanor, where are you going?
3: Where do you think?
5: Mommy, yes. Are we gonna have a Christmas tree?
1: Baby, ask your dad.
0: Absolutely. Might not have any branches.
5: No branches? We're only hanging ornaments.
0: Do you remember that old cartoon I showed you? Well, we will wrap the tree in your blanket, and it will grow to a full-size Christmas tree.
5: Like magic?
0: Christmas is the most magic time of the year. It's when wishes come true. Right, honey?
1: Have fun at your party, okay?
5: Okay.
1: And eat lunch before you go eating all the cookies?
5: Okay. Oh, I didn't finish my Santa yet. Can I finish it when I get home?
1: Yes, of course you can. Mm-hmm. Beautiful day.

0: Eleanor! Eleanor, get in the car. It's cold.
1: Daddy, does Eleanor hate Christmas?
0: No, no, of course not.
1: Does Mom hate Christmas?
0: No, baby. Nobody hates Christmas. Eleanor, get in the car now!
2: Mom hates Christmas. It always puts her in a bad mood.
0: Thank you, Eleanor. Welcome to the Ferguson Carpool.

0: Olivia. Oh, you didn't get the payment.
1: No, ma'am, we didn't.
0: Huh.
1: We are gonna need that payment right away.
0: Okay, well, I'm gonna put it on my card. You didn't get the payment?
1: Huh. No, I'm sorry, we didn't.
0: Yeah, I sent it.
1: Well, I have no record of it here, ma'am.
0: Could you just look over the bill again? Because I think there's a mistake. I guess I just misplaced the bill. I don't know.
1: Well, the late fee has been charged.
0: Yeah, I'm usually so good about these things. So I was just wondering if you could waive that late fee since, you know, I'm hardly ever late. We're never late. This is the first time. I sent the payment. I have no idea.
2: Right.
1: I understand.
2: Right.
0: Well, you know, I could pay you half of, well, I could pay you half of that now.
2: Full minimum payment.
0: Full minimum payment.
2: Full minimum payment.
0: Got the checks in the mail. Thanks.

0: I want to break up. We don't love each other. I don't even think you like me.
1: Is there another woman?
2: I'm so nervous. I'm just so nervous. What if the wedding sucks? What if the marriage sucks? Right? Whoa.
3: You wanna go?
4: In the water? At night?
3: Yeah.
4: It's cold and slimy, and I have no idea what's living in this water.
3: Yeah, but it will be fun.
4: But what if it's not fun?
3: Well, how are you gonna know unless you try it?

0: walking along the beach, holding hands. I've had this dream for so long.
1: What?
0: Look, I know that it sounds crazy, and I was practically a kid when you left, but for me, it was always you. And it still is you. You can trust me.
2: Are you sure this is what you want?
1: I've never been more sure of anything in my life. What I feel for you is priceless.
3: Love happens to a person, whether they like it or not. It sneaks up behind you when you're least expecting it, and then

0: I'm here, Sheila.
1: Come on, I don't have that much time.
2: Yeah. Well, look, just move it down here, right?
3: Can I help you? Were you interested in something in the window?

0: The red dress. How much? 1,200.
1: Plus tax.
0: Mm-hmm. Would you like to try it on? Oh, yes. Well, I'll grab one for you.

0: Paula. Ah, I thought that was you.
1: Nick! Hi. Yeah, it's me.
0: Great.
1: Wow, what a surprise.
0: Yeah.
1: So, I mean, you're back in town.
0: Well, I guess I couldn't stay in Nice forever, could I? What are you doing here?
2: Yeah, shopping.
0: How long has it been since we've seen each other? 4 years?
1: Five.
0: Five.
1: Your father's memorial.
0: Huh.
2: Still painting?
1: Oh, yeah. Hi.
2: You remember Paula, don't you? We went to school together. She used to work in my father's gallery.
3: Of course. Hello.
1: Hi. Honey, I need the Amex.
0: So how's Gary?
1: Oh, great. Still doing construction.
0: Have you been in my gallery lately?
1: No. Oh, gosh, not in a long time.
0: Oh, you should see the lineup of new artists I've discovered.
1: Wow.
0: Are you still doing florals?
1: Oh, yeah. Yeah, all the time.
0: Well, then you've got to come. You'll love the new show.
4: Honey, we're late.
2: I'm inviting Paula to the opening.
1: What?
2: The new show opens tonight. You and Gary should come.
1: Really?
2: Yeah, 8 o'clock tonight. That dress would look great on you.
1: Gotta go. But, thank you. It was really good to see you. Are you gonna take any of those?
4: You know, I'm gonna think about it and, maybe I'll be back tomorrow.
2: I look forward to seeing you there.

0: nothing to wear.
1: Honey, you look good in nothing. I mean, whatever you wear, you're gonna look great.
0: Nothing good enough.
1: Well, what about the lime green pantsuit my mom gave you for Christmas last year? Okay, forget that I even offered that. Why are we even going to this?
0: What are you talking about now?
1: We don't even have to go to this gallery thing.
0: We never go anywhere, Gary, and this is free. It's something we can afford, right?

0: Yeah, have him bring me one, too.
1: Hi, baby.
2: Mommy, look. Do you like my Santa?
3: I do. You did such a good job.
2: You didn't even see it.
1: Oh, I did. He's as adorable as you are.
0: Are you dressed for an 80s party?
1: You're funny. Okay, you girls be in bed by 10, okay? Gary?
4: Hey, you look terrific.
1: Oh, thanks.
4: May I have this dance?
1: Come on, let's go. We're going to be late.
4: Eleanor, may I have this dance?
1: You have to go. You'll be late.
2: I'll dance with you, Daddy.
4: You will? Come on. Hey, yeah, hand, please. Yes.
1: Gary.
0: Dad, you're so weird.
1: Good night, girls. Let's go.
5: Your chariot has arrived, Mrs. Ferguson.
1: I love the pin in my skirt. I completely forgot to sew it. Oh, my God.
5: Baby, you can't even see it.
1: Gary, you know, there's going to be women in there whose dresses cost over $1,200, plus tax. Why, but this is the Goodwill, and it has a pin in it.
5: You can barely even see it, I'm telling you. It looks great. Oh, Prairie Fulvis.
6: And I replied, sweetie, nobody does Aspen on Christmas Day.
7: Oh, Aspen's done. Everyone goes to Telluride.
6: Completely out of date.
1: Gary, can you not push me? You see anybody else pushing their wife?
8: Gary! Paula!
9: Oh, great. You're old flame Janine.
7: Come on, I like Janine.
1: Well, then you talk to her.
7: Okay.
8: Hi, guys.
1: Hi.
8: Can you believe this place?
1: It's amazing.
4: It's pretty great.
8: How are you, Gary?
4: Not bad. Not bad. Where's Nick?
8: Oh, over by the window. He's the one surrounded by all the girls. Same as high school.
4: Well, go on and say hi. We'll just stay here and discuss painting. House painting.
9: Okay, have fun.
4: Thank you.
8: Yeah. I bet Nick can't paint a house.
4: I bet he doesn't do copper plumbing either. Paula.
6: Nick! Oh, I didn't even see you.
4: You made it. Is Gary here?
9: Yeah, he's over there.
4: I want to show you something. I'm so glad you came.
9: Hello.
7: Hi, sweetie.
9: How are you?
6: Hello,
9: gorgeous. Thank you. You look lovely, both of you.
7: Great work.
9: Excuse me.
4: I have to tell you, it really feels great to be back. What do you think of this?
9: Very modern. What is it?
4: Garbage. How you been?
9: Good. Fair. My gosh, it must be so nice, huh? Traveling around Europe, buying art.
4: Well, I've missed people.
9: You're surrounded by people.
4: Not friends.
8: I was dating this guy last year, but it fizzled. He didn't want kids.
4: Well, you know what? You'll find someone, because you're a good person. So what are you doing to keep yourself busy these days?
9: Life. Gosh, I have two girls, so, you know, it's always, always something.
4: Yeah. Kids are great. I never went down that road.
9: No? Yeah, God, they're your life.

0: Come in.
1: Would you ever be interested in working in an art gallery again?
2: You mean like working here?
1: Shh. Our secret.
3: Hi.
2: Sheila, hi. Nice to see you again.
3: You too.
4: Wow, that's a fantastic skirt.
3: Honey, Malcolm and Shanit would like to talk to you about the larger piece from Florence.
5: Mr. and Mrs. Kensington, photo please.
1: Good night. Nice seeing you, Paula.
2: Nice skirt.
1: I know.
6: Hey.
2: I'm done. I'm ready to go.
6: Okay, hang on. I'm gonna go say goodbye to Nick.
2: Why?
6: Well, because I didn't get a chance to say hello.
1: What so much piece did you like?
7: I think I sold them all.
1: Excuse me just a second. Here.
8: You know how lucky you were,
2: huh?
8: Dating both of them in high school?
2: Yeah.
8: You ended up with the right guy, though. I bet Gary's a great dad.
2: Yeah, he is.
1: I'd love to. I got the numbers in, okay?
6: You enjoy the party?
2: How's Janine?
6: Maybe I should have taken her to prom.
2: What are you doing?

0: Branch. Admiring our Christmas branch, girls.
1: All right, let's go, ladies. Last day of school before Christmas vacation. Keep it moving. Mush. Mush.
2: Hi, girls.
3: Hey, Wrench.
4: Hey.
2: Hey, Gary. You ready to go? I got the lights.
1: Yeah, do you mind dropping the girls off at school? I'll meet you at the site.
2: Yeah, sure. Come on, guys.
1: Backpacks.
2: Let's go.
3: Love you, Daddy.
1: All right, have a good day.
4: Bye, Dad.
1: Thank you. How about you, sweetheart?
4: Me? Oh, I was booking a flight to France and taking in the Louvre, do a little holiday shopping and

0: Perry, and then, yeah, dinner at the Ritz. The usual.
1: Enjoy the Louvre.

0: Here you are.
1: Mrs. K, you're gonna be late for your appointment with Armando. Remember lunch at the club afterwards. Mrs. K. Mrs. K, you're gonna be late for your appointment with Armando.

0: Mrs. Kay, you fall down. Are you all right?
1: Yeah, I think I'm okay.
0: Let me help you up.
1: I don't know how this happened.
0: Not to worry, Mrs. Kay.
1: Mrs. Kay.

0: You prefer now I call you Mrs. Kensington?
1: Martina, is Paula up yet?
0: No. No, not yet.
1: Tell her I hired someone to put up the Christmas lights, okay?
0: Okay. Was that Nick asking for me?
2: Yes.
0: Oh, where's Sheila?
2: Sheila. At the gallery.
0: Huh?
2: I know. This is a very strange time for all of us. Vamos, vamos, vamos.

0: Swarovski!
1: Baccarat.
0: Oh, God, this is gorgeous.
1: Yes, you picked that one up in Italy this summer. It's very nice.
0: I picked that up in Italy?
1: Yes. Only the best for you, Mrs. Kensington. Only the best.
0: Oh, your hair appointment?
2: My hair appointment?
0: Yes.
2: Okay. One thing.
0: Yes, yes.
2: I'm Mrs. Kensington.
0: Are you feeling all right, Mrs. Kensington?
2: See, you keep calling me that. And you're Martina.
1: Oh, please, Mrs. K. It's been a tough enough day without you acting like this.
0: Did you take too much of your prescriptions again?
2: No.
0: No. Okay, good. There is so much going on. So much stress already. You must get going.
2: Well, this must be a dream. But it seems so real.
0: Oh, brunch at the club at 11.
2: Right, brunch at the club at 11.
0: Okay.

0: Oh, Mrs. Kay. Qué bonita. You need to get going. Don't keep Armando waiting.
1: Oh, Armando?
0: Yes.
2: Oh, don't bother dropping by today. I'm tied up. Enjoy yourself.

0: Yes, I'm here for my appointment with Armando. Just the club as usual. Ooh, maybe I'm meeting Nick.
1: Paula! Honey! Who cut your hair last? Who did this to you? Have you been cheating on Armando?
0: Yes. Ugh. Please take pity on my hair, Armando.
1: How? What do you want me to do with this?
0: I know. Up. Up and big.
1: Big. We need blonder. We need bigger. We need sexy.
0: Yeah.
1: Who's a bad girl? Who's a sexual kitten?
0: Me.
1: Yes. Scissors. Karen?
2: Hey, what's up?
3: So, yes, we're on the online dates today?
2: Nope. We're going to have to exchange war stories.
3: Well, not bad.
2: Oh, worse than you can even imagine.
3: It is rough out there. Hard to find love these days.
2: Well, at least you love your job, right?
3: Wait, I thought you liked working at Yankee Fabrics.
2: Well, I'm a receptionist, right? I love textiles, but all they ever want me to do is answer the phones.
3: Why don't we work on your online profile thing?
2: Yeah? You do that?
3: Why not? Here. We're gonna have to change your what I'm looking for section.
2: Why?
3: Someone who isn't creepy? What?
2: Exactly. That's exactly right.
3: So let me see what kind of damage control I can do here. Okay, yeah. No one with complicated facial hair must have all their teeth. Yummy grilled cheese is what you like.
2: It's not bad.
3: Not bad? Right.
4: Why do you have your shoelbox?
5: Oh, this? Well, let me tell you. I have a new rule. First, do no harm. Yeah, it's deal with the doctor's take.
4: Oh, and what are you going to be repairing?
5: Honey, the stairs get really wet. They're creaking more than ever.
4: I like stairs I can hear.
5: Really?
4: Yeah.
5: Okay. All right.
4: Did you break the stairs?
5: No. I did no harm. But unfortunately, the creaking was incurable. Except for, of course, the fourth step from the bottom. See?
4: Yep.
5: And a one silent step before the big finish.
4: You know what? I kind of like the variation.
3: Do you?
4: Yeah.
3: Creak. Creak.
5: Please love me and love my toolbox.

0: Ready?
1: Yeah. Oh,
0: another masterpiece by Armando. You look beautiful.
1: Paula, over here. Wow, what have you done to your hair? Don't you love it?
2: We're talking about what to do for New Year's. Mm.
3: Didn't you and Nick ski Aspen last winter?
1: Oh, I'm sure we did.
4: I don't remember you staying in the condo.
1: Maybe we stayed in a hotel.
2: Well, you wouldn't stay in a hotel because you have a condo right next to Liz.
1: Who's Liz?
4: I am.
1: Right. That Liz.
2: Are you okay?
4: We hear Nick has a new publicist.
1: I think he needed a new one.
2: Quite attractive, I hear.
4: I hear she's brilliant with the press.
2: Is she invited to your party?
1: My party?
2: Your Christmas Eve party.
1: Wow, God. You know, I completely forgot about that party. I'm just gonna have to talk to Martina and we'll throw something together.
2: All right. So, what are you wearing?
1: The red dress.

0: Mrs. Kensington, it's so good to see you again.
1: Yes, well, it's a dream dress. For a dream.
0: It's $1,200.
1: I know, plus tax. Wrap it up, please. And would you like to see the nightgowns we just got in from Paris? Just came in this morning. Just to tempt you.
0: How much?
1: $800 each. $800.

0: $1,000 for a Nike?
1: From Paris. Right. It's a steal. Why don't I just fly to Paris and pick up a few?
0: You could.
1: Yes. Yes, I could. We are going to fly to Paris. It'll be the perfect Christmas gift. Oh, London, Paris, Rome. Oh! Where are we going? Oh, yes, yes, yes. Maybe something tropical. Tropical or romantic. Romantic, tropical, romantic.
2: Here you go.
1: Thank you.
3: Hello, Mrs. Kensington.
1: Oh, hi. I'm just here to see Nick.
3: Mr. Kensington is busy. He's in a private meeting.
1: Oh. Who with?
3: He's doing press buckets.
1: Oh. Well, did he say how long he would be?
3: He didn't say.
1: Nick? Hi.
3: I told her you were busy.
4: Yeah, I'm in the middle of something here, Paula. What would you like?
1: Oh, I just wanted to ask you something.
4: Ask me.
1: Well, it was kind of a personal matter.
4: Can this wait until later?
1: Sure. Yeah, of course. Oh, hey, where do you want to have dinner tonight?
4: Dinner. I'll be home at 7 o'clock.
1: Okay. I'll have Martina make up something special, huh?
4: Don't go out of your way to do anything special.
1: Oh.
4: Roxanne? No more interruptions.
1: Well, you could really use a vacation, huh? Which do you think he would prefer? A tour of Europe or a Mediterranean cruise?
3: He hates the weather.
1: Right, right. Well, Europe is so lovely this time of year, right? I'm back. Talk about shop until you drop, I'll tell you what. And you know, I used every single credit card in my purse. Oh gosh, wait till you see what I'm wearing to dinner tonight.
5: Oh, where are you going?
1: We're dining in tonight.
5: Who is?
1: Nick and I. So could you make something sexy?
5: I have only frozen fish.
1: Okay, well, fish can be sexy. Fish with a little something on it, okay?
5: Something sexy?
1: Yeah.
5: Oh, Dios mío. No creo que pueda hacer eso. No creo que sea posible.
1: Okay. And we are having a party on Christmas Eve. So we are really going to have to talk about the food.
5: Yeah, what food? This is catered.
1: It's catered?
5: Yeah.
1: I am in heaven. Well, I will be up in my bathroom having a luxurious jacuzzi.
5: Ay, madre mía.
1: I love Paris when it drizzles.
5: That's how it happens. One day, the mind, she's gone.
1: And I'm gonna love Paris in the summer when it sizzles. Hey, Martina!
6: Who needs this many lights?
7: Nick Kensington does.
6: Didn't he marry your old girlfriend?
7: Just keep doing what you're doing, Reg.
6: I see you're over her turning you down for the prom.
8: Haven't you got some lights to hang? I will come down off this ladder.
6: Easy, big fella.
1: Gary? Gary? What are you doing here?
7: Hi, Paula. Nick hired me to put up the Christmas lights. How are you?
1: Good.
7: Oh, good.
1: So, we haven't seen each other since...
7: Since the gallery opening.
1: Oh, right.
7: Yeah, Janine and I had a great time. Thank you.
1: Oh, right. Oh, so you would be with Janine.
7: Well, yeah, since after high school, we,
1: How are your kids? You have kids, right?
7: Yeah, two girls.
1: Eleanor and Olivia?
7: Yeah. Have you met them?
1: Okay. Gary was here. Why? Why, why, why, put Gary in my dream. And how long do dreams last exactly? And why am I talking to myself? Do you think I have too much jewelry on? If you were a float in a parade, no, but for a person, yes. What time does Nick, Mr. Kensington, usually get home from work?
5: Oh, Mr. K, he's often late.
1: Because he probably has a lot to do at the office, huh?
5: Recently, yes.
0: Mr. Kensington, it's almost 7. I'm leaving. I've got more Christmas shopping.
4: It's okay. I'll lock up. Good night, Roxanne.
0: Good night.
2: Don't you have some shopping to do?
4: I have everything I want for Christmas right here.
2: Hmm. Yes, you do.
1: You know, I'm thinking maybe he stopped off for some champagne.
9: Uh-huh.
1: Or maybe even flowers.
9: Okay.
1: Hey, I am not drinking by myself anymore, so I'm pouring you a glass.
5: No, thank you.
1: Oh, I insist. What shall we cheers to?
5: To new beginnings at Christmas.
1: Are you having a new beginning?
5: Yes. I better go and check the sexy fish.
1: No, wait. It's my turn. But we're going to cheers. To new beginnings at Christmas time. Did I tell you I feel like I'm on my first date?
5: Yes, many times, and your first date is very late.
1: Yeah, well, he was at the office meeting with his new publicist. And they seem to be getting along very well.
5: He gets along with woman.
1: I wonder why we never had kids. Do you ever wonder why we never had kids?
5: No, I didn't. And I'm going to check the fish. I think now he's not so sexy.
1: Oh, wait. What song should I put on? What do Nick and I usually dance to?
5: He doesn't dance.
1: He doesn't?
5: No.
1: Yeah, you know, he never danced in high school either.
5: Now you're seeing the problems. Uh-oh.
4: Dinner ready?
1: Well, hello there, stranger.
4: Turn off that noise.
1: Well, I thought we'd do a little samba before dinner.
4: What are you talking about? I just finished a long day, and those damn photos didn't turn out for the press packet.
1: I'm sorry, but you know, samba can be relaxing. Come on, I'll teach you.
4: What are you doing? We don't dance.
1: Loosen up, Nick. Come on, give it a shot. Come on, it can be fun.
4: How much wine have you had?
1: Just a couple glasses.

0: Why did you stop by today?
1: Let's sit down first. I got you an early Christmas gift.
0: We've already given each other our Christmas presents, Paula.
1: Well, this is extra.
0: What is it?
1: Well, you, sir, work way too hard, and we need a vacation.
2: Mothering me.
0: I'm starting to feel very awkward here, Paula. Your dress, the dancing, what are you doing?
1: Paris. Two tickets. You and moi. Hotel, spa, museums, art shows.
0: We're not going to Paris, Paula.
1: Okay. Yeah, it doesn't have to be Paris. We could go to Zurich.
0: What are you talking about?
1: What do you mean?
0: We're getting a divorce.
1: A divorce?
0: We're not going anywhere together ever again.
1: That doesn't make sense. We're having a catered party on Christmas Eve.
0: Well, the divorce was your idea, come to think of it. So was the party.
1: My idea?
0: Is this some ploy to renegotiate the settlement? Everything is signed. Paperwork goes through midnight Christmas Eve.
1: Midnight? That's when the sweet table comes out.
0: You never could finish anything, could you? The riding lessons, cooking classes, and your attempt at art. Well, I'm finishing this one for you. We're over, as is this conversation.

0: I need to talk to Nick.
1: Are you kidding me? You asked for this divorce a year ago.
0: I don't want this now.
1: Well, it's a little late for that.
0: Please, can't we just try to work this out?
1: Maybe you should see Dr. DeGolia and have him adjust your prescription again.
0: No, because I don't need a prescription, Nick. I need you.
1: After $100,000 in legal fees? I don't want to have this conversation with you anymore. Understand?
0: Well, Nick, maybe there's something we haven't tried. How about counseling?
1: You spent 3 years with Dr. Marson.
0: But we have everything we need to make ourselves perfectly happy. It doesn't even make sense.
1: Well, that's what I thought a year ago. But apparently I made you miserable.
0: Nick, I don't want us in this life to just end.
1: You're unbelievable. You know that? You still don't care about me. You're not in here saying, Nick, I realized I made a big mistake. Or, Nick, I've always loved you. I'll try to be a better wife. All you care about is having an expense account. Anyway, doesn't matter anymore. The papers are signed. I'm moving on with my life.
2: You should, too. At my age, I'd like the chance to be with someone who loves me.
0: Like Sheila.
1: Sheila loves me for who I am, not what I can give her.
0: You know, back in high school, Nick, I dated Gary Ferguson, too. Did you know that? And I could have gone to the prom with either one of you. But in this life, I chose you.
1: And your point is?
0: That I chose you.
1: Life's all about choices, Paula.

0: every step of the way.
1: Honey, I just need... Oh. I'm sorry.
0: It's okay. We're done.

0: Toto, looks like we're not getting back to Kansas.
1: Can I get you anything, Mrs. Kay?

0: Hello? Can you hear me?
1: You left the sock?
0: I can't get back, and I've made a terrible mistake.
1: Get back. Where are you going?
0: I thought this is where happiness is. But I need my family back.

0: Mrs. K, you're just too tired. That's all. Let's get you to bed. Vamos. Vamos a la cama.
1: You just need some rest. Te vas a sentir mucho mejor mañana. Vamos.
2: I just want to go home.
1: You are home.

0: So how'd you do in your global studies test?
1: Okay, I guess. And the teacher hates me.
2: Oh, she doesn't hate you. She said such good things about you at parent night.
0: Potatoes.
2: Wait a second. What is she doing here?
3: Ellie,
2: how many times have we talked about this?
3: No teacher hates you.
2: Did you just call her Ellie?
3: She hates that. You hate that, right?
1: Miss Becker hates me. Trust me, Mom.
2: What? Did you just call her Mom? Are you kidding me? Why can't anybody hear me?
4: Daddy, can we do that new dance you taught me again tonight? You know, everybody.
3: It's Jitterbug, sweetie. But Daddy always danced with Mommy first.
2: This can't be happening. Why can't anybody see me? Why has she stolen my family? Gary? Gary?
5: Lights. Lights.
6: It's got that funny sound in it again.
5: Really? Man. I bought it used. Janine will kill me if I have to buy another one.
6: So, what does Janine think about you working here?
5: We need the money.
6: Yeah?
5: Yeah.
6: Janine's a great lady.

0: Hi, Reg. How you doing, Gary?
1: Oh, good. You know what you'll tell me if,

0: Really? That's amazing.
1: Goes quite nicely with my eyes too, doesn't it?

0: The reindeer are all crooked. I don't want to give you any crooked reindeer. Santa's very meticulous about the reindeer.
1: No, it looks great. I mean, I think the middle one looks like he's ready for takeoff, but...
0: Now, is that Dasher or Donner? Because usually I have trouble with Blitzen. You know what? I'll just straighten the reindeer.
1: How can we put up all these lights at Nick's house and not ours?
0: At ours?
1: At yours. At your house.
0: Oh, well, once I get paid, I'll put my lights up at home. I have a little trouble with the drill right now. Reg can't tell if it's the motor or the cable, so...
1: Really? I'm sorry to hear that, but maybe it's a really good time to take a break and go grab some lunch?
0: Lunch?
1: Yeah. I'm going down to the club. It is so festive there, you would love it.
0: Actually, Janine packed me a club sandwich, so that's probably the only club I'm gonna taste today.
1: Yeah, but I thought maybe it could be a really good time for us to do some catching up. It's my treat. Nick's treat.
0: Yeah, he's doing pretty well. But, I think I'm gonna hang with Reg.
1: Gary, don't you remember when you used to pick me up from work and we go have lunch at the Bluffs?
0: Yeah, I do. I do remember that. That was a long time ago.
1: Well, I'm just going to Armando's and do a little shopping. I could be back and pick you up around noon.
0: Noon. I've got a lot of work to do. A lot of work to do, but thank you. Janine made me that sandwich, so that's what I'm gonna have.
1: You could drive.
0: Really? Thank you.

0: I'm so sorry. I thought you were somebody else.
1: Oh.
0: I didn't mean to scare you, okay?
1: That's quite all right. Come along, honey. That's all right, sweetie.

0: I was in the neighborhood.
1: You looking for Gary?
0: Yeah, I need to talk to him.
1: Oh, he's not home yet. He had to get something fixed.
0: Do you know when he will be home?
1: Is there a problem with the Christmas lights?
0: Yeah, sort of.
2: Go fish.
3: Whoa, I have 5 aces.
2: That's not an ace, it's the Joker.
3: Okay, I'll take it back. Joker's mile.
2: That's wild, and not in this game.
0: You have such a lovely tree.
2: It's your turn.
1: Gary probably picked it up off the side of the road. He's so creative that way. But the kids don't care. They're just excited Santa's coming. Right, girls?
3: Two men.
2: Those are Jack's.
0: Hi, girls.

0: to Mrs. Kensington, girls.
1: Hi.
2: Whatever.
1: They're mine.
3: Not... Okay, go fish.
1: I just did.
2: Thanks.
4: What? Oh, watch out for that puddle of ketchup next to your arm.
5: Mom, if that's Cody, I'm not home.
0: Hello, Ferguson Construction here. Honey, if we could pay you, we would pay everyone else, too. Well, Merry Christmas to you, too.
4: Could I use the bathroom?
0: Sure, you'll have to use the kids' bathroom upstairs. The toilet down here is having plumbing issues.
5: Okay, pick a card.
4: It's broken.
0: Of course, it's

0: Are you looking for the bathroom?
1: Oh, oh my God.
0: I didn't mean to scare you.
1: It's okay.
0: Janine told me that you had something to talk to me about.
1: Yeah, I do.
0: Okay, shoot.
1: Ooh, I'm not quite sure how to say this.
0: What is it?
1: I miss you, Gary. I miss our life together.
0: Our life together?
2: Gary? Do you want your white shirt for tonight?
0: Sure. Paula, that was ancient history. It was high school.
1: No, not really. Are you guys going out?
0: Oh, yeah. Janine and I like to go dancing. You know. You used to like to dance.
1: Oh, I still do.
0: Well, you know what? You should get Nick on the dance floor. We go to this great local place just down the road. In fact, I gotta get changed, otherwise Janine's gonna hit me with a wooden spoon.
1: Gary, I just want you to... I'm sorry. I just want you to know that I think you're incredibly handy. Nick, he's not so handy.
0: Well, Nick has his talents, and I have mine, so if you need anything fixed, I'll be right over in a heartbeat.
1: Don't you ever wonder what it would be like if you married somebody else?
0: Like who?
1: Like me.
0: Like you and me?
1: Don't you feel anything for me?
0: Well, Paula, I know about the divorce. And I'm really sorry that you couldn't work things out with Nick.
1: This is so weird. Here we are, you and me in our house. With our kids downstairs.
0: You know what? You can't be saying those kinds of things because my family is right downstairs. So it sounds a little crazy, but I know that you're not. I know that you're not crazy.
2: Want me to bring this shirt up?
0: I'll come and get it, honey. I'll tell you what. I'm gonna come over tomorrow and I'm gonna put up your lights. That way your house is looking great for the Christmas party. And I know that'll brighten up your day.
1: Is it hard working for Nick?
0: I don't think about it. You know, the kids need things and bills need to be paid. And there's just not a lot of work around Christmas. So, I'll see you tomorrow.
3: Okay, go.
4: 3 9s.
3: Okay, it's my turn.
5: Hey.
3: Oh, yeah, you got double.
5: Hi.
3: Home,
5: Olivia. Mrs. Kensington.
1: Hi.
3: No worries, it's my turn.
1: I'm gonna go.
3: Gotta go rest up for your big Christmas Eve party tomorrow night.
1: I hope you two will be there. And you, of course, too, Reg.
0: Nick already invited us.
3: We'll see. The kids might be tired.
1: Ooh, we might be tired.
5: I think I have plans. Sorry.
1: Well, no, I mean, you guys have to come.
3: I wouldn't know what to wear.
1: No, it's not like that. I'm come as you are.
5: You two kids go already. Come on, girls. Let's get you upstairs to bed.
6: Coming.
0: Good night.
6: Good night, Dad.
0: All right. You ready to go dance?
1: Okay, then. I gotta go.

0: shall we?
1: What was that all about?
0: Problems at home.
1: Well, what's that got to do with you?
0: Beats me, sweetheart. But you have nothing to worry about. So, let's go.

0: Okay, are you looking for something?
1: Where's Gary?
0: I don't know.
1: What do you mean?
0: He had a problem with his drill, so he had to go. He says not to worry. The lights still be done in time for the party.

0: You came back. You came back.
1: I told Martina I wouldn't let you down. I just had to get my drill fixed. Is there anything I can do to help?
0: Come in. I was just so afraid that you just weren't gonna come back, you know? Just felt like maybe you were gonna leave me here. Please don't leave me here.
2: Leave you here?
1: It's okay.
0: I just really want to come home.
1: I understand.
0: You do?
1: Of course I do.
0: You do? You want me to come home too?
1: I want you to be happy.
0: Right now, I'm happy.
1: That's good. That's good.
0: You know what I want? I really just want you to kiss me.
1: I can't. Here's the thing, Paula. I made a choice a long time ago.
0: And?
1: And I'm happy with that.
0: Right. Right, choices. Right.
1: Paula, I'm sorry. I'm taken. I don't think I can get out the way I came in, so. You'll excuse me.

0: done. What are you doing? What are you doing?
1: Oh, I'm not Mrs. Kensington. I'm Mrs. Ferguson.
0: You're not okay. What's really bothering you?
1: Oh, everything. My life is so empty. You know, here I am, finally, with all this money, and it means nothing. Why am I so miserable?
0: Because life without love is not worth anything.
1: Yeah, it's true.
0: I know. I have love in my life.
1: You do?
0: Yeah. I've been married for 23 years with Carlos. And we have raised 3 boys. And I'm a grandmother, too.
1: You are?
0: Yeah.
1: And you raised 3 boys? How come I didn't know this?
0: You never ask.
1: Oh, I'm sorry, Martina. I should have asked you about your life. Was I good to you?
0: You're being nice. I make a nice life with my family. My boys are happy. That's what's important.
1: Yeah. I made a nice life with my family once, too. And I just let it go. But now I want it back. All of it. But I don't know how to get back through the dryer. Do you know that I have 2 little girls?
0: I didn't know that.
1: And Gary and I, we've been married for 18 years.
0: Mr. Ferguson, the lineman?
1: Yeah. And now my biggest fear is that I'm gonna be stuck here in this world, and I'm never gonna get my old one back. And I miss my little girls. I miss them, and I miss everything. It was really good, you know? It was good. And Gary and I, we really love each other.
0: Oh, Mrs. Kay, I need to call Dr. DeGolia, okay?
1: I'm gonna go shopping.
2: I just need to make sure that they both get to this address, okay? Now, this one needs to have Eleanor's name on it. And this one is Olivia.
3: Do you want to include a gift card?
2: No gift card. I need you to make sure that they get there tonight, though.
3: On Christmas Eve?
2: Please.
3: Of course, Mrs. Kensington. I'll personally see to it that they arrive tonight.
2: Promise.
3: I'll take care of it.
2: Merry Christmas to you. Yes, right, that's American Express. Right, same address for Gary Ferguson. Right. And that's the high-speed cordless drill. Right, and make sure you get the extra battery and that supercharger. I know, I need it on Christmas. It's a Christmas gift. They'll be there tonight, right? Okay, thank you.
4: Merry Christmas.
2: Merry Christmas.
4: Merry Christmas to you.

0: pipeline.
1: Fabulous decorations, ample food and decent drink. You'd never know.
2: It's the best divorce party I've been to on a Christmas Eve.
1: Poor Paula. And where is she?
2: No sign of her. Seen plenty of Sheila, though. Living room, far corner.
3: I feel like people are staring at me.
4: So what? It's my party, and I want you here.
3: The timing might look odd.
4: The timing is perfect. In an hour and a half, I'll be a free man. You don't want me to get snapped up by someone else, do you?
1: I do not. I want you all to myself.
2: If I were Paula, I'd make sure I got the condo.
1: She'll land on her feet. I know her.
2: Here? Everybody else is here, but no, Mr. Ferguson is not here. He should come down and greet your guest.
3: I don't really have anything to say. Well, just say Merry Christmas. Thank you for coming. I like your dress. Try the crab cakes.

0: Right.
1: That's right.
2: Oh, thank you for coming. I love your dress. Yeah.
3: Paula,
0: have you tried the crab cakes?
3: No, should I?
0: I don't know. I don't know what Martina told me to say that. You know, I want to tell you that I hope that you and Nick are actually really very happy together.
3: Really? Good of you to say.
0: I was never right for him. I'm sure he told you that, huh? I think you will be. Merry Christmas.
3: Merry Christmas.
0: Excuse me, Kate.

0: This is too beautiful.
1: Do you like them?
0: This is too much.
1: No, no, it isn't. Gosh, you're such a good friend to me. You deserve these.
0: No, this is too much money.
1: This is not enough money. Gosh, you're always there for me. You deserve these. Merry Christmas. Gracias. Thank you. He's not coming.
0: You never know when a door will open.
1: He's not coming.
2: Paula?
1: Hi. I didn't think you were gonna come.
2: Here.
1: For me? You didn't have to do that. Better not be expensive.
2: Trust me, it's not.

0: Are you okay?
1: Mommy, Mommy!
2: We were so worried about you.
3: Hi. Hi.
0: Oh, thank you so much.
3: Oh, I missed you guys. Oh, I missed you guys so much.
1: Mommy, Mommy, come upstairs. Look at the tree.
3: Okay, let's do that. No place like home, huh? Yeah. Oh, there's no place like home. I'll tell you what. Come on, see that tree.

0: love the tree.
1: Who can these be from, huh? Look. Open them, open them.
2: There's no name on the tag.
0: Me either. Awesome.
1: Whoever they are, this is exactly what I wanted.
0: Maybe it's from Santa.
2: But you forgot to get one for you, Mommy.
3: I don't need one. I have everything I want right here.
1: I think I can fix that. This is for you.

0: dashing through the snow in a one-horse open sleigh. Hi there. All the fields we
1: go. I have this dance.
2: I love it. All the way.
0: Bells on bobtails ring.

0: about blue roses?
1: I don't have those.
0: Wow.

0: Not again. Is that all that kid can do all day is whine and cry?
1: It's okay, Yakuza.
0: Oh, you're saying it's my fault now?
1: Stay away from me.
0: I'm taking enough crap. I don't

0: need any more from you.
1: Stay away from me. Don't.
0: Just look at you. Marrying you was a mistake. What do you even do all day? I'm out there busting my ass, working hard, and I come home to this? Decide when you lose. You're pathetic. I'm sick of you and your whining and crying. What kind of mother are you anyway?

0: well.
1: Oh, baby. Good to see you. I've gone 4 days. It feels like a lifetime.
2: I felt the same way. I thought of you the whole time.
1: How are you doing, darling?
2: I'm all right.
1: Never was much for words. Married 3 months now. Thought your daughter would have warmed up to me by now.
2: Give it time. She'll come around. I know her. She will. Give me another kiss. Shall we?

0: I've been thinking. Winters are cold here, and I hardly have any friends. Maybe we can move. Spend our time somewhere else.
1: Well, now, you knew when we married that horses were my passion. Country, the outdoors, it feeds my soul. I'm sorry, but this is who I am. This is where I live. I'll tell you what, honey. We can take a vacation anywhere you want to go.
0: I love you.
1: I love you, too.
2: You sure you want to do this with your heart condition? You've only known her 6 months, and already you want to unlock the prenup. What, are you crazy or something?
1: Between you lawyers and damned accountants, convince me to sign it, and I never should have in the first place.
3: Daniel, listen to me. I've been your friend and lawyer for a long, long time. This is about protecting you and your assets. You gotta trust me on this one. Okay, I'll tell you what. Wait 3 more months. You still feel the same way? I won't fight you on it.
0: Am I interrupting?
1: Not at all. We're just talking business, and Larry's on his way out.
3: Daniel, you think about what I was talking about.
1: Absolutely.
0: Good night. Is everything okay?
1: Couldn't be better.
0: Oh, Amanda and I are going to the auction in the morning.
1: I hate it when you two leave.
4: We'll be back before you know it.
1: You sure you want to go?
0: Don't tempt me.
1: Well, I guess we got the whole night then.
0: We do.
5: I can't believe how much I detest living on a ranch. It's miles away from a town, if you want to call it that. I mean, we could live anywhere in the world. He chooses to live on a ranch. Don't you have anything to say?
6: He's been nice to us.
5: Don't screw this up for us.
6: I'm sorry.

0: How are you doing, sweetheart?
1: Better now that I hear your voice.
2: Just wanted to check in before I went to bed.
3: You looking forward to the art auction tomorrow?
1: Yeah, but I'd rather be someplace else.
0: I know you've been wanting to go somewhere exotic.
3: So I booked us first-class tickets to Miami.
2: What?
1: Daniel, I love you.
3: I just want to make you the happiest woman in the world.
2: Oh, honey, you have.
0: All right, I know you're tired. I'll see you soon enough.
1: Nighty-night, baby. I'm going to bed.
3: Goodbye, honey.

That's strange. Yes, you have a Ruby Nash name there. Nash, N-A-S-H. Yes, Ruby Nash. Can you put me through to her, please? No, no, she's there. I just talked to her. Can you try the room again, please? Thank you.

0: Mary, you have made me a very happy man. For that, I have something special for you.
1: Ted, you spoil me.
0: May I?
1: Please.
0: You like it?
1: Oh, it's beautiful. I absolutely love it.
0: Well, something's bothering you. What is it?
1: I wasn't sure how I was going to tell you. I have to go back to Miami for a while. My aunt is ill.
0: Oh, no. Oh, my darling, I'm so sorry. Well, how long have you been gone?
1: A few weeks, perhaps. I will think of you the whole time, though.
0: Will you?
1: Let's not let this ruin our evening.
0: Oh, no.
1: Okay.
0: Cheers.
1: Cheers.
2: What are you doing? You know, this isn't a fairy tale life we're living, so get that notion out of your head.
1: I'm sorry.

0: How was the trip?
1: Fine. Hi.
0: Hey, sexy.
1: Oh, I missed you. Miami, you and I on the beach? Didn't you miss me?
0: You know I did. How was the auction?
1: Oh, I didn't even bid.
0: Why not?
1: I won't bid just to spend your money. I told you that. You know, it's been a long drive. Why don't I change, freshen up, and make you your favorite dish?
0: Absolutely.

Can I speak to Frank, please? Dan and Nash speaking. Frank, how you doing, buddy? Great, great, great. Listen, I have a question for you. Did you happen to see my wife at the auction yesterday? You didn't. No, that's great. Appreciate it if you kept this between you and I. Okay, thanks.

0: Hey, gorgeous. No, you can stay away.
1: Stay away from my wife.
2: Your wife?
1: That's right, my wife.
2: Ruby Nash.
0: Ruby Nash? Who the hell's Ruby Nash? I don't know any Ruby Nash.
2: Don't play me for a fool.
1: You leave my wife alone or I'll make your life miserable.

0: What's wrong?
1: Who are you?
2: You were at the auction last night. You lied to me. Who's Ted? What are you hiding?
0: What? You have me followed? What are you accusing me of?
2: You know damn well what I'm accusing you of. Is it true?
0: I'm sorry.
3: You're sorry? You're sorry? That's all you have to say for yourself?
0: No, Daniel. Goodbye.
2: Ruby!

0: What's going on? What's going on? Where's Daniel?
1: I'm sorry, Ruby. Daniel's gone.
0: What are you saying?
1: Daniel gave me a call. It sounded urgent, so I came right over. That's when I found him in the stable.
0: Oh, no.
1: Ruby. No. No, no, no, no.

0: I am sorry for your loss, Mrs. Nash. But I need to ask you a few questions. Was your husband on any medication?
1: He was on blood thinners. He had a heart condition a few years back.
0: When was the last time he saw a doctor?
1: Not sure. Daniel disliked visiting the doctors.
0: I see. First indication suggests that his death was a tragic accident.
1: How?
0: We found a shelf knocked over in the stable. Unfortunately, the bleach and ammonia bottles smashed and mixed, forming chlorine gas. It's extremely toxic and deadly when inhaled.
1: Can we please do this another time? This is just too much.
0: I understand.
1: Thank you.
2: We can discuss this later at the station.
1: Thank you.
3: We're done here.
4: I'm so sorry, Willie. I just can't believe this happened.
1: I should have made him go to those checkups.
4: No, he hated doctors. Last time he saw a doctor was when he had his heart attack.
1: I just don't know what I'm going to do without him.
4: Daniel loved you dearly. He wanted me to annul the prenup. He felt that two people in love shouldn't be bound by
1: it. I never would have allowed him to do that. I loved him, not his money. I mean, what good is all this without him?
4: I can see now why he loved you so much.
1: May I have some time alone, please?
4: Of course.
1: Thank you.

0: There were a lot of people at the funeral. He must have had a lot of friends.
1: He gave all that money to the church and he left us with $200,000 in a lousy prenup. At least we can sell the house.
0: Why can't we stay there?
2: I think it would be a good change for us to go to Seattle. Are you hungry?
0: No.
1: Starving.

I've started a charity in honor of my late wife, Catherine Landon, who sadly lost her battle to cancer 2 years ago. And it will be the goal of this charity benefit being held this week to raise $25 million to fight cancer. We can conquer cancer in our lifetime, and you can help us achieve that goal. Now, I will be donating $2 million of my own money, and I encourage you all to do what you can. Thank you so much.

0: sorry.
1: No, please. I'm sorry. Are you okay?
0: Yep, that was completely my fault.
1: No, please. You sure you're okay?
0: I'm fine, yes. They need to put a traffic light in here. Kind of reminds me of those windy streets in Rome where every car, bicyclist, or pedestrian is a near miss.
1: So you've been to Rome?
0: I have, yes. I used to visit before my husband passed away.
1: Well, I love that city.
0: It's beautiful, right? It's like every corner is a piece from a museum.
1: Spectacular.
0: Yeah.
1: I'm Nicholas Landon. It's a pleasure to meet you.
0: Ruby Nash.
1: So, Ruby, are you here for the benefit?
0: I am. And it seems as though I've been stood up.
1: Oh, well, I'm sorry to hear that. Whoever he was obviously a fool to stand you up.
0: Everything happens for a reason, I suppose.
1: That's what they say. Would you care to join me for a drink?
0: I'd like that.
1: Please.
0: Thank you.

0: I've always wanted to have an office in the city and still be near the waters. So I've got the best of both worlds.
1: Indeed. Thank you.
0: Thank you.
1: So how long ago did you lose your wife?
0: She passed away 2 years ago.
1: And that's why the event is named after her.
0: That's right. It's ironic I would meet you here.
1: You must miss her a lot. I miss my husband.
0: It hasn't been easy.
1: I have a daughter.
0: Really?
1: Mm-hmm.
0: I have a daughter as well. How old is yours?
1: Amanda's 18.
0: Yeah, Teresa's about to turn 23.
1: I have a confession. Meeting you tonight has made me happy. And I haven't felt this way in a long, long time.
0: Well, maybe it doesn't have to be just tonight.
1: Yes.
0: Wonderful.
2: So, when are they supposed to be here?
3: Any moment.
2: Finally, after 3 weeks, I get to meet the mystery woman. what's her daughter's name?
3: Amanda.
2: How old is she?
3: 18. What's all the questions?
2: It's just a little weird that my dad's dating again.
3: You think it's too soon?
2: No. Don't take it in the wrong way. It's just, I was just thinking about Mom. But if you are happy, then I am happy for you.
3: I appreciate that, honey. I love you.
2: I love you too.
3: And yes, I'm happy.
0: That must be them.
3: Forget it.

0: Hi. Welcome to our home.
1: Hi.
0: Come on in.
1: Thank you. Hi. Hi.
0: And this must be Amanda. It's very nice to meet you.
1: Oh.
0: This is my daughter, Teresa.
1: Hi. I've heard so much about you.
2: Oh, likewise.
0: Would you like a quick tour of the house?
1: That would be lovely.
0: Great. We'll see you two in a bit.
2: Okay. So you want to come in?
3: It's just you and your father in this big house?
2: For now. I'm actually working on getting my own place right now.
3: Oh.
2: So, my dad really seems to like your mom. I mean, she is beautiful.
3: Men seem to like her.
2: I was thinking maybe we should leave the love burns alone.
3: Okay.
2: Okay. Hey, Dad. Amanda and I are going to go out for a bit.
0: Okay, you two have a good time.
2: Okay. You ready?
3: Yeah.
2: Okay, let's do it.
0: I think we've got the place all to ourselves.

0: Do you think it's possible to have two soulmates in one lifetime?
1: I do.
0: Can you stay with me here forever?
1: Yes.
2: Nicholas Landon will make a priority of his campaign to generate employment and opportunities for everyone in the state. With coverage like that, I don't see how my dad can lose. Gotta go. Chat later. Dad, you're off to a great start. Polling looks good, and everyone likes you. You gonna say something? Are you excited?
3: I am. Yeah.
2: Well, calm down, Dad. Hold yourself back.
3: Sweetheart, there's something I want to talk to you about.
2: Okay.
3: You know that I love you more than anything else in the world, right?
2: You want to marry her, don't you?
3: You are too smart.
2: I mean, you just met her, Dad. Give it some time. Maybe live together first and then see how that goes.
3: Ruby woke something in me that I thought was dead. Something that was all in the past. But the fact is, I'm in love with her. I'm in love with her, and I don't see why I shouldn't marry her.
2: Well, I'm not saying you don't have the right to remarry. It's just, you don't really know her. So when's the wedding?
3: Next month. Just a small, intimate affair. No press, no hoopla, just some immediate family and a couple of good friends.
2: Well, I want you to be happy, too.
3: Well, thank you. That means a lot. Now, Ruby gets home tomorrow. I'd really like it if we could all have dinner together.
2: Well, where'd she go?
3: She's settling some of her late husband's affairs.
4: Is there something I should know?
2: Uncle Joe! Hey, what are you doing here?
4: What, I need a reason to come say hi to my brother and favorite niece?
3: Hey, Joe.
4: How you doing?
3: Good.
2: So, are you gonna tell him or should I?
4: Tell me what?
3: Well, you're my PR spokeswoman. You may as well be the one.
2: Dad's getting married.
4: What? To who?
3: Her name's Ruby.
4: Wow. Well, I guess congratulations are in order.
3: Thank you.
4: Yeah. When's the wedding?
3: Next month. And yes, you're invited.
5: Hey, everyone, sorry to interrupt. Mr. Landon, Mr. Stevens in the boardroom.
3: Oh, thank you, Michael. I'll be right there. This will just take a few moments.
4: Sure. Married?
1: Yeah.
4: Wow, talk to me.
1: Okay.
4: Where did they meet?
2: A dad's charity event.
4: You said her name was Ruby...
2: Nash. All the questions.
4: I'm just looking out for my brother.
2: Uncle Joe, I've never seen Dad happier.
4: Are you hungry? Let's see if your dad wants to get some lunch.

0: Hi, I'm Michael.
1: Amanda.
0: I work for Mr. Landon. He asked me to stop by, pick up some documents. You can call him if you like.
1: No, it's fine. Do you know where they are?
0: Said they'd be on the table.
1: How long have you worked for Nicholas?
0: Started my internship about a year ago.
1: Okay. Do you like working for him?
0: I do, yeah. It's brilliant. I learned a lot already. You draw?
1: Yeah.
0: So do I. You know, there's an art exhibit at the SAG in town this week. Would you want to check it out with me?
1: Yeah.
0: Awesome. Okay, well, now I do have to go, so

0: How can you top this for a getaway weekend?
1: It's just so beautiful.
0: It sure is.
1: And very romantic. Mm-hmm.
2: Honey? Honey, are you okay?
0: Yeah, it's nothing. Just my asthma's acting up again.
2: Seems like it's getting worse.
0: No. Oh, it's fine. It's nothing for you to worry about. So why don't I get you another drink?
2: It sounds perfect. Thank you.

0: Hey, Uncle Joe.
1: Hey, Teresa. Is your dad there?
0: No, he's out of town.
1: Actually, it's you I wanted to talk to.
0: Sure, what about?
2: I did a background check on her.
0: Why?
1: There's just something about her.
2: Did you know that her late husband died in a tragic accident?
0: No, I had no idea.
2: I didn't ask.
1: And that's not even the strangest part.
2: Prior to her previous marriage, there's no record.
0: What are you trying to say?
1: I'm not sure. I have a friend who's a PI. I want him to look into this. I'm sure that it's nothing. But for now,
2: let's just keep this between you and I.
0: All right.

0: Where were you?
1: I was out with a friend.
2: Don't lie to me. I just saw you with him. Who is he?
1: His name is Michael, and he works for Nicholas.
0: Are you trying to mess things up for us?
1: I just want a normal life. And I really like that guy.
0: You don't know anything about men. They don't care about you.
2: They just want a pretty wife by their side that they can show off, but you mean nothing to them. They will abuse you and then they will discard you, but not until they rip away who you once were.
1: But Michael is not like that, and I am not like you.
0: Then you're a fool.
3: Hey, honey.
4: Hi, sweetheart.
3: Is Amanda okay?
4: You know, I just think she's feeling a little under the weather.
3: Huh.

0: Oh. Honey, what the hell was that?
1: Oh, I was just, I was putting a little perfume on and I...
0: Grab my inhaler.
1: Of course. Better?

Hi. Look, I feel really bad about the other night, and I'd like to make it up to you. Going to town to get some lunch?

0: that?
1: Hello? Mrs. She? What?
2: What happened, Mom?
1: Oh, no.
2: Mom!
1: Honey, Nicholas is dead. Oh, my God. Oh, my God, sweetheart.
2: No! No, you're lying!
1: I'm not lying, honey. Oh, babe. I'm sorry.

0: honey. What happened?
1: We believe it was an asthma attack. That's what it looks like to us. I'm gonna finish up upstairs and come back down and ask you guys some questions.
0: Thank you. Okay. You're gonna stay here tonight?
2: If my hand moved out in the first place, you'd still be alive.
0: Oh, sweetheart. Oh, come here. We can't always protect the people we love, you know? It's not your fault. Don't blame yourself. Okay? Come here.

0: Hi, sweetie.
1: Hey, Uncle Joe. So glad you're here.
0: How's Ruby?
1: Well, she's upset.
0: Do you think she could be faking it?
1: Why would she say something like that?
0: I don't want to raise any alarms, but my PI thinks there's something really suspicious about Ruby.
1: Meaning?
0: We think Ruby's not her real name, and that she stole someone's identity.
1: Are you saying that she had something to do with Dad's death?
0: Well, something is not right here.
1: What are you thinking?
0: I'm going to find the truth. Trust me. I'll know more soon. Love you.
1: Love you, too.

0: What are you doing here?
1: Excuse me?
0: I don't know what you're thinking, lady. You might be able to fool everyone else, but you can't fool me.
1: I know your brother just died, but I was also his wife. What would Nicholas think if he saw the way you were treating me?
0: You are not going anywhere near Teresa.
2: Don't touch me.
0: You think you're being mistreated now? You haven't seen anything yet.
1: Are you threatening me?
0: I am.
2: I don't take threats lightly.
0: I don't care.

0: Amanda, what are you doing here?
1: I just had to get out of the house.
0: Sorry. It's okay, you can tell me.
1: Well, it's my mom. Sometimes I'm afraid of her.
0: What does that mean?
1: This was a mistake.
0: Hey, don't go, okay? Don't. Please, just sit down, okay?
1: You can't tell anyone what I said about my mom.
0: I won't. Don't worry.

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How about a fractured eye socket? Two years of beatings. He finally got what he deserved. And that day I vowed no man would ever control or own me again. Pull over.

Amanda, it's your mother. 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Please give me a call.

0: Someone's here.
1: Get the hell in the car.
0: She doesn't want to go with you right now.
1: Is that true?
0: Hey, you don't have to go with her. Amanda.
1: Stay the hell away from her.

0: Don't waste your time with him, Amanda. You can't trust him. Any man, actually. Michael's not like that. And how would you know?
1: Maybe if you'd let me spend some time with him.
0: It's not gonna matter anyway, because once they finish reading the will, all our problems will vanish.
1: What does that mean?
0: You'll see.

0: name and number, and I'll get back to you when I can.
1: Hey, Uncle Joe. I haven't heard from you in a while. Give me a call, okay? Hello?
2: Hi, Teresa. It's Detective Santos. We have the results on your father. As we suspected...
0: He died of an asthma attack.
1: And you're absolutely sure?
0: We are.
2: I'm very sorry for your loss.

0: Hey, can I talk to you for a second?
1: Sure.
0: Amanda came by my place last night.
1: How's she doing?
0: She's actually really upset. She started talking about her mother, and then she froze up and wouldn't say anymore. Then she showed up.
1: Ruby?

0: went ballistic. Started yelling at both of us. She intimidated Amanda into leaving.
1: God, there's something wrong with her. Even my uncle didn't like her right away. I just feel bad for Amanda.
0: Yeah, me too. She's had a few stepdads. I mean, that can't be easy on anyone.
1: How many?
0: I think she mentioned three.
1: Three, are you sure?
0: That's what she said.
1: Okay, I gotta leave. Will you walk me out?
2: Being of sound mind and body, not under duress or undue influence, I declare this my last will. I hereby leave all my assets, personal belongings, real estate, and insurance monies to my beloved daughter, Teresa. In the event that anything should happen to Teresa, then my wife, Ruby, shall inherit the aforementioned assets. I would like my beloved wife, Ruby, to stay in our house until such time as she has remarried. And she shall receive $500,000 from my estate. Are there any questions?
1: No.
2: I'm very sorry for your loss. If you need anything, don't hesitate to call.
1: You may have fooled everyone else, but I know you had something to do with my father's death.
3: What? No, I loved your dad. You're emotional, you don't—
1: Do not touch me.
3: After everything, he owes me nothing. That bitch knows she had something to do with this.

0: Teresa, hi. Sorry to inform you so soon after your recent loss, but...
1: We found the body.
2: No, please, no.
0: We believe it's your uncle.
1: And we need you to identify the body.
2: It was her.
1: Who?
2: Ruby.
0: That's a very serious accusation to make.
3: Detective, my uncle was looking into her past.
2: He knew there was something wrong with her, and she killed him for it.
0: Okay, we've invited her down to the station, so...
1: I'd appreciate it if you didn't mention that until we investigate further.
2: All right.

0: Thanks for coming on such short notice.
1: Yeah, what's all this about?
0: We found Joe Landon's body last night.
1: What? Oh, that's terrible. Well, what happened?
0: Well, that's what we're trying to ascertain.
1: I will help you in any way that I can.
0: Appreciate that.
1: Of course.
0: Can you tell me where you were the night of the 14th?
1: Yes. I was with my daughter, Amanda. Thank you. She wasn't feeling well. You can call her and ask her if you'd like.
0: Oh, I will. Please.
1: Thanks.
0: Two husbands dying in a year. You must be devastated.
1: I'll never get over it. Those losses will be with me forever. What does that have to do with Joe's death?
0: Well, did you know that he was looking into your past?
1: Are you accusing me of something? Because I have nothing to hide, Detective. Do I need a lawyer? Am I being detained?
0: No. Not at all.
1: I loved my husbands. And we're done talking. One more thing, Detective. My daughter and I won't be staying at that house anymore. Too many painful memories. And now family members think that I had something to do with his death? That's just too much for me to face every day. We'll be leaving town. So,
0: we looked into her past, and yeah, there were some other deaths, unusual and suspicious. But the coroner's reports always stated either natural causes or accidental.
2: What do you mean?
0: Well, her first husband died in a tragic accident. The second, health-related death, which was fully investigated. And then there was your father and his asthma, which was proven to be his cause of death.
2: And Joe? Was that an accident, too? She killed him. I know it.
0: Everyone is a suspect until proven innocent. But we have no evidence, no witnesses. And she came in voluntarily before she leaves town.
2: She's leaving town, too? Don't you think that's a little suspicious?
0: Of course I do. But I can't do anything unless I'm charging her with a crime.
2: Do not let her get away with murder.
1: Amanda! Pack your bags, we're done here.
3: What?
1: Why?
2: They've turned against us.
1: Yeah, they always do.
2: What's that supposed to mean?
1: I just want to live a normal life. Why can't we try and make it work here? I like Michael, and I really like Teresa.
3: Oh! She is the reason we're in this mess! It is not her fault!
2: Are you saying it's my fault? Be ready to leave in the morning.

0: I can't talk for long.
1: What's wrong?
2: We're leaving in the morning.
1: Leaving? What? Where?
0: I don't know.
3: Don't know or can't say.
0: I don't know. I would tell you if I knew. I don't want to go.
1: Then don't go.
3: Stay with me.
4: Amanda!
0: I can't. I have to go. I'll miss you.
1: Amanda, wait.

0: Are you hurt?
1: No. No. I'm fine. I'm fine.
0: Are you sure?
1: Yes.
0: You're shaking. It's no trouble. I can give you a lift home.
1: Yeah, I have some things that I need to do.
0: Carol.
1: Ruby. Excuse me.
0: Any guy would have done the same thing.
1: No, no, not any guy.
0: I hope this doesn't sound too forward, but would you be in a situation to accept a lunch invitation?
1: I've never heard it put that way. Yes. You did save my life after all.
0: Call me tomorrow.
1: I will. Thank you.

0: think I'm gonna like it here.
1: Just last week, you said you were thinking of moving on.
0: I met someone.
1: You met somebody?
0: Mm-hmm.
1: You met somebody?
0: Yep.
1: A doctor.
0: Yeah. And he saved me from a mugger.
1: What?
0: Mm-hmm. This guy was trying to steal my purse and Carol intervened.
1: Guess not all men are evil then. Nicholas passed away 6 months ago and you have already met somebody? It's unbelievable.
0: I don't deserve to be happy. I shouldn't move on, is that what you're saying?
1: What about Michael? I liked him and you moved us away.
0: Michael was no good for you.
1: What if this guy's no good for you? Or what if this guy ends up turning on you and then he has some kind of crazy accident like everybody else?
0: What did you say? Oh.
1: Did Nicholas turn against you? Or Daniel?
0: Wow. I mean, I knew I wasn't the perfect mother, but I didn't think I was so awful that my own daughter would accuse me of something like that. I did the best that I could, Amanda.
1: I'm sorry.
0: Just leave me alone.
2: I hear the lunch here is really good.
0: Well, I'm excited to try it. Thank you.
2: Thank you very much.
0: So, you're a doctor. I'm impressed.
2: I'm a cardiologist. But thankfully, I've made some wise investments which have allowed me to pursue the other things that I love.
0: And such as?
2: Well, let me see. Where do I begin? I love to travel. Visit exotic places. Skiing, scuba diving.
0: That sounds amazing.
2: Oh. Enough about me. Tell me about you.
0: I have a daughter. Her name is Amanda, and she's 18.
2: Then you're divorced?
0: Actually widowed.
2: I had no idea. I'm so sorry. Your daughter must have been devastated to lose her father.
0: It was her stepfather. And they were close. I don't think she'll ever get over it.
2: Let's talk about something else, shall we?

0: Okay.
1: Have you traveled much?
0: No, I haven't. But I've always wanted to go to Fiji.
1: Fiji's nice this time of year.

0: I had a great time, too. Talk to you tomorrow.
1: How was your date?
0: Amazing. He's just too good to be true.
1: Well, if you really like this guy, then can we stay here?
2: Because I'm so sick of moving.
1: I'm sick of moving too. You look really happy.

0: So how long have you lived here?
1: So I've been here for 16 years now.
0: Okay.
1: I love it here.
0: Yeah. I'm liking it more and more every day.
1: I like that.
0: Can we get a picture?
1: Why not?
0: Oh. There.
1: Oh, that's nice. You're going to have to send me that one.
0: I will. After I get a few more. Found your next victim already?
1: Excuse me?
0: This is my stepdaughter, Teresa.
2: You better be careful. You might end up like my dad.
0: She blames me for her father's death.
2: Or like her husband before that. Did you tell him about Daniel as well?
1: Who's Daniel?
2: A tragic accident, right, Ruby?
0: What are you doing here?
2: Just making sure you don't destroy another family.
1: Look, I'm not sure what's going on here, but I should go.
0: Could you just give me a minute?
1: I have somewhere I've got to be, Ruby.
0: You think you can show up and ruin my life like that?
2: What, like you did mine? No matter where you go, I will find you.
3: Teresa.
4: Hey, I saw Ruby.
3: You didn't talk to her, did you?
4: You said you weren't going to.
2: I know. I just saw her and I couldn't help it.
4: Have you talked to Amanda?
3: She doesn't answer.
4: I've left her a few messages, though.
3: I'm going to come down there tonight, okay? I'll be there soon.
2: Okay, well, I'll try getting a hold of her tonight. We'll get her out of there, I promise.
0: Amanda! I'm out here! Did you know Teresa's in town?
5: Teresa's here?
0: Yeah. And she's trying to screw things up with Carol. First she turns Nicholas against me, and now this?
5: What does she do?
0: Oh, she told Carol that I killed Nicholas. Can you believe that? The first guy I actually like, and she's trying to turn him against me. Well, I'm not gonna let her get away with this.
5: Mom, don't hurt her.
0: Are you defending her?
5: No.
0: Don't screw this up for me, Amanda.

0: Teresa.
1: Hey.
0: What happened today? My mom would kill me if she knew I was talking to you.
1: Don't worry about that. Amanda.
2: Your mom had something to do with my dad's death, and I'm really worried about you.
0: No, you don't know that.
2: I do know it.
1: Look, I don't blame you. I need you to get out of there, okay?
0: I can't just leave. She's my mom.
1: Why haven't you called Michael back?
0: Michael? Look, I want to, but I have to go.
1: Amanda!
0: Damn it.
3: Were you just on the phone?
0: No.

0: Amanda.
1: Michael, what are you doing here?
0: I had to see you.
1: We can't let her see us. How did you find me?
0: Teresa, you haven't been returning my calls.
1: My life's a mess. How can I involve you in it?
0: Don't worry about me, okay? I can take care of myself. Amanda, you need to get away from here.
1: Michael, it's not that easy.
0: Sometimes the right thing isn't easy. Doesn't mean you shouldn't do it.
1: How long are you in town for?
0: Stay as long as you like.
1: I never thought I'd see you again.
2: I'll be out in a second.
1: I have to go. I'll call you tonight.
0: Be careful.

0: I didn't think I'd see you again.
1: Yeah. About the other day.
0: I am sorry.
1: No, you don't have to explain. We all have a past, some worse than others, but what's important is how we live in the present. And I certainly don't believe you have the capacity to be a murderer.
0: So you still want to see me?
1: Yes, I still want to see you. There's another reason I came by. It's Teresa. She's been following me.
0: What?
1: I know, it sounds crazy, but I just don't trust her.
0: This is harassment. I should call the police.
1: Okay. I just wanted to tell you face to face. Can I see you tomorrow?
0: Okay. Yes.
1: All right. I'll see you tomorrow.
0: Okay.
1: Good night.
0: Good night.

0: was just thinking about my dad.
1: I think about him too. It's okay.
2: I'll be over soon.

0: need to be careful from now on. You don't go anywhere without Michael or I by your side. She won't try anything if you're not alone.
1: We're close to bringing her down, I can feel it. And your idea to fake the mugging was great. She has no clue.
0: I wouldn't underestimate Ruby. She's dangerous.
1: Well, she can't take my stalking her much longer. She's gonna break and say something incriminating.
0: I agree.
1: I can't thank you enough for all of your help.
0: Your Uncle Joe is my best friend. What kind of a private investigator would I be if we couldn't nail his murderer? Or your father's? Well, she did it, I know it. The police can't prove it. They had their hands tied, but we don't.
1: And what do you think will happen to Amanda?
0: Depends on how involved she was. Whether or not she'll turn state's witness against her own mother.
1: Well, it's getting late. I should go.
0: Just be careful.
2: Karen?
3: Hey, what's up? Buddy?
2: So, yes, going on any online dates today?
3: Nope. We're gonna have to exchange war stories.
2: Well, not bad.
3: Oh, worse than you can even imagine.
2: It is rough out there, hard to find love these days.
3: Well, at least you love your job, right?
2: Wait, I thought you liked working at Yankee Fabrics.
3: Well, I'm a receptionist, right? I love textiles, but all they ever want me to do is answer the phones.
2: Why don't we work on your online profile thing?
3: Yeah? You do that?
2: Why not? Here. We're gonna have to change your what I'm looking for section.
3: Why?
2: Someone who isn't creepy? What?
3: Exactly. That's exactly right.
2: So let me see what kind of damage control I can do here. Okay, yeah. No one with complicated facial hair must have all their teeth. Yummy grilled cheese is what you like.
3: It's not bad.
2: Not bad? Right.
4: Why do you have your shoelbox?
2: Oh, this?
5: Well, let me tell you, I have a new rule. First, do no harm.
2: Yeah, it's the oath the doctors take.
4: Oh, and what are you gonna be repairing?
2: Honey, the stairs get really wet. They're creaking more than ever.
4: I like stairs I can hear.
2: Really?
4: Yeah.
2: Okay, all right.
4: Did you break the stairs?
5: No, I did no harm. But unfortunately, the creaking was incurable.
2: Except for, of course, the fourth step. From the bottom. See?
4: Yep.
2: And a one silent step before the big finish.
4: You know what? I kind of like the variation.
2: Do you?
4: Yeah.
2: Creak. Creak.
5: Just love me and love my toolbox.

0: Michael, we need to talk.
1: This is Ruby Landon, and I need to file yet another stalking complaint. I've contacted your department 3 times in the last 5 days. Yes, she has threatened to harm me, and I need you to get her to stop harassing me. I can be there in an hour. Thank you.
0: Mom, you're scaring me.
2: I was wrong. I thought it was different, but it wasn't. Never again. Don't ever let yourself be fooled by a man.

0: Carol.
1: Hi, Ruby. I was just thinking about you.
2: And so was I.
0: Listen, I've got something very special planned for us today.
2: I think you're gonna love it.
1: That sounds wonderful.
0: I'm at Moon Lake.
1: Moon Lake, that's 30 miles from here.
0: Yeah.
2: I put together this nice little picnic for us.
0: But if you can't make it...
2: I totally understand.
1: No, I'll be there.
2: I'll see you soon.

0: Teresa, it's me.
1: What do you want?
0: I want my life back.
1: You want your life back? What about my father's life?
2: My uncle's life?
0: Look, I just can't keep this inside any longer. We really need to talk.
1: I'm listening.
2: No, not over the phone. Look, I know you hate me, but...
0: Once I explain, you'll understand. Can you come to the house and meet me?
2: Sure, you know where I live.
1: I can be there in 10 minutes.
2: I'll see you then.

0: I can't take your call at this time. Please leave a detailed message after the tone.
1: Where are you? I just spoke to Ruby. I'm going to see her. I think she's about to crack. Okay, call me back.

0: please. Come in. Well? You're right. I have a confession. I killed your father.
1: You stupid.
0: Not another step. You wanted to hear my confession, didn't you? Your father wasn't the first. There were others before him. And if your uncle wasn't so nosy, he'd be alive today.
1: You're crazy.
0: No.
1: Did Amanda have any part in this?
0: Amanda knows nothing. What's this? You think I'm stupid? Take it off! You trying to record me? You break into my house, you head upstairs, you enter my room, and you attack me.
1: Attack you?
0: Fortunately for me, I was able to wrestle the knife away from you. But I'll have to cut myself a few times so the cops will believe my story. Move. Oh, officer, she broke in and attacked me. She was screaming, she was crazed, saying that I killed her father.
1: You bitch, you'll never get away with this.
0: Oh, they'll find the complaints I filed against you for stalking and harassing me. Go. Just as easy as your father. Ruined everything!
1: Mom!
0: Drop it or I'll shoot. It's over, Mom.

0: Michael! Teresa, you okay?
1: Sober.

0: Your wiretapping of Ruby confessing to the murder sealed her fate.
1: What about Amanda?
0: She suspected that her mother might have been killing them, but she never witnessed it, which was confirmed on the tapes. Now, she's messed up. She's gonna need a lot of psychological counseling.
1: Well, whatever it is, I'll pay for it.
0: I know nothing is gonna bring your father and your uncle back, but I hope this brings some closure for you.
1: Thank you, Detective.
0: I'm okay.
1: Thanks.
2: So, how you doing?
3: I'm much better. You know, they're helping me deal with my mom, and yeah, it's been so rough on me.
2: And Michael?
3: He hasn't missed a weekend since I've been here. He's actually looking for an apartment for us.
2: Everything's gonna be okay, Amanda.
3: Thank you so much.
2: I'll call you soon, okay?
3: Okay.
2: All right, I'll see you soon. Bye.

0: bright. You'll get used to it. Now, let's start at the very beginning.
1: Huh? How to begin? In hindsight, it all boils down to a basic human need. The need to belong, to be wanted. In some cases, if we're lucky, we find that place where the need to belong is met early on, and we feel valued, loved. But sometimes life takes a different turn, and we find ourselves quite alone, and that can leave room for terrible things to happen.

0: What do you think? Pretty sweet job, Perk, huh?
1: Unbelievable.
0: Well, believe it. Mr. Dassault said we can live here as long as I remain with the company.
1: We better not get fired, then.
0: Oh, hey, we're your new neighbors. I'm Brian Sutton, and this is my wife, Kara.
2: Guess the Mr. Dassault.
0: Yes, ma'am. I'm overseeing his new project, the Seacliff Bay Resort and Spa.
2: I see. I'm Mrs. Giriazzi.
1: Okay.
0: Nice to meet you. Come on, let me show you the rest of the house.
1: All right.

0: What are you doing?
1: You'll see.
0: There's a lot to see down here.
1: Oh, darling, I seem to have dropped my scarf.

0: my lady. Welcome to your castle.
1: Thank you.
2: So, this is our new living room.
1: You mean our parlor?
2: Mr. Dussault must have had his chef stock the refrigerator and the freezer.
1: With what? How does he know what we like?
2: Well, someone did their homework. Here's your favorite ice cream. Burnt Swiss almond.
1: Okay, that's a little weird.
2: Eccentric, Kara. When you're a multimillionaire, they call it eccentric.
1: Well, it's really nice that he appreciates us moving all the way out here.
2: Listen, I know it's a lot for you to come back here after all these years. Never mind uprooting ourselves from our condo in Chicago to a California mansion with oceanfront property and beautiful sunsets. I mean, will the sacrifices ever end?
1: All right, you're right.
2: Plus, you can get back into your scuba.
1: Ooh, that would be nice.
2: Let's see the rest.

0: anything for you, my queen. And here we are, my lady. The grand boudoir.
1: Ah, well, thank you.
0: A little housewarming bubbly from you know who.
1: Welcome to your new home. What's mine is yours. John DeSoe.
0: It's nice, right?
1: Yeah. To our new life in the lap of luxury.
0: I'll drink to that.
1: Okay.
0: Luxury.
1: Not until we finish the tour.
0: Okay. Let's get a move on.
1: Okay. All right. Hey, you.
0: This is where I thought we'd set up your office.
1: Oh, perfect. I love a separate entrance.
0: I figured we wouldn't want your patients wandering through the house.
1: Agreed.
0: Did you get any bites yet?
1: A few. A colleague tweeted that a famous therapist was coming to town.
0: And they bought that?
1: Well, you know how people are. A fancy degree, a published book.
0: A bestseller.
1: Hey, let's see this yard I've heard so much about. Ah. It's gorgeous. You know, I know I was young, but I really remember playing on this beach. No wonder my mother loved it here.
0: And why your father never left?
1: I guess, but please, let's not talk about him.
0: Thanks for making the move.
1: You know what? Feels right. Kind of like a homecoming.
0: Well, welcome home. I love you.
1: I love you, too.

0: Do you remember packing this many boxes? I feel like they doubled in transit. So when do you have to start working?
1: Well, opening day of the hotel is in 3 weeks. Mr. Dassault will fly in before that.
0: So you're already working full-time?
1: Yep. I'm gonna go in a little later.
0: You should have asked for a week off for the move. I'm sure somebody could have covered.
1: Yeah, you don't ask John Dassault to find someone to cover for you. I mean, he's put me in charge.
0: Aye, aye, Captain.
1: Hey, don't rock the gravy boat.
0: Okay, now you are starting to sound weird and eccentric.
1: What about your father?
0: What about him?
1: Well, look, I'm not the therapist in the family, but isn't it kind of pointless to pretend he doesn't exist? I mean, he lives in this town. Your mother met him here. You were conceived here.
0: Yeah, I know.
1: So, don't you think you should bury the hatchet? I mean, isn't that what you tell one of your patients? I think you should call him.
0: Hey, Brian. Do you still have that gun?
1: What?
0: Because I thought we decided to get rid of it when we left Chicago.
1: I think you decided.
0: So you're just gonna keep it tucked away in the nightstand?
1: Look, Kara, break-ins happen at Seacliff Bay too, okay? You can never be too protected.
0: Fine. I won't ask you about the gun, and you won't ask me about Frank.
1: Okay. Deal.
0: Okay.
1: I'm gonna go in.

0: How do we cope when we find out everything we've ever believed is wrong? Changed in an instant. We see life through the confines of our constructed reality. And we believe that which fits in this reality. And the truth, the whole of it, rarely fits. And this is where life gets messy.
1: Merci, Jeanette. I'll take it in the library. Got your email. Glad to hear my house met with your wife's approval.
2: And I know how very important a little detail like that can be.
3: Thank you, John.
1: Look, I wouldn't admit this to the world, but my interests there are not all about profit. I grew up in Seacliff. It means a lot to me.
3: I understand.
4: My wife has the same nostalgia for it from when she lived here as a kid. It's a special place.
2: It is. Now, of course, I want this project to be a success.
1: But even if occupancy is less than our expectations, I assure you, I'm not going to bail. This is a labor of love.
4: I respect that, sir.
2: That's why I'm making sure that you're comfortable.
4: We're both very comfortable. I mean, the house is magnificent.
3: And Kara already has clients on her schedule.
2: Well, you tell her I can send some folks her way. I can send a couple of my ex-wives. They definitely need therapy.
3: I don't think that's necessary.
4: While she's building her practice, she plans on writing another book.
2: Great.
1: Now, I'm planning to be there next week. I can't wait to see how it's all come together.
4: Well, I think you'll be very pleased.
1: I know I will be.
2: A biento.
4: Bye-bye. Oh, boy.
0: So, Antonio, do you spend time with Rena?
5: We've been married a whole month now. I'm with her, like, all the time.
6: Yeah, but even when you're there, you're not, you know, there.
5: What are you talking about? I mean, you see, it's like she's obsessing on me, you know?
6: Yes, because you don't love me.
5: See what I mean?
0: Okay, you need to slow down, both of you. And remember why you got married. Marriage is about change, adapting your life to include someone new. What is it you both enjoy doing together? Okay. Besides that, why don't you take some time and talk that over? But consider this. You'll both have to change, sometimes even sacrifice, just to show that you value one another. All right, without that kind of commitment, a relationship can't work. Okay?
5: Okay. Thanks.
6: We'll see you next week?
0: Sure.

0: Hi.
1: Frank.
0: Dad.
1: Okay, let's not have that conversation, please.
0: Oh, hey. Wow. Yeah, the people down in town are telling me that my famous daughter moved in up here, and I thought I'd drop by. But, I mean, if you're busy, I don't want to...
1: Yep, busy, busy, busy, just like you always were. It's not really our style, is it, to take time to check up on each other?
0: You know, I read that book you wrote. I mean, it does seem familiar.
1: Well, you were the perfect source for the chapters on family dysfunction. What do you want? Money?
0: Money? No, I don't want money. I never borrowed any money from anybody. You know, I provided for you and your mother.
1: What you provided was instability.
0: Well, I think it's a little more complicated than that.
1: No, it wasn't. It was simple. We needed you there, and you weren't. It's all Mom ever wanted. And God, she took me to Chicago to grow up there.
0: Yeah, that's what she wanted.
1: You left us long before you walked out. You shacked up with that, flight attendant.
0: Candace.
1: Whatever.
0: Well, you know, I mean, that doesn't matter now. That's all in the past.
1: What do you want?
0: I just want to see you.
1: Well, now you've seen me.
0: Okay. Here's my number. I wrote it down. Well, it's not my number. It's the number of the buddy that I've been staying with. You know, I've been moving around from place to place for a while. No. Get out of your hair.

0: Oh.
1: How'd it go?
0: Well, two new clients, so not too bad.
2: I was talking about your father. I saw him leave.
0: Well, I didn't kill him.
2: Well, that's a good thing. You gonna see him again?
0: I don't know. Hey.
2: Hey, whoa, is this just a ploy to get off the subject?
0: Oh, shut up and take your pants off.

0: Human nature is a lot like nature itself. We hold on to the illusion that life is in control. When just beneath the surface, a storm, our nature, is brewing. And the more we try to control it, the more the pressure builds, and the force becomes dangerous. So, Martin, I usually see couples, but since you were referred by a friend, in your case,
1: I'm not a couple anymore. She left me.
0: I can see that, and you're having some trouble adjusting.
1: I don't want to adjust. We were together 10 years, married 5. I tried to be a good husband, a good provider. Maybe it was my fault. One day she just said, I'm not attracted to you anymore.
0: Well, Martin, I can understand if you feel like you did something wrong, or if you feel inadequate in some way, but assigning blame just isn't productive. It's certainly not going to change the way you feel or the way that she feels. Sometimes people just drift apart or move towards different goals.
1: Or sometimes they just give up on you.
0: Oh. I'm sorry, I'll mute that.
1: No need.
0: So sorry.
1: Thanks for the wake-up call, Doc.
0: All right. Hello? Yes, that's my father. A stroke.

0: Your father has suffered partial paralysis on his right side, and he's having some trouble speaking right now, but with speech and physical therapy, he should recover most of his function rather quickly.
1: Strange. According to his medical record, there's no history of any pre-existing condition or other risk factors.
0: I do see that his health insurance has a long-term care provision. That means he can have a home care nurse with him full-time, and the hospital will schedule on-site physical therapy sessions as well.
1: Will you be taking him home?
2: He has no home to go to.
3: It's your call, Kara.

0: He's a stranger. I don't even know him.
1: Maybe he was trying to make it right.
0: Yeah, but you know he didn't apologize for anything, make any excuses. He did nothing. I just thought I was finished with this years ago.

0: I'm sorry to startle you in your own backyard. I tried the front door, but nobody was answering.
1: My wife's inside. She must not have heard the bell.
2: Can I help you?
0: I'm Lynette. The home care staffing agency sent me.
1: Oh, I'm Brian. My father-in-law, Frank, he's the patient.
0: Yes, I read the file. I'm sorry it took me so long to get here. You know, insurance, paperwork, it can be killer.
1: No worries. Listen, I gotta get ready for work, but let me take you inside.
0: Okay.
1: Can I help you?
0: Oh, I got this. Thank you.
1: Is everything okay?
3: My dog got loose.
0: You should go find it then.
1: Right this way. Hello?
0: No, it's an easy trip.
4: There, is that better?
5: I see your mother in you. You have all the qualities that I loved about your mother.
4: Then why did you leave her?
1: Good news. The nurse is here.
4: Oh, perfect.
1: Kara, Lynette, Frank.
5: Hi.
1: Listen, I have a busy day at work with my boss coming in, but I'll try to be home around 6.
4: Okay.
1: Frank?
6: Hmm?
1: You be good now.
6: Yeah.
0: You have a lovely home.
4: Oh, thank you. Listen, I made up the maid's room. It's smaller, but it's just down the hall, so I thought that could be convenient.
0: Oh, I'm sure it's fine.
4: Okay.
0: Yeah. May I?
4: Oh, please, by all means.
0: Great. Now, I stopped by the hospital pharmacy to pick up your father's meds. He's going to continue to take the Agronox daily.
4: Is that the blood thinner?
0: It's to help prevent possible reoccurrence of a stroke. The doctor also prescribed him a heart medication. And 3 times a week, a physical therapist will be by to actually rehabilitate the muscles that were weakened by the stroke. Now, I'm off on Sundays, but I'll be available all the time.
4: Wow.
0: We're going to do everything we can for him.
4: Have you been doing this a long time?
0: When I graduated from nursing school, I joined the agency. Private duty doesn't come along very often, but it works for me.
4: And you don't mind the hours?
0: Everything worthwhile takes time. You can go back to work if you like. Oh, and if you don't mind, if I can use the kitchen, I'll make sure that your father's properly fed as well.
4: Really?
0: Well, the hospital nutritionist did give me instructions, but I like to think I can do slightly better than hospital food.
4: Well, that's wonderful. The insurance...
0: You don't need to worry about a thing.
4: Okay, well then, I'm gonna leave you to it. Oh, please let me know if you need anything.
0: I will.
4: See you later.
5: Bye-bye, sweetie. So, you're my nurse?
0: Your guardian angel.
5: Oh, wait, you're not gonna stick me in the butt with that, are you?
0: Tempting, but no, your arm.
5: No, but my right arm, because it...
0: I know, because it's numb. Relax. And all done.
5: Well, that didn't hurt at all. Maybe now I can get some exercise.
0: Oh, you're not going anywhere. You need to relax.
5: But...
0: Now you need to listen to me, lay back, and I'm here now so I can take care of you.
5: Oh, you're the boss, applesauce.

0: John! Hi, welcome. How was your flight?
1: It was fine. This place looks terrific.
0: Thank you.
1: How is your father-in-law doing?
0: He's doing much better, thanks. But it's a big adjustment.
1: And how's your wife holding up?
0: Yeah, as well as to be expected. You know, they weren't very close when all this happened.
1: I gathered. Brian, I have a small confession to make. Well, you see, I actually know Frank.
0: What?
1: Years ago, he used to do handyman work for my father, Seacliff, and I run into him from time to time when I'm here.
0: So, you know my wife's father, but you never mentioned it?
1: I mean, we're not close friends. We're barely acquaintances.
0: And had you made this connection when you hired me?
1: Well, about a year ago, Frank had mentioned that his daughter had married a hotel exec in Chicago. And since I'm a hotel man, I was curious and did a little checking into you. You have very impressive credentials. And since I was looking for someone to relocate in Seacliff, and your wife has roots here, I thought it would be a perfect match.
0: Wow, and here I thought I got this job on my own merits.
1: You did. You absolutely did. But I wouldn't have known about you unless Frank had told me.
0: So what you're saying is that I owe Frank?
1: No. Of course not. But what a turn of events. I mean, you and Kara moving to Seacliff at the precise moment that Frank needs you?
0: Yeah, I guess.
1: Well, I just wanted to get that out in the open. Now, if you need any help with Frank's convalescence, you let me know.
0: Well, thank you.
1: Now, let's go look at this big, new, beautiful hotel. Where do we start?
0: Upstairs.
1: Let's do it.

0: No one understands. Not like you do.
1: Martin, we don't have an appointment today. There are procedures that we need to follow. If you want, we can schedule.
0: You want to get rid of me, is that it? Like her?
1: Of course not.
0: You have to talk to me. I feel comfortable telling you.
1: Okay, well, why don't you have a seat?
0: I want to know why she left. Tell me what I have to do to get her back.
1: Well, Martin, I can't tell you that. Maybe if your wife came in, we could talk.
0: I don't want to talk!

0: I'm sorry to interrupt. I was just on my way to the kitchen when I heard raised voices.
1: No, please don't apologize. I should be thanking you. He's a referred client, but he's a bit unstable.
0: I didn't know you were a therapist.
1: Yeah, and you're a hypnotist. How did you scare him?
0: Well, I just disrupted his self-importance and rejected his intimidation. Tricks you learn when you're a caregiver. Some patients can be quite challenging. You mind if I sit?
1: No, please, by all means.
2: It's actually nice to talk to somebody with solutions instead of problems once in a while.
0: I'm sure you have your own set of tricks.
2: Yeah. Sometimes I wonder. I sit here recognizing symptoms and offering advice, and I really can't seem to figure out my own life.
0: Why do you feel that way? Well, you're surrounded by people that love you, your husband, your father.
2: Well, Frank hasn't exactly been a model of a loving father.
0: What do you mean?
2: And that's a really long story.
0: Well, you took him into your home. He's part of your life. I don't understand.
2: Well, you'd have to see the whole picture. Like the ocean. You know, when you look at things on the surface, they seem serene, calm, blue. But when you dive deeper, things get a little bit darker.
0: Down where the predators swim.
2: Yeah, that's why most people feel it's safer to just stay on the surface.
0: Safer. That's where the predators feed.
2: True. All right, well, maybe I will try and get some work done. Thank you.
0: You're welcome.
3: I want to break up. We don't love each other. I don't even think you like me.
4: Is there another woman?
5: I'm so nervous. I'm just so nervous. What if the wedding sucks? What if the marriage sucks? Right?
6: Whoa.
7: You wanna go?
6: In the water? At night?
7: Yeah.
6: It's cold and slimy, and I have no idea what's living in this water.
7: Yeah, but it will be fun.
6: But what if it's not fun?
7: Well, how are you gonna know unless you try it?

0: walking along the beach, holding hands. I've had this dream for so long.
1: What?
0: Look, I know that it sounds crazy, and I was practically a kid when you left, but for me, it was always you. And it still is you. You can trust me.
2: Are you sure this is what you want?
1: I've never been more sure of anything in my life.
3: What I feel for you is priceless.
4: Love happens to a person, whether they like it or not. It sneaks up behind you when you least expect it, and then

0: Right. This is really good.
1: Yeah. I didn't know cooking was part of your job description.
2: Well, I had to fix something for your father-in-law. He was hungry.
0: Oh, I was hungry. Like a wolf.
2: Kara was working, so I just thought I'd make you a plate.
0: It's delicious. And the chicken's good, too.
1: Lynette, you better be careful. We could get used to this.
2: So good.

So we're stuck in traffic the whole time, right? And I'm trying to get out to Soldier Field. I finally get there. We get our tickets. We go to sit down. We're having a nice time. And all of a sudden, this dude

0: comes over and spills beer all over me. All right.
1: We're in the middle of Soldier Field at halftime. And we're freezing our butts off. And I'm trying to slip the ring onto her finger, but I'm shivering like this.
2: Hey. Kara, hey. Are you finished working? Can I make you a plate?
3: No, that's all right. I just wanted to see what all the fun was about.
1: Hey, baby. You gotta try this chicken. It's to die for.
4: And the vintage of this wine is excellent.
3: Are you giving him alcohol?
2: Oh, it's fine with dinner. He doesn't have any meds until in the morning.
1: Well, he's a recovering alcoholic.
2: It's just one glass. Besides, it improves cardiovascular health and it helps reduce the risk of coronary heart disease.
4: Yeah, that's my nurse.
3: Over my dead body.
1: Listen, Frank, I think you should get some rest.
4: I'm not tired.
1: Come on, pal.
2: Listen to Brian, Frank.

0: hope you don't mind if I use the pool. It's just so warm out tonight, I needed to feel something cool on my skin.
1: No, it's fine. We don't use it nearly enough.
0: Well, that's a shame.
1: I'm really sorry that I lost my temper earlier.
0: Oh, no. It's my fault. I should have called you to dinner. I just thought you were working on your book.
1: Well, I was trying. Did I tell you about my book?
0: Oh, no. I just read the first one. So follow-up sounded like a great idea.
1: Oh, anyway, I want you to know that I'm really grateful for all of your help. My schedule's just been so busy.
0: I understand. Clients, strangers in your home, can be really tense. And tension, it's like poison in the body. Here, how's that feel?
1: Good, actually.
0: You know, I always wanted to be a nurse. To help people feel better. To help them get past their hurt.
1: It's funny. I got into my career for the same reason. I wanted to help people with their emotional trauma.
0: So you could help yourself?
1: Yeah. And then I realized it doesn't always work that way. The more I would delve into people's lives, try to get them to focus on the good instead of the bad, the more I realize that some things from your past just can't be undone.
0: What would you want to undo?
1: Moments. Times where I could have said or done something. I left so many questions unasked that when I look back, I don't really know what happened.
0: Sometimes I think the easiest answer is the right one. Chance. I think we like to ask why. I think you analyze behavior, try to make sense of it. Sometimes people just do things. Sorry. I better get to bed. Physical therapy starts tomorrow, and I have to have your dad ready.

0: Good morning.
1: Hi.
0: You're looking better.
1: I feel better. My right arm is getting stronger.
0: Now, heal too quick and you'll put me out of a job.
1: Oh, well, I wouldn't want to do that.
2: Time for your meds. Here you go. Let me get you some water.
1: Thank you.
2: I'll be back to check on you later.
1: Okay.
3: Okay, open the press room and make sure that each press kit is laid out on every chair.
4: I'll be in about an hour. Okay, thanks. Bye.
5: You know, you're okay to have dinner with your boss. I think we pretty much got things covered here.
4: It's okay. I don't think John minds it that I make time for you.
5: Well, I'm starting to like this, Mr. Dussault.
4: You know, now that we're on the subject,
3: I want to tell you something that John told me yesterday.
5: Okay, well, this sounds ominous.
3: It turns out he's known Frank for years.
5: Wait, what?
3: I know, it was news to me, too. Not well, apparently, but he knew about our marriage and that I was a hotel guy, and that's how I got the interview for the job.
5: You're joking, right?
6: Hey there.
3: Hey, can we help you?
6: I'm Gregory. I'm here for Frank's physical therapy.
5: Oh, yeah, he's inside. I'll introduce you.
3: Come on down.
5: We're gonna need to finish this conversation.
3: Fine, but I gotta get to work, and you need to introduce Gregory to your father. Hi.
7: Hi there.
3: I'm Brian.
4: This is my wife, Kara. She's gonna take you in. I gotta get to work. I'll see you later, sweetheart.
5: Okay. You might have your hands full with this one, but I will introduce you anyway. Come on, follow me.

0: That's great. A motivated patient.
1: This is Gregory.
0: How you doing? Good morning, Frank.
2: Morning.
0: We're going to do some muscle toning exercises today. Get your beach bod back again.
3: My beach bod? In that case, you better make up the room next to Lynette's. It's going to take more than a day.
0: Lynette?
1: She's a home care nurse.
0: Oh, I thought Ling Lu got assigned.
4: Ling took a position in Sonoma, so I stepped in.
0: Oh.
4: I'm from the San Francisco office.
0: I hadn't heard.
1: Well, I have an appointment, so I will see you guys later.
0: We'll get started, too. Feel like some pool time?
3: Sure.
4: That sounds fun.
0: Okay, we're gonna start with some simple leg exercises.
3: All right, let's go.
0: There it is. No swimming laps yet. Have you been exercising on your own?
5: Yeah, I try, you know, but Lynette, she keeps me on a short leash.
0: A leash, huh?
5: Yeah.
0: Whoa, looks like you have some bruising here.
5: Oh. Yeah. I don't know, I must have banged into the toilet or something. I don't know. I hate being clumsy.
0: Well, at least you're not alone.
5: No, I'm not. My daughter took me in, thank God. And she would have been right to turn me out. You know, she has become quite the lady. No thanks to me.
0: Well, let's be sure to work on those arm muscles then, in case, you know, at some point you want to give her a hug.
5: That would be nice.
0: If it'll work.

0: That's pretty good for your first day.
1: Thanks.
0: You want to head back inside?
1: No, I'm going to sit here till I get all pruny. Then Lynette will have to get me out later.
0: All right, suit yourself.
1: Thanks.
2: Hey.
0: Hey.
2: Are you all done?
0: Yeah, he's doing well. I'll be back day after tomorrow.
2: Great, thanks. He seems upbeat.
0: He is, and it's great that he has you to look after him. Family is the best medicine for recovery.
2: Well, we're not exactly close.
0: Really? That's odd.
2: Why?
0: He just spent the majority of our session telling me how proud he was of you. Listen, if you ever have any questions about anything, any concerns at all, you just call the agency, okay?
2: Okay, thank you. Very nice of you.
0: I'll see you later. See you, buddy.
1: Go on. Thanks.

0: Good session?
1: Yeah. Probably use a little bit more walking.
0: Well, I just wanted to ease him in. He can be a stubborn old man.
1: Well, he seems to like you.
0: And you don't?
1: I guess I'm immune to your charm.
0: Of course. Too good looking to be straight.

0: don't belong here.
1: You be sure to clean up after your dog. Frank?
2: Dad.
1: Okay. I think we should spend some time and talk some things through.
2: Well, I'd like that.
1: I don't want to be angry anymore.
2: Well, I'm sorry I ever did anything to make you angry.
1: I understand you know John Dassault.
2: I don't know him. He's just a guy I see at AA meetings sometimes.
1: Oh. Okay.
3: All right. That's enough for one day. You still need to get your rest.
2: A little longer?
3: No, come on. We're not out of the woods yet. You don't want a reoccurrence.
1: Better listen to your nurse.

0: Well, you know he broke the rules. He's supposed to be anonymous.
1: It's no wonder John was so reluctant to tell us.
0: Yeah, he just didn't want to admit how he knew Frank.
1: I feel better knowing the whole truth. I mean, explains a lot. Let's go to bed.
0: Okay.
1: I love you.
0: Thank you.

0: Tessa?
1: No, Frank. It's Lynette.
0: Tessa?
1: How are you now?
0: Okay.
1: Now your paralysis has taken a turn. But the new meds I'm giving you will make everything better.

0: Water.
1: Dry mouth?
2: Thank you. What happened last night?
1: What do you think happened last night? I gave you a sedative for your discomfort. It had a slight hallucinogenic effect on you. Next time I'll lower the dose. That should help. Here you go. Just relax. You're doing great.
0: That's good.
1: There you go.
3: What are you doing?
1: You should mind your own business. Are you okay?
2: Yeah.
1: So you gonna be home for dinner?
4: Baby, we have dinner with John tonight.
1: Right. Okay, I'll be ready, I promise.
4: Okay.
1: Have a good day.
4: Thanks, you too. Love you.
1: I love you too.
5: You have a very strange woman in this house.
4: Mrs. Kiriazi, right?
5: I will tell you what I have seen.
4: I have to go, because I'm going to be late for work.
5: Go. But remember, I warned you.

0: can tell. He's attracted to other women. He's obsessed with football.
1: Well, my team rules, especially with the new picks.
0: You go to all the home games just to drink and hang out with your buddies. I can tell, you know?
1: You don't know what you're talking about, okay? Just because I go hang out with my friends, I need to get away from it.
2: If you ever have any questions or concerns at all, you call the agency.

0: I should have known Frank wouldn't honor the confidentiality of AA meetings.
1: Oh, don't worry about it. Your secret's safe with us.
0: Ah, I finally get to meet your better half. I'm John Dussault.
2: Kara.
0: I know who you are. Your father turned me on to your book.
2: So I hear, which I find a little hard to believe, but I am learning new things about him every day.
0: You can say what you want, but I can tell you, he adores you. He never stops talking about you.
2: Okay.
0: Hold on, my future ex just walked out of the house.
3: Hey, sorry to interrupt.
0: No problem.
3: Can I talk to you for a minute?

0: a patient to tend to. But thank you for the invitation.
1: Well, that's admirable, but I won't take
2: no for an answer. I'll have the restaurant deliver.
1: So, Kara, Brian says that you're an avid scuba diver. Plenty of great dives around here. Hey, why don't we all go out on my yacht sometime, and I'll show you the best spots.
3: Well, I used to dive. A little, but that was a lifetime ago. I mostly grew up in Chicago. Kinda hard to dive in Lake Michigan.
1: It's always like that, isn't it? You take for granted when you've got it, but you don't realize how much you miss it until it's gone. What about you, Lynette? Where are you from?
4: Here and there. I moved around a bit.
1: Your family?
4: My mother passed away.
1: Father?
4: Out of the picture.
1: I'm sorry.
4: It's okay. I find that by being an in-home care nurse, I gain an instant family.
1: Well, you've done very well for yourself.
4: I'm gonna go check on your father. Thank you for a wonderful dinner. It was lovely.
3: Oh.
1: Was it something I said? Was I too nosy?
2: No, of course not.

0: Who would like some coffee?
1: If you have my favorite Arabic blend.
0: Well, seeing as how you stocked our kitchen, I would say that that is a fair bet.
2: I'll tell you what. I'll go get the coffee.
3: Maybe Lynette would like a cup.
4: Well, I'll go ask her.
1: So, how's your father doing?
0: He seems to be improving.
1: No, he has the best of care.
0: You like Lynette.
1: Ooh, direct and to the point. Why do I feel that every yes-man therapist has been a total waste of time and money? I'm impressed by you.
0: Well, I try.
1: And your analysis?
0: You like shiny new things. A new hotel, a dazzling new investment, but...
1: Go on.
0: Well, you also like to be in control. So a hotel, things like that, they don't change. So you keep them.
1: Women are always changing on me.
0: So you move on.
1: Wow. Boy, do I appreciate someone who just comes out and says, what a fool I've been.
0: Well, when it comes to relationships, we all do foolish things.
1: What, letting someone who looks like that move in with you and your husband?
0: Well, gee, when you put it like that, man.
1: No, I'm just kidding, Brian. He's probably the most straight-laced person I know. That's why I can depend on him.
0: That's you and me both.

0: about your analysis of Lynette?
1: I don't know if I have her figured out quite yet. She's sweet. But there's a sadness to her. And there's something...
0: She's a mystery.
1: Or maybe she's just shy.
2: Thank you, Brian, so much. A lovely evening.
0: And I'm so sorry I didn't get to see Frank. But will you say goodnight to Lynette for me?
3: I will.
0: All right.
2: I will see you tomorrow at the hotel at 8 a.m.
4: Thank you, boss.
2: Thank you. Perfect.
4: Good night.
2: Bye-bye.
1: Mr. Dassault.
0: John, please.
1: What?
0: Thank you, but no, I don't drink anymore.
1: Oh, come on. One glass won't hurt. Besides, it improves cardiovascular health.

0: reduces the risk of coronary heart disease.
1: Well, when you put it that way.
0: Listen, I'm sorry about earlier if I was rude. It's just been a really long time since somebody's actually paid me attention.
1: That's hard for me to believe.
0: Why?
1: I'd like to get to know you better. If you wouldn't be opposed to that idea.
0: I don't know. I think you already know too much.
1: May I take you to the grand opening gala of my hotel this weekend? You must get some time off.
0: Ask me again tomorrow.

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In some cases, we can lose our balance and fall off the edge. And all of those fragile needs and hopes come crashing down, and we are broken.

0: I need to talk to you, Doctor.
1: Martin, you can't be here like this. I can't help you. I'm not...
0: You have to help me! I followed my wife.

0: She looked at me like I was nothing.
1: Please! I'm sorry! Please!
2: What did you do?
0: I gave her some therapy.
3: I can't say I've ever read a romance novel.

0: Don't scream.
1: Are you alright? Are you alright?

Thank you very much. Get home safe.

0: police still need me?
1: No. They got your statement.
0: Did they find his wife?
1: She was dead. The man she was with lost a lot of blood, but he survived.
0: So she was the only one that was killed?
1: No. The police were trying to collect witness statements, and they went to the house down the road. The dog was barking, and...
0: Yeah?
1: Apparently Martin went to Mrs. Kiriasi's house before he was here. He cut her throat.
0: No, it doesn't make any sense. Why her? What'd she do?
1: It could have been you.

0: I'm not going in tomorrow.
1: No, go on. I'm okay. He's took him away. I'll call you if I need you.

0: You're awake.
1: What's going on? Why are you crying?
0: I'm so sorry that I shut you out for all these years.
1: It's not your fault, sweetie. You were little. Things happened. Your mother, I mean, she had stopped loving me, and I wanted to feel loved.
0: What happened?
1: I was having an affair. She had stopped loving me, and I ended it. But
0: she wanted you out.
1: She wanted me out. I wanted to fix our marriage, and she didn't.
0: And this woman?
1: I promised your mother that I'd never see Candace again, and I've always upheld that promise. Always. I would have never left you. Never. And she refused to let me see you.
0: She what?
1: No. Kara, she took you away from me. And she cut off all contact. I'm sorry. I'm so sorry for all this pain that I've caused you. When your mother took you off to Chicago and ripped you away from me, I was alone. And I thought my life was over. And it's not.
2: We tell ourselves if I only knew the truth. But does it matter? Can the truth undo the past?

0: Really? That's amazing.
1: Goes quite nicely with my eyes too, doesn't it?

0: Hey, Frank. How's it going, buddy?
1: Gregory.
0: Where's Lynette?
1: Oh, I don't know.
0: Listen. Do you know what she's been giving you?
2: The pills, the shots.
1: Why?
0: We received notification at the agency that the hospital pharmacy is missing an antibiotic. Rifampicin. It blocks the effectiveness of any heart medication. If she's giving it to you, she could be setting you up for another stroke or a heart attack.
2: Gregory! Greg!
3: They're also missing Sex Nicole. You need to rest.
4: No!
3: Kill me.
4: No!
3: Now. There you go.

John had an accident last night. He crashed on his way down the ridge. He's dead. I'm sorry.

0: Sarah, where are you? Listen, call me. I need to talk to you right away. It's important. I'm gonna text you.
1: It's okay, Bray. Carrie doesn't have to know.
0: What are you talking about?
1: Like, I know how hard it must be to be with a woman who only thinks about herself first. Her wants, her needs. You're a very giving man, but you deserve somebody who appreciates you. A woman who's willing to give you anything you want.
0: Lynette, I don't want you.
1: Don't be shy. I know you've thought about it, about me. I deserve this.
0: Deserve? You think you deserve this?
1: Kara doesn't want it. It's all a burden to her. And when she's gone, we can be a family.
2: Get away from him.
0: Kara.
1: We're in love, Kara.
3: Enough with the lies.
2: I checked with your agency. They didn't send you here. They don't even know who you are. The nurse they assigned here is Ling Lu, and she's been missing for a week.
1: Fine. You should know the truth.

0: came here to be my father's nurse.
1: I know more about taking care of people than any nurse.
2: Wait a minute. Did you kill John too?
1: What? People die.

0: crazy.
1: No, no, no, no.
2: You stay away. I have to take care of him. He needs me.
3: No one here needs you.
2: We were happy. He was happy in my mother's

0: arms. And you and your mother, you destroyed that. You took everything from me.
1: Oh my God. You are my little Tessa?
0: That's right, Dad. I'm your little Tessa. The half-sister you never knew.
2: Is this true?
1: Yes, it's true. It's the affair that I had with her mother, Candace.
3: Tessa! Tessa, I wanted to be a father to you!
0: And you and your mother, you made him abandon us.
1: I'm sorry. I wanted to be your father, Tessa.
0: You could have been a father to me.
1: Please, forgive me. Tessa.
0: You should have been a father.
3: And I would have been a father to you. But I promised Kara's mother that I'd end the affair, and then when she ran off with Kara, I came looking for you and your mother, and you two had disappeared. Tessa, sometimes everything doesn't work out the way we want it to. Like me having a stroke.
0: You think your stroke was an accident?
1: What?
0: I just waited for you to get drunk, which is never a long wait. Then I followed you to the surf bar, and I spiked your drink while you were taking a leak. You never even saw me. Worked just as I planned. The only thing that left a chance was if Kara was gonna take you in or not. I figured she was a pushover, and I was right. The rest was easy. You needed a nurse, and I made myself available. And now,
1: Tessa,
0: I want to take care of
1: Tessa,
0: you
1: stop.
0: The same way you took care of me!
1: Tessa!
2: It's okay.

0: loss. Of all of the things that touch us during this lifetime, loss is the most lasting. Loss of youth, loss of self. These are the things it's almost impossible to reclaim. If we can move beyond the pain of our past and see a greater truth, then we can forgive and we can begin to restore that which had been lost to us.
1: You've certainly struck a nerve in me, and I'm sure in many of our viewers as well. Thank you for sharing your work with us.
0: It was my pleasure.
1: The new book, Life in Crisis, A Case Study, by our guest, Dr. Kara Sutton. Thanks for joining us.
2: And cut. That's a wrap, people.
0: Dr. Sutton. Oh, Kara, please.
1: Kara, I really enjoyed the book. Well done.
0: Thank you.
1: Hey.
3: Hi. Great job.
1: Thanks.
4: Sounded very familiar. Especially that part on redemption.
3: Should we get some lunch?
0: Yes.
3: Right on.